0: Freedom Time Prayer Partners present My Moment of Laughter.
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0: With your prayer leader, Pastor Bernard Owusu-Ansa.
2: Freedom, the Lord has done it. Freedom, the Lord has done it. Freedom, the Lord has done it. FTPP, Eradia Yewie. Me Pacho, to say, I believe by the grace of God, you are doing well, and so as the family. By the mercies of God, we are also doing fantastic. Nyame adom, yen so ye hon ye ewa ha. Yen ni freedom asofo, yen ni freedom amebushye nye na. We are all doing fantastic by the mercies of God. Nyame adom wa, ye my moment of laughter. Jumedina ye no August, any September. Asani Edruso. And you jumed ya yanyeno Augusta, Yabayen was September. Christo Yandomwa, 22nd to 25th of September. Yeshasye Ebenada, Ukuada, Yawada, any Ifiada all night. Yame Yandomwa, a ye Bosumiya ye Remiye, 22nd to 25th, na yesane Eshe Asibim. A ye my moment of laughter. Me Siriam Reno and many of us, since we started January to this time, you have been going through a lot of stuff. What koniema be brebemo? A good time be a minim say Ubusa won say it me crano, mempa ya mi boini, asoria me kui, nyami uti mpuni, nyami uti me kadibia say if there is a man to pray, there is a God to answer. Nyame, sometime me kadibia say. Said the the book of John Kaino, say, I know my sheep, and my sheep also knows me. Nyakopon ye adomwa, a year on the 22nd of September, at the Babe Pim 25th of November, September, sorry. A year, sir, 4 days away, ye de Babe ye my moment of laughter from Tuesday to Friday. Tuesday, no, a yumre, ye be ne yumre, not Wednesday, so ye ne yumre. Na Thursday so yaye no anopa. Na Friday yaye no all night. Me pacho Tuesday no ebeye 22nd and the first day of the program. And oh ba o anointing oil aya fabra. Isaiah 10:27. O see because of the anointing, the yoke shall be broken. 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
1: All roads lead to La Paz Racecourse, the Rasta Park. It's your moment of laughter. Your season of weeping is over.
3: Freedom, the Lord has done it.
4: Weakness in prayer has made kings become beggars, and beggars are riding on horses. According to scripture, 1 Peter chapter 4 verse 7 says, the end of the world is coming soon. Therefore, be earnest and disciplined in prayer. For this reason, Freedom Time Praying Partner, FTPP, is inviting all to join this power-packed prayer program every Sunday, Monday, Tuesday, and Wednesday midnight, 12 p.m. on... This power pack program is being led by Reverend Bernard Owusu Ansah.
5: Everything in you that attract evil people,
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4: 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Therefore, be part of this program. 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
3: Freedom, the Lord has done it. FTPP.
7: My God.
8: Just put together. In this moment together. Freedom. The Lord has done it. Freedom. The Lord has done it.
9: Amen.

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Why are you here? Why are you here?

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You did it, Jesus. What fun you are saying? Not your son, it didn't anymore. What fun you are watching it? What you are saying, it didn't anymore. What fun you only be? What you are saying, it didn't anymore. What fun you are pun one? What you are saying, it didn't anymore. Listen, what fun you only be? Not your son, it didn't anymore. We ready, mama. The only beer. The only beer. 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
0: 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What to be for president? 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Yes, Wahini Adie, I see him. Yes, Wahini Adie, I see him. So, yeah, Duma Kuma Hini Adie, Emre and Kaso Fofo. President Mahama, your president, or you for 4 years. O two for you, or Hini Asofo, or you will come as a pet. 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

0: Thank you, Jesus. Thank you, Jesus. My name is Pastor Bernardo Swansa. This is Freedom Temporary Partners. It is another Tuesday night. I'm going to lead you to pray wherever you are. May do any man of Juna menu abompaye. May do any man of Juna abompaye. Maybe today happens to be your very first time. This is what we do from every Saturday to Wednesday. 12 midnight, we come on Adum TV, Praise TV, Light TV, Ago TV, GH1 TV, Sunny TV, Adum TV, Home Base TV, Light TV, Joy Prime TV, Ago TV, Sunny TV, GH1 TV, Angel TV, Praise TV, and lead the whole Ghana to pray. 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I'm going to lead you to pray just as I do every night. But quick one, let me remind you that if God permits, Ochina Aye Wednesday, Ochina Wednesday, may your counseling, I will pass. Aye Risk Course Park in the so. The whole of this year, may your counseling. Me say last week in the Radin, make us say, Bernard, Nyame Mano Humbre, Nanitina Media Duma Mount. Christo Yadomna, the channel, and you may grab a really pa.
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0: The Achina Counseling, Yasem Kitwa, Ochina Brebi. A free counseling. When yes, I've been previous, a man for you counseling. I walk out. Yes, it is who to have you could your counseling. You found out who suffer freedom for your just sunny money. Many tricky tricky men announcing a car was sad tricky tricky. No, you're just sunny money. Oh, how on quo I wouldn't see. And then you may edit your dear mammy and a mammy a bra. Now when you're for GM mount. If you know who here so for be a man up one pie boom, what can we hear? Simbi at your number number one country be. I did channel pay ya, baby. May mammy who can in your mea farm so. Edward Jama, Obi from us, Pastor Bernard, we are counselor check. Yan and Yammy, do tell me on my bread. Yet Yano Pampai Bono Crabbe can't cry the night, you were saying, Yajai, Yadinina Biguana Jono, Yasujana Junigri, Yamia Domoa, and Ope, or Tamwa, I am Brebby. Now, Menu Minkomo. Now, we are direction being Pai Bobby, I may organize a mere mound, lay you free. Now, when Yammy Becho, what? Yamin Shrau, now, when you ye. Yamia Domoa, and net 2 weeks pepe. Now you share my moment of laughter and I say, I want La Paz, Race Course Park in the so. La Paz, Race Course Park in the so. My mama, you more, yeah, my moment of laughter promo no. 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

0: the apostles, the people of God, the elect, even the converts gather together to pray. 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The yoke breaks, the devourer rebuked and tormented. 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
3: Freedom, the Lord has done it. Freedom, the Lord has done it. Freedom, the Lord has done it. FTPP, Eradia Yewie. Me Pacho, to say, I believe by the grace of God, you are doing well, and so as the family. By the mercies of God, we are also doing fantastic. Yami Adom, Yensu Yehun Ye Ewaha, Yeni Freedom Asofo, Yeni Freedom Amebusye Yena, we are all doing fantastic by the mercies of God. Yami Adomwa, My Moment of Laughter. Jumedina yeyeno August any September asani edruso eye jumedia yeyeno August yebeyeno September Christo yadomwa 22nd to 25th of September yeshasye ebenada ukuada yawada any ifiada all night nyame yadomwa eye bosumi ya yeremi ye 22nd to 25th na yesani eshe asibim eye My Moment of Laughter. Me, Siriam Reno, and in here. Many of us, since we started January to this time, you have been going through a lot of stuff. What konye ma bebre bebo? You do tell me, I mean, you say, who say, it's me crano, mempaya mi boy ni, asoria mi kui, nyami uti mpuni, nyami uti. Me kadibia say, if there is a man to pray, there is a God to answer. Nyami, sometime me kadibia say, say unim ni yia wan wiya bedwin se woni ho nyaso se unim nyame a unim wo say the nan the book of John kind or say I know my sheep and my sheep also knows me nyakopon ye adomo a eye on the 22nd of September e de babe pim 25th of November September sorry eye sa 4 days way ye de babe ye My Moment of Laughter from Tuesday
0: to
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5: All roads lead to La Paz race course, the Rasta Park. 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Your season of weeping is over.

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I am a man of God. I am a man of God. I am a man of God. I am a man of God. I am a man of God. I am a man of God. I am a man of God. I am a man of God. I am a man of God. I am a man of God. I am a man of God. I am a man of God. I am a man of God. I am a man of God. I am a man of God. I am a man of God. I am a man of God. I am a man of God. I am a man of God. I am a man of God. I am a man of God. I am a man of God. I am a man of God. I am a man of God. I am a man of God. I am a man of God. I am a man of God. I am a man of God. I am a man of God. I am a man of God. I am a man of God. I am a man of God. I am a man of God. I am a man of God. I am a man of God. I am a man of God. I am a man of God. I am a man of God. I am a man of God. I am a man of God. I am a man of God. I am a man of God. I am a man of God. I am a man of God. I am a man of God. I am a man of God. I am a man of God. I am a man of God. I am a man of God. I am a man of God. I am a man of God. I am a man of God. I am a man of God.

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0: 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Also, the thief does not come except to steal and to kill and to destroy. I have come that they may have life and that they may have it more abundantly. Also, for God, you heard here.
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0: 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Every witchcraft meeting purpose for me. 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

0: Every witchcraft purpose, witchcraft meeting, catch fire three times. If you are live on Facebook, I beg you in the name of God, go ahead and share the link. 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And if you move, so Facebook and Kwa Mesro and our TikTok, just share the link. We are live on TikTok. The name is FTPP Prayers. FTPP Prayers. Share the link. Share the link. Let us help somebody to pray. Share the link. Let us help somebody to pray. We are also live on Facebook. Original FTPP. Or you can type Bernard Uswansa. Share the link. After you call the next prayer. Mwanunya de Padikre. Say every demonic agent.
1: Every demonic agent
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0: 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Every demonic power that is assigned to pursue me till I die. 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Say every demonic agent.
1: Every demonic agent
0: that is assigned.
1: That is assigned
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0: 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Every demonic agent that has been assigned to pursue you.
1: My God.
0: Let the fire of God destroy them.
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0: After we are going for the next prayer. Pe jan sane tem kadem ki declare. Say every demonic card web.
2: Every demonic card web.
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2: Every demonic cobweb.
0: Mwanunya deba. 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
0: 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Every hole in my hands.
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0: Every hole in my palm.
1: Jesus.
0: Break by fire. Yes, can, Lord. Yeah, mimi yakan five times. Every hole in my hands. Break by fire. Every hole in my hands. Breaker, Messi say you too cruel on someone, a Juma Kawunya be new. Diana Yakran said, Ube a Jumano so for Diana Yanese, a Jumano, you bet him when you be a snack up the winny. Obisol young matcher 4, 5, a quad Juma, and so for a dinka went to Mintia, like Bilka went to Mintia. Whenever your hands has been hold, when they place a demonic hole in your hands, this is the meaning of it. Money can never stay in your hands. Every money that comes into your hand, something funny will happen and the money will have to leave.
1: Jesus.
0: We are breaking that curse.
1: Yes, Lord.
0: Declare one more time. Every demonic hole.
1: Every demonic hole.
0: Place in my hand.
1: Place in my hands.
0: Break by fire.
1: Break by fire.
0: We are going to shout this 5 times. Every demonic hole. Place in my hand. Break by fire. Every demonic hole. Place in my hand. Break by fire.
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0: 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I feel my hands.
1: I feel my hands.
0: With the fire of God.
1: With the fire of God.
0: And I declare.
1: And I declare.
0: Whatever that I touch with my hand.
1: Whatever that I touch with my hand.
0: Shall prosper.
1: Shall prosper.
0: Canadian, whatever that I touch with my hand.
1: Whatever that I touch with my hand.
0: Shall prosper.
1: Shall prosper. Whatever
0: I touch with my hand,
1: whatever I touch with my hand,
0: it shall prosper.
1: It shall prosper.
0: Africa, my hands are anointed.
1: My hands is anointed.
0: My hands are blessed.
1: My hands are blessed.
0: In the name of Jesus.
1: In the name of Jesus.
0: After you release, we declare, say, soul of Bernard Boudino.
1: Soul of Bernard.
0: You call your name. Call your name and your soul. Soul of Bernard.
1: Soul of Bernard.
0: Become thunder and fire.
1: Become thunder and fire.
0: To be handled by the devil.
1: To be handled by the devil.
0: Se usun sum ne wokra. Sofo. I had to say, Ijania Grada. Be ye be into me, man.
2: Yes.
0: Can I get 5 more people on Facebook to share the link? If you are live on Facebook, I beg you in the name of God. Share the link for me right now. Share the link for me. Please, please go ahead and share. Share the link right now. Yes, share the link right now. Share the link right now. I beg you, share the link. Share the link. Let us be a blessing to people. Go ahead.
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0: Ya pompa ya ma. 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
2: My father.
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Fire, fire, fire, fire, fire, fire, fire, fire, fire, fire, fire, fire, fire, fire, fire, fire, fire, fire, fire, fire, fire, fire, fire, fire, fire, fire, fire, fire, fire, fire, fire, fire, fire, 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fire, fire, fire, fire, fire, fire, fire, fire, fire, fire, fire, fire, fire, fire, fire, fire, fire, fire, fire, fire, fire, fire, fire, fire, fire, fire, fire

0: After you call the last prayer, every heavy load assigned to frustrate my whole life, Mrs. Ofu Obiti Minya Wahao, I say, all sovereign and awful froba, all sovereign as an awful froba, as Wahao, as a radio call, open one awful for unity, will say, every evil load assigned to torment me, die by fire. 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
0: 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Say by the anointing of the Holy Ghost.
1: By the anointing of the Holy Ghost.
0: I seal my prayer.
1: I seal my prayer
0: with this offering.
1: With this offering.
0: Spirit of God.
1: Spirit of God.
0: Let this offering.
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0: 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I feel about 5 7 6 7. 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A dinner beba ni freedom time praying partners and a beba freedom nebeba. Mame sa
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0: yeti radio no patcho nya number ni ye bi ye bi ema 30 city ni bi bi amao wo sabra de me de bomb in pipe boy so for there nya me betumi afasika keto yi so e de yen sa jeni bi di amao. 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
0: Bernard Uswansa, and the Beba. And I'm a patch of J. Vibia Udin, your Vodafone cash, maybe an Udin, your Vodafone. 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
3: Amen.
0: My was sent in the empire in the chi. 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Am I a crane who were at the new yam? And with Jesus Christ demo. For Jibia can't amy me and San Yahweh.
1: Amen.
0: Last one.
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0: 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Me pa George second number we so ka ho. And also so a year 0591 no about 36 18 19. I think pa George last number no. And also so a year 0591 no about 36 18 20 36 18 20 36 18 20 36 18 20
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4: Freedom, the Lord has done it. Freedom, the Lord has done it. Freedom, the Lord has done it. FTPP, Eradia Yewie. Me Pacho, to say, I believe by the grace of God, you are doing well, and so as the family. By the mercies of God, we are also doing fantastic. Yami Adom, Yensu Yehun Ye Ewaha, Yeni Freedom Asofo, Yeni Freedom Amebushi Yena, we are all doing fantastic by the mercies of God. Yami Adomwa, my moment of laughter. Jumedina ye no August and September. Asani Edruso. And you jumedia ye no Augusta, yebeyen was September. Christo ya domwa 22nd to 25th of September. Yeshasye ebenada, ukuada, yawada, any ifiada all night. Yame ya domwa, a ye bosumiya ye remiye 22nd to 25th, na yesane eshe asibim. A ye my moment of laughter. Me Siriam Reno and in here. Many of us, since we started January to this time, you have been going through a lot of stuff. What koniema be brebemo? If you tell me a minim say Ubusa won't say it mecrano, mempaya mi boy ni asoria miku, nyami uti mpuni, nyami uti mekadibia say if there is a man to pray, there is a God to answer. Nyame, sometime mekadibia say. Se unim ni yi a wan wiya bedwin se woni ho nanso se unim nyame a unim wo said the name the book of John Kai no say I know my sheep and my sheep also knows me nyakopon ye adomo a eye on the 22nd of September e de ba bepem 25th of November September sorry eye sa 4 days away ye de ba beye my moment of laughter from Tuesday to Friday Tuesday no eye nwumre ye be na nwumre na Wednesday so ye na nwumre na Thursday so ya ye no anopa na Friday
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0: se freedom nyame mpiga o na wonye okese e wo yesu dem amen ye ye be she nyame ya dem wa my moment of laughter god bless you and god bless you yen twan pa bonoso bye-bye.
2: All roads lead to La Paz Race Course, the Rasta Park. It's your moment of laughter. Your season of weeping is over.
3: Freedom, the Lord has done it.
4: Weakness in prayer has made kings become beggars, and beggars are riding on horses. According to scripture, 1 Peter chapter 4, verse 7 says, the end of the world is coming soon. Therefore, be earnest and disciplined in prayer. For this reason, Freedom Time Praying Partner, FTPP, is inviting all to join this power-packed prayer program every Sunday, Monday, Tuesday, and Wednesday midnight, 12 p.m. on... This power pack program is being led by Reverend Bernard Owusu Ansah.
5: Everything in you that attract evil people,
6: Jesus.
5: By the blood of Jesus Christ of Nazareth, we kill it by fire.
6: Amen.
4: Don't forget that the fervent prayer of a righteous man availeth much. Therefore, be part of this program. For any information, call 0244-115-618.
3: Freedom, the Lord has done it.
4: FTPP. Weakness in prayer has made kings become beggars, and beggars are riding on horses. According to scripture, 1 Peter chapter 4 verse 7 says, the end of the world is coming soon. Therefore, be earnest and disciplined in prayer. For this reason, Freedom Time Praying Partner, FTPP, is inviting all to join this power-packed prayer program every Sunday, Monday, Tuesday, and Wednesday midnight, 12 p.m. on... This power pack program is being led by Reverend Bernard Owusu Ansah.
5: Everything in you that attract evil people,
6: Jesus.
5: By the blood of Jesus Christ of Nazareth, we kill it by fire.
6: Amen.
4: Don't forget that the fervent prayer of a righteous man availeth much. Therefore, be part of this program. For any information, call 0244-115-618.
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2: Matthew chapter 6 verse 9 to 13 This then is how you should pray.
0: Verse then how can he?
2: Yeah, NIV.
0: NIV, Yanko.
2: Our Father in heaven.
0: Hallowed be your name.
2: Your kingdom come. Your will be done on earth.
0: Your penny was as so.
2: Give us your will be done on us as it is in heaven. Give us today our daily bread. And forgive us our debts. As we also have forgiven our debtors. And lead us not into temptation, but deliver us from the evil one.
0: That means there are evil ones around. 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
2: man
0: 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Say a cassette. Unyanko po. Trust them in a cassette. Near Radi Penno and Yahoo Sassi Sua. Not ye air patch then, you know, say. And I say, ye won't pay. Nay a cassette. A Radi Mania Ope and Yahoo Ewa Assassi so. Send me a ye Ewa Surono moi. 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

0: 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Meaning, we are asking God to guide us away from, or say, away from situation where we may fall into sin, and protect, and deliver us from evil. 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

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A free unmerited favor to the undeserved. 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Do you have that peace with God, sir? And I do make what they say, yes, firm bakra. 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
0: Say, who name wa, who name near my dear. 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What have I done to deserve this? 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
1: Asempa
0: FM. 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
0: Regina, tell me what you are. 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
3: What
0: the ocean ye Jacob ye ye ansana obesre adieno. 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
2: 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Yeah.
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0: Edi ana uka chile radi. 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
2: Dada.
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0: And right here, seven are working.
2: And you are
0: quiet.
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0: Oh my God. 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
0: Hey, Auntie Josephine, who shall we cheer? Who said Radi Waye Bibiana? 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
1: Only to fall in the castle, that's what you come and I
4: Kotoku me bankrai license no ye 0302056 4120 0205664120 osu betimi afre me wuse dikness chei Yunis dikness Yunis atraya oh erade bua bua minu ya ba yi o erade bua no erade bua no Dikness Yunis wako 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
4: 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Which me aba.
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4: 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Oh my. 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
7: Hello, good morning.
4: Morning, Pacho Wayne.
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4: Peter Ankasa.
7: Hey,
4: who did you want to do, Peter?
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6: 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Yeni adoye pepe pei.
4: Oh.
6: Every
4: day I
6: am on
4: you,
6: Manina.
4: Yeah,
6: yeah, yeah, yeah, yeah, yeah, yeah, yeah, yeah, yeah, yeah, yeah, yeah, yeah, yeah, yeah, yeah, yeah, yeah, yeah, yeah, yeah, yeah, yeah, yeah, yeah, yeah, yeah, yeah, yeah, yeah, yeah, yeah, yeah, 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yeah, yeah, yeah, yeah, yeah, yeah, yeah, yeah, yeah, yeah, yeah, yeah, yeah, yeah, yeah, yeah, yeah, yeah, yeah, yeah, yeah, yeah, yeah, yeah,

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1: 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That team, yeah. 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
0: Enti obusa question we ya na kire se we eye why? 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
0: 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We only have the book of Ruth, a Moabite foreigner who was not qualified. No one qualify you, but because of the act that she did. 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
1: Anope biwano na efa aseda emirade. 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

0: papa me sisa wan so urade mu yan kewi ase ni wawi wan so ni mu an kewi ase ni wawi o na su ni nyina mu yesu ahye wa ni onyam
1: what a king si an so urade mu anka ewi ase ani yan ewi ni anyame nyira no pe a person they contact but to

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Sejan you watch with the Apostolic Church Ghana Mataiko District Grace Assembly daddy God richly bless you so much. So from my own son William Fusese, me born in my beer, Willie. On the day beer, your mommy kasasa, Willie mommy kasa, Willie. Yami shrao na on your kesiye, on page on fi adumu ko adumu. 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Uhinska, Eradin Lumuska, Omani favor, and also, oh, Yesu Dim. 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So happy birthday to Ayesu Asare, Ayesu Asare Kobina, from your father, Ezekiel Kobina. 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

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God richly bless you so much, so much, so much. Na ye catch or say, aka few days na ye donation, ya bonhu deru, abo, no. Kwabna Kofi Ministry Foundation. 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But me did say, a beckon will come and pay. And a week, a year, my birthday, and after the birthday, no Thursday, Friday, no, then we are going to Achim Edubiase of Wasi Ayubi area, a ho, and a yefi, honey, a village. I want him, but all, me too, and suffer a brabe boa wunia. None near, ye dear see, and you say, ye per se, ye no, ye into me, and ye, and TG Nama, we no, name, and farm out 0546. 982158 0546 982158. Let it touch your heart and support your brother. Let it touch your heart and support your brother. Hana mabejina. Pictures, anything that be kosubiano, ubeti unse yamahu kasebo efahu. I will never take your money and just use it, because whatever I do, I will give account to it. Just support me and let it be a blessing for you. 0546 982158. Kwabna Kofi Ministry Foundation, bringing hope to the hopeless, light to the lost. God richly bless you so much. But me sorry soon, me you were feeding no in fear. A year as Empire Sports News at 6 and a this show a year de bro as Empire Sports News a la Tula Bed Nego Omunina Aye Crado Joe Omina Crado ye de bro ni we so as Empire Ultimate Sports as Empire Ultimate Sports na ye de bro nyago pon shrao na on your kasiye. Oh, Jesus Christ, the Neda Wakuma Suninano, Radema Embremo, Abednego, Elder Abednego, and Ope Utimi, Radin Shrau, Oye, Elder was CAC, Adam Bobe, Oye, Elder was CAC, Elder Abednego, Nyanko Pon Shra, Papa, for your love and everything. God richly bless you so much.

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0: 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etimi room at the emomo, nesika no, said ye donation no esia koso no, mampanyi e kasaka kra edifa.
2: So I think there are a few checks that we're supposed to present from the Sports Development Fund. And if they bring them, I'll just call you one after the other to receive your checks. So the first is Midima, and you get it's equivalent of USD, but we don't spend dollars in Ghana, so we've made it in cedis. So it's 342,000 Ghana cedis, which is equivalent to $30,000. At least you can pay the hotel meals. Then the next one is Nations FC. I'll mention the cedis and then tell you the equivalent. It's 228,000 cedis, equivalent to $20,000. And then last but not the least, actually I should have started with the women, they are doing better. Ampim Dakwa Ladies Football Club. You have 114,000 cedis, equivalent to $10,000. Thank you very much, and I wish you all the best.
0: Hey, this is a checks no ready. I said your team and pay no. You better turn some from Amamo Abeje. Mampany Edin Semdona Etudra. Na ebi eye tiawa or chima young grassroots footballer Debiano. Ye recebit miaku yenu neku ya a yen pain phone so ebeku yo chima yenja grassroots in sen semno. Near young can course no said a bed betias ye no munso etimia swasene amanyoma akuye.
2: But there are a few things, you know, with regards to our soccer that we have left behind. One is catching young talents. We used to have a very good Colts League. I don't know what happened to it.
3: So the FA,
2: what's happened to the Colts League? I know there's an FA representative here. Are you going to resuscitate the Colts League? Because we all knew it as Colts. Uh-huh. So if you change the name, grassroots soccer, they say, what's grassroots soccer? You know, so call it Colts League. And let's all help to sponsor it. Yeah, maybe if there are some Colts teams in my constituency or my hometown, I also go and give them something small to help them.

0: ye player yi ni tia obo goes ba ku mienu miansa na ye wayi kwa mo no edeni achim e o man foforo so players no enche okroma eno so mpanyi ekasa edefa ho.
1: The second one is we are too fast to sell our players. As soon as a player starts to show some promise, oh then the scouts pick him and take him away. And so it depletes the local, you know, league. Because every small talent that shows some brilliance is spirited away to mostly the European leagues. And so we must see how we can keep them a bit longer. You understand? At least give them opportunities in the national team so that they get experience in playing on the international platform. You know, and then eventually the international scouts or our local scouts, they would have matured to a certain level and then we'll take them away.
0: We aye kakra mpanyi editu dwa efa ho eba na officiating so a eno so akoye tipa ye kese pa e okroma eno so no mpanyi dia oditu dwa officiating ho any.
1: The other issue is refereeing. Unfortunately, refereeing is one of the things that is destroying our soccer. I mean, the matches are played before they are played. And everybody, we know, for every match, there's a waste and means budget. It makes the league not competitive because the match has been played already. Somebody has won. So what's the use going to play the match anyway? And so both the Ghana Referees Association and the FA should look to see how we can improve refereeing. A lot of the spectators have abandoned going to watch matches because they believe that the matches are preset before even they go to play the match.
0: We are Ghana man playing His Excellency John Dramani Mahama. I don't know. The Amadou Dona and Park. Oh no, young co a boy cra, but over here on a boy we da da and to be corona score line no ever. Sign your money now if you are bet me up wa Mr. Botchaman Edema Mediema Sporting Club, Dr. Anthony Open, and so Ekasaka cra edified Munyamse, and then Chaman Penny a ye edemom no or chema that's it. Ebi emrebim na onso masinema bibianso enkoye ewa bibirima kwantu omuchi.
2: The challenges of a football going to Africa. Really, the cost of playing in African Championship is quite daunting. And sometimes I pity my Abramovich, in spite of the immense support that he gives the team. There's always room for addition. So without asking for more, I would want Mr. President to extend some hands to support the team as they try to represent Ghana in Africa. Thank you very much, Mr. President, for your attention.
0: Abusuafo, we

0: na wawurura nidin ene Henry Asante Twum onim se medoka se ya pao eye wurura nidin ene Carlos Cruz se omwai wo ye qualify se ebebo mu se de beya ye Black Stars no betimi agina so kama kama pa ni ye fra dum akwa dum nche champanfo eye se de beya mranti ni betimi abepiem nyina no okasa kakra edifa ho.
1: And then also, based on the regulations, there is a time frame within which you have to send invitations to players. And you can only do that when there is a head coach at the helm. So we needed to fast track the process, go through all the needed arrangements to be able to meet those timelines. And eventually, he said yes, he was willing to continue. So we needed to break communication. What is left is some minor details that will be ironed out. And so if you read the release we came out with last week, we stated clearly that the fine details will be communicated in due course, and that is what we are currently working on. Hopefully when he arrives, but I am sure we will announce the squad before he arrives, but he's been working since we ended the World Cup, and he will soon submit the squad list, and then we'll make it public, and then also he will come back home to Ghana, fine-tune all the petty things, and then we can begin preparations for the AFCON qualifiers.
0: Henry Asante Twum, Kasamafu, Edema, the Ghana Football Association, and

0: abrante adidi ene Jordan Ayu meso no ayete ho ema ewo the ultimate show no eso se aka ketrema ne de na abrante no ewrem ewo Sheffield United meno kasa bibia akoso edi ama no efie ba ko contract ena abrante no assign edi ama Sheffield United a ono so ekoto aso in the championship a ene so e nsem kakra eba after signing no ono so edi kakra eto yenim.
1: To be fair, it happened really, really quick because obviously I was in Ghana and
2: Asemba FM
1: called me on last week Friday or Thursday or something. So when the manager called me and we had the mutual, it was mutual, you know, like the feelings were mutual and it happened really quick.
2: Asemba FM.
1: I didn't think twice, just took the opportunity and yeah, most important thing is for me to help the team and obviously for us to have a great season. And I have a lot of desire this season to obviously make an impact and to help the team because we have a good squad and there's a lot of positive things we can do.
0: We are Black Stars captain Jordan Ayun so Eddie Enono. Yefru na Yenrem Ewo

0: peace no so no yesu yewrem sunday na ne oma anko ya kensi kwedo kam yensa na mo share ya yetimi anti mother braka ene eye donko pepepe ngene south korea so e dey pem so coach and the nature samson so no ahobo one ne oma mo ye readiness ahead of any game no nra odikakra etudwa
1: thank god now I can confidently say that the girls have come over the last game's shocker and the emotions in it. So now it looks like we are ready to go. We have always been good to go. We work on the last third almost all the time. We just need to give them more confidence in it, and that's why we train on them every day so they score more goals and get more confidence. The first game actually was a very weird game, weird in many sense that what we normally do at ease was not really working, and it can also be so many factors, difficult to pinpoint. But as a team and as a sort of character we have in the team here, this is a challenge that will handle it well. The girls were all down, just like myself, the first day and so, but we have shaked it up and now we are ready to go and redeem ourselves. So we are looking forward for tomorrow.
0: Charles Samson, I don't know, and Tianeku, Ebechiaka, Elho, and all Eka Kra, U20 into a few Eba, Yemran, Yemehe, Claps, and Komoka Kra, Wo Echidia, and Ra, Wo Cassian, ready to draw Emao, say Isaac Niamao, no Eye coach, Edema, DBB United, after say on Eye Eric Tinkler, Ebo, 2-2, Ewo Golden City Park, no, or the two draw, say Enyadia, or my foreign coach, Bia Asheno, Yanko, na Yentidia, or the two draw Elho, ne Echin. I will Max Steven come on your Mudio or chopper. Abba,
2: I keep on making that records that I will not sit down for. How it's going to beat me, and still I keep on making that mark for me. We just need to improve. This team is a young team. I told my men that this team will get better after week 5 because we did not get the preseason because of the Super Cup. I think we deserve to win this match. We created most of the clear chances, but unfortunately, we miss out certain chances. But it's also good that we're able to put two balls back at the opponent's half.
0: No, I open in somebody at 2 January. Well, Max TV, so no, or say in some kind, you know, say a baby, now or say the air, and pay for fan and no NC Bonnet or the chopper, a banner, say, or Tresign.
3: Division 1, I met a coach from Accra Lions in the Super Cup when I was the head coach of Brekumasina, the first edition of the Super Cup. So for me, let's just hold it here. I think people are not happy with that. If it is badly, I really apologize for that statement. But for me, I don't see it to be racism. I'm just expressing my personal distance. That you see, when you make something like this, people should rather be looking at the positive aspect rather than to be looking at the negative one.
4: Right.
0: Chas ni ama ena otin in kano. Urei eye coach de Madi Baby United. 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Atuaswala Tula, Makram.
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1: The ultimate sport. In the name of Jesus, let us pray. Father, please walk with us through the bad times as well as the good. May we be heard and understood from the suburbs to the hood. May you judge us by our hearts and not by our mistakes. And see that we get a breakthrough, however long that it takes. May you fill that void in our souls that will lay our fears to rest. Because there's no way we can live for Jesus when we're living in the flesh. So I pray that you allow our spirits to be born, grow strong, move on, know right from wrong. 1 John chapter 2, verse 15. Do not love the world or anything in the world. And we know what that means. But listen, we know the distance we need to be away from fire to keep it missing. That doesn't mean we'll listen. Lord, you take care of fools and babies. You teach women to honor their men and men respect their ladies. But lately, so many of us have gone astray, doing wrong for so long that we've forgotten the way. Please bring us back home, instill in us the word which is our backbone, which is children that act grown. There is so much that we're entitled to, yet we receive so little.
2: The ultimate time of spiritual warfare,
1: we're comfortable in the middle. So I pray that you open our eyes, give us the anointing to recognize the devil and his lies. If we keep our actions wise and our prayers sincere, our heads to the sky, you will diminish our fears. In Jesus' mighty name we have prayed. Amen and amen.
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And I'll pay Yatina Swa, Yadi Asia War, a free Samri, Kopim, Sen Nonkuno, Ebaba Pemuno. All the exclusives and more. And ya bua bua no team of able producers. Nada Roma, yadi ni nina, egume ni mano pay. Ese yen fen shiao, yen chine sreni abasa, yen sinu koso, yen panu yepa, and from Mother Ghana Sports, live on radio, live from Asempa 94, from the headquarters of Ghana Sports. Aha, and a Ghana kasa, aha, na Ghana tie, inti nwasubia, eni echire. And yes, in Konya, and a pencil, you know, Yadi Asia War. Yes, sense you live war, Asida 105.9, and what Takrade, and I feel on the internet, and also, you're live on the YouTube, Asempa 94.7. Yes, in Konya, no, no, no, no, no, no, no, no, no, no, no, no, no, no, no, no, no, no, no, no, no, no, no, no, no, no, no, no, no, no, no, no, no, no, no, no, no, no, no, no, no, no, no, no, no, no, no, no, no, no, no, no, no, no, no, no, no, no, no, no, no, no, no, no, no, no, no, no, no, no, no, no, no, no, no, no, no, no, no, no, no, no, no, no, no, no, no, no, no, no, no, no, no, no, no, no, no, no, no, no, no, no, no, no, no, no, no, no, no, no, no, no, no, no, no, no, no, no, no, no, no, no, no, no, no, no, no, no, no, no, no, no, no, no, no, no, no, no, no, no, no, no, no, no, no, no, 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
1: down is in our interest to make the league competitive. The matches must be tough. Everybody must leave feeling that, you know, there was a neutral referee and that whoever won won, you know. And so I think that that's something else we should advert our minds to. There are that
0: okay, and Tiwei Ayan Koma, the president of the land, His Excellency John Dramani Mahama Enra and Koma Woshia Yen Clubs, no, Eko Africa, no, the Edan Yen, and on the Natchez or the ADN League in Echipa, Nayano, we say, oh, Ebi and Nenyan Ukrainian creative refugees.
2: Oh, boss, Miraho, boss. Ah, to wish our boss, Miss Usha Mejin. Ah, I'll be there, Ah, boss, Nadia, why would you hear me? Ah, no matter how I hear mommy, pa, boss, name me young could be boy in book. No matter how I hear mommy, pa, boss. Ah, Ade.
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2: Boss, me engineer. Boss, the way I'm a me paade. Boss, that way is a kwa. I have me paade me ya. I'm so boss. It's when I am from so. I'm from so.
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2: I'm catching with someone catching players and no more bwami. So, in the first half, I'm here. In the moment, I'm the first half. Make sure that I, you know. But second half of the year, the majesty, second half of the night. May just say, may try as a boy.
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2: Sana a year. So say, Sana a year.
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2: I be rude, but second half of the year, they will say yes. Yeah, they're meeting the answer, your boys, and there's no moment to move them.
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2: Emra. I must share has a foot share 2-0 facts. And then the kind of Kunama baby book, because
3: many of them are FM.
2: But the matter, there's no tip. I couldn't say no. And the idea be a tip, be a major penalty. A tip penalty. A dear boy. But the matter may take penalty in a pair. But course a buy no about
3: 4 FM
2: and yes, I'm going to if you throw up on a bio, you win appointed for said in painful more sure. Say, I'll move the moon of football.
3: A simple,
2: I am my house of folk in Winnie Bone. Course, if you throw by the boss, and yeah, they get about
3: 4 FM.
2: It's not me, me option. Yes, I will say the sign
3: a simple FM.
2: So, I'm a new ship, yeah, because yeah, I have a course I buy in it, yeah. Say, or say, can be as hard as winning ball. Because I'm a gym baby engine. So, I'm a gym baby engine. So, see, boss, master, I'm a Munyamu homework here. Boss, Munyamu homework here, and I say, send him a can once I'm sure I'm refusing. And one more thing, let my link come on.
3: Asempa FM.
2: Appointing committee, referees appointing committee. Mobile money, now no, free. So, now we need almost bet me, abuamu. So, anya saadia, bahajune. So.
0: Common be at the president at here was a referee, you know, Omo AD, a Yesu Masija, or a young game in Mansana match and a cry bebono, not referee, you know, a boy, no say, and Nuna, a coon, yen league, you know, papa, and TFA and the Referees Association of Ghana, a rag, no, so Omo Hompudia, Omo and Mom Homeless, so now, and near my pa, a good council, a referee, you know, a bear fair, and my games, you know, at me at Koyino, Nina Yanke, and Yanunqua, or talking about the co system with the Munko. And I feel the times and the rapid times a Ghana for players entina krom ha time bia no mama omo ekete so no mo ekwa manane ne nyina wodi hunkoma no pay yetu eboase na yetumi ewrem pa na ye bobo boso no ye hwe the upcoming matches on Sunday ayade a Nations FC and FC Dara from Mali e de ebe boy ni e wa

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0: bibia boko
1: oh yankofa do pa yinkesi bibia boko
0: BBI come
1: on. Oh, BBI fine. I want to.
0: Oh, Nyami Adam.
1: BBI come
0: on. See what best studio and tell me see there.
1: Also, the scanner bar.
0: And I want to show the old bag in Kuta.
1: Papa, move beyond what you know. Oh,
0: let me see what it
2: is. Hey,
1: referee, you come here, do.
0: And you ask him, Kito.
1: Hey. Oh, chill out, quiet. I'm fast. You're a bit married.
2: I'm so quiet. Style. Oh, Tony Moss, sorry.
0: Now, I say, we're young. The entire as a massacre of our band, say. Now, no, a year, you are Kingsley Owusu Echan.
1: Yeah, Agama.
0: Now, we are president of a year, became United Football Club.
1: Yeah, yeah.
0: You are Kingsley Owusu Echan, Penny Pay, Eddie Nkomo, and my neighbor. So, now, a ball as same way, so chill away. Me, what messages be a certain corridors, football people, ascended the amount opinion. Me, what information are. Among for I have voice audios. Eddie am opinion.
1: San and come on here.
0: San come on here be deal, Hanum. Now, Sebin Predia, sir. Unsa or kind, yen. President, so Eddie a peso. And you know, maybe you are one clan. Now, sir, what defend the fair assembler? And you, dear Sebby, President Kai, ye been your football people, a bewaku could draw sending messages. Eddie am the president of the land.
1: So I be can't say something.
0: Because I say my okay, any agama di.
1: And so she. But I say my okay, adi e koso.
0: And no answer na agama be kai no. But yet.
1: Enti boni ben no waye.
0: Enti.
1: So obe waye adi e neni amana daho.
0: At a point no, yasi be team United for say penifo asha share a rezi a year umo a voices a word the statement made by agama. Agama says so already. Some person almost sacrificing Bechem United. Emma Bechem United crowd call
1: Division 3 crowd.
0: They are fighting a worthy cause. Enti on beko. Ah, na nations on koi.
1: Oko.
0: Wow.
1: Ongu ye.
0: Enya no Oba Africa.
1: Oba Africa.
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3: 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What wa na we are after one crop for can say, hey chairman, I dear one, yes, yen, a man for you, yet no one ever call relegation. A moon of crannon.
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0: ya ti penalty ato no we free we we free we we free we ye wie ye ye se penalty enye penalty
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1: ade na wa jino so nim say penalty na nka
0: eno ye voice we eno
1: to ko patch o wa chiri
0: ko patch o wa chiri
1: ti wa bo match ni by referee ni di o de nya bo transfer yes sir
0: match ni say me mo team back no count I house ni eyi game na ade na mo ye sir
1: house ni one game na
0: I don't know,
1: yes, sir. Hassan, one game now. And a baby, you'll be dancing, saying, Yem.
0: Debbie, sir, Unsa Agama Bekayano, Yachina Bosso. I say, the president of the land. And he says, Excellency El Casano. I say, 1 year and a tea league.
1: Oh, yeah. Venice, oh, yeah.
0: Game.
1: Also, before I ever born, Ukraine, scoreline, winning that.
0: The game is played before it is played.
1: Yes. Yeah, your boy, we had that on the Echo Park and so.
0: And referee dia
1: dance. It was here no crown and my supporters in my park.
0: Referee dia dance.
1: They said the referee pay patch.
0: And president the T voice no wate.
1: Wate. Me be anywhere tough for my papa nti o. The ekos wo krom ha bia wate.
0: Na rag ne dia say woman for me nsi ho. Na woman ye elections a Mati said last year November. And I know say come year elections. Woman to out woman ye elections no. And the members of rag cry as be say deal to cry nyade ombetua
1: ombetua biem
0: ena aye bosom ena e hangi on our league rag na aye bosom ena e hangi on our league now ena referee sin kwa obi aye de ope control no ye kitu
1: na referee chire the football administrator anya say foul dey for ahon ball mo appointment committee ne form adam fo
0: rem
1: oni omo ye fine dey a omo so no ye be kasa
0: na ye jipa na tia no ma free free so
1: omo call no free o se call no free so ho pa na ba yo enjoy it.
0: Yen fa ko akata mo bo so nda.
1: Ghana's maestro your supremo Bema Obenko Eku ndi en atanase anopa yi wo Wednesday's edition of the Ultimate Sports Morning Show no so a ye de da bon krata no ebrew anopa yi anopa yi de wo ha no e the daily guide na ofa the daily guide a front page en komododo na e wo ho o se wuntumi endorses John Buedu for national chairman chama wuntumi atwirim de ba de papa o twirim kura stella no na no de 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daily guide e de ba no pay e no no and the papa was seen BC in command right di ye no o say place over 200k stranded students in school MPP to government enti the MPP amanyu ku no so e ka e no no over 200,000 school for aye stranded e hu se ye ko ye ba so e no papa de obet and one and a be yamau.
0: Yeah,
1: you better know.
0: I am like a placement system in the hardening. And rap papa Bakwasima no canon, I am tis himself. Nebano utumikasa or tikasa.
1: Yeah,
0: I will be when ya some grade, but you are placing a school for the debt. What you say? You didn't call. Baby, I said, "Boom, Timinkasa." And
1: the banners with Timinkasa.
0: Hey, is that? And then you a special kiss. Also, Moshe.
1: So Moshe. You go to Timinkonko. Yes, sign.
0: Auntie, a bit dear, Tisa, a bit dear, and shed down.

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1: okay
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1: yeah.
0: O say place over 200k stranded students in school mpp to government and to the mpp aman yuko no so e ka eno no over 200,000 school for why I stranded ehun say ye ko ye ba so e no papa dey obetwere no an e be yi amao
1: dey
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1: e na e placement system no ne hadwene eno papa ba kwa sema no kanu ne ya mtisem se ne ba no otumi kasa otikasa
0: yeah.
1: Ah wawie wanya some grade but they are placing school for the debt what you say you didn't call baby I said bomo mtimi kasa and
0: ne ba no so otumi kasa
1: kasa eh ija and you know special case also mo hwe
0: so mo hwe we go mtimi nkonko ye sign
1: ha nti ebi die ti sa ebi die nhye dan ye nti special cases ne but woman Uyi ebia
0: 35
1: na ebia Prempeh College na ope
0: ope wamfa o se still I ope so okore de enye ejuma o se B5 plus group pays 400 million tax to Ghana Revenue Authority eti and also the daily guard e pick here na papa cancer issue no so ano aye de o se 27,385 new cases e wo cancer aba but o se 17,944 deaths recorded.
1: Okay.
0: Now, Papa, cancer.
1: Cancer.
0: We got very good, Papa.
1: Charlie.
0: Huh.
1: I'm going to go to the house. 100 I bet my saw yari 100
0: 100
1: to e ba ko
0: ba ko
1: na ka te so tipa o kakra we ne beko
0: e beko
1: so yem so e yo ya untumi ni di una nti kakra wa bre u ko todwe wa chiri bre mo
0: and I'm not going to do o kam
2: much purpose are you draft
1: na
0: ya ya na do so ni tia
1: 24 hour economy
2: we see to grab
1: because obet this because when say e ye din a we hie nipa ba ko o kam Sandy Papa Crow, ya dear bear 21, huh? And to be burning in us on two to our own third room, call a cock of bow, we are the abyssal. Or your crown was Sandy Cattle. Bemma went to me and cousin and
0: cousin and you. Nadio, I drew back, you know,
2: Babatia, and Kofa, and Lily. To go for Lilino. We had one, no.
1: We see you until
0: she tells you to lay a crown down.
2: I was about a year more years, I sent a little in a day. No subushi, and was not ten. Hey, tight, man, the booty be nominated to be a hundred bit.
1: Yeah, and see, I'm not Dawson. Yeah, dear, so Dawson. And then, no, dear, I am not this. I saw a back panel. A self medication. Wow,
0: what
1: No, I know half. Nina, idea.
0: Ghana's maestro, I don't know. Yamfa, I could even send Kakra with the Daily Guide in Mao. They say, Jordan, are you joined Sheffield United? And he knew Uti Honkakra. And he said, I confirm, say, a captain and your team 1 year on Sheffield United for Echo Shay Abom. I say, Oseku for bet $5,000 on Asante Kotoko to win Ghana Premier League. And he announced Ed Daho. Lami Yama Mbappe, Osman Dembele lead 2026 Baron D'Or nomination. And he announced the Daily Guide, Epikin, Anopaya, Papa Eddie. ma wose First National Bank Full Accra Marathon retains November. Nti de Ken, ani die kwanso de Daily Guide de Breya no pa enu ye be jina so.

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0: joy online so ani die kwanso ni nyina stories ne wo
1: me da sipa the senior presenter Alatula anabusu for motin kana sempa fm sunye 94.7 da ho ati enkonwa so na anopa privilege the ceo of a young nation's fc yura kennedy boachi ansa atnasia ye be 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the omo expected from the fans of Ghana on Sunday na fiat me akoye nim anopay awa kennedy boachi ansa ken machen
2: ye nyakwaku
1: bibi aboko
2: na me share anopay
1: bibi ay come on
2: admara
1: na dem say sika bentem say ni jaba kam.
2: Oh, yeah, yes. And that His Excellency President John Mahama Swasi for this wonderful gesture. A poor crown and say, and so to Gumbi Briar. And tea, why is that? Your bumpire, sir, no special in crying, sir. Yes, so moving forward as club administrators. At least, not just a monetary, a inner, a bem, but the fact, sir, you have audience with the president of the land. Now, too, for no one shouldn't cry, or even your baby be a somber party.
1: And I'm sure Dr. Kwamiche was extremely excited.
2: He was a very happy man.
1: He was a businessman, also investing in football.
2: Of course.
1: Coming before the president alone, crying,
2: of course.
1: Is idea remarkable.
2: A very, very huge one. Mm. A very huge one. Even on a personal level, crying. A very big, say, and this had an opportunity of shaking hands with the president. This is about the third time I'm the president of the land, BHCR. The first one of His Excellency, Flight Lieutenant Jerry Journalist,
1: Dilit.
2: And I'm saying, Akwenya said she had president before. And then I'm saying, Akwenya, she had president. I'm saying, I'm saying, I'm saying, I'm saying, I'm saying, I'm saying, I'm saying, I'm saying, I'm saying, I'm
1: saying,
2: I'm saying, I'm saying, it's a great honor. It's
1: course.
2: A great honor.
1: Of course, that one, you can downplay it. And then, time mi share na mo ka se dollars apai dollars apai e mo dollar mo chema na mo team
2: ye team
1: mo team
2: ye team
1: and my boys e ba kuta dollars ah
2: boys be
1: nyo mo omo mo chee ono
2: Abraham
1: oni wa ne chee sa dollar
2: mo ni obi an chee dollar bia e bi de na mi no business transactions bi ma na nya dollar bi
1: oh enya dey free o buy ni bia
2: if you invite buy
1: okay Ken, but Yemra, seriously, the campaign assures ye.
2: But carbonation is not Kakramami.
1: Mebama, Mebama. Abed, Pachofatumami, na Yemfa, and no Emperor Kwemuma, Kennedy Bachans and Intimate Unquin. Campaign has started here for you. I mean, Mokoye, 1-0 number de Baye. How was the reception of Munya Ewo Mali? Nafi. Born home, come back a crabby chimney, any resource. No, I'm on the buy enough here. We are here Sunday deals.
2: Welcome, Mr. Darcy. At this point, me and she's a supporter, Sinane, help out Dr. Kwame Che, Nimunia Divine, Perusha, and Candyman, and the rest of the management and players and staff of Nations FC, as well as the supporters. Obisamia is about careful planning. Because before Sebe Kwambalino, we did a lot of consultations. Relevant authorities and SHO letters come on Munina to ensure say, a safe arrival and safe stay in Malino, a BBBR, near priority for us. In Tietroma, Ministry of Foreign Affairs, yes, I have personal contacts in Mali at the Ghana Embassy, even before say, Foreign Affairs letter in Kwabe Kono. And I had made a lot of contacts. Na minfa kwenye sunda Ghana Embassy ewo Bamako Mali yase.
1: Okay.
2: Especially the Deputy Ambassador, Mr. Yakubu Idrisu, and then the staff, Michael Usu, Aaron, Godfrey, and the other guy, some back company. Right from time of first batch, we make a check akra, make a Friday, because now I see an Sports Authority meeting on Thursday, so we make a check, we make a Friday. But team no D kind. Thursday, no more do a partner Ghana Embassy for her. I'm on tremor, I'm making sure so more luggage need be on me. We say, could you Friday? No, so the same thing, Michael, about airport, be sure say BBIA. Okay, Friday, you may a one in your course, a deputy ambassador, a per se, on your bidim como. And I'm said the original, the real ambassador, no, I could leave into that deputy, no, so on your dink time. I'm Penepa, 8 p.m. Pepe. And I got an embassy for led by the deputy ambassador. I'm a buyer, I'm only being a cutter in DNT. Me, Dr. Kwame Che, Divine Chebwedu, who's the president of Nations Football Club, and the team in Yano, Asia ambassador. Na nen komode ne bibia e sey nkura empa ye. And then it was just simple. Say omo behwe say ye stay at the Dunia Hotel bibia at the Nakwam Boko. No mo sa promise say omo mobilizing Ghana for omo te Bamako. Amo ma be supporting Nations FC.
1: Okay.
2: Na Boko on a match day I was even surprised say Nations FC, your replica jersey now Bamako. I was really, really surprised and kuhu ye jersey. Ghana ni bakwan or share your replica jersey. And that's to tell you say team no kakranka the team is growing leaps and bounds now. It's just only a matter of time. It's been a very good experience. On the match day itself, junior for your friend say FCDR for so AGFSO.
1: Omo GFE.
2: Bar someone provided my the V8 vehicle provided my it's on some point.
1: BBI
2: was on point. It's not like previously team Beko Africa now or Banner Honsem Kabi bring. I mean we were treated very well. There were no issues of security or anything like that.
1: On a African relationship, I think a grew.
2: Well, of course, I mean
1: you are now no media money dear Congo Fui. Omo director of communication ni ade ba enwumrero the way omunyina to say didi omo no no e bon komote round table
2: that's the way to
1: and
2: go
1: and said before
2: because even as at Friday in Mekona omo share link I beat my game in life
1: wow
2: tonight yeah the ma enwunyanu some organa so meet my game in life on TV and on even on social media now em say they went through our Facebook your social media handles and they saw the kind of work that we have done the quickly omo media officer in Kwano is obey adamfo our near media officer Michael FIFA being a FIFA that is Kali. Our name Nkutahundi be brace almost be sure no maybe so every and chanty that relationship has been built.
1: Okay.
2: On the match itself, I believe say it was a tale of two halves. But we needed to start slowly. And I realized and say AstroTurf.
1: Okay,
2: move AstroTurf. Now I don't know if this is a trick or that, or but I wouldn't take it as an excuse. 45 minutes before kickoff from water pitch, no.
1: AstroTurf from Sadim Sobekusu.
2: Now 15 minutes before kickoff from Sadim Sobekusu. Now we're supposed to heat or
1: yeah.
2: And AstroTurf, I say, I'm feeling so good, so cry now heat or. But I wouldn't say that is an excuse. It's all part of the game. It's also about fear. It's also device strategy, sir.
1: Now, who fear strategy being about my devices?
2: Oh, for
1: parking in that way.
2: I park in here, Cobo.
1: Park you crying out there. But then,
2: yeah, Cobo. Say national property. Yeah, Cobo, Tabi BI. Cobo.
1: Okay.
2: But when we say football, no, what people don't know, say it's not just about just playing on the field of play. You need to do a lot of consultations.
1: Okay.
2: Because groundsman plays a very key role in designing a game's outcome.
1: Okay.
2: Security in the man in ABBA, it comes to play in a game of football. But okay, we created a lot of chances. Actually, two clear chances are if you are taking those chances, probably the story would have been different. Second half, Zubai, and see a boy, I mean, dying best of the game.
1: Yeah.
2: They concede a free kick goal. But that is part of the game. But I believe, sir, Coach Draft could have had a fair idea of FCDR team and the weakness that we exhibited in the game. No, by now, so it's my correct Saturday. And let me also give credit to Egokupe's trainer, who also doubles as a video analyst.
1: Okay.
2: Of Kenya, a friend of Salim Idi. He's a top guy. Because video session in Yano, Saturday, and Opano, and I was there with Divine. I know all taking place in truth. Almost everything came to bear on the match day.
1: Wow. Wow.
2: And as we tell you, say, Nation Service, we put in place mechanisms to ensure, say, because they say, there were three projects on our hands. You were the CAF Confederations Cup, your qualification back to the Ghana Premier League. And also retention of the MTFA Cup trophy. So all these projects in demand, say, on and off the field, they say, and no may yes, all these three projects, you know, at least will be extremely positive, and will create that aura around the team. See, we be a comer. Actually, there are for us, so they've been in contact with us. Apparently, they'll be coming to Ghana on Friday.
1: On Friday,
2: yes,
1: Friday, on Friday,
2: 3:30 PM, normal touch Okutoka.
1: Fantastic.
2: Accra International Airport.
1: Okay, but officiating, Mumuni saying because you say mostly no. I am not, and also play part by in that games.
2: I wouldn't want to comment so much about officiating, but it is what it is. He lose the game, no. Referee do obey piano. He lose here, but I wouldn't say he was too bad. I wouldn't say he was too bad. If you had also taken the chances he created and so on,
1: probably also different story.
2: I mean, let's move and think about the second leg game.
1: What is the plan for the second year leg? You know, I hear the ball a plan. I'm going to go for me a day.
2: Planning is starting from Bamako. And you may cry na your match in the deputy ambassador as a bar camp on Indian Kutown. In fact, he praised the attitude of the players and the team that went to Bamako to represent Nations FC. And was actually in cry and say, you make sure say it will get a job done in Accra because we're representing the country on a continental level. We should leave no stone unturned. Most definitely, that is the conversation now. Right from Yebi Free Bamako Sunday Nabagan and Yina, and that's the discussion that we've been having. And we've put in place plans to ensure say Nyambwa Sunday, you know, Nations FC will secure qualification to the next round.
1: And your assurance, and
2: it is because, an assurance.
1: And Sika President Demamo, I know your hotel Sika for my next game because this game, the moon called out hotel. I said, move you, I'm more than one.
2: Oh, so team, free
1: team
2: Bamako.
1: Of you,
2: your clubhouse
1: actually.
2: And your banner, team, Uncle Kuma.
1: Uncle Tumuda had that money given to you by the president, no? And for more qualify, I move to my beam and I'm their
2: quality. Say, Bible Cross is Sikano, you tell them in him. Which I say, Sikano is a motivational factor.
1: Yeah.
2: But the fact, the biggest motivation is a young club like Nations FC is about Africa. We took over the team barely 4 years ago. But it's about Africa. Though we've gone back to Division 1, but it's about Africa. That should tell you, say, you'll be TBC and this one. Yes, he decided, and so the careful guidance from Dr. Kwamichi will be able to achieve a lot for the club.
1: Okay. But Yati is a game, you know, a free gate in a movie, and also a free infant.
2: Unsa a honey home base, a base near Abrankese and as a Kumasi, and near board the National Stadium. We believe, sir, there's always a 12 man in the supporters. The supporters play a key role in the outcome of a game. I remember, sir, Ghana, Egypt, or Barbara Sports, the Shomu 6-1. You saw the number of supporters at the stadium. At that time, Kwane Kasi, in terms of player for player, now Egypt's national team, they were ahead of Ghana. But here, Shomu, 6-1 at the Barbara Sports Stadium.
1: Yeah.
2: And we believe the supporters will play a key role in our quest to qualify to the next stage of the CAF Confederations Cup preliminary round. In Tina, yeah, say, and they say, Bianchi, beat Magiska. In fact, we have had a lot of discussions, but we believe, we need every Ghanaian to also be at the stadium on Sunday.
1: Okay.
2: From Mofra to Mpenifor. Akro Akwa Sunday School, Pesobre Hebo, Untimika Sokoji in 20 cities and Akwa in 50 cities. Every crowd that can cry about Padimon, they are control collection. And it's a free gate. Ghana need beer from the market woman to the ball boy to the student to the banker to the mechanic to everybody, all aspects of our lives.
1: Yeah.
2: Let me add my Sunday, Amumbra. We also count on the dire supporters, you know, the various supporters unions also be at the stadium to support us.
1: Okay.
2: And Roman Band Tem so cry, Mehunse Basis, as we speak here, M. Mandy and Pamine, a supporters chairman, Honorable Richard Ajiman, and Ne Yobone, Benji, Nina Nasapon, of Ankuja Santimunia, so also trying to mobilize a lot of supporters for us. Dukumaze Fon, as we speak, Basis may be if you come as Abe supporting Nations FC. And I believe same crime for us to be come na it made you made in a shagan in Munyam.
1: Kennedy, mami musao another side of the motivation. I'm saying the young clubs are not qualified for Africa apart from Sika President Demamo. I say F, you know, so a so much as the CEO of the club, Munya support, financial support for the federation, and also my communicated to you when. Omobeba mo a to support you financially.
2: Yeah, main tea sound common idea, but we are here when I don't know some of the Bayabeji. But as a club, we are highly motivated ourselves. And we in Nimsani Eko Africa, it's near CSU, so to Tia Norma.
1: Okay.
2: But say, we belong to the Amada Association. The Amada Association, if you say, I'm more di Maya, yeah, you be some, yeah, propriety. But for ourselves, we have planned ourselves. We have planned out, we have taken our, we've taken our own plans. We believe so we can get a job done. And we are saying, you know, if you president, say, Sako Akra Sports Stadium, National Sports Authority in Penifo, so share on the pitch. And trust me, the pitch is in good hands. Frank Gwari has done a good job.
1: Oh, okay.
2: Greengrass Technology, they've done a very good job at Accra Sports Stadium.
1: So what is the assurance for Ghanaians and the expectations are most of free air Ghana for and they saying Mube silly out of this prelims number go to the group stages of this Confederation Cup?
2: We want to make history for Nations FC. If I say yeah because we'll be tour. Say be a Maria running Nations FC, you know. At least for the first time in the history of the club, you're quite Africa. You're quite a year in Fremantle. We went there and we made a very big impression. We are not just adding up to the numbers in Africa. We want to make a very huge impression and rewrite history or write history for Nations FC. So that's our biggest motivation. And you have a part of Dr. Kwame, for instance, he's done it before.
1: Yeah.
2: Protocol So nation steps in cry. Within 2 seasons we qualify to the Ghana Premier League. Within 3 seasons we are playing in Africa.
1: Doctor, come and say going to Africa there.
2: He's got the magic wand. And the advice in the foot toward the man and in the direction be a boy.
1: Okay.
2: To the sense with the chi or camp from Friday. And I mean Sanda Joseph Edu, former set of Vigo defender, Blasas defender.
1: Yeah.
2: Before they become a little back camp on them as a backo, and yeah, that would be a football agent. A friendly baby, I'm a chair players in football boots.
1: Oh, fantastic! Camp.
2: Fantastic. A baby, I saw any pie.
1: Fantastic.
2: Maso backo, quite a said the chico bamako, and a co supporting nation.
1: Oh, fantastic!
2: And the relationship with the club may be a so any pie. And see, Kweku, but I can assure every Ghanaian say,
1: over 10
2: years.
1: But Ghana focus between money media, my dear, and money easy.
2: But make sure, let me cry my own cry. That is my greatest wish. Because media my year, nations of the year. Ghana football is the ultimate winner in this.
1: But do you understand, sir? So, mummy, you know, I'm going to go to the group stage.
2: Media, I'm going to go through.
1: My disappointed Ghana for.
2: Me see the bit, I'm going to go through.
1: Media, my demon to
2: me. But your mean to me, your mom come on. Minimum planning.
1: That's the idea. Okay, this is an episode.
2: The mean to me, can I say? But I'm saying, sir. I'm very positive because they have the quality. They have the financial muscle to compete at the highest level. By this point, my dream may be piano, it's on nation's FC. I'm not thinking about anybody.
1: Okay.
2: I know Pam is trying to pay me, sorry, best at 3:30 a.m. Giving 100 dream crown.
1: Wow.
2: And I'm a dream home. My dream be BBA, say, Master Mabadam. Mabadam, I'm a Yusu.
1: Matias. Okay, finally, supporters need team. Oh, final words, I mean, for Winsi, and young for a nation's in Yomno, and for a Yakwine, na Yanko in him.
2: Kakra meka ane se yinya gana funi na mwa. 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
1: Eba okay.
2: Nti a center ne omwa mwa yinyi na gana funi na mwa tani shi sefsi echi. Ujidi to say or you cost as a garden when
1: Minda
2: Ninda Koso say and he made some selling points. I seen a call bass here called presidency.
1: Aye. Media Maddie can promise by me. I think I'm with entertainment be she maybe and can also be Buama
2: Parklet my Patro Yakobo football, young quite Miss Car concert.
1: Oh, but that is not a fair statement.
2: No, Yakobo football. We want to be focused on the game. We don't want any distractions.
1: But for you to say young koye musical concert.
2: No, it's
1: below the belt.
2: No, it's a point blank statement.
1: Below the belt, pal.
2: No, it's a point blank statement.
1: No, but the statement also can say biyakobo football.
2: No, me kobo football.
1: Don't say young koye musical concert.
2: Debi. What I'm saying is, you see that no football. There are distractions. There are distractions. Bibu adi agwa. Bibiki tuebi. Because if you are a program, football boys, no matter just turn on more. Instead of focusing on the game, no matter how could the musical concert.
1: In a concert, you know, over Bobo and every answer in a concert.
2: There be usually a half time crown.
1: When a musical concert, too.
2: But I'm saying, it's a kuku. Yeah, the Sunday focuses on the game.
1: But that statement is unfair.
2: It is not an unfair statement.
1: Redraw that statement.
2: I am not going to draw any statement.
1: Redraw that statement.
2: Why must I redraw? What did I say wrong?
1: Because,
2: but I'm saying,
1: my question was above free. The comparison, man. Me here, me say, me dear man,
2: you know, one thing about my life, is I hate comparing things. I don't compare stuff. We are so, see your bra. I didn't see my bum, my bra, asking
1: you a chance. Young fat back. Me, my question, me say, yeah, talking about how park be yema. And I make us say, a model, me dear my fast, or the artist by, say, the bear, do na ebeba. And you're one side of the story.
2: Yeah.
1: But who can say, ye bebo bo ye me musical concert dia. It's a below the bed statement.
2: That's
1: a
2: media
1: man dia onko ye concert party.
2: Obi on the program.
1: It's a withdraw retracting.
2: Retracting said it. Boni bena me kan.
1: Now me ye musical concert.
2: Ah, now debi na so.
1: Media man dia onye musical concert.
2: Ana me say no se me kan se me ba misu.
1: Ana enti maye kwa kwa media bisa.
2: Ana me se me ba kwa me di media homo nkomo. Mi mass me be di me dear ma hon komo.
1: But wan nya dia no pe.
2: Dey dey nesima nya.
1: Say ye be bobo ya
2: me. I don't see Ghana for the way me enka no creator. No kra ba ko pe. Me see Sunday half. O say.
1: O me dey no ma mo bo.
2: Oh, let me see. Mam musa o kan nya no. Me kan
1: say ma mo mo bo.
2: Ma ma be coming dear ma say.
1: O ma mo bo ana.
2: I no pay me dear ma dream drink ma.
1: Your statement is not fair.
2: No I be me also you also not being fair with me.
1: Withdraw that statement.
2: You also not being fair with me.
1: Withdraw that statement.
2: Withdraw what? What did I say wrong?
1: I no be say me dear ma for. For you to describe what we game is on your musical concert here.
2: Basa, I don't know me and Kado Kresa. No cry back.
1: It don't call your musical concert.
2: Me say, Sunday, yeah, you need side attraction. The side attraction, so I'm going to say, I'm going to say Nations FC qualified to the next stage of the competition.
1: And
2: look, that's all. That's
1: a musical concert.
2: Debi.
1: Okay. That's it. Mami Nasi. Mami Nasi. Nah, need a concert.
3: Maybe second, say, Sikai say, Omonya from F. Omon Sanka. Na mu win MTN FA Cup Sika Musaka.
2: Mpacho. Ni what belongs to the past belongs to the past.
3: Oh, that means it's not past.
2: My master may answer to these kind of queries. Mpacho. Before the respect.
3: Oh, there be one set tea.
2: Mpacho. Before the respect. Before the respect. You see, Miba. You see some of these things here. Oh, my dream cost to be bria and the real
3: plan. And also my no, me better be the building point. Kwaku. So, I say, Africa.
2: Africa, no bow, maybe. Africa, no all ball competitions now. Say, last season, you're born near Lake and you're FA Cup. In fact, now you were two targets last season. One was to win either the Ghana Premier League or to lift the MTN FA Cup. Unfortunately, we got relegated from the Premier League, but we were able to win the Premier the FA Cup.
3: Ah, Skadaso.
2: As Kadaso.
3: Yes.
2: But I'm saying, sir, wouldn't you say, your name, sir, yeah, all this project now a day in this one. I say, so you're a budget here.
1: Yeah, my
2: own. But yeah, empty FA Cup, remember, man. Say, bring to me 20 per bed.
1: And I'm saying, 80,000 Ghana cities, I say.
2: Oh, yes, 80 million 20 per 3. 80 million 20 per 3, and I say, for quiet.
1: And maybe, yeah.
2: And he says, can I answer me? Who are football? I won't even find your plan.
1: Can my mean, nice, but as a college in any testers, you know, I say, you have to redraw this thing.
2: What college in testers, baby?
1: I say, where's the good money? Where's he's rude. I think that guy is having problem with Midiema. Listen to me.
2: Why should he retract? Is it a musical concert? They need to qualify. You are talking about inviting a team to come and perform.
1: Okay. He doesn't understand the modern football marketing. And Ebu Akwando, this man is very, very rude, pal. Forget him and move on to the next. He is not ready for correction. Does he know artists play huge role in sports now? And he...
2: event be I mean to event. We event be a now. What's nasty? No, I dream home. I dare me the result better me person me achieve. Me target in the essay. What you say? Sir, I dare would dream this and when you know, no business. I dare said the middle be come one. A bebble man, I say, boy. A bit to keep me focus off the main project in the demo and this one. I say, a bit to keep a bebble me. And we believe, sir, yeah, the musical concert is an only bring a bit more. A distracting attention on
1: that
2: the
1: is,
2: game.
1: That is a fair
2: what
1: point.
2: What you say? That and I'm saying, point. Sir. Your club here running. I think so. Midema also have a way of also running their club. Some say a couple super cup, and I heard advertisement and all that on radio. They bringing King Promise. He came. I saw the interview you got on your status.
1: Yeah,
2: and it was a very good one. But I'm saying, you're a club beast. This is a season and a club beast team. Until Koya San Mourinho, M wow. What you say? Hence. Yeah, this is insane. We are just going to play football. And that's it. Nothing beyond that.
1: Discussion. I'll see a service issue. Obviously, the host should not have asked him that question because he is not in the studio to talk about. I think that who AB are with you and why I'm for a so empty question. Man, Mr. Media Massim. Mr. Media Madi Nipaba Park, the artist by. Now, almost so ABBA, Womudi and Nipaba Park. Simple question and very intelligent question. Intelligent, wow,
2: just intelligent question. But I equally gave you an intelligent answer.
1: Not an intelligent answer.
2: What are you talking about?
3: Intelligent messages.
1: That statement is totally wrong, and you should retract respectfully. And dear Kennedy, I want to say, sir, with all due respect
2: Frank,
1: to
2: Adrian, Frank Asare, I would want to link up with him, but I'm saying, sir. Who ye be our butter is when you so? What you say? Your butter is any soon. Mr. Concert in Kang. So just accept it. Let's move on. Mr. Concert. Yeah, Thanksgiving, our daughter Kwame Chase was completed. Every first Friday, second Friday of every year in January. Say Thanksgiving. In case you need a miracle, it's blessing.
1: I'm going to catch your Zenka. Zenka will answer question professionally to win fans to himself in Nation Safety.
2: Well, that is his point.
1: But I'm going to say, Kennedy Boachi Ansa, CEO of Nations FC. I'm going to say, I'm going to say, I'm going to say, I'm going to say, I'm going to say, I'm going to say, I'm going to say, I'm going to say, I'm going to say, I'm going to say, I'm going to say, I'm going to say, I'm going to say, I'm going to say, I'm going to say, I'm going to say, I'm going to say, I'm going to say, I'm going to say, I'm going to say, I'm going to say, I'm going to say, I'm going to say, I'm going to say, I'm going to say, I'm going to say, I'm going to say, I'm going to say, I'm going to say, I'm going to say, I'm going to say, I'm going to say, I'm going to say, I'm going to say, I'm going to say, I'm going to say, I'm going to say, I'm going to say, I'm going to say, I'm going to say, I'm going to say, I'm going to say, I'm going to say, I'm going to say, I'm going to say, I'm going to say, I'm going to say, I'm going to say, I'm going to say, I'm going to say, I'm going to say, I'm going to say, I'm going to say, I'm going to say, I'm going to say, I'

0: Nsiafoa sempa FM sinye 94.7 Mami nkinka fi of your messages anu pa ya beke nsa wo yes show no so Elder Edmond Aka de ye message by friendly fire nkwa na anu pa eba osi but seriously Boachi's response was highly unfair. He must know he is now a CEO. Is he in competition with any Ghanaian club in Africa? Big question. And Elder Edmond Aka edwe eba ye na Charles says you better barrister as Nations FC Anthem is a live band production. This didn't go to the studio. And Charles as SCV the barrister. Anyway, by Anopay, I was shown so okay. But okay, menya message, final message about main kind message my man friends. Na young koye nim ewa honoma. Na messages no adoso, messages no doso. Na young kumbi fasa isu na ento na ankofa eye
1: ebia kwaku. Yen to fancy sir.
0: Because you say a man for ebisa about it. Me on a free a good plan. Because nze oye gate free.
1: Yeah.
0: So be a emblem free. And tebia. For Obi to come, ebi a package bi wum, ebi a entertainment bi she baby, ebi a webi wum baby. Tebi a ni pano, ome she bokra, nene ni nye bokwa. Oso, ebi a de kaninje ba, ebi a de kumawood actor bi ba, ya de musician weba, nebi a me kwa memfa musician. Nafi, you are multiplying your numbers.
1: Yes,
0: into on that spirit. Because nobody can tell me, say, adia, media ma foye, you know, out of plan. It was a calculated plan, and omu de a huge a 5-star general, and I'm gonna buy. And Kofua a buy. In fact, your poor game, you know, and be free park. No, do an outside tina park, you know, so enjoy one more about an hour more. What you say? I woman, I enjoy and you know, school for ne fans VIP in an amount for bow. So you can write music interspersed with sports. You can write it off.
1: And
0: you can't write it off.
1: Last week, Chief Larry, a bahano.
0: Yeah.
1: Okay,
0: first of all,
1: very good.
0: They
1: support us because stadium. And like you were saying, you know, Sebu, Ubiako Stadium, our DNTR,
0: Oko.
1: So, what you are saying? See, media now was thinking, say, Kennedy Bachansa could have decided not to even answer that question. Yes, it is better. What you are saying, but for you to say, say, and yeah, Mukoba football, and yeah, musical concert. It's unfair statement
0: because of the question,
1: especially when you mentioned a certain club's name.
0: A case study.
1: Yes.
0: Me a case study question.
1: Until Naka, me could have chosen not to answer the question.
0: And I said, yes, I
1: plan because it is true. Okobobo, 3 p.m. Na ubi free gator. Sebi, it is expected, say.
0: Yeah.
1: Bibi, ebe entice whoever Oba Stadium ho, Oba Yedien. Quite apart from football now, Oba Bishano. Is there any side attraction na Bibi wo hoa, enunti debe to me, amana Oba Stadium no, ana. Oh, ebia, yendie, ye yene se. It is better because I know, say, not only Medium, but other clubs. I mean, they've been doing it.
0: Now, you're bad. You're bad. League from Legon City.
1: Legon Cities.
0: And look, now the FA was almost glamour for. Certain BIO, night football, you're the Shatawala, you're the Weaba, now you're Guma, girls' room, any idea.
1: Oh, that's another point. Sometimes you're the musicians.
0: This is not the first time.
1: This is not the first time. Oh, it's
0: not the first time.
1: Oh, sorry, it's not the first
0: time. Goku, Mache.
2: Ah, me just so.
0: Bibia,
2: I'm here.
0: Na what is Moses Bakanka?
2: Oh, my Jebi, talk as any kind of
0: man. Mr. Watiano.
2: Minchiana, okay.
1: Okay.
2: And don't tell me about far when you wish to name Chiano. Because Enra, Usha, the smiles on the face of President here. As compared to Nano Sunday, no, there's a massive improvement. Yes. Nano, Papa, a change of environment within that short period. And then it's team who attack one. Now, never be a powerful new recovery. No, and obey do a can recovery. Now, and 10
0: is cooking under the
2: ass. Oh, yes, I mean, but the quarter came to Takwa from Accra to Takwa. So we will need you immediately after that disappointment. We will need you at the presidency. The papa motivational call Ben a chance. I call you by what I say. Inti a good and then no, I will share except of what happened with the presidency. It shows clearly, sir. I mean, be bearded than Aquam and Yamba president Abaso. Sir, no, now I mean, papa branding and no appearance, you
0: know,
2: who appearance in media, my appearance, you know, the presidency.
0: YouTube,
2: my parents would call Remo El Ho. Na papa, as Samu Apne, a quarter quiet. So, when it comes to branding, social media presence, and announcing your visibility and telling people, so we are vibrant on this modern day media. And so, Papa, my dear, my phone, you're top notch.
0: Yeah.
2: And now, sure, more branding.
0: Yeah.
2: And when him share.
0: And look at. And of course, THB, the Hope brand.
2: Very beautiful. THB, the Hope brand. Papa.
0: They always go in for quality.
2: I'm my idea. And look at. Because for the past 3 seasons, in I feel the house dressing kratom. For the past 3 seasons, I feel I'm dressing. Usher Sunday, no. Usher has appearance. I'm the way mu. I will be gone. Papa, in this world, there has never been a stupid. Yeah, Papa. Yeah. Excuse me to say, there has never been a stupid question in this world.
0: Yeah.
2: But there is always a stupid answer. Excuse me to say. There has never been a stupid question. No.
0: Yeah.
2: Even if the person, the question, you know, frowning on your belief, what I say, now would you do any bibia noa? So, the decision, or the you can't say, where a crowd said, I know you to answer and not to answer. No, Papa, sir, to me, why in seminar? Any host in
0: Debbie.
2: You can even decide to walk out of the interview if. The question doesn't sit well with you. Papa me wa.
0: Eno
2: enchenye hwe.
0: Tell me be say the questions ni be also we dey on person be come.
2: There has never been a stupid question. But always there has been a stupid answer. Interno e ban say na akoye nsam no e bebre. I just want to believe we say maybe it was on a lighter note answer to what you ask.
0: Okay.
2: But what I say, I just want to believe it was on the lighter note.
0: Okay.
2: Answer be no the ma question I will be signed because who put it this answer? I mean, yes, sure, so we hear football, we need answer change. You wait for four more organized, you wait for champions. So I'm a banner boy, Bebo, or the Bonium, our Champions League final, banner boy to the whole Bonium World Cup, not David Muyede, Yahoo, Shakira, yet to me break is a place in Quatanas and Kohome, not artist if I day, and my performance.
0: Yama have time, I will work about your musical break. Womo Emma Award for fans, yeah, Bonuma, Womo Essa, and she said, oh, yeah, we'll be not just a stance, man. And this is our video, and that's our TV. We said, first half, no, but it will be our better, no, sir.
2: Yeah,
0: Womo, picky, picky, a sunny, you know, yeah, Bonuma, yeah, a mom award, yeah, reward you phones and other expensive, yeah,
2: and comfort, yeah, to answer from some more park, no, and me brand need that a castle, very important. Men find she wa drum say obi oba park be e born now be born now place be now o born in quantity and impa no ba park no obi e ye no ma be bre na wo mu ntie nkofo de ba park e ba park say me wura park agopama ne me wura so e ye no ma be bre na wo mu
1: obi kra to be baba yara sports stadium
0: yeah
1: with the reason say time odia point juma no or coffee traffic
0: e be che no
1: to ba be trans stadium e be pon game no na traffic no
2: na aba form
0: no FIFA is encouraging the effect of hospitality.
2: Absolutely.
0: What I say, match day be I was here hospitality a year center. Ah, who call work up you more? Chairman, who run hospitality one? I'm not born in Crown Share. Because Newman, you're setting up DJs, artists, a DNA, and environment. You know, I'm not voting meeting our born in Crown Share back. Now, or they are sorry, Eddie Abba. And I think, sir. Rather unfair statement. No,
2: woman opportunity and our sister now.
0: Yes,
2: when it's wrong, till the way crowd and yeah, we be the match in a basso that is very important. What you say, and I can attest to the fact to say the call that came on our way to Accra called near Bow Phone National.
0: Yeah,
2: na eye call be here say nimpa ne fi say bringing supporters to the stadium ehu nyan ke nimpa no places are call to you say ah kwa me ye be fa so a cross sports stadium ko for be dey ko for be ba no ma be support enu nti na we kan wo dadwene ho a wo kana no pay
0: say oh say philip
2: and then e betumi aye e be ba nti yes obi aye me ho positives no en obi so ye na answer obi aye dey esua ba be ye bi nti there is nothing wrong with that but papa having said that and not the net war father, dear from our presidency.
0: Ah,
2: net war father, dear from. And
0: come on, question. Bomb and come away.
2: Papa.
0: Yes.
2: Oman Penny and my very short speech. Then the speech in that Oman, it was very brief, but he was very particular about the message of personal demand football for. Very, very deep one. And then I am the vice president himself, not you. Omanpeni Ukraine himself, the vice president of the FA Crown. He was part of the contingent that was sitting right in front of the president. The president Ukraine on Yahweh. Duke, I say, I'm sure Mobe FA Nibi Kahuna Muyede, Mobile, and son of the vice president of the association stood up. And I'm sorry, and Omanpeni addressing and said, now your course football, no way. I see, I am no grassroots, no, I say, ah. Mo confuse grassroots na yeah nti mo fa nko course na kwa e be fa so e betumi ade e betumi aboa no
0: yani be ba ho no
2: thank you and on panim made an emphatic statement to say mo di course wa ye be bo di sika e den e gura ade ni mu papa on panim excited other things e bit say ye place ye jije je o mo kwan bad bad o kuma
0: yeah
2: ni na ye sika semia
0: ni nyina
2: na media man him say or your rest assured they say or qualify for Africa na a sum a little over 300,000 Ghana cedis be beban account from the government as government support wa ofisa Salim Adams weko obebo Africa na wie owia na wa pe baby ade etumi agane kwan again Omanpeni sign made an emphatic statement to say on him said research ya waye ni nyina the reason cha players ne kwani say yema mo kwan wo national team nim nti ne ye ton mo ko Sudan ni Libya ni Tanzania no or see if the player get a national team call up we will be selling them to the mainstream Europe Omanpeni kano
0: Big fat.
2: Eh, papa enye fat.
0: Oh, yeah.
2: Now, you free World Cup by. Oh, who can send you? You know, if you say, Sabi, in prayer, you say, Diana, we need to swear. And who can they be? And they walk off fast. Papa, you free World Cup by.
0: Yes.
2: As part of your discussions, in even when media ma, in common by, say, Salim Adams, Beko Sudan. Me catch you, say, if Salim Adams had been at the World Cup, and can a destination near Sudan?
0: Salim the end there, it was a big blow to the
2: local. It was a big blow to the local league.
0: Look at him, they said the nano na ye car about Benjamin. Sorry, whether say we deserve see a man can as a man can. Oh, catch him, said you need the best player in a Ghana Premier League. Many sure said Ubi Abeka say Benjamin Asai. Many sure.
1: I was CCA Tremono.
0: Yabi, and to me, Benjamin Asai that. What do you say? Because you need players, sir. What you say, woman performance wrong. And obviously, yeah, because a league season, yeah, best player. I don't think say a command goalkeeper, Krana, a Bayer, Adia, I just see league in the Nankin.
2: Best player with him for Ghana, Ligia, you boy, Ghana, Ligia, you boy, and best player, best player, Salim Adams, no,
0: because I don't agree, say, Benjamin,
2: sorry, Benjamin, sorry,
0: what you say,
2: league, you boy, your best player with Ghana Premier League, it wasn't Benjamin.
0: So that is why now, no, my argument, and they say, and yet, Benjamin, I said, and they the best player there. Then it means that sub carrier demand.
2: No, we go with the creatine. I'm the question.
0: Yeah. Because yeah, but yeah, the best domestic player in the Blasters World Cup, best player in the domestic league, you know. See, so, yeah, concluded say yeah, Benjamin there. Then can the amfa Makranke? Yeah.
2: Hey, true. Can the amfa Manke? The biya ya na masamba kwame taka ni se papa. The moment a league na yeah bono. And you're rewarding. Ni yako almost 3 seasons. See, I started a new season, maybe.
0: Yeah.
2: You're more match the one last week.
0: Yeah,
2: when I'm say 3 seasons, Yanya was night too. FNU answer Yanya was night. Why you did unconcerned of you? Just be beer ha FNU because you're wearing Yanya was night and rewarding. You're your best player. You're your best coach. You're your best way. Yambo be a basua. You're players in Ethiopia. And you're nothing that you're concerned to the FNU. But Omanpeni Enua. all you see can feed the sports fan mu at the bar. And then the sports fan are buy, you know, and several its purpose are ever bomber financially ever support when you're in a bear and a piano. Papa, a man penny person or throw that challenge and I say, or send it that message to the people say, we can be giving Sika here and there when football now more yen and call you and I'm what
0: Matthias here, Matthias here, but another relevant point, Ababa, is the money coming from the sports fund?
2: Oman Penini make it that statement, you know.
1: Oboso.
2: Ono Oboso.
0: Oboso, Oboso.
2: Yeah.
0: Body Oboso. May ask you this question because the deputy administrator of the sports fund. Nanu ya menenitia. Ose asof, en nanu na menenekazan. Sports fund, si kaba kukule ni wede mu. Okane ha? Wasi womo en realize si kabi ya afeina operationalization says si kan keten kete we di betum ye the administrative expenses obi am fa si kabi ya e betum ene ya me no ka sey enti o man penika se sa checks na dey am clubs no a free sports fund mo no na penfo bi e raise questions say Maestro, go back to the interview with that gentleman and listen attentively because the man created the impression that she ye ka se sports fund no kra e man $5,000 ah omo tumi nya man o ti ase enti eno so so
2: enti eno a wo kai se your platform ni so so we ni ba so a me de beto so se ah mo ye sure se sika yi sports fund mu na free buy
0: what I know
2: president said the sports fund
0: can be a president clubs no kon ho a president na eyi ni personal money
2: as a gift to me
0: as a gift good but this time around no the operationalization of the sports development fund and starti
2: and ono so kwa kan o man panin kwa kai o o kan say and starti enye in full way aha in chance
0: to go by sika etu any bonus say ye nyira once the crown am my
1: o man ti
0: afen no so mu kwa engage with the football association and apart from Blackstar lottery there and starti here be there and starti here other federations and starti here ye nche denya said donors have donated into the sports fund. You bet me I mention. And I know so here another angle and questions and I'm for Ebisa.
2: Yeah.
0: But what I know in the spirit of giving it here, Omokwa presidency, Tembi and Umiyu Mbutumska, and the day Mom.
2: What about the referee as Emoko Pejabai?
0: Then the European knowledge.
2: Obianim.
0: Obianim.
2: Obiayawe. Ne Bebo League be winning him near Beji League in India. Any year copa kakwede. But I think It is something that or say Oman Penyasa Kotria by dear Papa Sancho with Mana Sibim. Wouldn't say he say O cameras, you know. San Fabria. Because me feel say Tisen Oman Penya cano say created that you know level grounds, you know, near my game near competitive. It will bring supporters back.
0: Okay.
2: Because me feel say match a year could be more ding. No be any see what game anymore. Papa, people will love to go to the stadium and go and watch their respective clubs. What you say? Inti you better say honor so a man for Bema Yenko, but media near you very important to me. The player warfare or man penny made mention. Especially when or see a kasama yanu in a kro. Your team, few friends, son, your friend, a locally based player who has performed better in the league, you know. Now, son, your friend will blast us, you know. And one of the issue, and Oman Penny, rightly so, he spoke about it. And to be fair, say, in going forward, you know, we'll be talking about some of these things to make sure your players in the Behu Sampa. There is a need for you to play here and be successful. Not necessarily going to Ethiopia.
0: Mamina say Kim Kat Ninja and Mo Etin. Kabusha for Sempe FM Sunye 94.7 down in Kunya. So the midweek edition of the Ultimate Sports Show, live from the headquarters of Ghana Sports. Asempa 94.7 said Nida Kun Ebana. Joe Fanfunini Tuso. Maminya we and Fama Miyankasa Mifira. What you say, my nyama na and ran out to me, Eddie Free, a year nifie, and I'm saying, Mifira, ni mame, edafom. 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What you say? 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Key and a dying key on Fama a Yeminia Bano. Na and then I would dano unini ye and I'm say a sefatano and feno a jarin ye pa. So to you, glorious, glorious birthday and a ye ye edi amount. Mrs. Agi Bosompim, happy, happy, happy, special birthday to you. 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Nyami unshapa. 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Mr. Bosompim of Düsseldorf. And anyway, Edi Ebay. Nina kubrai. Na yen yena yemi lines no and to
2: Kwaku midasu quickly. Yo myself this beautiful flyer from Asante Kotoko into your screens in Sumaye. Na min calling on Asante Kotoko supporters. Kwaku bekaya. Some years back, you introduced CBB, a friend of Virtual City.
0: Yeah.
2: Obekaya. And then, you signed the Fofro Abba. Now, Fofro na the Abba, your friend of The Red Day.
0: The Red Day.
2: Yes, The Red Day. And then, Dahoy. The Red Day.
0: The Red Day.
2: Yes. Okay. The person here, and he said, what's the name of my coming Sunday?
0: Yeah.
2: A first home match ebebo this season no yebo o baba ya sports stadium
0: yeah
2: na nanka obi a expect say wan ka say dey top players abodi ni akoko bebrebe yanka ya get free no kra nanka e betum say be supporters e be beba nanka board ni management ati e kakakra but no kweku board management any impenyin for a manager santo kotoko sesia no chese uye kotoko supporter na nyame ya adom Sunday o baba ba ya sports stadium na we share anything red I represent as santo kotoko red and green stand e free
0: hey
2: yes red and green stand e free it would ye emfa huni brand ko a wo share. Though we are encouraging our supporters, say they say the any THB,
0: yeah,
2: and every bomb there, it's like oh ba, watch the THB koko,
0: yeah,
2: now diaba,
0: yeah.
2: But when not THB, now be a koto koto, it just we are jacko no money area no money strike, anything as a koto
0: koto.
2: Say, ba, oko red stand, any green stand, any free, untia one city.
0: Wow, beautiful idea,
2: yes, untia one city.
0: Beautiful,
2: ba. And your best supporters, I'm going to say, any football,
1: adofo nyina se nyame ya aduma ka me Sunday yebo Bandu Heart of Lions e wo baba yara sports stadium ye besre obibia se ye pese stadium no ebo ma na ye hu bi sakoko no e wo stadium enti wo ba just rep your jersey in Asante Kotoko Scarlets especially the red jersey na fabra na wanyan free eremu se umpe red any green stand up so call VIP any friend say other stands need there yellow stand e beje 30 Ghana city na uko VIP aje 100 cities it will come your supporters the red day at the Baba Yara Sports Stadium coming Sunday September 13th at 3 p.m.
0: Okay.
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1: 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What you say? 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What you say? Yangimon, a bed and a becosi.
0: Okay, okay, Matia,
1: yeah, Anna, Mamma, I mean, Tim Hassan, so, they say, what, Miss, Nano, Yedin Kunim. 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
3: good morning
0: yes em pa cho hani
3: o ma zo amen ye fra mi pa bu na se fi kwete ma me jian ayi ni da kun
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0: a se ba
3: so be bo
0: ah na no be on book match first I bet in
3: I
0: fish just now also bakuma
3: so every present day
0: fish just no fish just machine yeah we sign e be
3: any machine
0: any
3: machine
0: some questions o dey obi say nyina o nya answers nyina o eh fish just now oba first oba second no nyina sa one ne bebo baby a one ne bebo and dey kanwe
3: en
0: kanwe
3: ya drop papa Let me talk about it. And that's your quote, baby. Say, I think we'll be a share.
2: The ultimate.
0: What can I say?
4: I don't know if I won't see. When you're wishing your home, I hope
2: the ultimate
0: source. Yeah,
4: he said, oh, now so if you were ye, dear, and I said, who be kumpa?
0: Oh, a boy good to jumpa.
4: I said, if you were any ye, dear, and I just said, who sees you so far? Mammy Chamunya will steal your honor. Mammy Chamu Salam, Mila Masalim, and son of Mammy Chamna. Micha sent fishing for. Quahu?
0: Max.
4: Nana Odu Safo, Pop City, Benifono. Who matches the main thing Niagara? Who matches main thing Niagara? May catch them. I think we're going to be matches number one. I'm make sure say who matches Nadia. I'm going to pick them with 3 points, 3 points. Because you move your need your much pa. Kwaku, I'm not paying you. I'm not kind, you know. For referees, you know. Kwaku, say, club na acquire, you know. Say, not officials, actually.
0: Yeah.
4: And now the one to make a view of officials and say, Musumunya referees, number home, you know.
0: Yeah,
4: because referees in the same game, no. Referees need hygiene. But our referees need to

0: eno jai the club officials no ye club officials no so count bi eno referees ni ye ne omo ye no kwaku last time voice bi da be boy ye no e da se no o se call no na call no e ba dem panifo na frere me
1: yeah ano pay kama bon
0: eno panifo na na adwen no
1: Yeah,
0: penny for an adreno. It's a new baby near the Sumon in a ball refis now. Yen penny for an insono echo for Rico Chaba, what to players are Boca still Ugusu Terrifi Blight.
1: But the point is a cherry bonus. The point is, they said the Cosina and Tetica will be crowding Mawa. We are professional referee. Ojia, Nanqua could dig me. Cosina and Tetica is as
0: Obi of Papa, no how.
1: And your menu, anyone, they mawa menu.
0: Oh, can it's Adia, Mitswassi? But it's all GDA Juman and Sawyer. Because what the mouse says, may the mouse send me per 3 points, penalty to be a quarter before so I beg your mammy be no one or two be no, and media winning a media move, what come any mono, and Utina media the end, a mouth. It's in his what genus, oh, yeah, dear. So, G, no, I was a referee CD yet to meet you. Why, you're so next match in the Bishop Mamma?
1: Omakasa,
0: oh, quite cool. Next match in the Bishop Mamma, worry. Sahana ni yenti next match no ebi a match wo be bia metu mabo so definitely league ni oguso boko obetu makwa kodu match sunsu wo be bi
1: eh den anso be shia wo
0: bi eh den anso be shia wo be bi etie be so man panyi on fa foot tone bi e ma club owners no omo so hard bi
1: but eh ma me now say Maxwell Agege 205 there no 0244340426 oso beti me aba na yetumi apeke wo hello good morning
2: morning man through na pumbo ko dia
1: ya me adu me ho yo na mpache hwan ni
2: Well, I was to Achimu Dumas.
1: I was here, Bibiabo, quiet you.
2: About the Yanko Pardon. Now, I feel Yanko Pardon, Yalegano, yet to me, your headline sponsor, dear.
1: Debut?
2: Yes, I'm going to Catra Casa.
1: Is it
2: on my peninsula? I'm here to meet me about
1: 1 million. I
2: ah, yeah, I see Yanko Pushirano now on canon. Maestro. I'm more hard to pass. I'm saying I want you ready. It's my dark cloud. I'm and I'm so I ain't feel dark cloud. I'm feeling. Now, baby, I'm in a yellow corner. You mean I'm your cloud? Your west empire draw. Then I'm in clear on one for him. Labo. Now, who say I'm so I'm a person. I'm a die. But fire team. Now, I'm on can't you say you know, I'm a share. You must say you're a man. You must know. You must have you.
1: Nyame enkan yemfa final 2 na yemfa frɛ no nyina emfansia 0244340426 hello good morning na me wo update kakra ha se update on GFA regulatory year actions 2026-2027 kotokoni debi mu ho abasem sosia hello good morning
3: apron watch ebron watch
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3: 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Ana wo le se.
1: De bi se at this stage there na ye sports e ye gathering. E ye football and e ye bia or special gathering with the police o betimi akoka. Sports wa bi sha na e be ka police.
3: O man panin no da se police ni chiwa sebio maintain no da. Se de refis for e ye o madwuma no. Ah e obi ti ablaibo no. Sa na ye so so ye drive no. Ye drew kwa so na se police e ha wa open team ti wo so betu ablaibo. Ghana
1: had you Maxo, hey friends, experience man.
3: Blapping.
1: Me say, a simple answer. Where a sports gathering.
3: And I'm say Ghana.
1: Police as meba. Police as integrity yeah. of the security agency. Dom Dramani Mahama, His Excellency. Wa ka. It took all the one taste was police for you in you see integrity. Let's look at the statement. Asem no kan e woman na se nim na ja baby odin nam
3: no. Baso na e wo mu no. Class no kasa no. Sa 1 million dollars here o man pany de mo mu no.
1: 1 million dollars da ben.
3: Hein?
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3: Class se you say scam ya chiche scam mo ya se say he fan na se o mo ko Congress here. Minister,
1: who can book run outside to two times?
3: Scania, you did two scabbing at the mong.
1: Scania saying,
3: just $1 million.
1: When it comes, I know.
3: Saying, me by show. 1 million Ghana cedis. Okay. 1 million Ghana cedis. 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Yeah, referee diye. Yeah, uti se sports minister anase GFA4 enaso se referee susu diya. Yeah, ti diya mumuni. 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
3: 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What's it? 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What's it? 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
3: Team sinini ubia ye, nanka na wa debi last me bla peyi ne na kwam dan kwaba sigi. 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
1: 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Hello, good morning.
4: Good morning.
1: Yes, I'm pacho waini.
4: FM kwesi okwamba.
1: Kwesi wodi, mami si mi so phone wa odia.
4: You kwe ni ame dia.
1: I'm pacho ni ano biwa no akasa se biya obi dia na dia kote baby.
4: That's it. Yes, I said my record. And I had you because of my papa, the referee. Yes, for Kwamba.
1: Yeah.
4: As I think for you to come, yeah, but my papa, my issue. Yeah, but my papa, my issue. So I'm not aware of this. Now, when you know what you're first of all, you're point to pay on the head of the federation. I have to say, and it's in 24 or so. Yes, sir.
1: Mate, meso meda se aropay 0244340426 and for final one be mun na in twin and NC. Hello, good morning.
5: Hello, good morning, Papa Maestro.
1: Chagapama Yonkoi.
5: Ah, Papa Maestro, me bowa basho no juma pa udi unwa pam for nya. I'm so few runs, so there was an elephant, you know, Yama up to 2031, we still almost are because there were Yama few runs, fantastic. Papa Maestro, and after interview, me enjoy interview, Nepal. But when you say Kennedy, Ura Kennedy, or you're smart, but I think that the particular one about a musical concept, let me say, to me, I avoid it. If he said, and can avoid the younger Bohana Pah. That's nice interview. Mediama FC and then Nations FC, I wish him the best of luck. So, said your man Pinia, with the Oman Pinia Sipa, this motivator, no, but before the first leg in the crap, why? But Oman Pinia, dear Pah, I'm sure, sir, dear, all catch your money, sir, and your Oman, you know, won't fix it. I'm on reset, no more fix it. Some say, what's now home? I'm my best of 1 day. Also call, be home. On also call center. Just if you are away, I could lose you 1 day. Home grounds, you'll be to ask you 2 day. You know, pure say, on my penny catch, I'm going to say, I'm on fixing Yama, Uncle Yino. It's not fixing getting pipe over town with you. You're the needed support. The players don't work first. I'm going to walk with Nasha on the Quaco thing. No, we can have Ghana flag and all across. Papa Maestro, may that's in the grave.
1: Mame and Nasa, na yemfa friend in a Enfa Insia. Na I mean to Chema, me and Casa, me godfather, me godfather. Mean to Chema, me godfather. Way too much. Big Joe, the president and the bankroller of Shalom FC Football Club. And near J. Boateno, no. Big Joe, God. Godfather. Na me hu wa che na bibia bokode e Big Joe. Adope be bia wo bia me tu che edema o. Ni eje boaten kwajo no no. Very good morning to you. Big Joe, Big Joe, president bankroller of Shalom FC Football Club. One your beautiful wife and the family. Big Joe, Godfather. Adope mamencha papa papa papa papa papa pa. Mete wo nkache na yanchia e the flip side. Na bibia enkoye na fe. Yanchia e ye Dangote. Aha, Dangote, great Olympics, yes, sound supporter, pa. Dangote, aha, Dangote, Dangote, that is saying, skinny back on no, this cartoon Prada, what do you say? The youngest billionaire in the system, Dangote, Dangote, I don't pay me chat, Dangote, baby, I will be a. Now, Olinu, what Jaya, na, me and Tun, can you hear, also, is it here? Okay, Kwaku Yadisi, anonym, update, Abeni. Oh, see, update on GFA regulatory actions 2026-2027 season. Mm. And this is the first one at APA so far in starting season.
6: Mm-hmm.
1: Asante Kotoko SC and DBB United have been charged with a breach of articles 38.8D of the GFA Premier League regulations 2025 following their Ghana Premier League game played at the Golden City Park, Brekum.
6: Mm.
1: It is alleged that both clubs failed to publish video highlights of the match within 48 hours after the game. The clubs have until Friday, September 11th, 2026, to respond to these charges.
6: Mm.
1: And any the first charger.
6: Any article in our hand or quote?
1: Article 38... 8D 38 subsection 8D and okay. Tupa overhears that article no
6: yeah.
1: Na yeah to me actually what the article is now maybe
6: we have Sabre and start article bubo bom me
1: now we have club now my article kit away everyone
6: 38 38 be
1: 38 8D
6: Mm. 38 8D.
1: Yeah.
6: Or say each club mm-hmm. is mandated
1: yeah.
6: to publish 3 to 5 minute video mm. of highlight of each league match within 48 hours after the game.
1: Ariom.
6: Ariom.
1: Where
6: am I? Only the BB.
1: Only the BB.
6: I'm a supporters here and you're to try and edit that down. I'm a
1: real
6: game. Oh, of course, yes. I mean, promotion here, Dina, and say, no one here.
1: Say bye. And when you share, there be free kick here. And I said,
6: I know,
7: your club not official.
1: And your
6: official. Highlight, you've been a try.
1: And we, and this is a thing. Clubs know what IT for near you for. Highlight, Papa Paddy,
7: I'm really surprised, especially with. Kobia because sadly we dear and
1: can yeah
7: I'm very surprised but I think I'll find out.
1: Well, how's it yaba?
7: I said charge you know Ambo has the Indian
6: next. Ambo has you.
1: And I make it me so because he real game no matter why and share them
6: major highlights
1: any other class major highlights to them.
6: Yeah. Eboa o papa eboa visibility ni Sanio Mani na San so I mean share media for we Africa if you highlight or me dey buy. Clean any daho.
1: Yeah.
6: And then no crown when you're born be and share opportunity to watch those videos to get a fair idea of what really transpired ewo sa game ni munti papa a good initiative by the FA. Yeah. I do wear the miniature so we're a club upon our turn that week. Be able to charge. Yeah,
7: one, two, 5 minutes.
6: One,
7: video.
6: No, yeah, 3 to 5 minutes. 3 to 5 video highlight of wow game, wow boy. Fatu YouTube next camera so nunzie issue. I'm going to mean yourself.
1: Yeah, come on, and you're not fear to me. Atwaso,
8: I got my power, I got experience, I got to everything to my. And the old man who want to challenge me, hey, I'm okay here. This is my national flag. I'm proud of it. And I'm proud of Africa.
9: 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I'm too bad, baby.

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0: 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This is my national
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0: I'm proud of it. And I'm proud of Africa. Oh, you know me, I'm too bad, baby. Bad, baby.
2: 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And your commercials now come. Now see a dying home, but young quay. Young of our man, I need the end real. Now, I am mulasports.com.gh. Now, that room, and I think we're also in the man on the same, the bro. What's it? Bet, bold, win big, instant wins, instant cash out. And I'm with the Emma World. And to make sure on my platform, no swa. And I bet I did chrome hard on. And I'm Sim Kuma. And I'm saying, Sumai Kasai. 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

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Wadru La Paz, Kasua Takwadi Station, Kuman Junction, Odor Call Main Traffic Light, Nina Oba. 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I don't know, pay me the Hunsam Eddie AJ. Angel Rock Mixture, Angel Rock Mixture. 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You can't, yo, yes, I can be Obama Nada, the Bama Wung, we are Bama Wung, and she say, Whispering, male vitality, any energy, low libido, what think cano, and the Takra Crab Rabbia, and Kanahudia, about your angel, Angel, Rock Mr. And now here, Obutain Tim Nankasa.

0: America see the word D.
1: Zoom.
0: Mr. Machin.
1: Yeah, we'll be at the
0: end. Now, who you?
1: Yeah, me at home.
0: Baby, I come.
1: Yeah, me at home. Yeah, me at home. I want the abba. I want the abba. Brand new, but I want the abba.
0: My new message, be waha. Very interesting message. Urian Macnatural.
1: Ah, sir. That kind is here, and on your message. Kind of be a bitch in Germany, German Precon. Me fanya yi me fanya die na wo dey ko shet to dia e be jinjam man jinjam dis ya
0: da
1: ah man jinjam
0: e dey wa jinjam ho
1: wo dey be jinjam jinjam
0: there say yeah yeah first say isu sa no
1: bo
0: say yesi osi etu a
1: wo
0: to to chance
1: but to chance
0: na jina from now sa in fact ye gimi pen ho no wo say say be ya osi ne be fifi
1: ntem asem fifi
0: wo to chance ne so na wo jina from now sa to chance ne so
1: wo asem fifi ntem
0: za
1: na ntem na be man fifi ntem Edmund, you ah, massa. Mention me a queen anyway. Now you're live on YouTube. I have some 94.7 FM, some 94.7 FM. It is joining us, you're joining now. You're gonna have queen, come a pani, adia. Mention Nanra, the Babetomo, yeah, contenders for the Ballon d'Or. And listen, Nan wanting, Bibrina, Chiron Madrin say, hey, one edge adian, because it's a very tall list. And Biomunich. Extraka Harry Kane, one of the three England players, on my nomination for the 2026 Ballon d'Or. And yes, we like so of Jude Bellingham, and Declan Rice. We're gonna find your names, and they don't say Ballon d'Or. Then they just cut it down after you and they want some. They tente, and then they do a Vitinha, Vinicius, or Pamicano, but yet they are, you know, the contenders. There is Jude Bellingham, there's Paul Kubasi, Marco Correa, Ousmane Dembele, Luis Diaz, Bruno Fernandes, Gabriel, all of Arsenal. Ellen Haaland, Ashraf Hakimi, Harry Kane, Kvaratskhelia, Lamine Yamal, Sadio Mane, Mungina, but Lionel Messi finds himself in here. Ah, Chesanya Senketo, World Cup, or Point, Negus, or Bojma, and so Bumi B. Because listen, Mungina, Ding, Wumina, Diadiama, Zenidis is not a Friday, but Tumusa, no dear. On any day, say, I can see a tour about 35 times, Roberto, Ediama, yeah, the man, Lionel Messi, to win the Ballon d'Or once again. Because I'm saying, Muyi, they have a Sunday, Citania, Diadiama. The young talent of the year, S.P. Gumu, Mayu Boadi, Man City player. Morocco boy in here and the Dinwum, Paco Bassi Dinwum, Yanti Omandi Dinwum, you know, Bebrela, me, Yama, once again, that's not for any Dinwa Hanamo, Ibrahim Mazamo, Zayem Rimunga, Edinwum, the men's goalkeeper of the year nominations. 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Wow. Men's coach of the year.
0: Okay.
1: Mikel Arteta,
0: mm-hmm.
1: Unai Emery.
0: Yeah.
1: Luis Enrique,
0: mm-hmm.
1: Luis de la Fuente,
0: mm-hmm.
1: Vincent Kompany, Maestro, Ohem Modimba, Mikel Arteta, Unai Emery, Luis Enrique, Luis de la Fuente, Vincent Kompany. Ah, no thing. But in the end, you know, Ohem Modimba, OJ Champions League, now they compared your J World Cup. Actually, I said, oh, OJ World Cup, no, I didn't know Yafa. Luis Enrique, Luis de la Fuente. I'm going to end the main contenders, Nepa, and I'm sure Bia de la Fuente bit me. Actually, I didn't call. Men's Club of the Year, Arsenal, Bayern Munich, Bodo Glimt, Flamengo, Paris Saint Germain, and Tutumu say, yes. We'll see how it goes. I don't need other nominations, Bibi, now. And Baba Muna Kwambia, so I'll be P. on Ballon d'Or, and I want some Ebre War. But Yaka Ballon d'Or, some now come back when Mbappe Kasafa Ballon d'Or, but you're quite Champions League, don't go ahead, you're quite Sonra. I was UEFA Champions League in Germany. The biggest of the games are now in the Shenimoro, Real Madrid at the Bernabeu against Inter Milan. Manchester, Waya, your brother, and your man came. Real Madrid, China, Bobre, as usual, sending the expecting in a Bogum, come you know, a patrol, a year, Inter take any more back. And there was a very nice game. And that's the first game of the season, as you do. Knockout to by Bino. Ha, yeah. So it was Valverde and Kylian Mbappe. When they had goals, no mistakes. Pa Inter, now I know the Pa Augusto, and then had consolation for Inter Milan. But at the end of the game, next second Piazza boys, Nkasa Mbappe was first goal. Nkasa Kylian said, you know, it's still early days yet, but it was a good game. They needed this. I said, now we lose, you and Mbappe won Champions League. Now we have 3 points. They are in the city.
2: Of course, we want to do special things. We want to be a collective, to be a team who can compete with all the best team in the world. We know that last year was a little bit difficult for us in the Champions League. But, you know, in Real Madrid, you always have to be at the top. And I hope this year we're going to compete as a team and as a collective to be where we want to be.
1: As a collective, no matter me, echo where they want to be, and it's a can be as well as any general and on person would do an idea. You can say, you know, now Ballon d'Or, yeah, and so every PM, and watching them say, yes, the Ballon d'Or is the objective. I mean, oh, Bobo or Real Madrid, now you're near my Champions League goes, oh, share top scorer, oh, Jia, near bomb one bit magic Ballon d'Or, na within Fremois. Miniature so woman, so woman, so big, so bad, you know, so can't, but a fina, yes, I said, yeah, my corner, cutting it down, I could be a do mappy.
2: That's the objective, that's the goal. That's what I said yesterday about the Ballon d'Or, but the Champions League is even more important because I play for the club of Madrid. It's really important for me to win the Champions League here in Madrid. I want it more than everything. But of course, the Ballon d'Or also this year is, I think it's a great opportunity, it's a good year for me, but let's see what's going to happen.
1: All right, let's see what is going to happen. Anyway, sama chama ni tu jwane. But ni coach Jose, big Jose akasa. Ah, chese, watchele mo se, it is too early. Afe no ma bo first game. And to me kase, you know, yeah, come on, moje Champions League now. Kwa kwa jit, baby. Wase mon tombu yase, mon tombu yase. But one or two things be okay with him, ahi. No pepa, ti.
3: If you can start like we did with 3 points against one of the top teams, one of the top seeds, then it's a good start. What I didn't like, I don't blame anybody because I knew it that was going to happen. We start with a quiet, fragile midfield, no bench to make changes. No, I was reading the game, but I didn't have on the bench the players to do it. Tchouaméni could do what he did, 10, 12, no more than that. So it was difficult. I knew that the game was going to break, and I wanted to kill the game before it breaks. But of course, the opponent was very, very strong, but at the same time we missed so many chances that this result could be a crazy result of 5-4, 6-5, 7-4 could be a crazy result. This is just the first match, and we just need to do, I don't know, 15 points, 16 points to qualify direct and step by step. I think we are going to qualify. This victory gives us already a boost. Of course, we are a strong team capable of getting points everywhere. So I think we are going to qualify. But the real Champions League starts only when the knockout comes.
1: Yes, you say no. I say Champions League, I know how they are more here. So okay, I Liverpool me bomb beating. I do knockout or no. It was the real Champions League shall see if you knockout or when you say then your qualification dear beba. My qualification is baby. What do hono? What do hono? And it's just a bobo, Nakasanti. We are playing the playing. Yes, I say. I don't need the chairman, dear two. I don't want some. Christian Chief, who came also, so yeah, manager, the man enter. They had a good game.
4: Yeah.
1: The game plan, no more, they are bad, no more, but kick, and chances of power. And I finally need a manager, not a Erika.
5: I'm happy for the personality, for not losing our identity in trying to do our best. So it's still a long way to go, but the courage, the belief, the identity that we kept tonight, for me, it's enough. It gives me a lot of positive things. It gives me happiness for the way we try to do our things tonight. We knew it's not going to be easy. We knew that we're going to concede something, but we believed, and we kept the spirit, we kept the belief, and we kept the personality until the end. I take responsibility because I asked them to do that, and I want them to do that, and I want them to believe. I want them to try to have that kind of personality that allow us to keep our identity. I don't blame no one. I blame only myself, probably, because I'm pretending probably too much, but I'm happy with the way they try to do things. I'm happy of the courage. I'm happy for whatever we build and we did tonight.
1: All right, indeed. I don't need to say my Christian Kivu did too. So, we're going to see how that group, the Messiaco, near the second round of games, no so be quani at the idea. But then you're not pretty much a bass, who could be my next second, be a swan games, no, not a none what day, papa from Real Madrid, Diane Bueno. Now, AK Athens, then Naso Bolask, where I go to Neo, Club Bruce, so Aston Villa Bono, Camp, me and Samaritimum, you know, Dortmund, only 3-2 over Villarreal. So Dortmund for no. Bad, yeah, bad. Yeah, Gerasimo is from Gerasimo is from Pania Dada. And Otto say yes, or one go cry. FC Porto and so to fear my man city be born a Camunu. Well, to me and Tay, Ali Helen see for Munra. Hey, Leo Susu Rabbit is born a Camus. I'm going to tell you, Real Madrid 2-1. But he can't catch all that. Tika Shannon was half my way. And the match is a Barcelona ride in the UEFA Champions League. They pro. And never twice. You ever send a Bessia Quay. A Muda, our minds to Ambassa, the final. And a Bassa, a Camp Nou.
0: Yeah.
1: But a special attention to the Bratislava game, no? Would him say Paris Saint-Germain on any day can match when you match Bian Famano?
0: Yeah.
1: The NTA interested in that particular game, no? Say Paris Saint-Germain be bonus who? Sa or kwako ye shocker. It was our game anymore. Africa coaches, not Christian Mosimani, not Bobodi, not Coach Afrani, not Bobodi. It is the man Yaya Touré who has gotten the opportunity to coach for the first time ever in the Champions League. And I know about him. But I can't recall now, serious.
0: Yeah.
1: Like, when Paris Saint-Germain, the good thing is that Paris Saint-Germain find your Momo Jone yet.
0: Yeah.
1: Yes. I'm going to choose from Boca Cra. So, wait till this attack, Castino. I could form naked, creaky, and call the boys. I'm on a soldier for my show, but it's live. Champions League.
0: Yeah,
1: it's on all bar, boom, bim, bim, boom, balance. But never bounce. Bless him.
0: I don't come to most sale parties on bet myself.
1: I don't make on bet myself, Porto. It's the answer. I'm say, me assure say goes back home. But my sporting trend feeling Galatasaray. Beautiful game, the expert in a sporting CP gala. Life after football. So Messi has started to talk. And in we are the second division side of Dense. What is money to Mr. Cockroach? You know, Colombian Investment Group, I am from a group, woman at Timon Yamodia, Messi said there be Spanish team, the Mufamami, Nami Amen 20, Quambiasono, a Campo Muani Adiatia. And we bear the second club where Messi at all. We're the second club where Messi at all. Our fifth division side, Cornell Adada.
0: Yeah.
1: Cornella, I'm more Barcelona. Tina Spain could be in your club too.
0: Okay.
1: So, no, football, he wants to be in and around. Football has rewarded him so much. And he's also giving football something beautiful.
0: Okay.
1: It's in the end, you know, you can't go completely away from football. Which the likes of Pele, Moni, and the other. One more day, That's why you really go last. I'm a team. You will be no man, Mikael Malamasa. Kashanov, Eston Alexander Block, so the Bepim so near the HRS and one Sam Subisiako. Then a man from one, so no, and Radia Bassono, Emma Navarro, and Pegula, and Pim so Pegula qualify for the next round of the competition. And now you're trading with Mirena Andriva and Coco Golf to Bepim so.
0: Okay.
1: Of course, Golf is the only ideal or back of four, everyone this or Benji. But senior, Akras Denesino, My should be beer with me. Surprise is the womb. Tiana, oh, Kofanos, I to go to win a set to be. No, probably be a far. Uno be near some yard. I must have lost a man. No, 8:30 o'clock on the major on my Elia cancer for Nasuman and Swakasani didn't come over actually near Twasson. The other Nankasaka cage one home. Eric, I see a dupe. D. You other listen about so doing a birthday and net. Summon in wisdom was away. That's why they say.
0: Henry Ascendi Jumkrum.
1: Happy birthday, come out.
0: Okay.
1: Sunny Odindi wisdom. 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Amen and amen. Happy birthday, my brother. 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
0: Mami na se said ni da ku koto konso e de bako e bai ewo e ye show no so na Joel mami fa ni da ku dieno e mao na yenyi enonso enfemfri ho na fi wea yetumi akoyanim na enonso e ye birthday dedication kesi pa enfama one fine gentleman or ye ardent follower of Asante Kotoko Dr. Isaac Donko. Dodo na afene Dr. Ike. Na Dr. Ike dey need love and passion for football and for Kotoko no. Eya immense. E was so papa. Dr. Ike and eya wawoda wishing you a day filled with joy, prosperity and endless blessings. Your leadership and kindness inspires us all. Have a truly magnificent celebration. And Dr. Ike, the ML, too, from the entire team, we show a very special happy birthday to you. Dr. Isaac Donko, Dr. Ike, a fabulous birthday. And I know, pay Dr. Ike, the ML. Nyami won't show, papa. On your case, copy himself, be a case, pa. And I feel a free AB, need a come. I'm saying, no, now the mama, I'm the bomb matches. 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
4: 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Machi papa.
0: Bibi aboko.
4: Edadi.
0: Bibi ay kama.
4: Hey.
0: Sumaya onum fanta. Allah. Sumaya nenum yende.
4: Sumaya nenum yende.
0: Sumaya onum nufu.
4: Sumaya enjoy kakra.
0: Sumaya onum nufu.
4: Oh, Dabi. I don't know ka fanta. No phone count.
0: Yeah, na. Chale.
4: Papa.
0: Sumaya nenum yende de fuck.
6: I don't know. I just say, okay, nufu bagwa.
0: We were born 1819-20. Chale, sumai.
6: Sumai si for me no.
0: Enwa sumai akasano. Enwa wonders abide. If I will feel no messages, but I mean, one of the messages made me a Tracy, a man, say, Vinny Panadi. But not message, you know, very interesting. Because I may try to meet me. And run, I did a sumo, and then depend the buy. Let me go down and see. Say, sumai message.
4: I'm in chair,
0: I'm in chair.
4: Eric, in for a quick commentary, Kotobabi, ya Kotobabi, Bisano. Yet two are your commentary, me catch us a go, Ebeba, oh, Ebeba, born better net and sunny ya pong. Yeah, we're two, Moana.
6: Of course, the Argentina and Egypt, and the two never got to say, I'm take a back, monsieur. So, my dear, a human and I may have to say, would you not want dear Pat?
4: There be.
6: So call, but I could be corners much better. I call one and I'm a
4: dear porto.
6: Over two,
4: yeah, over 2.5.
6: Umbo two.
4: two, only two.
7: Oh, okay.
0: Sumaya would dinner boss.
4: Yeah.
0: Sumaya or pair a year milk in a pan.
4: Yeah.
0: Sumaya or num fanta.
4: Yeah.
0: Sumaya or num nufo.
4: Yeah.
0: Sumaya.
4: And we were two games were Egypt.
0: Oh, two games.
4: Yeah. We were two games were Egypt.
0: Mamentia, the super international.
4: Yeah. The super international.
0: The super international.
4: Sure.
0: The super international with too much. Oh, yeah. The Sumaya.
4: Oh, Sumaya.
0: The super international.
4: Nah, Papa, we're in
0: Ghana.
4: Baba, Pacho, we're in. Uti game, we're not.
0: Yes.
4: Yeah, kase ni anawa fa pen ni paper na weyede.
0: O chere.
4: Because a game bi wo ham tumi ma options be two. Nti enu no ba chere we say obetumi aye be two slips.
0: Yeah.
4: Two separate and kwaye ba ko chinchin twan. Na bi ekobuka ba ka say ye na ye kan na yede. O say game wo mitumi ma two options.
0: Yeah,
4: and na say match ba ko bi wo UK ho. Liverpool match no.
0: Yeah.
4: Of course. I mean, Sumaina start here.
0: Yeah. Yeah,
4: my main car will say, we are also Republic now. Yeah, yeah, yeah. But Sumaina, yeah, yeah. Yeah, yeah. And Yamina Mekasa.
0: Sumaina.
4: Sumaina
0: Kasa.
4: Papa, what him say? For the past three meetings, Liverpool and Atletico are born. Ewo, Anfield, you know. Whether or Luso, or Bodro, or Winio, or Shenu two goals. Aye.
0: Okay.
4: Oh, we knew or Luso or Bodro or Shani two goals. And the Liverpool this season in all competitions, games in Amabono. Papa, so we knew, so Luso, so Bodro. On share more than two, on share less than two.
0: Oh, fantastic.
4: What
0: did you say?
4: Liverpool this season in all competitions, so we knew. So we both draw, so we lose. We on share more than two, on share less than two. In the last five matches this season in all competitions, Premier League inclusive, no. Nini na Liverpool share two goals.
0: Wow.
4: Two. We share two na two, so five times.
0: Sumaya kasa.
4: Oh, baby, Sumaya nena.
0: Sumaya kasa.
4: Inti papa na ewo Anfield. Liverpool were two goals to Anfield.
0: Sumaya kasa.
4: Ah, Liverpool two goals ewa Anfield. Afe Joe Foto Sumani. Liverpool were two goals for Anfield.
0: Live on the YouTube page.
4: Liverpool were two goals and ne ewa Anfield. Na netienye. Papa, Liverpool one up.
0: Liverpool one
4: yeah.
0: Up.
4: Yeah,
0: Obedika
4: to Charikani and them said no me catch your say cartons already. Obed to Charikani or share one and one in the point you. Jabi awa coach over 1.5 no a TD.
7: And I'm busy or going
4: 2.5. Work 2.5. Work him. Yes, go one up. A 2-1 your pawn match in your
7: pawn. So not your problem.
4: Only problem. Liverpool one up. Papa, no doubt.
0: Okay.
4: Now, Galani Sporting CP Liverpool match no me the correct score in bema. What you say?
0: Suman Kasasa, Suman Kasasa, Suman.
7: That's my new commissioner.
0: That is my dear Tonner, your commissioner.
4: Liverpool game. No. Julian Alvarez was situation be war. Atletico team. Inter man, Julian Alvarez to score a 3-52 pesos.
0: Ebeto.
4: Yeah.
0: Sumaya kasa.
4: Julian Alvarez to score a 3-52 pesos. Check his out bet the mami pa. Fatu baby mami. Na Sporting CP ni Galatasaray.
0: Okay.
4: Omo bo. Ah, Gala.
0: We interested.
4: Yeah, yeah. We interested. We
0: interested in game that game pa.
4: Yeah, Papa sa game no. Bibian sasa three goals to pen a bit pio. I am Tom Fawens, Sam Corey. Bibian change you Portugal, three goals in a war.
0: Okay.
4: Both team to score there, non negotiable.
0: Ebebo.
4: Yeniano. A what they are better to.
0: Sumayaka.
4: Yeah, both team to score between Galade Sporting CP. Na Koran score me hunu. A Sporting CP phone bearer near away with 2-1. Ombe we need 2-1 Sporting CP Beshe Gala.
0: Okay.
4: Ombe Beshe Gala 2-1.
0: 2-1.
4: Yeah, Sporting CP. Also to be Shegala Galatasaray by 2-1. Nti eno ne ne me hu but you slip ne so there.
0: Yeah.
4: Option I will find say
7: there is some new commission.
4: Cause Sporting CP Fernando. Also Sporting CP. Baba Sporting CP goals we betumi ahye tie Gala no MO3.
0: MO3.
4: Into multi goals 1-3.
0: Okay.
4: Ni goals in M more 3.
0: Okay.
4: Yeah. Washa 2 and a 3. Basically, M more 3. Now, Papa, apart from Sporting CP, match, you know, for we mummy.
0: Me too, pa.
4: Arsenal game, no. Yeah, and conform a brief predictive. Arsenal game, no. They correspond, then I'm going to to Minche.
0: Oh, sir.
4: Oh, yes. Arsenal game, no. Koresko na been
0: purchased.
4: Yes, how much? Sa Koresko we last year Arsenal call Spain on the Atletico and Athletic Bilbao. Sa Koresko ne to last year. Into be an call share sa game no. No famra. Eh Arsenal against Napoli.
0: But I'm for
4: so much we.
0: I'm for tie
4: so. Some oh one mute send tell me the moment. How much straight to in the Arsenal. Number 1. Okay. Number 2, Kai Havertz to score. Yeah, Kai Havertz to score. Goals na eba game ni mu. Kai Havertz will one goal at Arsenal game against Napoli. Arsenal straight win. Kai Havertz to score. Arsenal one up against Napoli.
0: Okay.
4: But you're winning.
0: Manyano.
4: Okay. You're winning.
0: Sumai Kasau.
4: And when Fawodia say ya chichanwa. Papa Barcelona ni fire not. Barcelona fire not. Likely. Barca and Chef 4-5.
0: One share Macumaco
4: four. Yeah, one share 4-5. Barca goal range, in fact, Barca goal range, you know, started from 3-4-5. 3-4-5. Ewene Gina. Barca goal range. You sleep with your call first half over 1.5. That is 2 goals or more. Either Barca bebo 1-1 first half.
0: Okay.
4: And now say 2-0 first half. Okay. Ebe to ewe Barcelona Feyenoord. Omu game, you know. But when you know, so sumai na na ye kasa. Papa match here PSG for Bebo Slovan Bratislava. Miss Roka Kra.
0: Who's wrong?
4: Yeah.
0: We must give
4: yeah, PSG, a fee champions league on Bayer slow status. Just a doom film influencer.
0: As I'm a hit
4: here. Into match way. I'm sure your PSG did 2B.
0: No, dear, we
4: know upon 2-0 pe 1-1. But me PA.
0: Okay.
4: And now, sir. Ebia. Both team to score.
0: Okay.
4: And also you likely say it between me AP. Into so far.
0: Okay.
4: We need to create a summary between the amount. Na early match in wa ewo Egypt no. Ko early multi score.
0: Okay.
4: Early either we need 2-1, 3-1, and a 4-1.
0: Okay.
4: Pyramid match in 2 goals spend away Egypt to
0: home.
4: Yeah. So pyramid we need 2-0. Nay, 1-1. Entra 2 no. Ewa Egypt to home.
0: Hey.
4: Yeah. Entra 2.
0: Ado.
4: Uko fa Chelsea won.
0: Chelsea, man fwa fwa nipa.
4: Chelsea ni lease, you know, ebeko penalties. Chelsea to mean shall lease within.
0: Ka Chelsea, man, it's all you mean any ye.
4: Chelsea ni lease.
7: Awe.
4: Ode.
7: Awe. Chelsea boy win.
4: No, Chelsea boy home.
0: Obo home.
4: Eh, cup game.
0: Eh, suma, biye wani ye, nefya sa game ni mi ye pa.
7: Sika de jiro.
0: That be so be any you know guess again.
4: Me mau AC Milan ne eh say game ni 2 goals to pen a woman no and the one kesa suma me ni. Me guess was a Chelsea ni Leeds United. 2 goals to pen a ba match ni mu. Baba say 2 ne te faso a.
0: Eh
4: either 1-1 or 2-2.
0: Okay.
4: Chelsea to me we need game no. Within 90 minutes against Leeds United.
0: Okay.
4: A full-time draw. Yes, no more penalties.
0: Yes, yes, yes.
4: And to say, Obe, you are nowhere in them.
0: Oh, Obe, you are nowhere. Oh, Dabi, so sumane de oyem maye nyina. Sumane de oyem nyina sumaya.
7: Kasa ko ha. Papa did you sumane ho chi wo?
0: Sumane de oyem nyina sumaye.
7: Yeah, by the Egypt 2 games now the or the buy now bobo.
0: Elbo.
7: Rangers ni setting so be she.
0: Obi so ani sumane nya adwene wo wan selection bi o
7: like. Any onyim frim.
0: Sumaye.
7: I don't say. So what doubt to game na? Yifrim.
0: No, I clear off.
7: Yifrim. Brain numa ka say ano den. Brain a doubt team is very, very, very powerful. Say, tell a doubt.
6: don't try.
0: Okay.
6: And they say we film. Do you know Egypt for me? Now the Rangers home to St. Mirren, Celtic away to St. Johnstone. Four games, you may just
0: come. When you can't crack to a chain.
6: My son, now here, Champions League match.
0: Why not? Maybe, Papa. Mammy, you win every member coin in the mound. As for Tete Oku. As for Tete Oku. And as for the Baba, a friend, Pelora. Na Ode Oku. Jumama, the Social Security and National Insurance Trust. Senate. Pensions Department. Now, message in it is so beautiful. Say, may God cover you with His grace and love in this new age of favor and fulfilled dreams. You deserve it. And on one kasane papa, as for Tete Oku asuma si yemfan koma, Pelora, na Ode Oku of SNIT Pensions Department. Wow. And as for Ritia, kache nse nye message cho, onye nomfa kaki bakumra, yemfan ko SNIT Pensions Department. Na yemfan ma, bano na bibia anye kama. Enye message. And you may say Tintibia. Ever writing the say as for the heavy.
6: And game knows what he gave
0: me. Wabin. We're a historian. Working encyclopedia.
6: Oh yeah, one of the few people I may hear submission or Nkuya or Betrim Kuya. The kind of articles and normal backtrafan with your back the wakan. I've always loved to meet him in person one day. Oh yeah, fantastic man.
0: Oh, as for the Superman. Oh Superman pa. Okay, Mwatini, Mommy and Nancy Womaka Kanafi, we are Yemra.
6: I know that, Maestro, it was a very nice game. Game, from the beginning, from the blast of the whistle, I quite reading.
0: Which of the games I come as
6: the Inter Milan against Inter Milan. Okay. I think in Kaining Abaka can we are. We know, be an upper champion, the guy, apart from Sabiana, we interest, we'll be an hour monitor there. But if you really wanted to watch a football match, or UEFA Champions League, it was Real Madrid at home to Inter Milan. Me can wonder say Madrid be decide say be bobo born be you know the boy on Inter Milan mama rely on Kanta. And now because Real Madrid were sharp wingers, Diaz, Brahim, Vinicius Junior, Mbappe, almost be decide some bobo Kanta. Another Mourinho at smarty Christian Chivu. Real Madrid fans now omo yidi say omo really by na game in your friend. Or jab on the man in time land to play, no can tell, no put pressure on so. Those are chances I remember create two goals almost here, it was pressing. Inter for an year mistake, they gifted remember two goals on the show. The moment remember near two goals, no, it was always going to be difficult for Inter Milan to come back. Oh, second goal, pressing, a goalkeeper, Nagasa, a mistake. Oh, first goal, the same pressing, and a basic as an Italian centre back, young Italian centre back. They may just say, "Kakum din din din." But the way I now remember it for a press woman, when Tiana stand, and I'm Jay Bone, part to Mbappe, no slot to 2 minutes. Yeah, the 71st Champions League goal in 99 games for Real Madrid, and about also fifth in terms of UEFA Champions League players goals on Masha UEFA Champions League.
0: Okay.
6: 71 goals in 99 games. Where you call Raul Gonzalez? And so 71 goals, but no, about 142 games.
0: Okay.
6: Now Mbappe better joint fifth with Raul Gonzalez. 71 goals in 99 games. Karim Benzema has 90 goals. Lewandowski has 109 goals.
0: Okay.
6: Lionel Messi has 129 goals. Then Cristiano Ronaldo 140 goals.
0: Wow.
6: And these are the all-time top five players of Manchester Champions League goals. Because I know Mbappe, yes, I didn't be. Real Madrid, another team, BMO game, that is Jose Mourinho. He said, Oko game, not Kamavinga was suspension.
0: Yeah.
6: Ada Gula suspension. Then Bernardo Silva was suspension. So Jose Mourinho was forced. Say, so my Trent Arnold, Babo midfield. He said, the midfield trainer, Arnold, Vavadi, then Jude Bellingham, which I think is the best creative midfield we have this year. Now, I know the header and midfielder, but Abubu will be playing. Abubu will be crying my England in the Euros 2024. Abla Garcia decided to run the ball in two group games. Abubu will be England in that year of 2023. So, even a away game, be crying to Mortar about number 10. You know, Abubu be sometimes my Liverpool under crop. And most cases under crop, no, not about you, but not a shift, a move where a central midfield to create chances, to create assists, to do more crossings nearly. So it was one of the reasons that Mourinho, who said, short midfield is not in the can wall.
0: Okay.
6: And when I'm going to go to a chill,
0: I'm going to go to a chill.

0: create chances na mawo obema the set pieces obema that true balls obema that passes ne adena but in terms of defending tackles winning balls ne adena or your questionable and is the reason why Jose Mourinho call for Dumfries it's not about the right back mum na Arnold the position why dey
1: okay.
0: But the reason why Xabi Alonso last season he decided that Danny Carvajal be more na onu mum won change be money at because Arnold defensive duties has been very very questionable but another Inter for even have so omulushu by 2 goals to 1 I think omulushu should be say this time around they really want to do something
1: better. Yeah yeah Semba and do be cause can
0: yeah but from the beginning of the game there Uyo be here game ni yepa from the technical point of view. Real Madrid jab because Real Madrid decided to go be possessing and Kenta Mombe use the counter attack. Madrid jab on mom to press them because her back for now Bastoni, Besek, and more than our centre backs now. Obetunya press home with Mbappe, Vinicius Junior, Brahim Diaz, then Jude Bellingham. Almost Trent. Pace, skill, and it's a fear factor. No credit because Oma Zani perform above Mdina. Obia, so yeah, Inter Milan defender. Now you defend that we are no more Baswa. It put you fear between.
1: Yeah.
0: You know, the reason why Josep Martinez, the Spanish goalkeeper, another Inter Milan, your man back pass went to me and turn here, BJ. With the reason why Besek and Tian Kumia, Omji Bon Fils, one pass to him by Pom Chanti. It was a game plan. I've heard Madrid fans be a Omo, yeah, so Madrid team in the Mourinho team are good and now says dinner. But it was a game plan and Mourinho did it perfectly.
1: Okay.
0: Except the die members of the game, Kakana, and we remember, you know, from best 70 something minutes, no, munya the consolation goal. No, I hope I've been an Inter starts almost to happen. But it's Inter, me can't just say on it. The midweek game, oh boy, against Napoli, no,
1: yeah.
0: Go by 2 goals down, but taken, so they have that confidence. And I know that the BBC side of the group, but for 59 good years, Onwini was Santiago Bernabéu that, and
1: too
0: the
1: bad.
0: Same thing happened.
1: Too
0: again.
1: Bad. Yeah. But I say fantastic analysis, Master Bunsen and Otey Nenka and Opey were shown. So I wish you for some FM Sunday 94.7 at the home at in Konya. So I wish you for a Sinkonya that I had a local discussion. So Ning Nano at the Eba. Now, message is in Kakra, Ebekayan, son, young coin, nothing in twin, and info. Good morning, sir. Why didn't the president fell short of informing the clubs that henceforth he is putting measures in place to check compromise matches? Talking about it alone without actions wouldn't stop it. Benedict, Hiaji, Ewa Bokobi, Nadi Way, Ede, Ebijaya, and Opey, and the show, KAE, and no. Eddie a free ho. And this one says, good morning. You guys are right on the topic you are discussing. Good work. And on also Eddie a free aha what also Eddie Abijay. This one says, hi, good morning, boss. I hope you are doing well. Just listening to the show. And on also so Eddie Akaho, Eddie Aba. Chakapama message in a bye. As you might show. Nation's FC song is so pleasant. For doing the announcement for your landlord, you stay at the house. Your stay at the house is extended to 2031. Check up, man. Lawyer Fifi Ewuzi, senior, I'm doing the listening. Good morning, law. Law, na am saying, I'm catch up. Nyame Nkahum, na bibia enye kama. Okay, this one says, good morning, Mr. Obin. Let your guests know how watering out. Okay, I think it's a dead. May a message. Okay. Nida Kumbrai. Na young bra issues. So say the main issue. Ah ye demon common how yen clubs no ebeti Ghana Premier League in anim. Ebeti the Ghana League in anim. Nafe ama yen league na ye talking point because say mediama ain't me and ye magic in DR Congo. Nan nations ain't me and ye magic ewa ha. Nanya men fasa ma mano esi sumnem. Team see me a new free man. The eventual discussion is that your league in form t yen to me teams I walk Congo team in compete. And I say teams I walk Mali and team in compete. So if you want to make a case for our league here in Ghana, be it the Division One or the Premier League, I was say you conquer Mali and conquer DR Congo. Now that at angle of here conquer, how can we do it? Media met team in the call. And then Adam team members special joining nations expected money for no or China Ewokuma and all that and then see Wabekasa and all that. Yeah, sure, sir, and command. But if we are Sika president the ma clubs, no, is it of public interest? I see who baby can free because the sports development fund and penny for the car be catches say for Toronto and share Jumasi and share.

0: Mase Blasters kwa kwa World Cup baaye sika ya edipa players ene de ose yetie lottery de ose yetie ose afei na wo mu eye ye nyoma ye meetings ni ade enti sika bi anye den emeto mu sa sika president e free the sports development fund mu enti ase ne tesen masui prove further and finance e free ni bottom anase e free the sports ministry ho ene ye di tua anase e free the sports development fund like the president mentioned and also ewa and other matters ani nyina no e kan ho no ye di ho enkomo anope ni nshase nshase
1: kwa komidase na enchete phobia mashase from a league you know and the kwa be faso ama league no I attractive kwaku me mpese e ben narrow the argument no to these are two clubs and the omujina ya name wo Africa no onim the reason why me mpese e ben narrow the argument to because over the years no with the exception of Dreams recently okuti enim no it has been so for some years now. Say you go Africa, kwaku yen performance no and so any. And honestly na me say anka yen nyina no. All stakeholders will come together. Na yen yen no say a national interest kwaku. Say the beya obia be hu kwen a ye be fa so. Na anka yaboa. Na yen clubs narrative no ebe de ebe sakakra. Kwaku besine. Michel Dan was had the ye. Sikadie, yes, said the general president ye. Kwaku Sikadie, who call me for Sikadie, the man woo.
0: As a Sikadie, a heavy dear by the Nishadanya. Africa, dear, says Sikadie, no. No, since the president crack, I said, from hotel.
1: Yes.
0: The expenses for Africa. How Dr. Kwame Che and Moses Pakamu go to
1: Kwaku?
0: You don't have an idea.
1: There wouldn't be more.
0: You don't have an idea.
1: There wouldn't be more. Wouldn't it be very expensive? I'm telling you. It's not, because your club administrators are more Ghana, especially among my only teams, you know, all my magicians, you know. Look what you're saying. And Tinaka.
0: You mean team from Zigania football? Me. I told you about bonuses, I know you have me, you know what I'm about.
1: Tell me. Kwaku. And yeah, he's not player, no crown, no, but some new war. On whoever knows how deliver, another one deliver.
0: They say, who bet you? And I know a medium idea. Yeah, create chance. We are singing in a better box room. Now play a drew our theater.
1: Yeah, who bet you? Because, share and let Anka a friend is a medium. Who said no? All stakeholders.
0: Be about board.
1: Yeah, issue statement. Yeah, just say Gaka air play the role. GFA air play the role. Even supporters. Say administrators. Nadia, no be a play the role. Because kwaku last year, out of 34, we got 29. This year, me bought price and made me attract 29. Then you know, me kwa. One, metro venue nankasa. Kwa ya, ya Francois, ya approve the venue. Because then you know, I can wear person who quality football. Then you know, I can be.
0: Yes.
1: And your pitch in Unkwa stance, any be beer, I was say, yes, sir, dear man, you know. Apart from that, I was say, yes, officiating. Sebio, say, who your referee? Now every now and then, yeah, can't officiate the SIA football. Officiate the SIA football. Iti kwaku ayias can say yam pa na football administrator. But na wunko, amfa wunka say no. Baby, I do no. I was say yenye na ano. Yajai ni maybe.
0: A better no way jai. Because way I hear king. That same you could do president and then a president can say referees are more gun amo me bomb basu because more officiate game ya. Kabasu bo in keke siapa. A president said the games are played before the matches.
1: Before the matches are played. So kwaku enunguano, is it not enough? Say your best science so by. Say ya Mr. Gama Ebeka waha last week. Say we are football administrator kwaku. So is it not a time for you to say no, baby, I don't know. I was saying maybe why yin na ye jai. It's we are referee. Me jay. We are football administrator, me ma
0: agama kasa wote
1: meti
0: meti ha starting also mo ntia o ya na ne mana ba eh dadde ade na yesi enye no enkrofo ye o la no bi e be
1: wi o e be relegation
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0: Asa mene huba.
1: Oje se, se ka ye football no nya ko do sam pempen so ye ka ya. Aka add the nation say bo confederation cup. We sika o say say be get free.
0: Yeah.
1: Because on him say o ya that place of Jessica. Supporters in here dey. E ma agentia. Obi abemo abu e won football no. And the genuine ni ho, and the can ni ho. Aka Mali ya wako Mali se ene those days se Ghana club bi akọ Mali no ko lose by a goal to nil and that's what we ho
0: oh honum ya
1: sa hadie uba no matter the situation obefim ye be you afim benne ye be ko stadium Sunday akọ ta nation se chi nyina no wo ko nyina wo ni sa avim no ene obi media my lose to TP Mazembe
0: yeah
1: okoy me o beautiful lines is here e ma 10 supporters e be ba ku pe e no betumi aka chere say media ma can overturn that one goal deficit no e be one out of 10 because sa we no any hope you and e was say yin na ye for na say national assignment and national way call be that say what do we do never mind your football no aye fair Ebiana FA away for disciplinary committee for Edia Basia. Just 3 to 5 minutes video.
0: Claps into me.
1: Claps into me. 3 to 5 minutes video. Meanwhile, every club will be our media attaches a Yoko Stadium. Obudi club there. And the video inner perimeter.
2: Video of them.
1: Video. Asamoa, His Excellency President John Dramani Mahama kan ye na. One, me di minsa bi pumiti.
0: Okay.
1: Na me jato mu se ampa.
0: We are losing it.
1: We are losing it. Because se president kwen hu se, ye football no, asana, ye bebo game no, na ya boy ye ya. Obia decide the outcome of the game no, even before ye be chance.
0: You see,
1: it is Sunday my way now. Emwa, your football no. It is messre. It is a yama game no. Enya fe enya de. Na yengen tu musa. Baby aduno. Yantu tu ni ame ya kwaku.
0: Ebe jinsem.
1: Last season, kotoko eko the next stage in the prelims no. Oyi ni first opponent ni fimu ena okor the next one ena anko ye ye at least this season anye ye kra no yes expect say one of the two teams no say nya ni nyina nya wo mumie no nyina
0: the money zone kra
1: at least back enko na ye nya ye tickets no back
0: tickets ni nya so mko ya ni ye
1: Say points. Yes. A point accumulation. It's you know. And kakakaka wo bom humode na wo ko wa enim no. Na wo points ni so e ko. Na eno no bie kwan ama wo mada association no. Say obenya the four slots no back.
0: Matiasin.
1: It's message Ghana for. Baby edu no. And fa wo say wo support we and now support we. Nations e bo across possible. Fortunately for us no. House of folk e ko away.
0: Yeah.
1: Vision e ko away. Menyen this supporters nyina na be di akire akobibia ni bebia house eko kotoko e bo kumase menyen this kotoko supporters e wa kra nyina na betu ya kokumase on Sunday
0: okay
1: it wa want to mean kono for 10 20 30 40 50 cities eko akra sports as your TNT entry ni die
0: e free
1: na yakota nation sechi akra sports stadium na ye yi mali fo no and from the nations and qualify to the next stage of the competition. For media, my dear, like I said it in Rano.
0: Surprise bit me see.
1: Bit me see. I was Congo. A bit me see.
0: Surprise bit.
1: Oko nya one go. Na game no travel to the to penalty side. It could be anybody's game. It's yet how much.
0: Now some benya luck on the.
1: Yes.
0: Na no
1: chance. Now players no take home chances. Yeah. Na coach so nya ne selection well.
0: Mate mama now she said need a cook to call and I'm attending Venna Sports Water. And so e kan ho anopay na ye din komo nyina no. E de e brew e wo jume dey so we say refresh your every move whether you are at work or on the field or the Go Sports Water is there to keep you refreshed throughout the day. No sugar added, produced by Trillium Industry or Industrial Company Limited. And to pass over to be our order 0249-717-777 and 020-706-3117. We have Venna Sports Water. Venna Sports Water into your sportsman away, mamming throw cry. Enoa, and a bit me abo. I bet. Then I'll boba. Hey, I say more. Mammy, ma, Storm Energy Drink. What you say? Storm Energy Drink. And no, Edna, a papa, a ba, yipa. A bra, dodona, adan, udi, now, twaso, a pushi, now, bojuma, nebibia, aya, kama, pa. And to weno, and maunina, what juma, uyina, excuses be anyho, and once you do lemo, now, o bojuma, a Storm Energy Drink. And I may, edema, energize. That's all. Body nankasa timi ejina na supa. Keep moving, stay focused, make your mark. Grab a bottle of Storm Energy Drink today, proudly produced by Casa Preku PLC. What do you say now? Normally be Brianna Hadjini until old Numana Jatini and Nyan Sakakra at the account. Cafe no and said a Nimbibrisa and T. O. Tobianoma, no Timmy Asen so Edema. Storm Energy Drink. And I know pay me come for area man. Alasan Ibrahim Babangida the bookmaker will tell you about Pepe Diewu. And so Jones Kwabena Asante Mfuju. Kobe Jones, 1,000. And so I have a Master Banson. So Baba Bray, good morning.
2: Good morning, Baba.
0: Bibi Iboko.
2: Alhamdulillah.
0: You don't call them issues in
2: Yes. Papa Maestro. And Chair Tief Way. And Natakwa Main Swasi. They have done well. And wishing me dear ma. And Medema Nations, all the best. Enra, mene the president of Medema Kasai. And Utimuhunse, Papa Maestro, Oma Bemumuye.
0: Yeah.
2: And Enonkwa Krano, a recipe for heroism. So, no, what da form will fear, now kwa we, nanko bi abakase, it is over. But still, President Ewo Rishimubi said, say TP Mazembe a killer be wula show. Papa said it can be obi asu game.
0: Aye.
2: Said the pressure ane war boys and so takwa. Na upisa support away. Oh, and then the wine shep ramen medema for the wine shep ranya and abasa. Na just say the pressure to the entire team no soa. Papa maestro me won't be that. Say team we created over 30 chances in the space of.
0: What is our attitude now? Echo a DRA.
2: Yeah, BBA bit. After all, say 1-0 against Tipia. The rest is extra time, and the rest is penalty, and the rest is everybody's game, and the rest can be
0: this. Oh, just luck.
2: Oh, exactly, because Anano Takwadia not lack a problem. Now, Papa Maestro.
0: Meba.
2: Yeah.
0: Mike Bosu message aba. Yeah, worthy of the discussion I hear intimidate too. Ni we are okay be around for 1 minute be there for now.
2: Okay.
0: Men sign could see a tribune. I say good morning, Maestro. A very good interview with Kennedy Boatiansa this morning. This interview has reinforced my belief that our forefathers had unquestionable wisdom. As they said, and I quote, one bad nut can spoil the taste of 100 nuts.
2: Yeah.
0: The answer concerning the musical concert almost marred what was until then a very good interview. President Mohamed's statement. With the president's statement, the money could be an advance to the club to be reimbursed from the sports fund when the FIFA money hits the account. Emphasis on could be. And what they we buy. In fact, this first part of the message, you know, and I'm best they come on. And the uncle, you know, and I'll be in the uncle.
2: And Papa Maestro, said, you know, it's all about the talk of the day. Enra, or Mampeni. Oshia clubs are Eco Africa and probably Ampem da kwa ladies in ya. Na papa, nsema yes. Omampeni di tu ujano. The only difference, and I say this time round, it is coming from the mouth of the first gentleman of the land. But it is not anything new to all of us. Papa Mansu, see you know the deteriorating grassroots football echoes ukrum ha. Oh man penny and can many won't call be Johnson in any. Senya Nanu ye under the able leadership of President Keto Kreku and Okofa KGL sponsorship will be crack a kra. I think there's $100,000 a year. Ah, etimi abwa amaya de organize effective grassroots competition ewagana ha. Nanka atia koda kra.
0: Yeah.
2: Preceding Kate's administration, na ekobe se 5 years. Na ye na coast football and koso in about 7 or 8 out of the 10 regions are near. Ne ye obvious facts. The only difference in the same, and they one way genetic air tobano preceding Kate 5 years ago, they were running football. Papa Maestro and Danyantechi, who was the head of the juvenile football in Ghana?
0: The head of the juvenile
2: football. Yeah, juvenile football committee under Mr. Nyantechi. The last tenure of Nyantechi to the Anas Exposé. It was Mr. George Freye. He was the chairman of juvenile football committee.
0: Now, but the system was not made by the then George Freye or whoever was the chairman. This statement was made by the president of the. Let's look at the substance of it. That inference might not be important.
2: Over the years, papa maestro, my problem, they say, you have a picture, they say,
0: Why it is not important at this stage with that inference, and say then you are making the assumption, say, I didn't know President Mama that went to me and mentioned on that issue. I feel no baby, sir.
2: That is not what I'm trying to say. What I'm trying to say, finally,

0: important thing of it all ne say and nay abafri nipa ono ankasa or a part of the solution na solution ni betime free no
1: so it was even needless to mention George's name in this
0: papa maestro papa maestro obeye grassroots footballer apart from the abundance of talent we could have papa maestro you also need infrastructure. You also need huge financial injection in a modern day grass and court football. Be on the menu, let it in a and I'll be out in the Beko school. Tetelina Benya Kola on just only class one, who class two are one year. The honest a ball, and now no pay one cobo, Bako Elman Probi, one will go Tessiakop, and there will be out in the Beko school. And the football, a best synonymous to education. And therefore, once it is education inclusive, then it will come with cost. Enti omampani di odena nwa tumi no nya ye hwe ne se e bia oni the relevant stakeholders of the game e be sia akom tirabo ho na bia going forward next year budget ya sheda allocate fund bi se this particular fund no e bia ye pe a private equity management bi se wo mu nanu me mfa investing in grassroots because ye tra se ya na se every day we have one zona which is keto kreku to sacrifice him because everything is going down en na me Ghana for Adrian Akosi say, oh my, you know, na grassroots football, ya tutu le jeje mu dada. But on the crabba, ye, okope KGL sponsorship for 5 years, I run it 3 years, I think this is the fourth year.
1: Yeah, the first
0: so, Papa Maestro, na chese, who be ano no, enti your excellency, when you do anwa tumu no, debriefing, when you are any correct, say, ye, abundant of talent, womu drane, a fee system, no mu, at the court, womu timi nya the right development, Ghanaian football chemistry, ni be wure ni mu, say, di ebe ya, obe nya, hu fama, anan woman penny complaining about even Blaster players are intimate international anthem. Okay, say if you want cap by, I'm making some complaint. Oh, voter region. So it tells you, say Papa, no. Gradually, I been your president tibia. I said, any the game, nachi. And he is not looking at the achievement and the success in the game, but on only focus on who be your tosini. Papa, you also be a source officiating. And 2018, ni a head referee siya, agent confirm, agent koko, agent double double live on the camera. So referees if it di Ghana football dream no, ache by the net for the first time so on mampeni din anwa tumudia. And ye referee say wadauru mamunse se musubai. Na me president Mr. Michael Osekere kansi mose baba. Problem say why your football FA officiating yeah club administrators penny let me solve it.
1: Mamina sina invention man. Mam version. Baba mamina sina version. Hello kwakudi. One wonderful message so Eddie Aba. What's a good morning senior? I believe the idea of supporting clubs should come after clubs have made it into the group stages. Government should allow the clubs to find their own way to qualify to the money zone, and then government support through sports fund will come in and finance the clubs as if the nation is playing in a tournament. Support at this stage do not reflect the kind of push the clubs need. And a hello Kweku. And so anyway, Eddie Ebaye, the president has made a statement and he is dragging George Efiye. Please let us stop this. We would, we all know, Amosi, you two, stop keeping him, keep, try and, let's keep names out of our messages and let's come to the issues. Nabibia and Yakamakama. Master Bansin, Brantama and Nafi, Kobe Jones, and so, property, am I?
2: I'm one quick na kobimrem. Two faces. One, now we can be say if say a team is no entry advance to the next stage. Yeah, because it be a Mali phone and team overcome in
1: compare the League of Ghana and the League of Mali and DR Congo.
2: No, for some time now, two leagues in I was switching a league. No?
1: DR Congo and Mali League in Malian League,
2: yes, because in the last two Champions League, 2024, 2025, 2025, 2026, Joliba State de Benin were in the group stages of the Champions League. State de Malian crowd last season.
1: Joliba is what Bukroma crowd by Jinny to be.
2: Yeah, but no, what me according. Last season. Champions League, Stade Malien, or advance to the knockout stages. On a Melody Sundance or the OMJ, no, and a call, quarterfinals winners. And a call, quarterfinals. Sundance winning home trainer, also winning home 2-0. It was 3-2 on aggregate. The Malian teams are pushing. DR Congo for Antimi Mayon, even in 2015, 2009, 2010, TP Mazembeji CAF Champions League. 2009, 2010,
0: 2016, 2017, OJ Confederation back to back.
2: nti hu timi fo awon to omukra omo osoro mali fo no na yebe timi dia case because I don't think omo dia na is because of money for TP Mazembe for other dia Congo teams no sika ka ho kakra
1: but sika ka ho no if you compare even Moses Katumbe ni sika and any influence in the African terrain Moses Parker gradually is growing
2: but
1: sika
2: sika
1: sika
0: and say
2: sika and where you Katumbe no so mind so no judgment no there mean me the only part me to be Moses Kai said any pan e hu ni wet and I will showcase so sika
1: no but I'm saying that for an individual
2: no the kind of grown football football Chelsea obi a yes statement that Chelsea sika no the TP Urana, you know, I don't think
1: okay, we'll be our back in stand for a very long time.
2: And again, what is the see the top players, the two of the Kakasi, which was back in Timinius, I don't know. So when you're doing the comparison, but you myself, no, the kind of Sika, I work with Mukra Koji for Bebe over 10 years ago. Sika, what about Toto? What do say? $1 million. Yeah, Mediama, I've never signed a player for $50,000 coming Kai. And the ABM was back, I was catching, but he's not ready to pump that money to football. And he's on one, so I said, or this kind of a chef football. Whenever man is come more, then we can talk about music.
1: Okay.
2: But two legs, no idea. Pedro Mayan African, I was switching. Mali phone, we can discuss or more because I don't think State Di Marien, Jolie Bar, and this angle phone of one and the other, escape no more chin. I think Mali phone, and Bar, and I be room the president can't anyway. How I'm developing my place, how I'm developing football. The kind of pitches are Mali Nukrana, baby, I'm fine on myself. We are saying, in your grand talk, I said to say, I know, I'm a pitches, no, pay on my course, better crutching. It might be one of the reasons.
1: Okay.
2: Mali for an idea. Players come more exported from Mali League in Mukra Kobuchi, especially the French League, the Swiss League, the Austrian League, and the ABB. So it might be one of the reasons.
1: Okay.
2: ABA no can be pioneer them. The two teams, you know, if you say nations can do something better.
1: Mm.
2: Because oh, just put a goal in first 15, 20 minutes.
1: Mm.
2: After that game, they may open my meaning and they will make sure you don't concede.
1: As a more right mediama of just like that.
2: Man, shut mediama game, we are judging them because of away game. Away ball, no boy did it. Away ball, no boy you.
1: Okay.
2: Baby, yeah. And I may share in time, I think a captain's name.
1: Last game.
2: Last game. Mm. From the started born from last phone jibon come slippy. Me have a pitch no cra home team in cra jibona a different. They possess better and away body adding. Home home one team may be home when it will be difficult.
1: Yeah.
2: Mediama phone had any experience. How many of the Mediama players near border 2023? Well, 2 years ago now Mediama's World Cup Champions League. 2 years ago, yeah. Mediama need to be
1: Cup Champions League.
2: But Mediama players no boy and saying that that's what I'm making you see, I'm making you utilize on my experience. No? But you have the TP Mazembe team. Majority of them.
1: No? The new team of TP Mazembe. No? About players, the old ones, better to be me and Sabi Penny. We need the core of the team. They are building a new team.
2: Yeah, Sao Odina, you don't expect them. Halaba Motime, you don't expect them to be there. Only Ache.
1: But no, I'm talking about. In the bar, you know? The faces, you know, maybe they were Achepa, maybe 2-3 years. But there are about 7 or 8 of them on the team. She tells me, why you come in your new
2: world? Okay, it will come back to how I made my first approach game. No? If they also call another first go, it will put pressure on TP Mazembe.
1: Yeah.
2: It will be very difficult.
1: Yeah.
2: Kakrebo and the president. Some of president can't be bringing, I think, in your camera. And I'm waiting for my papa Udo Safu to also say that what the president said is not true. Because a free of different biawa, you hear people say, oh, Muna Mugulig and Nima say, and a match, and Muna Woody Day, who say, born, but we know being him scholar.
1: Yes, I'll come back at yourself for evidence, bruh. And don't get your
2: president
1: for evidence, bruh.
2: So I'm expecting Mr. Udo Safu to come out and debunk what the president said. That's what can be before, because you think of every Omakan, the football people and people who speak.
1: Now, yeah, Agama club a cable way. Hey, I'm up for us as yes, and it's sending a message.
2: Yeah, so, now, Agama.
1: I remember money team in club career.
2: Agama, 7 or 9 idea. Says, thank God, Nukrem Bani football. I think a friend.
1: Mm.
2: Yeah, he has. Well, I can't say my show evidence that he pays bribe.
1: Mm.
2: I can't say my own. I know, been a. Akoya ku Tupaki. No bin akoya de jelly new. Obi any evidence. Don't wanna some akoya an interview of Vlad TV. Ti agama de. Wakan sam grammar natural was say he pays.
1: Also obi a nya wono he. Omunyina wa.
2: Omunyina no so obi a meti me kan.
1: No but wono say se ejutum so otuade a. not just omo okase wo
2: so so so your friend agama say your friend agama the agama will prove omo nyina afọ no what they make I say agama need to prove omo nyina afọ because on the confirmation and the ban correct the match make change so
1: go go you see yen yen no aman for you ti anye bi e be kwa ko
2: na on me
0: so kwa anye na chere say oyeye
2: that is the point that say here but most of the seminar I can but current for since Kurt take care of administration he has also been the juvenile committee chairman for 7 good years. Honestly, I could even go to
1: China. It was
2: both the football association and the government. Mm. The government also needs so it's my infrastructure and yeah more. So they buy a coach football with your cost.
1: Matemeda say, Master Enfa Udiano and Jones Kwabina Santin for you. Kwabi Jones, 1,000 so ewa. See how much?
3: Kwakumi Joseph.
1: Bibi Aboko.
3: Yamiadu me hoye.
1: Now, Papa, first time o wuniana.
3: First
1: time ni. Na you know who she said it is.
3: It's a medical when you move to Baba Nova with experience on me.
0: Because I'm winning number 2 million.
3: November 21st. Well, Papa, no, a member of good standing.
1: I hope Papa
3: Rag. So, Rag is a good one. It is a president. He can't say Rag in Hubim. So, president, I'm the one country.
1: No, can't say a new Hubim. I say,
3: no,
1: that is there.
0: Association.
1: Now, so we talk about November. Election number. So, and then you down on George Sija.
3: That's what we're doing. Because president say, Referees Association of Ghana for one share. But I'm so you know, referees. But you know, referees of Ghana.
1: No. Every referee belongs to the RAC.
0: Yeah.
1: But the referees manager, a committee created by FIFA for the federations.
3: Right.
1: I will be in charge of education for referees. What do you say?
0: They are in charge.
1: Who say the appointment committee or more appointment? But the referees manager is the manager for all the referees in Ghana.
3: All the referees they are under referees manager.
1: Laws, yes.
3: And the referees manager, no necessarily referees. They are appointment committee. No more appointment.
1: The appointment committee.
3: No. Any different thing there.
1: The referees manager on selecting referees for.
3: No,
1: the appointment committee.
3: Find a list in my appointment committee.
1: One of the referees manager.
3: On a yellow list, pool of referees.
0: Yes.
3: No, they are my appointment committee. No, most of them are appointed.
1: And I just have a confusion. Referees manager, the department. Sir, I'm facing your best at the season now. Referees are more the. Categories, you know, FIFA class one. Omo ebe ye officiate, you know. Omo kwa yomo test for the season.
3: Omo kwa yomo.
0: Omo one year approve.
1: And 2 year now we win here. Like a pass.
3: And you enjoy wo ha me pacho. Referee team. Referee referee referee referee referee referee referee referee referee referee referee referee referee referee referee referee referee referee referee referee referee referee referee referee referee 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test
1: ze eye category nti e bia wo ye class 1 say last season we did division 1 wo division 1 I just say bia could take part in the tester be preceded the next season no I take you we taking out pass here wo abeg form a part of the new referees I officiate for the season na ma kwem
0: to say they am alliance
1: so we go cup test we now pass here now and no na the pool of referees I be here officiating for the season so they
3: was understand this in a switch idea me meme ntiasi because they ntia me ntiasi and say meme nim tete no referees association of Ghana rag omuna a whole pool of referees omuna do referees in ma efi efi no omo instructors
1: appointment
3: no ma ne be instructors na efi no instructors ah no na omo pick from rag so what you say
0: into instructor no crab say rag member
3: aha na omo akoye cooper test into omo ye cooper test na with calf standard or any fifa standard omo on be person near the list na comma referee because that time near rag no man appointment yeah na comma GFA say we no na appoint I qualify
1: is that time na referee's appointment so
3: mean can say as make you say untim you me say omo ye we no nya list na no mo dey list na comma appointment committee no so rag for ne ka ho mfato atia say
0: referee's association of
3: omo ka appointment committee no ho
2: omo ka
3: like omo ne pa referee for ho. What I say?
1: Referee be a member of RAC. And to call committee, so are you a member of RAC?
3: But they say RAC is ineffective. Apart from some welfare board, no money have you. Time and now, you take instruction. Instructors, educated referees, sadly, you will be. Because I didn't know that power has been taken away by the FA. And the idea referees manager, Abba. Appointment committee ni dey yan hwe ho. Oh, say na tie no. Pe no, asam na ye kan oh, asam na o man panyi kan e no. E deep by ye move ya find the light. Because ye mi say hun say side time no. Side time na e bia, ti say dey kan ni age aponchi, ni age ho anwan mebwa. But e bia na magnitude ni ti say ni ya, adru babi adru.
1: Yeah.
3: Mba to atia say.
2: Na chini yenchi obi.
3: Aha, enru babi adru. To the extent say ndey o man panyi no hwe bon ni bi. But onu no timi akere say referee for need say me matches and sane yakobo and also ka ho and nas mo kan ni nyina no kre and also ka ho enene amanfo onko stadium obitimi ba stadium say match we dey say na ko ye dey me dem mabiem because our luxury of tv and na dstv or obitimi ahwe arsenal obitimi ahwe chelsea obitimi ahwe man u or tinfie comfort e bi kra na air condition room
1: but the when they spoil referees no my young class
3: no I don't boss sir
1: young class
3: yeah mommy ka some true
1: it monaco interesting message bia bro
3: hey or the bebre me there
1: if Kobe Jones is the one speaking then he is far behind time he is still in the era of his late father's time when he was a referee and condolences to him
3: and on omo chem baby omo dia boss here no
1: and now or the abba
3: ese muncha baby abi wa de 34 meme ka se me ka ba de no
2: they are not work and some tears here o ma say committee we dey say a member from rag on represent as a rep of
3: oh we dey kan be we omo crowd omo
2: for me again kitu we the idea of say F class saka dem young so man cry is wrong the idea that is even
3: developing don't let us go any different issue kwaku me masem kitu obi na meka nim say ibenya mra discuss as him we
1: I break
3: him me F president to say racket kwaku ana say me executive council member ana enra omo panyi kasa na me ho anka mesimiti ase ka se sebi ewiase shame owiase a enka o se binum resign because nature say oh yeah sebi onya heo papa ni some okay ni nyina same up your problem o Ghana football mu
1: na say I'm saying papa no crebe kan president of the FA cry call na to agia tum say ade a affect the league ni your officiating waka enti waka
0: that was not news
3: waka officiating kwa president ka officiating kwa o sanzo ka coach football o kan say bebre o say na your football no any attractive anka ne ya o giant o mko africa o mo ya de e na o mko o mo ya de e de na de ba
1: Kobe Miyanko, prophet.
3: Hey, ni mkwa si sem. Eti, se uye keto krekua. Now you're executive council member. eye ni guase ma ni babi sa 7 years aket abi di president aye ka se mo wonim ana wo ti ase mo no same pa na ho beyo.
1: The test is every year for promotion as follows: potential and cut them young to class 3, from class 2 to class 1, class 3 to class 2, from class 1 to FIFA potential or CAF potential trial and qualified. My name is senior, what is different now and those days in terms of our referees? It is same, just that we have videos now to discuss them. Nothing has changed. The clubs keep paying and the referees keep taking. Hello, Kwekudia, Ononso, Ede Ebae. Mike Bones will say, even though Agama's statement can be considered as whistleblowing about the referees, Masabansin is absolutely right because Agama's statement is self-incriminating. And Ononso, the way Ede Ebae. Message is, Edoso, Emmanuel Dakun Dangote, and the PHL, Edisia, na Yahome So Prophet, Nana Yasafuni Timon. Hey, take you over. Ochina, I don't do me and I can use my best in Kunyanari and Thursday's edition of the Ultimate Motion. Eddie Abba. Prophet, open videos. I said, I'm going to production, Papa.
4: I said, minimum production here, solid. And we will be free America near the Egina. But unfortunately, I say, Baba Gida, so I can't go now. Why are not drinks? I don't pay. Or bet tender in as evidence.
1: Oh, Prophet, now, Prophet, media videos, really.
4: Oh, every crown out there. Wow.
1: Now, time I hear you, we are not more, you know. And I'm
4: more. Now, Baba, what's it, Takano? Who could not be you?
0: Me, Prof.
1: Who do you also have a movie? Also, back with the way you corner, back with the way you go.
4: Mammy, Baba, many were we all Ghana.
1: Brother, I'm a wonderful teammate, take you over. Good morning.
5: Mama, Ghana, Kong, Kong, Kong, Kong, Kong, Kong, Kong, Kong, Kong, Kong, Kong, Kong, Kong, Kong, Kong, Kong, Kong, Kong, Kong, Kong, Kong, Kong, Kong, Kong, Kong, Kong, Kong, Kong, Kong, Kong, 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
1: asempa fm
0: later on unza kan enya gana for na say kuro drivers ni nim driving
3: ya sitina mo
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0: enya accident
2: it happens all the accident
0: yes
2: ore gana for some be kaya ka bia e be bus gana system
1: asempa fm
2: pa be chie gusu bia no a cosmo accident.
0: Your first year car.
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0: Your car to be brave. Your cortex society. Cars in the plan. Your mom. Cars in the plan. We soon as in the other. Ain't he? A boy cry. Your children are boy sukwa. A boy sukwa. On find your country. Your car boy. Who can? Anyone to say? Yeah.
2: The nature of an animal.
0: Yes. Car be a tire. Sapa. No. We first of all, boy cars.
2: Boy brand.
0: Yeah. And I hear the man go see court. Oh, inti womo ye womo chira se kaya wo ye kwe ye pe ye ba for the penny pass say it is a quite country we say and conyas them they say ye penny pacific country way ye penny pacific country way ye penny pacific inti a ye omoya settle area I feel omu ombe you omon sa African or so
2: as accident it will try
0: it will try but one say ye will we are say and I ye fabi bia no ma inti no ma to yen so we are living in a spiritual world. 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
2: yema wo ho
0: I'm telling you
2: yan to so o sacrifice
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0: yes
2: do biem
0: oh same yes asafo ware no na no no se wo wo pa
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0: 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He deserves our worship. 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
1: ka me ho ye o na nso e
0: ajana dumwara kwa me so me ho ye pa o de na asa cha ebiem
1: Good.
0: Hey, Beman, you be able to call
1: dangerous.
0: And they're running your coupon. That's what I want to say. If you're able to call you, they're running your coupon. So for anybody, who
2: are you? Yes, I don't know.
0: Who are you, Pa? So for Stanley, who are you? Also, who are you? Okay. Mr. Kransman, do you any more Indian story of running your coupon?
3: So baby, I will be a Brazilian kind of home or dry for a call or don't I am going anymore. You would you dear say, Ansana or sorry and in Vienna, not everybody asking home anymore.

Kabaya,

0: si baby awo biya. A driver phone in and there radio say. Messi phone in and there radio say. And the top phone in and there radio say. And the pan phone in and there radio say. Headless as and there radio go pass. Obiem ye na no there radio say. A soldier phone, police phone. Obiem ye na no there radio go pass. I want the away here. Want the busu here. The open here. Hey, Kayan Dorobo Shadaba. Hey, Kayan Dorobo. Leon Dorobo Shadaba. Hey, Kabayan Dorobo. Leon Dorobo Shadaba. Hey, Kabahan Dorobo. Leon Dorobo. Oh, Daura Diase. Daura Diase. Every hour, Koda, you know that. So, for one more sorry about Kamu Biyo. So, I want to be in Soria. And Kamu to me, Bissau Radina, Kupo Bibia. Hey, Radi and I. Hey, Radi and I. Hey, Radi and I. Hey, Radi and I. Be a one in the town, Radia Sima, be a Wobia. Be a one in the town, Radia Kupas, then I say, Dem Radia say, Osano Fata, Osano Fata, Osano Fata, Osano Fata, Osano Fata, Dem Radia, Dem Radia, Dem Radia.
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2: no, no, no, no,
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2: You shall be liberated.
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1: Jesus Christ.
2: Thank you, Lord.
1: Thank you, Jesus.
2: Thank you, Lord.
1: Thank you, Jesus.
2: Thank you, Lord.
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2: Thank you, Lord.
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2: Verse 59.
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0: 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Yesu sha.
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0: 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Let them fall.
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0: Let them fall.
1: Let them fall.
0: Let them fall.
1: Let them fall.
0: Let them fall.
1: Let them fall.
0: Let them fall.
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0: and a 059 thanks to you Comida Clinic to cry mu o ma kran fidia and ho den fidia ya papa na etimi hunu ni padua kwa ba bia problem ewo mu entro mo scan u tin yube si unasia ne hunu ba bia ya de hye. 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Yadie bi te se fever and a kidney failure me pacho de ba thanks to you Comida Clinic ba yen ho adwuma kama e de amao kia no suhum on the Asamankese Road the honey war safra yen biem 0205 0205 961 961 109 109 0205 0205 961 961 109 thanks to you Comida Clinic accurate scanning effective treatment just so
1: Amen.
0: Accurate canon.
1: 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Na yan one no.
0: Accurate.
1: Accurate.
0: Scanning.
1: Scanning. I was a scanner. And I said no.
0: Effective treatment.
1: Effective treatment.
0: Yes.
1: And yan one.
0: We walk and go grab for bro.
1: Nangaming can say.
0: Radio had watch him. We need the prophet and El Safu Christo Amoch and Abisha here cross over to Adon 106.3 from Akofa Akankasi. But no, you know, Kobe Stone Day 5 for 5 back to us. So now, OBD Kusi Sia to also near the news about if we are now Professor Ike Wallis at the sports night at us. And Sana. Bibia Bibia DJ Viper and so they are 12 so within the prophet and else Abaminda Dr. Cosby Dr. Pakwasi Joel Joseph anyone are imamu nyina minna umu nyina se radin shira umu nyina
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2: I told our friend Thomas. 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Now, you're from my shop. Say, Eddie, if the new patriotic party MPP was a cook, come on your corner. One more a bank is here, man. 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And I'll be way from my corner. I'm about to one. I'm October. Bosome, need a toss of Emmy and so over to no yam on your corner. I can't if for our Besham on your corner soon. Vienna, Idi Animono. One more at Tomo Swaba. 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Let us all know. And a dan nine a seaho. 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
4: We also said that we will allow you to use an alias.
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1: 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Central area. Answer me about 2.6 frenzy. Hey, and I don't mind assembly. FM. I just go so. Assembly area. You are the small owner. South Bara. Dr. Muhammadu Bawumia says he was a say. Yes, slow. Oma, I want a dancer and soccer. Sir, who are we? Yes, demand at the amount. It is the opposite way. A bit more. That's what I'm saying. I'm a part of two. I'm a four. Now, you're better. You're Now, you're a Juma at the Amaro. Yes, sir. Sir, over Kayasa, maybe I'm a ray. No, no, you're done about two. But you're young with your social. No, I'm a better than me. I'm a way. Back. Executives. No, sir, executive. I am mad. You're putting here the money. You're the Brahma. Someone can be my Adansia Sopa. Adansia Sopa. Yes, sir. Someone could be a Maya. Someone.
0: And I would say, Ora, Ajakum, Boate Frederick, by the Sango, West Electoral Area, or none of the Assembly Member Honum, only Isaac Kenomino, and the Dinkomoy. Now, Ori, you know, and on my son, dear, the Sre, I to tell my cook and him, dear Cosono, and yet, Patin Penny for Woman Temu, and some woman Tiamu, San Se, dear Kakonos, a Korea Sadia, and the old dear Pa and Ebeba.
2: The original chairman. Koka, as Antiman Koka, I will you. Your name is a society, your person, your children. You are too bad, baby. You are not so far, someone in 24, and then she had a kick and said, You are too high in Tiasia, your destiny. A dancer of Papa Instruments, you know. You are the MPP party, the Akomaso. 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I don't know. Say about them, I'm betting on a lot of party. 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
0: And yeah, a party phobia, what? A dance here so qua and not so more casano almost woman into boo near her ya so a mon pelmo becomo pomo so dia chaman quokas and to my chairman when they or a pomo macano mufa munim namon can be maum
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4: but I'm not paying managers of the your friend is saying extra no say we be change school and it possible but we be to change course na ma o and o mntu me ye ma o but we be to change program no
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7: 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I will phone who say, "Babi, I want to na day because we should say Chrome will be our war. Nipa better than chance. Be an hour treatment. Papa be an answer. Empo BBC or Chrome or now man for be attack or more Buroni idea. Osuro, and inti omo per se challenges a whole draw more on opinion for you. No, we have been a one thing or more kind. Yeah, Mr. Susa and I'm a GD say a tossumka cranny. I say a few be on challenges weba. Then I didn't know omo decentralized. Let's say, that's what Hong Kong.
0: No, hey, baby, sir. It's answer, mammy, back or castle, no, sir, or see in the old of you, cock on a buyer. Cofodia, na few will no man, you will cofodia, manta, manta, no man, ye, Nina Gun Cayana.
7: And no, dear, mentimi, Miss Ambe, was all call, crow, rum, crow, who betrayed the night, ye, but you phone. You call your chill blog about what you any idea, but still, Menoka say, I'll phone because what challenges will be order. I did change or corner or samba. I did change or because they knew so intimation in the problem. And then you catch it almost say, school intimates sano. So when you school pala and pala, dia intimates santi do us enough. 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
10: 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mostly all the intake point outlets. No, I dredging when you and now the next thing is to say, I identify baby in case of anything, I didn't go for no reference. In case of any possible evacuation, there will be a call. And we have activated our DVGs, we got DVGs, disaster volunteer groups, our area. We are working 24/7, our divers, everybody is. On standby as we speak now.
9: Na yera Dennis Ajano Nati awo shenkra mantemu nadmo so kire se said ye Ghana Water Company for kra bi nso ni kakra ne basa ndia ya ni nsamo ne papa nto mbo mpa ye se be se ya nemum se ekokodrum pempen so sa fe de aye ho a omso nim de ombe
10: entity we monitor you know it is like with the inya effect there but we have to just sound the alarm bell by educating the communities in this area you know a community sensitization every day we are call from the shops to the houses ye ni omu din komo about any possible flooding. But like I said, not more this is to we are monitoring the flow as well. It is continuing to flow at this stage there when we are sick. It is like this is a insurance. So the question is be as well. She said diverse for her. If we have to do evacuation, they will assist in it.
9: Enti wei ya nkramante mu nadmo penimpa Dennis Nati. 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
12: IGP has bought a lot of bikes for the MMTU guys. And I see them park the bikes at traffic light and they're watching us as we pass. If we can have each bike leading one bus between the hours of, you know, 6 a.m. and 9 a.m. to really ensure that it is safe and then provide advance warning to oncoming vehicles on the major routes. And we can designate the major routes and we can educate the public. So people know the major routes and know that between these periods, there is reduced number of lanes for the opposite side of the road.
0: Ana uti se wa swafo ni wotse munu na uvi ya noni ya niye se yenko GP LTU ni ya niye rasabo la mwa oye kasama fabidi ya chile wachaswa nudi ya nukrenye asana penyina kano asempapa ni mumu owo hon ajwinchile.
13: So these are the little money that we gather to augment the operation if not you have issues. Much and chunk of this usually goes into four. So for instance, you could make like 1 million Ghana cedis. 90% of the 1 million Ghana cedis goes strictly into four. Because you're not buying, you're not getting four from anywhere. Unlike other jurisdictions where probably you rely on court fee and other matters in order to augment the operation. Here, you would have to go and buy your own four. So how would we get that four? So once you get the 1 million Ghana cedis, let's say per week, you realize that 90% goes strictly into that, so you must resort to other means of getting money to do that.
0: And it's Samuela Mwa and our tenant cano. What we are customer for BDHA, our GPRTU. Now, Oriya no and a William was saying, what we are concerned drivers, no, what we chairman, and on also HSA, where dear. Eye adwen papa pa no hun se ebema pressure ye na eda kwano so de o haoba no eno no eswate ne momo no empenyifo nya hweye nya so de 111 na wodwie bi mo ho na bi so breba sa no a ebe ha adwene
14: eya se mpa no de aba ne momo hun se se bas se no so eya de stores eno what to say juma eno e ma wo mbia ebe ha ye ba wo ka na ka man te buka nya so so benta 20 and it traffic man. Actually, now me trotro baby, me to me a fall long, long, long, long, long, long, long, long, long, long, long, long, long, long, long, long, long, long, long, long, long, long, long, long, long, 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long, long, long, long, long, long, long, long, long, long, long, long, long, long, long, long, long, long, long, long, long, long, long, long, long, long, long, long, long, long, long, long, long, 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party here maybe I can't stop for you hey idea I don't watch them but now what been in one say I don't have a fire you that can say hey it was last year and if I bought this that's a new one last year what is this year better in the ending, I have found one, you know, whatever first year. It makes my shop passing a bit for quiet from September to December to January. It's a man of a side idea. If you say, I am a man, I am a man, I am a man, I am a papa, I am a man, I am a man, I am a
0: Ahenti yera William Osei concern drivers wa motema na tene kanu na oroko fie sante wono eba na konye badie enye ho seseye wa bin wo mu ye pa wono so chese wende woni asenka fo ye omo akoyi akande fo nsoma makani nyina no wogitum wono mo ya dwen na abandi bibia te sei eba won sori prekopemfa ma woni kambia omofuo toatoa dwene edi nkomoje dwen kire wo akotena se akeka bobo dia ye djuma
15: own challenges and dangers if a lot of education is not done. Because, say, we yes, I'd be away without announcing and letting users of the road, it's okay. From this time of the day to this time of the day, Ayalolo will be using this stretch of the opposite road just to facilitate a nipa idea on your banning tema. Ubia, or Namibia, or Nosibia, or Namsaka, or Kronas, or Konibia, or with Miako Pim. This part is under quite talking. When it happens, when the Kruma, we have had the history of presidential convoy dispatch riders being knocked down and sometimes killed. See, on the face of it, yes, the intent is very good, but implementation, you know, would need more. And, you know, also no minister, no, and I also heard him also on the Minister of Interior and the IGP are going to discuss it. And what's the issue?
0: And to know, and yes, so on Kwana Betsna Dinkobo was so musty from a banner transport at Kwania Bana. Ya were being forward, my Yupa. Intend your swap for the pay, will see from Nuninkuma and Komotino. You're a coffee sentence, some not any minute sentence, Simon Tinsway. Ghana farmer for Trotro, Mamma Fire Lulu. Dear, your swap for Nisu Sunio, a service way up on Sunio, but so I drink one way again.
16: The idea is that he make a way out and can be here. It is the simple thing he said. Your shots, yes, or the bay, a quire. Ayalolo no beko swa overcome traffic. No, on faso. Ayalolo people are not special than us. We all are equal.
17: If you say, Sebi, a person for the Omoko office and run to Mrs. Yosa and to yes, a moment, Guma. Now, Bosomas one room said Guma or in Sakeska. And he, only in his eye, Ufaya Lunua, a bit to me to wait in Germania.
0: And I would say, Ghana for bitch or my bitch, I said, there be a crime you know ye, now be ye back, why my alone for no more can and fine will be such as I had the papa, and she was simply for she say, a bebum pepe.
9: And I'm for so good, so my dream will happen, and she beba Facebook, and then I'm Fraya Lula, and there's any traffic more, and answer say, and save say, baby. Now, happy birthday, and come royalty. Mame Kenny Britum Dakwa royalty Mame Kenny Britum Dakwa UK we few Mame and O Papa O Mame Jackie Udruwa and O Papa Nana Britum Dakwa and wish you happy happy birthday in tea Mame Kenny Britum Dakwa Udia Dedodo we are prima for any abrimpo deepa and a down so Sasso and a special happy birthday Enko Emma Mrs. Age Bosompim Mrs. Agi Bosompim, or Disedof, Ukru Nana Yao Bosompim, and Mianka San and Asiampo for Jenny Awisho, Agi Agios, we too much. Mama got across us, we wish you happy, happy birthday.
0: Happy birthday.
9: Happy birthday. Happy birthday. Happy birthday. Happy birthday. Happy birthday. Happy birthday. Happy birthday. Happy birthday. Happy birthday. Happy birthday. 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Happy birthday. Happy birthday. Happy birthday. Happy birthday. Happy birthday. Happy birthday. Happy birthday. Happy birthday. Happy birthday. Happy birthday. Happy birthday. Happy birthday. Happy birthday. Happy birthday. Happy birthday. Happy birthday. Happy birthday. Happy birthday. Happy birthday. Happy birthday. Happy birthday. Happy birthday. Happy birthday. Happy birthday. Happy birthday. Happy birthday. Happy birthday. Happy birthday. Happy birthday. Happy birthday. Happy birthday. Happy birthday. Happy birthday. Happy birthday. Happy birthday. Happy birthday. Happy birthday. Happy birthday. Happy birthday. Happy birthday. Happy birthday. Happy National Cardiothoracic Center. 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
18: Getting a lot more people with hypertension. Indeed, the number one driver is hypertension. So, and most people are not aware. Over 70% of Ghanaians with hypertension are not aware. And those who are aware, only a few of them are on medication. And those on medication, only a few of them have their blood pressure controlled. So, this is what is driving the heart disease. This is what is driving the stroke. And also, this is what is driving the kidney failure in Ghana. That's why the number of people dying from these diseases are increasing. But the risk factor is silent. You don't feel anything when you have hypertension. And so people can go around their activities, daily activities, without knowing that they have very high blood pressure.
9: Na Dr. Harry Akoto ono de obejina mu e de ema konfonoche de weye kolebu aya sabia no epenimpa na wono e chiremu se ade ba kwa se ama na yehu ni se emrante wa no mum nu na mum nom o masem mum kan se pa so obenuma duro no ama se be ni kwakue edikan wa sama du aja ne de ene ene wonom kra nti eho haw ni sunsanso no ani wo bebrebe
19: exercise regularly and take the right amount of food and also stick to your antihypertensives. One of the common things that I see is the young men who are having strokes. They refuse to take their antihypertensives because, Prof, you know why? Yeah. Kofi Baboni must work. And they feel like their drugs are not making Kofi Baboni work. For which reason, they don't take their medications only to have a stroke. Then Kofi Baboni is gone. So the thing that we are afraid of not working well now doesn't even work at all. So to what end?
9: Eti asema ye ke be hede amrante ne kire wa ha. Ah wonnom wonnom onnom no akoma ne teto ye mu a. 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
0: Nana, yes, sir. Oi, yes, sir. Now, Eddie Powers, was so more dear. One more catcher, Ghana for set me momento. Emma and this in a lady or mohun, dear, see you yate. Justina Padmore, or say feelings or feelings, men all the way, feelings in the here, won't consume here. Why? 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Now, Maxwell Usu, was here Bibia and this member to me, mono, Yanas or Harder Dross or Ghana, and no your white drink today, Ohio, and what do we if you buy ye? And Kofi Parliament was sent to Yankoma Ghana for you now, Chester and Constant Command and Asankofa. Your Aguna will become upper. Now, Pakwayo Thomas was a Bawasaba GH was so sure live if it's a my community to BBC. Na Weissman Castro or say transporters and Cafoni Nano CSE de Siren no motorbike Ebedi Ayalonim dia or Mufamobia.
9: Mufamobia when your friends be aha. 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
1: 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Before I'm saying about my loan, I'm better those verifications say, Nipos Messi, Waji Loan, be a well, Tiana. And Nona, Ama, now, who's a telco snippy, you know? Now, Omu need that system now, Mode check is ABA, where Ji Loan, FCA, ABA, SLTG, when Tia, and what to seminar, but now, they are. So when you consolidate, it's hard to pay. Would you loan us for 201 telcos? Wouldn't you mean another telcos and Konkoji because a bad flag? I would say, Omunya and Linke Omu system to the banking, traditional banking. No, it's recently no more has some bear sad. Nothing there was a publication on that. So they want to have a centralized credit system, which the banks never was so. The telcos never was so. And some of the telcos no cry. Loans no more.
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1: 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It's no more now for more than say, the money per bear 10 sika. 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
3: Tonyo mano.
2: We did for you. Nani ye dija na ye twade eh MTN wo say MTN East no bra be kambusu enko no ho na Stanbic Bank so say na e wo dija wo China eh ha ho

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more fire a blazing na a blazing life e wa sempa 94.7 FM e wa Doom TV so 10 PM to 11 PM a blazing no na a blazing na se eja no aso na e dele no na e dele se de ohun mo mechi no e fire for fire ye 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Doom TV so 10 PM to 11 PM. Better man, 10 PM to 11 PM.

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0: liye wo institutions bi bodies be under F, you know, it is a Gaka. 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At the right time, I will come to them. Ghana League Clubs Association. League na Empire Clubs ne Sofani Nyinano. To one Africa Gaka. Because they don't know their left and their right.
2: Sisi Wom.
0: Me Sisi Wom.
2: Sisi Wom.
0: Sisi Wom. 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
2: sisi wo mu sisi wo mu
3: shanu nie
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2: When in Jare. 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
3: Songo.
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2: fire for fire ni Kobe Stone ni one of the best obe fire Monday to Friday Fatu Adum TV na tunase na ye fire nkwa na e janu blaze na fire fire Kobe Stone Kobe any stone stone fire e shea iwi se fire no jokre one head uyo jia.
6: Fire for fire. My name is Kobe Stone. Yeah. You are Aite Powers. What can come if able to she okwe. If before you can stand as a man, you can be a world champion. I told him. I told champ. Then the boss who can stand. Me, yeah. I can stand as man in training.
7: But he do you know you are champ? Do you know you are champ?
6: If me, I can be a world champion. I will give thanks to
7: Professor
6: because
7: himself.
6: He talked to me. Yeah. I don't listen.
7: In actually, a favorite time she okwe. A favorite time
6: she okwe. What can come? A favorite time she okwe.
2: Allah.
6: Fire for fire. My name is Kobe Stone. Yeah. You are. I eat the powers. What can come? If able time she okwe. If before you can stand as a man in training, if you stand, you can be a world champion. I told him. I told champ. Then the boss who can stand. Me, yeah. I can stand as a man in training.
7: But he do you know you are
6: he
7: champ?
6: Advised me
7: do you know you are champ?
6: If me, I can be a world champion. Uh-huh. I will give thanks to
7: as Professor himself.
6: Because he talked to me. Yeah. I don't listen.
7: In actually, a favorite time she okwe. A favorite time
6: she okwe. What can come? If able time she okwe.
2: Allah.
8: President, we have more fire. I said that wow kind. Ojana shishime. And I won't ask you.
9: Ojana shishime. Into my
8: panel. Ask you.
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8: Okay. Asembia okan. Ose the truth will always win the battle. In fact, Kasaba kwa de biara mebo. Oh, fire for fire no so. Eno enchire munanga saide.
9: Se Uchantra. Entro bi eni ho a standing the test of time. That. But yeah, the opposite, which is the truther. Ukwa Zanzibar. Truth no bepie. Uko Timbuktu, truth in BP. And the media, I can say, in everything that we do, let's be honest, let's be truthful. And when you are truthful, you do call court, oh, Jupiter, BP. You do call Pluto, BP.
1: Shatawali ni
2: fireman ni
1: fire for fire
2: on fire
1: champion
2: SM for life
1: kakai
2: peoja
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0: Salunie.
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3: Man, we are Buddha. That is so wow, Peppa. Let me guess.
4: Fire for fire. My name is Kobe Stone. Yeah. You are I eat the powers. What can come if able to see quick? If before you can stand as a nursing training, if you stand, you can be a world champion. I told him. I thought champ. Then the boss who can stand. Me, yeah. I can't stand as my next in training.
5: But he do you know you are champ? Do you know you are champ?
4: If me, I can't be a world champion, uh-huh. I will give thanks to
5: Professor himself.
4: Because he talked to me. Yeah. I don't listen.

0: Life Adum TV so Cobblestone Okuman Crab Bakwa Maka and Suja Adura and you know Numere Uno More Fire Fire for Fire. Ye can said yet here. Ne a ukuada Frano pay a busy sabri and Nema Akoso and Sema Otuo Akoso. What's he be? What I say? What's he be? What should be live? Our Doom TV so 10 p.m. to 11 p.m. Yeah, the fire for fire, bro. Ghana for the Duana Betro Margine. A Jenny Nin answer any Nipa Baku 43. A Jenny, any Nyansa, any Nipa Baku 43. It will be a bit me a children Argine, will be an children Argine. A man be a fresh one so who say yes. Nagin would do. Would the football netchy? O follow Ghana sports. A member need be a fresh show no soa. Call us no fire for fire or tuja or car seminar.
1: Semper FE.
0: Akukudro. 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And no ne bit me apua. I'm a Ghana sports, Ghana football, titire pa football no. Eti mi akonani. They alive. To the bina o kasa, I will show we isua. Obi be feel say sebi sebi. 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E pepua ama ye sports no. Ghana football no. 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
2: sisi wom
0: and Norman Penina akasa no enna za otibi His Excellency John Dramani Mahama the first gentleman of the land. What I say, one on the head, the first gentleman of the land. Oman Penny Akasa. In fact, one on the Wakasa. Fire for fire, you made the initial, you bought a mountain. A pen be a chum, what the two just say. National team, no, blasters of Ghana, no. Dear Wapese, woman, dear. Eh, was it transparency and accountability? More fire.
3: Boom boom boom, no weather about to say well. They say boom boom boom, no let me say well.
4: The senior national team, the Black Stars, I've instructed my office and the Minister for Sports and Recreation to hold the Ghana Football Association accountable to the people of Ghana, especially regarding the budget of the FA. There will be no secrecy in how much the government spends on the national teams. The budgets presented by the FA and other sports associations must be known by the public. After all, it is the taxpayers' funds that are used to fund these activities. Expenditure and waste reduction applies to all sectors of the economy, including the Ministry of Sports and Recreation. The senior national...
0: More fire. We are the first gentleman of the land. His Excellency John Dramani Mahama. Onakasano. Juma de Oyebi. And Nini Asunina 88 Eshe. ɛna ɔse the senior national soccer team blasters of Ghana no yɛma transparency and accountability ɛnkɔ so wɔdi yɛ sports no ho nkɔmmɔ o ɔdi yɛ football n'akyi dia wanhwɛ bi 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
4: Those days, Ghana was one of the titans of African soccer, especially at the club level. Yeah, not anymore. Our fortunes at the club level have dwindled. And we need to find out why our club level soccer is not as strong as it used to be. We should be able to build more giants and winners on the continent. I want to commend those who out of their own pocket are funding these teams. I know it's a very, you know, heavy obligation. And so I want to commend you for the enthusiasm and the interest that you have taken in supporting these teams.
0: They know, His Excellency. They know why our clubs in the air perform. They know. I am telling you, take it from me. They know why their clubs air perform. They know. But because of your personal interest to be, and kofobe jine, wamo interest hon e chen, kwenye obe foswa ya pono, enunti na wese misi no wawo.
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0: 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O just a technical team no. O show kina. 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And they club say who come into me year no. No one develop in year. 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
4: then the other issue is refereeing unfortunately refereeing is one of the things that is destroying our soccer I mean the matches are played before they are played and everybody we know for every match there's a ways and means budget it makes the league not competitive because the match has been played already somebody has won so what's the use going to play the match anyway and so both the Ghana Referees Association and the FA should look to see how we can improve refereeing a lot of the spectators have abandoned going to watch matches because they believe that the matches are preset before even they go to play the match and so spectator numbers are dwindling gate fee proceeds are going down it's in our interest to make the league competitive the matches must be tough everybody must leave feeling that you know there was a neutral referee and that whoever won you know and so I think that that's something else we should affect our minds to
0: more fire and omampeni na tujano Omampeni, His Excellency John Dramani Mahama, President of the Republic of Ghana. 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
0: 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Last season, yeah, yeah, yeah, yeah. Metina Sempe FM, radio show. Sunday, area. Game wa El Koso. Na, a dikamba out, say. A certain player, a set this season, was Jigo King. Ain't you know, or best of goals, best is yeah, I want the game, no player, on my boy, say two goals, Ukrada. Say this is I tell me busa say FF no obi the highlight crab out da busa on or say 6 or say you yeah players or me go am I blaster
5: as Semper FM
0: because say no more plan your man say say what say na nye go papa na referees no ejinem omo ya where referees me ejinem o wo mo ejinem players Ghanaian players ejinem Ajia tum se yenye den yemo fix match this same players are there 22 players plus referees ajia tum na supporters no wo mu ayo mu fools e wo park excuse my language no mo dada wan musa se no mo dada wan basis time wo pa ko request for some video boy no ni goals I was share yes 6 goals Naka player says his goals and he said BBC, ne Adum TV, ne Asempe FM, I see a bone dede. I see a Kananka CNN 40 me Febby. Na BBC 40 me Febby. I see a ye highlights, no Adum TV, Nanka Ghana 4 Febby. Basis Satami, Kohese, and he in a sub boy and in the 6 goals, no say a video, no Bako Krada. And so your Ghanaian players be a Ekaneno. You are Santemo. Ti mi se go na BBC AG na e trendy se goal of the week e we are seeing in ano Ghana player no obo Ghana league go you are Asante house of one ni no house of one wo mu follow football no fritete no enim kotoko fona wo mu di board at you no wo mu nim asema me kan say you are Asante wo se go Ghana Premier League Player say go. Emma BBC assume. Emma ne be yes. Player of the day of the week. Go of the week. But what to munina be ye be. But a nebuza onze Ghanaian player was his goals. And only go no cry in Timinko ye. My hands your man penny. Into your man penny be more fire.
4: Then the other issue. Is refereeing. Unfortunately, refereeing is one of the things that is destroying our soccer. I mean, the matches are played before they are played.
0: Almost.
4: And everybody we know, for
2: For every mic, there's a ways and means budget. It makes the league not competitive because the match has been played already. Somebody has won. So what's the use going to play the match anyway? And so both the Ghana Referees Association and the FA should look to see how we can improve refereeing. A lot of the spectators have abandoned going to watch matches because they believe that the matches are preset before even they go to play the match. And so spectator numbers are dwindling. Gate fee proceeds are going down. It's in our interest to make the league competitive. The matches must be tough. Everybody must leave feeling that, you know, there was a neutral referee and that whoever won, won, you know. And so I think that that's something else we should advert our minds to. Then the other issue is refereeing. Uh-huh. Unfortunately, refereeing is one of the things that is destroying our soccer. Uh-huh. I mean, the matches are played before they are played. And everybody, we know they are played. And everybody, we know, for every mic, there's a ways and means budget. It makes the league not competitive.
0: Of course.
2: Because the match has been played already. Somebody has won. So what's the use going to play the match anyway? Mm-hmm. And so both the Ghana Referees Association and the mm-hmm. FA should look to see how we can improve refereeing.
0: After that one, they know.
2: A lot of the spectators have abandoned going to watch matches because they believe that the matches
1: are
2: preset before even they go to play the match.
0: Of course.
2: And so spectator numbers are dwindling.
0: Yeah.
2: Gate fee proceeds are going down.
0: Yeah.
2: It's in our interest to make the league competitive. The matches must be tough. Everybody must leave feeling that, you know, there was a neutral referee and that whoever won, won.
0: Oja! His Excellency John Dramani Mahama. And Akasano. Eh? Muntia says, competition, ah. Mwangasa, muye. Nanka, ne sustainability. Ebe kwechire no. Mubiti miyas a sustaining ye no. Mwana mo sign asay no. Jine hu yo. Jine hu ye. Because club piano ehia Ghana Premier League ni se ebe ye strong. Uhia supporters se. Supporters beba park. Jine hu yo. Jine hu ye se o popo no. Obia se sis goes. Ese unya televisina. 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
1: asempa fm
0: unya investors a wo mu aye ready se wo be pompiska e dia se Ghana bo no mu babusa ho ni nyina no e ya dia ba ko pe ni jina so. And he said, you bring a GDA. GDA. Ah, your friend, a trust. And no, they see it. Timinya. What is it? Because they say, no, say, come say, supporters, no, atifie. No, no, one, him say, boy, no, ya boy, we did that. Scoreline, no, a 2-0. Attack, we see, be, ever since 6 goals, did that. DNTNS, what, all tickets. No, what do you call it? Dear Pan, I say, Emma Obia, company, we didn't who need. What I say, what back I say, what did the whole app a bow? Now what your tone, Adia, why the bears Adia?
5: Sissy woman, Sissy woman.
0: Dear Tipan, I saw Bitty Babia. Coach Bia, you didn't snatch my mano, and any jaho. What's a baby no one named the Elkosu ya? Dear Tin officer coach, you know. Obekas who are friend player, we up a bonus in a team. Administrators, no business way, and your mom, dear, and the credibility, no more. Nice,
1: I'm
0: protecting you. More nice, I'm with you, Shamu cannot. More nice, I'm with me, Apple Home Pine Ye. Near Uno, sir, Ghana football, no, I sign a genuine answer. More fire. It's any crime, sir, you delay. 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Because uko Africa na CAF a draw se one FC Diara. 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Wo mu prepare to the sense clubs ni bi e ba Ghana. 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Woman de oma de any free om groom e baaye. Wa prepare che se ye kase bibi e ye serious football institution a. Wa prepare or ye serious one. And uchimo no de piano e se ti mi jina ne nanso ne hu se ne qualities ne enie. 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More fire. Hey, you know, say you pass a Ghanaian club, you know. One more page, you know, so I will be brim. I say your league, you know, your domestic league, you know, competition, now your ball, chrome, you know. And I see it, you see, Mokena. And yes, sir, waste and miss, you know. Any shortcuts. 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
0: Ene boy na o mo package ni se. 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Say Iraq is so obo, so ochichibo, so I say we're turning to goalkeeper, so we're turning to Mazoa, we'll be ending Iraq. 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Which I say, yembo league, ni wye, no, no, na me die, me shaha. 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
0: 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I bet me am a user, clubs, you know, after the Tuma Pefra, more yes, our development in Puntuano, a Koso, our clubs in the moon, Diana Moye. Edion, Papa, Ghana football, and win and now so are, and my supporters in a loose interest in you. Win and now so are, and my supporters, you know. wɔmo elusu interest in our game.
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0: Obi so say when be free gate a yɛ mehwɛ bɔ. Gaka nankasa ne kura ne gaka ne be free gate. Obi ankohwe bi. Supporters no elusu interest. I am telling you, I am giving you the information if you are not aware. Supporters no e so munya GDA our competition be am organize wo kromo amu. E so mu gidi se. Se ni team no ne modern mono e kosoro opo no modern ko ade a e so won na eje. E se ni team no edi nkunim so opo no modern a e so odi nkunim. It is a society deal, Ajira. Trust no. Sajira. 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Free gate now, Ubiano. Society deal, Ajira. Ain't me ain't save. Marketing ain't save because who any ye. Oh, just here. Jesse na and a man to be a ne a season be a young village Jesse. Eh, we Jesse effect. We just say, ain't me ain't save you. Ain't me save you. Who the Ugua home? Ugua home?
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0: Who the Ugua home? So, said your football net here. One who said your Ghana football net here. Ghana football, one who said it here. The credibility. At the PI, you come once empty today. Your class, no. Credibility na de bi e kan wasem no wo hu said that here e wo Ghana ha wo hu said that here e wo Ghana ha e ti football administrators no we ya kwenya kese a ense mo de sesam niamam mo niamam na mo ye 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
0: She aumane mame. 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Just energy drink now. 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Ah. Yeah. Hey. I don't know why. Adonko Next Level Premium Energy Drink. Frank Kita Omani Mumame. 0302211701. Oman Penina Kasano Chile Wajine. Wasema de bia woka en wabeka bia ka ho san chire wajune 0302211701 en a 0302211702 chire wajune Ghana football no ese nyansu sanso pa oso ese club administrators no eye niema ye Adonko Next Level Energy Drink betano en afitabia Eba Mesha. 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
6: Kwasi asante mami ntio.
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6: Yo, medawasi ibra kobi. 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Obo enfi no. Any ref is a chief. When me and Bogana coach be a chief, no man fast that more boy because Obo Adia mo mampenya kasa. Obo Adia fa o mampenyi mwa kasa. Yehu be a problem no one. Eh no one can mean so mampenyi on to me di football chief. What di football chief say football for an kasa. Wakasama. I like the Gusa.
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6: Wakasama Ghana for I can get you. Ghana for perform when you get. Obo perform with the World Cup. Now, Omo bit me to Aji. Now, no credit in Kabumi bit me the Aji. Oma Penya Kasa went to Yamboga and you coach Biachino. Let's just say, I respect Ghana for coaches. Ghana for coaches, Obo Adian come on. I'm Sigan Kabo Adia. Mon country fire for fire, say. Men semino, a gusu here, Juma.
0: More fire.
6: A bad give it to me, Amagana.
0: More fire.
6: Eh, look at me see here.
0: More fire. Mamma Agaboos 1Z.
6: Akumanka.
0: Agaboos 1Z.
6: El Soja.
0: More fire.
6: El Capitano.
0: Mamintio, more fire.
6: Uba Juma.
0: We have a don't go next level. Why?
6: Sabe Pepe, what the hell?
7: And I'm a referee, say you do a cup. Somalia referee, how do Europe, matches, start it, and Ghana football nation. Eh? Your referee, and Guatian Qua, one new FIFA, I know I do a cup. And what can I come on with your mother? And the general president, I'm not going to have a cup. The brown one black.
0: Oh, Agabuza Rihanna. Oh. And then mamemfa baby girl no eh o se aba ni enimka e manyansa baby girl my auntie o mo fire o papa
8: we ta cha me kya kya mo wiye
0: ya je so mo fire
8: mam tani aya de me bona ba so na mum enipa no yi bi firi mu na sa mo fo mo hihye mo na gwa chiri na Ghana Premier League ni se no ni ha nya de fo ha no ni ku La Liga, eh, yeah,
0: more fire. Raw fire. Hey, basadi ku baby girl no. Meda so ati. Eti no, mami fa justice. Justice, mami ti o more fire.
9: Yeah, Kofi Stone, what you say?
0: Bibi aye kama pa champion.
9: Yeah, then you're me ask. They say, oh, say, yeah, can't say, ma, we feel say, yeah, you pay fire for fire. Yeah, yeah, you can start a cake, join the person.
0: Yeah, fire home.
9: Yeah, they all move.
0: Fire home.
9: But what we say, Sema, yeah, can't we fire for fire. No, I don't want to the difference be any.
0: Of course.
9: Well, I don't want to need the difference be any. Now, the difference, say, man, for you, tears, and they say, the empress, you better complain. Only you're in charge of the whole Ghana, number one gentleman. And you say, oh, new problems with you. Our man is first minister, and you've been found. And your problems are your pursuit, your solution.
0: Yeah.
9: Because you're a bubble, you know. I don't know what to say, maybe I'm a bubble. And excuse me, Zimbabwe, with you. Now, I'm a chef. I'm pampered. 2% means that she justice. Men saw the any mistake I won't go to now, I'm conscious about. And this is President Mahama who said, yeah, what this problem are. I'm not Kofi Adams, and yet, I'm family yet. Now, yeah, who be? Let's say what kind of a jar horse I call. Now, I'm not your normal for it.
0: Almost, almost, almost, almost, almost, almost, almost, almost, almost, almost, almost, almost, almost, almost, almost, almost, almost, almost, almost, almost, almost, almost, almost, almost, almost, almost, almost, almost, almost, almost, almost, almost, almost, almost, almost, almost, almost, almost, almost, almost, almost, almost, almost, almost, almost, almost, almost, almost, almost, almost, almost, almost, almost, almost, almost, almost, almost, almost, almost, almost, almost, almost, almost, almost, almost, almost, almost, almost, almost, almost, almost, almost, almost, almost, almost, almost, almost, almost, almost, almost, almost, almost, almost, almost, almost, almost, almost, almost, almost, almost, almost, almost, almost, almost, almost, almost, almost, almost, almost, almost, almost, almost, almost, almost, almost, almost, almost, almost, almost, almost, almost, almost, almost, almost, almost, almost, almost, almost, almost, almost, almost, almost, almost, almost, almost, almost,

0: TV highlight na anka obeti support ni ni obo nyo mo ye do obeti pop you got on guara obeti o park so hey as a many na de obo to ni ni obede no ma be a de obi e ni obeto bi ti mo mo na be no fire the market e de o e julia ma me face wa ah ma me face wa na menna eye betano ne champions league night games war betano otiasye betano.com.gh betano.com.gh register o register dia wunya eye o Ghana 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
0: 18 and above Wundi 18 and above. 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

0: Eddie Alex Kobina Stone. 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

0: Is it a back to back? It's a back to back, eh? Hey, consistency. I see. Let's appreciate them. It's a back to back win for them. Congratulations to you. 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

0: kosi senye bonsoa wo mene sempa debra ne mama obi som obi som obi som obi som obi
1: I mean sure
2: obi
1: yes
2: mbosu no wejuma pare ye I mean your platform is a cherished platform MPP NDC
1: yes.
2: They come here
1: yes.
2: You ask the relevant questions yes. Ahanum wo shisha roba wa ahanum issues are discussed and I think that is the image you also have as a host and keep it up but don't run away from the court please practice your law
1: Marty I will do that
2: practice your law
1: I have started
2: Obi consistently practice, practice
1: your law Marty.
2: You can combine you can multitask
1: sure, sure.
2: Do your journalism sure. Do your media work
1: sure.
2: But practice your law and your law will not depart from you
1: I thank you Celia I thank you because he says 94.7 FM Samuel Atachia, Honorable Minister, in charge of Works and Housing, Member of Parliament for
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4: Yeah, that's why I have a time I have, but if I have any age,
1: yeah, that's it.
4: Now, any man that I never talk to you, so.
1: Mate.
4: When you say Ghana, that was come so. So how's when that was come so?
1: Yeah.
4: And today, when I come on in Pedja. Ekosi say.
1: Ekosi
4: say. Asabini ni anu no.
1: Ekosi
4: say. Ekosi say. The air can you now, me say. Ekosi say. Ghana for the day ni hune onyama ye nyina no ekosi sen enti I think sen kofo a omo tin ase nwi ni program that inspiration omo nya no
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4: it's about say tia sia ya ye betna ha sika sa no I think say we have to understand the word ekosi sen asem na wi ye nyina no no en ekosi sen ye be kan wa nyina de ye na bonten wo a wo te console na 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ekosi sen
5: openness no I think that this shouldn't be a problem at all
1: mida itself mida itself should come out yes
5: yeah mida yes. Should tell us though mida ko this is a shareholding structure indigenous Ghanaians only maybe x percentage and the Philippines they only a Y percentage and I think that should settle this matter
1: Honorable it's always a pleasure talking to you may that's a
5: powerful
1: for you and the Honorable John Jin upon the attending canal
2: but Obi yes Obi na ankane na me shedden nim say we are heavy sir but they say majority
1: What is made you?
2: Majuwe ba utimbe yo de ba osa meka. Mi ni mi junior ba kuko ayi court, circuit court bi mi modi.
1: Okay.
2: Na mi junior na o announce no my lord Philip Osebo, what is Philip Osebo?
1: I know say the Philip Osebo.
2: Body Philip Osebo sina na my lord che kunyam. Philip Osebo su. Are you related to Obi of Asempa?
1: Hey.
2: Obe kando na mi tia no say. I say yes my lord. You say pin ya. Pin ya. It will be a good day.
1: Hey,
2: I'm a Sampa. I don't know what do as a penny do. I had the Yan and Sado for Bong of Wea. What traho crack as I bring and Kaye, you Supreme Court today.
1: Hey, you didn't meet you or court.
2: And you do our judges net you. Judges, I will gun at you.
1: Wow.
2: Obetier for information.
1: Wow.
2: Yes. You tell me a judge I met you when you sneak as animal doom.
1: I don't
2: know what
1: you
2: mean, you're a judge. I'm a judge. I'm a judge. I'm a judge. I'm a judge.
1: Oh, yeah, then you're a judge.
3: Asempa FM.
1: You're a judge.
2: Wow.
1: That's nice.
2: My mom judge. I'm a judge. Boy, I don't know. Philip Osebosu. Obi, of us, are you related to Obi of Asempa? You know, I'm a judge. I'm a judge. I'm a judge. I'm a judge. Kasi yes, adi hii abesirani aje, na fina wa mafeo.
1: Oh, nice. Ndajami yase.
2: Yedidu duu kaka.
1: That's nice. Mema Anthony nukwe nuwa kwa ba na fei. Anthony ya kwa beti sen?
6: Yeni ya ubi na oso.
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1: eti
9: mreba munko a miti ekusisi and mama mo abaso
1: yeah that's it
9: one wo production team wo di juma so oh my god na pa and congratulations once again for winning the radio program for the year
1: yeah that's it pa we appreciate everything you also do for us monso mo ka ho na juma na etime kwa ni miti eda monso asepa for the support and everything
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10: 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I'm fine. Not the back on OT. I could be saying, I was taxi. No, I am one. Now, so, meaning I can be Anna, Yabom, and Bashu, Amamon, Abu Sabodian, a radio instrument.
1: Amen. Amen.
10: Yeah, away enemy.

0: Charlie Stone Boy, who is brutal? 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Send me out. Me out. That's about Stone Boy. Boom. Boom. Charlie, you do all.
1: Thank you very much.
0: You do all. You do.
2: Shut up, my young Nancy. My young Nancy, message is yours. My name is my young
3: Nancy.
2: But it's been good having you.
3: No, I'm also happy being here. You know, because I really wanted to go on a platform this year, but I said, no, let me make it different a little bit. And I'm also a fan. You know, because I listen to you a lot, I watch you, and you know, I want to say God bless you for whatever you're doing for us. And some of us, you know, we use your messages and create music out of it. So God bless you very
2: Thank
3: much.
2: Thank you so much. God.
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4: 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Tano manyaba.
5: Yasuma.
7: You are blessed to be a blessing to the work, not to yourself. The National Cathedral was not built not because of corruption. I was right there. It was because we Christians are not serious. We are not serious about prosperity. We are not serious about the kingdom. We are a bunch of selfish, greedy people. It's all about us. We don't think about the kingdom. So before you get up and you talk and you become emotional about everything, think first. What contribution have you made to the kingdom? If you die today and you meet Jesus tomorrow, do you have any memorial in the church? Even the seat you are sitting on, all from the day you got born again up to now, all the offerings you
6: give cannot
7: be by the chair you are sitting on. Meanwhile, in your house, you have chairs in your house that can pay children's school fees from now to the day they die. You. Selfish individuals. Anyway, I don't know why I'm going that way, but sometimes when we are criticized, we must take some responsibility. Instead of reacting to people criticizing us, we must take some responsibility. Because if we are really doing what we have to do as true Christians and believers, if we are really selfless people, there are so many needs in the church. People are struggling. So many individuals, single mothers, widows, can't pay their children's school fees, can't pay rent. You see people in church, they are looking handsome, beautiful. You have no idea the sufferings and what they are going through. A lot of people die and they make wills, and in their will, they don't leave anything behind for the work of God, for anybody but themselves and their immediate families. I was telling somebody, I said, when Christians are building an auditorium, it takes them 30 years, 20 years, 10 years, Bishop James, to build one auditorium. They are building a Hajj here.
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7: Muslim that is building that Hajj. One. Where you are from Tetekwasi, there are these huge mosques on your right going to Lagos. It was built by one Muslim. And you are sitting here talking about Christian, we are 70%. 70% of what? What have you done? What is it that we have done? Just talk. You know why? Selfish people. You talk about people criticizing politicians. Corruption. There is more corruption in the church. And you know what corruption is? Corruption is when you have been entrusted with something for the benefit of others, and you use it for your personal benefit and deny those to whom it was given to benefit. That's what corruption is. And there are so many visiting in the church. God has blessed you for the church. He has blessed you for the work. He's giving you favor for the work. He's giving you position for the work. And all you do is to buy a new car, buy a house, go on cruises. And all you do is I'm not saying you shouldn't buy a car. Don't misunderstand me. I'm not dumb. I don't say don't look good because I look good. I like dressing good. I like looking good. That is not what the issue is. But after looking
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7: living in the good, driving the good, who else benefits from it? You are blessed to be a blessing to the work, not to yourself.
2: Education Ministry, GES, computer selection, they are there, no? When you're any complaints.
3: Obi, near CEO, Education Ministry, near mm-hmm. education system, no? Mm-hmm. I don't want to believe, sir. His Excellency John Dramani Mahama, mm-hmm. Osha Dana, or the Yura Haruna Idrisu, Koshe, or no person good anymore. Say, or person good, or person say a Haruna a political career. Osha Dana, or the Odina Koshe education, ho.
2: Oh,
3: good anymore as a placement, no, near my course, no. A Yare Hose, much as a Meshe. Computerized mm-hmm. school selection and placement system.
2: Yes.
3: Because I said didn't in a buy. Hey, there is no case you. And now, former President John Ejekum Kufo at the buy. Your friend, no equal opportunity for
2: mm-hmm.
3: all.
2: Mm-hmm.
3: Dear your friend, no merit based placement
2: yes.
3: through computerized systems.
2: Yes.
6: Send as Semper FM.
3: The Brunibe can say human discretion. Now for flow, some manual way of admission, you know. A free hole. Or my penny could fall. Sebi, a ya die papa no son, ye enna, MPP, ye desanjish any by ye. Okay, papa. The late Dr. Martin King Luther Jr.
2: Mm-hmm.
3: Ni speech be or ni powerful speech or come my year or Washington.
2: Yeah.
3: I think about 63 years ago.
2: Mm-hmm.
3: Now or have a dream.
2: I have a dream.
3: Have
2: speech,
3: a dream.
2: Yes.
3: Now or can say oh who say a day will come on sebi. A year 4 months lives no more ma and kwane ma. Any woman no more tongue kwan so ma a bet nati. That's him no a mood. Pepe na oman penye kofo hunu education system ne se aden ena ase ye yi school bi na se school no omo no ye hu omo se omo de omo wo soro na other schools no secondary schools ne de omo de omo wo form nti obi e pre se obenya sa first class ni bi school ni bi akona grade school ni bi
6: asempa fm
3: nti e ba admission se ya na asefem. Now ye we are and one say ya to a gum. Near the omo ma bono I'm a school snack. Toma penny could for you know said Debbie. And was see it meeting she say ye bas and she say no. A bequako yet to say we dear if you dear no based on your performance results. Na ya to a gum any regional representation near the day. Any quota system meaning a true computer system. Sanya be a be human face in a free moon. Bones or Hindia can a church also who corner him via admission a good honor a chain a Bible. What did the mention? Ah, Ninano
1: from Kaswa. It's a big problem here. Look, my son got aggregate 7. His first choice, Achimota. This is a screenshot when he checked his placement. This is a screenshot. He got Achimota. I was not around when he checked, so he screenshot it. And I came yesterday for us to go and print it out so that we go to the school. We went to the school and went to the cafe and we got to know that they've changed the Achimota school and given us Cedro Senior High. Mr. Ramo, one more shot at you. Yeah. Now, the one who said, maybe I'm going to Cedro Senior High cry.
6: A Semper FM.
1: And you need a wake up cry. Cedro Senior High in Kahoo. And can the selections home. And so, Master Sam and Cedro Senior High. I'm asking, sir, I'm on the serious senior high. Evidence will be phone, so I'm asking me where we're moving. And I'm asking some creative placements. The band checking the placement back. I'm asking creative this
8: I'm going to change my course because it has to be a fashion, but the teacher did it a kitchen and hospitality, so I'm coming to change it. But my problem is there is plenty schools. They gave me only this one, the seventh one. Plenty schools I choose, but they gave me this one. Aggregate 27.
9: Aggregate
8: 27.
9: What school did you want to go to?
8: Like, I wanted to go to maybe Presby Senior Ebri or maybe Latte, but they gave me this one, so now I like the school. So now I'm coming to change my course.
10: 130 million. 13,000 students. You're going to win for a placement.
11: San Omoka.
10: How?
11: What's it?
10: And the Eba has to say, Nisa 13,000. Eba has to say,
11: for the Eji Mutsa
10: 13,000. Aha, and Eba has to say, Senia, Ebi has to say, Nats, government, Newa, and Eba has to say, Ebi has to say, Nti, Ashi, Nansu, Ba, Mpo, the Yen Buki, O. It's a Moshe soldier for a tad, any nurse for any police for Mudomo Ba, Shim no Makotina, Kunanaso.
11: It's your kind natures, a protocol for
10: money. A protocol and an injustice, which is not fair.
12: Nadia, what
10: police ni pushing me. Meaning if you push him, he said, go outside. How? So I tell you, it's in your
13: crown. What happened yesterday? Because I realized that I was in a day and I wanted boarding. It's about how say about the sister, because that is what we heard. But all B schools are not allowed. They cannot do anything about it here. It's here go back to your schools. Now they are only working on C schools, so that is what they are doing here. Tia Mubi said, "Yeah, we have to go back home or go to our various schools to resolve it from there." Sana di eniti. It has not been easy for parents since yesterday. Bikwa be hangi around. Me say I was here around 4, but I came to meet about 300 people already here. It has not been easy. It has not been easy. Nti yesterday abayno. Says our school placement system wait here. On your baby. If there has been a mistake somewhere, on your baby. And you say when it comes to technicalities, problems to me, but yesterday, because I realized say me banning a day, and I wanted boarding. Iti yeba ha say yeba be sister, because that is what we heard. But yeba yeno, Oma mayati asiye say all B schools are not allowed. They cannot do anything about it here. It's here go back to your schools. Now they are only working on C schools. So that is what they are doing here. It's here Mubi said, yeah, we have to go back home or go to our various schools to resolve it from there. Sana di eniti. It has not been easy for parents since yesterday. Bikwa be hangi around. Me say I was here around 4. But I came to meet about 300 people already here. It has not been easy. It has not been easy. It's yesterday I buy no. Says our school placement system wait here. On your baby. If there has been a mistake somewhere, on your baby. And you say when it comes to technicalities, problems to me. But
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Dominic Kisi Yeboa, Nana Chumberema, Jackson Osei Intiamwa, Ebenezer Tete, Omai Hene Kwabna Sante, Ekuya Boa Chua Yadom, and a Samuel Kwadade Yurenchi. Penyifuene Boa Yen. And we fly on the wings of our benevolent sponsors, proud sponsors. 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Sanso and Awoko, YouTuber, Ubetimi Ashayen live on YouTube. 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Na share a live stream, you know, on YouTube. Let's know where you are watching us from. Na would acknowledge you. Na fi nipenye na anso ate wonka. Ene, ensem guapuno so, ukriada yede mehi asem segment, nebe Bremo, here we are, a national organizer hopeful for the opposition New Patriotic Party. Will join us in studio na yeneno Eddie Nkomo. He happens to be a former member of parliament as well. Ali Meiga Halidu is our guest on the show as we continue our interviews with the various aspirants as the NPP prepares to vote for new national executive members of the party. That election because we will come on the 3rd of October. And this is part of our build up. And the party no a balloting our party in the headquarters. Now Oshe for chairmanship position now. Why in the first? Why in the second? Third. And in that order. Same for vice chair, same for organizer, general secretary, and all the other positions. You will details know how you nemo Ebeche Ninyanara. Enra Omampenyi a new appointment, this time to the Value for Money Office. A officer under the auspices of the Finance Minister Omo Ekriti to make sure say, they will check government spending and say I buy a contract near there. You have to pass the value for money test. Na a buy who say a jumaya yema ho contracti sika contractor ne eji you know. Ye chia ye benya value for money. Na enya de a contractor ne ebebu aman no bukata and another layer in checking you know procurement corruption and adia aye one of the major issues akon edietia oman no enti that appointment has been made. I'll share details of the letter with you na mashano enso ekosi senso eniti join us, your thoughts, your comments, your observations, your WhatsApp number 0548443523 Obi, my name is Douglas Adano, watching you live from Manitoba in Canada. My greetings to all the people I know in Ghana and to you and your team. Okay, that's Douglas Adano. Obi, I'm watching you from Tema Gulf City. This incompetent government is creating unnecessary portfolios for foot soldiers. That's Lamte King Rashid. Obi, good morning to you and your team. I'm watching you all the way from Stafford, Virginia. Thank you for watching. Your name. Okay, you are Clifford Chiba for Yadase. Obi, I'm in Landmark Terrace Apartment, Virginia, US of A, Charles Treneboa. Hi, Obi.
Matami Kuchu, somewhere in Birmingham, UK, waiting to listen to your program. Obi, you're fantastic. Udemu yopo ewo Birmingham in the United Kingdom. 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
0: Debbie, you need a toothpaste. 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
8: Ennity, Tiabuchenko, Akwakua Manqua, Akuntejo, Eddie Bro was Empa, 94.7 FM. So,
10: it remained that I say, Yan Muaman on name. You almost see a cra, you almost will hunu, yes, yatia, in your etrasia, Yakabum.
11: A memory debia, a bonusia, a pemusia, a question of what a change lay your home, our abruce, said the Akum, any diabedrufi, the yehu, near her, the ye, near the abba, the anyano, and you can say, ye,
10: Zenaja. Abrochinkum on a dim tintim pa.
8: Yabaran woman who doa, a wonk of 4 months while you bet me the abu Ghana. I'm gonna fan it to my paper. Or my impuntu, na have what a sign. Passport won't send some. Nina, ye de bro, a wabrochinkum with you medium. 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
8: Shannon, say a mimini de bia. 6 p.m.
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0: Gambling when you're true, into China was a year more, and Yama when I went in fear doing watch. 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
1: masomo asempa 94.7 fm check with your time 51 minutes after 2 in 9 minutes it will be 3 p.m. Mirelio Saibonsu. Omai hene kwa binasanti atinasi yede. Mehia sem segment no Ebremo on a Wednesday afternoon. Live from our studios in Kokomlemlenti. Join us on YouTube na share a live stream no. Ewoho as we bring you Mehia sem segment. One of the very popular segments on our show. Oman akwaba se mejilise bibi ekoye.
2: Well, I'm saying we are not learning lessons as a country. Nyame dia che. Enti e da nyame ase o kwansun ko so no we cannot take it away from. Maybe be about enkoye because we name. Say te bia da won e ya man yourself pese bia da ye kai kai o mu. Say ye bo apayum. Say ye I can't believe it again. Na who o man so aye ya dwene say e ba nyo ma e fa ni pa dodo na ye die mu ni won nkoso e be sheda bo ye sheda pass ye twentwe na si u say eh dey I don't get everything in this country again. All the problems you are fighting today, it didn't start today. Yeah. It started from a bribe e twem na ya building on sa e mreyoni sintona na abesi. You know, Mamenchi Obia, this afternoon is just to humbly appeal to His Excellency that appointment in Kebeyan go hold you on.
1: Appointment there. Value for money.
2: Yeah. Obi. No, it's
1: a major campaign promise.
2: Debbie. It's not about org. The major campaign promise you are fulfilling. Debbie, also, I don't know why we opened the course in Titia. So, Debbie, I know, man, yet he said the agenda in the sanity. You know, no man, when the campaign promise, the key among the campaign promise was the 24-hour economy.
1: Yes.
2: Yeah, have we done it? And the domain market is a Kwabena market. I'm the Miriki Buhunina, say, on 24-hour market, or a Kwabena home stretch. So, what is 24-hour market? What? Who caught you, Bodoma? A drive by four times a year. You know, what is 24-hour market? I don't know why they are doing that. Because of this appointment, but I had to go to the Public Service Commission or whatever.
1: Yes.
2: Because no, so around Etiomo system. Mm-hmm. Now they are telling me that there's the Public Procurement Authority.
1: Yes.
2: There are also inter-audit units at ministries, departments, and agencies.
1: Yes.
2: TBM, in addition, every MDA has an entity tender committee that reviews contracts beyond certain thresholds.
1: That's true.
2: With reps from outside the entities.
1: That's true.
2: Beyond that, there is a ministerial tender review board at the Ministry of Finance.
1: That's
2: true. So what again?
1: I remember, sir, when the idea was mooted, this whole argument ever up. Me tie some public procurement specialist, Ebiba News File, another show, sir, they argued against the establishment of the Value for Money Office. But the government believes, sir, just another
2: it's
1: layer.
2: It's not what the government believes. Obina, no more my Okoma, no more monitor and evaluation. And then you're a special prosecutor and intelligence and talk about them. Where can we? Now we are can we? Yeah. Why can't we avoid, or in any case, you're going Value for Money Office now set it up. No, you may wear chino. No, I'm one cause of Value for Money. No, I catch it up with them.
1: I catch it up with them. Because you see, and you ask what yourself, say, contract, Nico PP.
2: Value for Money, you see, Sikano.
1: Yeah,
2: I
1: don't. No, I have a value for
2: money. Yeah, I don't get it. Honestly, with their umbrella, I don't get it. Because Value for Money is about mindset.
1: Yes. Yes.
2: It's about the mindset and the orientation. You are holding public office not for your own interest. A nipa bi na nya omuji die say yesi kasam yenwuma contract da hodo bibia ya oman ho brabo bia no it is adwene na nkasa ncp enye na adwene say obenya nsachraye asomo man Ghana na obasum nipa ne political party Value for Office every neighbor.
1: Anyway, Crown or my director general, meaning, say, what the status of an authority.
2: But that is the point.
1: And it will be a whole setup.
2: But that is the point.
1: Because
2: that is the point.
1: Because every contract, Biano, I was all bound under the public procurement Minia, authority.
2: The layers are go through before contract, in terms of making sure we are scrutinizing it.
1: Yes.
2: Said the Abaya. A book, a tassel, bibin your man, one, your memo had a 2 year threshold, but say 100 million, or be the pound of quack or 99, 99, 99, 99, 99, 99, 99, 99, 99, 99, 99, 99, 99, 99, 99, 99, 99, 99, 99, 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
0: 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Kwa wanima.
1: 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Contract no.
0: Afe na wako.
1: Okay. Then it makes a value for money office.
0: It's no? Value for, for money. Yeah. Ah, obi. Diyana value for money obi. Value for money diyana obi.
1: So lawyer na oma pa anu so ye solid lawyer.
0: Oh there no. So mo kikase ayi kwa.
1: Lawyer Dr. Abdul Basit obi. Aziz Bamba.
0: Eno kwa de Ghana diye nyame diya chayin. When it comes to addition, any abeng phone, any therefore, what is most important is that with all what we have achieved in terms of qualifications, how do I? Now say no one kwa ni pa bi breathing, biya biya how do I? Omo kwa ni mwa addition mu. What? Where is the reflection? Where is it reflecting that adiana yakusiano and all adia odi unu na no da na oka highways now the degrees qualification be breathe abe go. What does it
1: say? Official statement, we know. Omo de shame, we say Dr. Aziz Bamba, or a Harvard trained
0: lawyer. Or the only Oxford crowd.
1: Now, me cross, I didn't cry,
0: only Oxford.
1: Because, oh, yeah, oh, LLB, oh, Ghana. Wako Ghana School of Law, acquire professional course, no, you call it to the bar in Ghana. Now, oh, acquire master's 1 year, oh, Harvard, yes, oh, Harvard trained. I don't understand where that thing
0: is. Now, me no cry, no. Yeah, before, no, so no. We are enslaved, though, in all the things that we do. If you use a Harvard, they just have it on the or super on the it is on the approach.
1: They are share official
0: no. Communication. Harvard in carry.
1: Harvard trained.
0: No, Oxford in United carry. Yan Shewo, Legon trained, Ghana trained lawyers and all these people here. Let's be proud of ourselves first. And send our social name. You know, Obia Dibrike, Oxford, Harvard, Nasifua Kubin. Muntramo Harvard. Nobody doubts that. But Enunu nye a dear guarantee, say, because you call Tino, it's automatically, we are going to be.
1: But maybe we should give
0: honestly.
1: I
0: don't even want that office to be set up, especially when Dr. Atuforsin says that Sikasem Huakwache or Bobby send it to you, my folk. I don't want that. It will be a day, be created dual roles. Even created dual roles. You see, corruption and corruption related
1: offenses.
0: Now, Fiaba, now, Raj, now, OSP. Now, you Obiaba Church only the ones. Thin line, that system, I don't know. Why are we doing this? Why are we doing this? Most of you see a man kasa, one kasa na ekitu ebi. And the other aspect, I didn't pay attention. This government is painting a picture as if say ministers ye kumebi ba uba kumbe kumu. Other appointments are by way ayeno. And then kafanyi namu kwenye ministers. We have to shift from these things that we do to ourselves. We have to shift. It went behind the scenes, no? On to me running as a consultant for even the government of Ghana and I say finance minister. No, yeah, arrangements via a German audience and pound for Swabba Swabba no crano. It's a dent on people who have similar roles to play. It's a dent. Whichever way me I look at it from, no? And can't see any money. And can't see any.
1: Uti PPA.
0: And can't see any.
1: Boss of PPA. You go like now you measure man.
0: Enkansiani, what does it? Enkansiani, you see, it's no mistake. I want to brush him campaign. Well, it could be your campaign promise, but in all humility, these things we are watching, we are talking about it. The consequence, and debi adam ikache campaign. How do I manage a kwenyani or medin kumuni nze? One of the biggest platform I want to brush him. Pay attention to some of our comments, even most of our comments.
1: Yes.
0: You can't take this
2: Asempa platform
0: from it.
1: Yes.
0: Because maybe I've been doing Obi. Me name there, but I feel that people don't really paint the real pictures to your mind paying for. No. So sometimes certain blunders, no more cause we are. I'm say, I'm going to tell you, I'm say, telling I didn't want to be beating me, sir. I've gotten that privilege.
1: Mm-hmm.
0: A man paying for being mama ba mama call mama. You are asking them. But
1: how did this happen?
0: How did this happen? Because that time I quite very report to them saying it here. But it's a different thing altogether. Man paying with your vast knowledge and experience and exposure in the politics of Africa and beyond, you know, and Ghana in particular, no. I don't think that. Yeah, no, maybe one more. I say one more chance. Mm-hmm. Because

0: where medium faces are role we know with even these things that I've read I a wohonum says our offices we says our officers we mun yina integrity you ever see a soil in say they can't be trusted na sebi your team or mobile team was our authority we know and no value for money authority no and it's our team no outside Ghana has been on my banner or we do more banner Ghana for now.
1: Ghana for Obi. And you see, I mean, make my Obi. Main way I'll look out for
0: Obi,
1: you,
0: that way, yeah.
1: But once until the establishment of our office, we know, say, yeah, be a project, be a kwaji loan, Eddie, be a project, be near there. Value for money audit, no, Obershena, ABR, KPMG, be nigh, ABR, Ernst & Young, be nigh, and all of that. With the establishment of this office, is it the case and now we will not see any buying BBI as a value for money audit, KPMG, and as an Ernst & Young, because now the expectation is this office will be doing all of that. Now, how are we also going to set them out well? Among Konya direct head-on collision with PPA. Because then they PPA back away, value for money.
0: Now, say that make catch and say, Mama, example, attorney general and a special prosecutor.
1: PPA better back and say, okay, Yama, Adeno, okay, we'll go through procurement.
0: Also, there be
1: value for money, all this,
0: Why are we doing this?
1: We need.
0: So, I say, why are we doing this? Why do we even bring this stress on us? Orientation, mindset. That's why I love the road minister. Zebia is or dear Baba to be a coin, no, dear or supervisor, Emma Quine. Until we get to that point, the mindset nankasan and your papa and your partisan, a very weak mindset, evil mindset, and you cry, corrupted mindset. And if we don't wash away all these kind of mindset, now if you say the creation, continuous creation of additional.
1: Bureaucracies.
0: It doesn't help in anybody.
1: We create jobs for people and the problem still remains.
0: It doesn't problem back where you face it, and that is your field. And also come in Jibri there and running engine. But you say no bebuame. And they you see PSP and privatization. TUC and privatization. I buy the PSP. It you see there's a difference between PSP and privatization. Now I buy so there be my man the portions be billing session, labor force, there be. Okwa adwuma bia na de sika kora bia na hye wonsa dia na se adwuma no onka nche se wa jem because sika na engine no you look at what is happening so why
1: I think the whole challenge na kwa se unsa there are several forms of privatization oman ain't ye wo the friend no ebia o ye a complete takeover. Another year, Tong Ediama private sector player, I don't know about Rani BBR. Any award, your friend, private sector participation, which is like a buying Ebewa shares in the BOA JV, maybe a joint venture, a buying Wakakra private person, so Kakani Akabuma from a company. No? In the case of ECG, no? What we've seen, private sector participation. And that's why government has gone through pains to explain, not just this government, even under Nanado, Omoka say ECG is not for sale. And yes, Omo Tong ECG. They are inviting private sector to come and participate running of the
0: government. Yes. Now, I'm going to say, because I say, yen Tong Jimekuno, Nemo Nipekubi, Yaton Sa from Omo Nim, they say, Omoba Boy, Omiam, Mia, Yen Yehunse, Sin Tokes, Yepai, Bia Bakupan, the billing system.
1: I get you. But for companies limited by shares, what you look at first, the shareholding structure. In this, the government of Ghana ever maintaining say 51%. Now private sector player now be maintaining ABR 49%. Government then becomes the majority shareholder. ABR onya a very big controlling stake, but he will still be the majority shareholder on the baby board chairman and all of that. San Komono Ewo. I think what has happened with ECGDNO over the years, the argument of staff in our operations, there is already an element of private sector participation that Ewo. Because social vending of prepaid now. Who's a private sector for one here? Maybe I'll be quite ECG office, private sector participation in the business. Osha farming out contractors are ECG memo meters and one namunko manko for no. They are mainly private sector people. And yes, Edgeman. It is tough argument. They say there is an element in fast Osha. The percentage of their operations are what private sector hands more. staff no air mu a it is in excess of 50% a year or more operations our private sector hands because and ECG will engineers pa but say ECG air kwa ko see primary substation omo dem ma private sector contractor na kwa kwa ko see na omo omo engineers na supervise it there is a lot of private sector participation already in their business in your argument they say if that exists na say aban open more private sector participation what you do enye to sell a big stake to a private sector company because a private sector players womb that no maybe list the company on the Ghana Stock Exchange
0: no be a
1: call on Ghanaians say mumra meto shares e womb it remains in Ghanaian hands you understand na even more important I think I made that suggestion to committee and minister etc they say ECG ewo provident fund provident fund ska womb pay staff na there use a part of the provident fund na ECG staff no fund to be 10% or 12% or 20% shares in the company say me your worker na me your shares for company who is a metrics am body in say
0: dabi
1: peer pressure
0: when did you achieve
1: and TUC na pool for no buy into that idea and they also argue say Neoma as a private sector person ba abain Eddie Emma won no abain any the same but when him say time your friend say P omo e ba you come dey the same private sector for yeah by
0: Baku
1: yeah
0: by
1: yeah the announcing yeah by
0: yeah
1: PDS by
0: PDS yeah
1: unse a car na a war ECG books so PDS should have taken over the asset and the liability but what government did was to ring fence a car it wouldn't say a car and call onto the books of PDS PDS started running the company with a clean sheet but as long as management Ghana managers ewo hono e kano e da so da company ni book so it you almost say nioma wo be ye e di ama private sector players so ba yeah the same thing my political influence because PDS ba you know there was absolutely no political influence managers need determine what they do but once a private sector once ujaima Ghana for now then abain shep meters abain ye contract o baby o ho ye si akoche meters bi o baby na dey ba be gumo so
0: any plant
1: na e create problems baby in and no eye one other issue our workers na reason but our man me so be dia me can say why in part I also support the private sector participation. And mind you, the private sector participation are buying a choose, you know, the concessionaire arrangement, you know. In the concessionaire, they say, we are giving out the asset to a private sector company, manage and operate the asset for a number of years. Now, say, I revert it to government. That's the concession arrangement. And come on, I call you to see, and say, you're a single concessionaire, and you're a multiple concessionaire. And they say, you're a Agbogba, Agbogba area no company we na supply mo power. Dansoman company we na supply and they multiple concessionary arrangement no. And that conversation is ongoing.
0: But
1: my way maybe my information as well. My way is say why I support some level of private sector participation in the management of the company in the. And I think the current managers no can deal with that to give a buying the inkling, say, say, ye jaima mwa, mube timi aye, oman enye, me join the ECG, na directorate wo EC, because directors no, and they form the top management team of ECG. Na directorate wo ECG, eye be 9 or 10. In the near what director of engineering, director of procurement, your director of estate, your director of human resource, any a director of finance, no, ye be 10. As we speak, ECG our directorate be 24 directorates. And your castle will be a director with ECG, the equivalent in public service be a minister of state. Because we are director, you're entitled to not just accommodation, you're entitled to a V8 and a saloon car. Said the AMA ministers.
0: Okay.
1: That's the level of a director. In the, when you set up a directorate, the cost of 24. Running a directorate, no, it was 24. And I remember you go through the list of directorates.
0: 24.
1: I was asking myself, say, why should ECG have a directorate in charge of innovation?
0: 24.
1: Or a director IT? Well, created director of innovation. or director of engineering, or director of operations. If you find, say,
2: but
1: general manager, who's at the biggest position, a general manager. Yeah. After general manager, I was so quiet director. Yeah. In Nipana, a general manager. Maybe I general manager for about 5 years.
0: The directors in
1: by force, I was here created directorate, Emma Nipan, because I was so appointed him.
2: Yeah.
1: We've created a lot of directorate. And I think it's something the managers of the company should sit down and say, no, this thing has made running this company too expensive. Because if you don't do those things, because any man, open a private sector company, bimra. Now, on maybe bear 51% stake in EC.
0: Or the directors bear.
1: He will close down a lot of the directors.
0: Or the directors bear for management.
1: And the company will run and run well. And I think Sanyum and they should accept those criticisms and do things right. But my argument is I'm buying a more coin. And I'm like,
0: yeah, but me that. And I'm happy Didikai, the spokesperson for the energy ministry, yes, and the minister.
1: Yes.
0: I come first word in common. Come on, met tea in a tea or joy.
1: Mm-hmm.
0: Onim Dioye,
1: yes,
0: the energy
1: minister,
0: the PR, ne
1: okay, spokesperson, okay. Spokesperson, a lawyer, no, yeah. Roxon.
0: Number two, me who say the energy minister himself, akase the Obia Kebiano, the doors near open 24 hours, say, bruh. Na yenin komonenche, oh how, yensuyen tiasye, na yen kensieni, so that we can iron out all those indifference, the imbalance. No?
1: But no, sir, I think, I agree with you, but I think the government should also be clear with the staff. All indications, etc., are by iron agency.
0: Debbie.
1: Oh, I'm telling you.
0: That would be very, very, for lack of a better, suicidal for government.
1: The Emma Maker said,
0: yeah,
1: when the minister came, the minister set up a committee to look at which tier committee in mandate to committee in Konkoshe, which form of private sector participation was our by adopt.
0: So we have moved, say, privatization, but which form is not even debatable again.
1: Absolutely. And committee need your recommendations. Say, come on, recommendation I may catch there on. So either they do a single concessionaire or a multiple concessionaire.
0: Yeah, we should brace ourselves up.
1: Because for government, for cabinet to approve, what did cabinet approve? Mm-hmm. Cabinet approve, say the process should kick
0: committee
1: in.
0: Committee, I'm the only reporter.
1: Yes.
0: In the same report, the sector ministry.
1: Go ahead and see what you can. It's me, I think, sir, the government should be clear on their position to the staff. Let the staff know what the staff want. Assurance of what they say. Assure them, like happened with PDS, they say no staff member would lose his or her job. And that week, apart from normal attrition, we say a bit of retirement, losing a job. I think government should be clear with them so that the staff will know. Say, okay, this is approach I buying EFA. My assurance, everything on paper. Say we will not lose our jobs. Say in a private sector player now or by role a person will be play any. And then we are all clear. If I buy an address, okay, a bailing aspect no, and I buy a private sector participation in a bar.
0: But that,
1: make that clear.
0: But that's where the challenge is. That's where the challenge is. So government should not just think it's a walkover staff.
1: No.
0: I'm telling government.
1: No.
0: He should not think that
1: it's a staff.
0: Yeah. No, I'm saying that it's not a walkover staff. Yeah. And maybe for now, the posturing of the ministry and the minister, 100%. But no crepane said, government should relook at the whole thing. Say the wakano.
1: Say clear.
0: The person, yes. And among we are yet to know. So I seen to we are more can what no. Say the person solve.
1: Yes.
0: So San Yoma near Juma. Now buying as usual energy to obituary for Sudia, Debbie. If government cares to know, we are dealing with a labor force, one cancer because their word is that they will use all legal tools available to them.
1: Yes.
0: And no me tell you news no. We know their legal tools already.
1: Yes.
0: Near quarter same.
1: Yes.
0: Obviously we know
1: what
0: they have that. And near quarter same.
1: Yes.
0: So Abai Misrao, don't employ the strategy of going to play that divisive. Get all of them on board. Reasonable percentage. Not a dear portrait person. Because the question is, yeah, Ghana for us will be able.
1: Energy
0: and the credit. So what I say, see, Obi, what the way you many be paid? See, me say me can't use the phone pay for ya. Okay, come on, say the koshia ankuran sem see ya na. And you ma be brave. Oh, and say cry, kesiya pa, ebe bano. You are asking yourself, say over time, Why haven't we done this all these years? Mm-hmm. Over time. But just like you said, if indeed government after government is not going to interfere, now said the EPC had a private person, free hands to operate. Mm-hmm. Because, okay, let's pilot this. Let's stop these interventions. Mm-hmm. Yeah, mom, free hand for the next 3, 4, 5 years. Yes. Yeah, what the outcome will mm-hmm. be. So after all this free hands to move, then we can maybe say, but you better cost still, so they are. Government should not say, my imagine that. It is weird, the OEB are crying. Minimum for a
1: won't you? The challenge back on is, as we speak, the government of Ghana is a 100% shareholder mm-hmm. in ECG. Mm-hmm. As long as Abani is a 100% shareholder, no, he would have an influence. But imagine, say, Abani is a 100% shareholdership, no, Yachim. I'm other private people who are buying shares. Ukraine majority kaka slightly than Abani. Now, it was a company named Rania. It may run and run well than it is doing currently. Staff currently, I can say, when PDS came, they admit a PDS buy for 6 months, you know, company in revenue generation echoes, you know, for the 6 month PDS was around. But since PDS left, our mum say PDS about be a mark be at one. Staff nankasa starti or more. Use under Dubik Mahama no omo ye this revenue mobilization exercise staff members na to omo gu krom na omo je bills omo ye ntua no ba betua since then omo collections near they are improve even with the Ghanaians managing it now collection are improve the question then now is sustainability can it be sustained and so omo ye revenue ni so wea how is the revenue you know, managed?
0: Okay, so Obi.
1: You know, into a lot of...
0: Maybe I'll comment here, but Gaiji added the contribution, but very useful for this exercise. In reference to our first conversation I have on the value for money office.
1: Yes.
0: Ose Kwabena and Obi. Why I think Ghana needs value for money office.
1: Okay.
0: One, overpricing of public projects. Same kilometer of road in Ghana cost 2 to 3 times what it costs in Rwanda or Ivory Coast.
1: Yes.
0: Same reason for judgment debts. Two, duplication and waste. PPA approves procurement process, but PPA does not check if the price itself is fair. Or the service checks later.
1: No, it is not true.
0: Three, IMF and World Bank conditionality. Ghana loses millions to sole sourcing and inflated contracts. A VFM office is standard in UK, South Africa, and Kenya. Four, it protects government itself. If a VFM certificate exists, a minister can say this price was independently vetted. Less political attacks. Where we also practical model for Ghana. It should not be under a ministry. The best model is an independent office under parliament or the auditor general like Shraj. It's clearance mandatory for any project above, say, 50 million Ghana cedi. Publish its reports publicly like auditor general reports.
1: They
0: make Kenya answer what Bemi say. When you know, Obi, are the mindset, are the partisan nature of the country we find ourselves in. Because one kasa one label checks are who do a work with mu, you know, various checks at every point in time. And some what me you were free. Sadi in him. What is the guarantee, say? Sadi we are ebe bano. It could serve as enough check. What's the guarantee? If one form in your party for ya. In your party for them say, who end up with young kasa value for money office, no?
1: Yes.
0: Yeah, you're careful. We will end up on the audit on one kaza. I say the problem with one kaza. Don't you hear the perception now about the office of the special prosecutor? Don't we hear on the street what they talk about the office of the attorney general? Yen tini na na. Adi ayesen kaya sacred no. And then bibia ajinsem. So we have a problem with the kind of mindset that we have. If we don't treat it, near the partisan mindset will come. Now why any professional or the procurement officer? Why not your professional audit office? Why? But the partisan nature of what we are doing to ourselves as a country, partisan, complete partisan, pure partisanship. It is professional, you know, on your appointment, we are no any channel, no a twatching baby. Now, no man any question all year as a professional, we are compromised, no, yet. So we end up value for money and it becomes value for corruption. So the caution is not just that we don't see the relevance of that office or authority that is to be set up or has been set up. It is a dangerous thing that we are doing now, because if we are not careful, this same office, you're being investigating for corruption, we'll get corruption there. Because of a new man, you know, America, catch on. I do know. And a man, your sema, Yamana Jinni, or baby, biara, yedi juma. That is the fear.
1: Yeah.
0: That is the fear.
1: And me,
0: two.
1: Okay.
0: Okay, about procurement, say, procurement fund check here, Bona, Gaji Debbie, the last time I check.
1: Oh no, procurement sorry, Okwa. It is part of their mandate. They will go onto the market.
0: Yes.
1: And check near mouse. Average way on the market. Averagely. They do it. Yeah.
0: Averagely.
1: You do it.
0: No.
1: Yes.
0: Averagely, they will do that check. It is the moment I won't know. Would you show about you show, you know, would be Jomo 50 cities, you know?
1: Yes.
0: No problem. So I count 50.
1: In
0: Jomo Koba, I'm saying, no, you call market. In fact, you're all manner, north, east, south, and west.
1: Mm-hmm.
0: What we can offer if you want to do the business, about 22 cities.
1: Yeah.
0: Because once a market, maybe 24 cities. So I just said, now, I'm going to space. But how do you sit in the procurement office? Be at the end of the two tables, no checks. You see what they are about. That is not done anyway.
1: They don't do it.
0: You have raised even audit, internal and external.
1: Mm-hmm.
0: It means all these checks in your demand, they will be. And they empower you.
1: I don't think anybody is of the view, sir. We are just sitting here to poo-poo an idea. Abain Ediaba, a bill has been passed into law and the president is implementing that law. We agree. The point, and I say, in Ghana, we seem to be good in identifying problems.
0: Very good.
1: When we identify the problem near the solutions, a bar, we bring solutions that would eventually compound
0: the situation.
1: Problem. Now you identify. That is the issue.
0: Yeah, but sign the cry.
1: And there, if you want any biggest, it is the Office of Special Prosecutor Office. The Office of the Special Prosecutor, it's clear. It was to come and address a problem. But now, they seem to be on a collision course
0: ego
1: with the Attorney General.
0: Yeah, ego at work.
1: And that's what we are saying. Because we know a value for money office, good. Do you know the number of contractor, eco PPA, in Ghana? In the one with the value, are there some specific contractor in the value for money office? Oh, and I said, it's saying maybe we would have to apprise ourselves with the act and share those details with listeners. But I think, sir, we need, and I agree with Guy G, sir, Sanka, an independent, because we know, under the Ministry of Finance. Boom. Could it have been something independent, maybe under Parliament,
0: the
1: Auditor General, maybe under
0: the monitoring evaluation, you know?
1: Yeah.
0: They the three wise men, you know, under John Mahama one, His Excellency.
1: Yeah.
0: They are you know, Obi, Angusiaga. Angusiaga. They are teaching Sanya Mawe, you know.
1: The compromises in the system.
0: Sometimes when we are also talking, we have been in the system. Mm-hmm. We know the complaints and the challenges.
1: Yeah.
0: We know.
1: Yeah.
0: We know. Because that's what I'm going to say. They said the dissolution of boards, you see. Obi, a whole lot of issues. And I thank some of the, most of the chairman now. I'm restraining Omoho. So I said, from making public comments, you know. Yeah. It's not healthy for us as a country. It's not. It's me the mechanic and say, Adia Biana Mampain Ude Bano. Sebi, nyan the campaign promise, baby. Say ya the punk one dia, we all have to ensure say a baby. But yes, only say, yeah, who be painting? Abuas Rao Jiniba. Bribia da no wa ya let it pa. So I tell you, person baby we chino. Now fey who watches the watchman? And it's like
1: another
0: mess altogether. Because they say you want to be bia political no. Office OTV that's a buy way to say. The otina office no. Me money do it. Because problem bia baba endi ono. If you really had this value for money, and I'll give way two more office. If you really had this for value for money, and I'll give way two. No. They are doing power by that. But then it's
1: another
0: betting. So it's not just even the office.
1: Yeah.
0: The consequences that come with the office. Mm-hmm. Looking at the political atmosphere we find ourselves in. So it's just not the office.
1: Yeah.
0: We should look beyond the office. Because even with 200 crown, we have to show chairs here. So we've got choking to where there's a challenge there.
1: Mm-hmm.
0: Mm-hmm. Obi, the next conversation.
1: Yes.
0: I don't know whether lessons. No, maybe I'm a question. A soldier for exercise kakrana Ghana for say yeko peso je adwuma ye.
1: Yes, emebunu ne de no.
0: Ended up like what?
1: Nipa ekowui.
0: Pakowui. Because of overcrowding. Deputy Minister of Defence, no, or call honom cock chisha, boss, bema on yebiaco, a military na
1: yavena.
0: I don't know, na eye abotene sem se adusua ho sohwe aba na ohwe de eche on that hall see see a floor center ID coordinate there's nothing
1: resolution center.
0: There's nothing that is being resolved there. If you look at what is happening there in Tokwani glass or my papa and one parents
1: how
0: yes this morning the report jagri glass
1: hall, huh?
0: Yes and nipa bu gri obi e passes.
1: Oh really?
0: Yes.
1: And we couldn't manage the crowd.
0: I'm telling you, na crowd now around obi frustration LED to chaotic situation. Because we don't want to be truthful to ourselves. We want to always operate in such manner. And you may shrewd ni crude in corner or man any jo. And you may any papa ni pa chin.
1: In the last nini na papa yo. Uba YouTube obe home video no more emotion.
0: Does it make sense that our 4 o'clock was now 6 AM? Obe 3 on 7 PM only should be okay. Number two, most of our phones are called no more 7. Any can say
1: echo home po. But because there is no proper information in the system and...
0: Any question call?
1: But why? We didn't have any queue management.
0: No queue management. How can you even manage these people? You can't. Because mama frustration is taking lead. Mama lack of communication is taking lead. And mama misrepresentation is taking lead. It you be who now a parent be a kuhu. You be who now parent be a kuhu chafe. You be who now a kuhu be a kuhu pra. Now, you are saying that you have issued a statement. And I don't know. But you say, Minister, anybody who do manual, anybody who did, me shams, they want a template, they want a mocking country. It will be answered, Ghana. Say, I am so happy. He fa, and then we are saying. And he found a maintainer once you are so human. Okobo dump him, they said, the Okofi Kumasi has got a crowd of book match. Ever. And as a Chelsea phone number, Ghana, they call Ewakana. Why? So, be shameful. It didn't make us say it's not just about what we claim that your qualifications and titles. No, leadership is very important, and the kind of people you engage. Key when your mampenya sebo, when your mampenya only comes in when he sees the frustration of the citizens. You didn't know this. You didn't see this coming. What were the solutions that Mudigu akwamutia this poor sin and IFE? Only part tinaho 6 AM. Wait, first woman also. Is that the solution to the challenges that we have? Say resolution center. What I resolve? You are worsening the conditions and plight of people. Parents, now the trauma your parents are going through just to ensure, say, wow, look at this. Are we not ashamed of ourselves? Are we not ashamed?
1: Because I remember.
0: Are we not ashamed?
1: Yeah, happened with Independence
0: Square. Are we not ashamed of ourselves?
1: Free Independence Square, ever and not all. How many years would it take for us to get these things right? I mean, anticipate, say, Nadia Oman, soldier for Ukraine to me, and in the other civilians, there, what can we do? Soldier for Ukraine, Paco Bufasu, a we, not civilian, Radi Biomoyo.
0: I joined, no,
1: don't you anticipate, say, ah, Edia resolution, and Nipa Beba, Moba, Yaya desk, bear, 30, Nipa Tietri, Obia on the computer, 30, 50, Moba, QBA, Awabia, Nipa 20 or 1 Q, Mayan and Kakanka, Kanka, look at this.
0: That is why we always say that. Woma ya two abo momo ti honum no abaye be ko they don't go through what we go through.
1: You don't mind for me.
0: So they are not really bothered about it, honestly speaking. Now that's the language. They don't go through what we are going through because just a phone call away, you know, ne babenya placement, ne babenya a certain correction, ne babenya a certain AEB. So they don't go through.
1: No, that's a conventional.
0: Look, ya chose where we the burden on our four. Ya chose where
1: the Easter convention.
0: And I'm saying that Reinhard Bonnke kura wo nkura wa ba se na nipa bebu afaso. Reinhard Bonnke, I won't go back. It's a shame. The sector minister should not be comfortable with these things. Genius won't any quantity of the hall. Why?
1: It is from Independence Square, Napo time. Edu Tumba, Independence Square, Kakra, and Omobaha, Abai Weswaba.
0: We can't
1: solve problems.
0: You keep asking yourself, say, why do we always have to go and queue and go through this frustration? What is changing? And then you may be high optics.
1: No, you should know, sir. Once, why you win a win? Nipa be consent. If you're more bad, there should be a system in place. I don't understand.
0: No, be a man. Sorry, from no what basic education has to be at me crossover. No, yes, yeah, the answer to 55,000. I feel that by the try. MC Nino, a so a barber, you know, I've been a banner.
1: Oh, myself, please.
0: And I'm because I have to buy the chain in 55,000 on your now, they be other say, even those qualified or Mako Tesha in the crown, when they exit, the whole Ghana, or the traditional in Kwakke, 400 or so thousand people are exiting, or the other universities in Accra County on a yearly basis. 400,000. The complementing employment opportunities, no,
3: I
0: went for a person who called one Juma. The environment, tell me that space is a with my mom with my two, three, four, what exit bank, the exit bank, the crack. Umba no we read it no man come Exim Bank. The politicians take us for granted too much. Any person says so Musaka Exim Bank as I say no. You go and check the stories there. Go and check it. Eje no ma be brew o man ma. O ka sa o ka u be sure no power back ka. Mo ni me say na garden mo be ye. Yeah, no education, bia no bibia na hiri baba baba hiri baba baba. Hey, when I make say Santa in omo ye,
1: to man block roads.
0: One of the best things that can make me cry excuse is we want to tackle that problem, but because it was a rainy season, you know, nobody respects us to give us any information. Why various aerial dimensions now, church, the inconvenience you have created for us. What to office, who say just normal, what take you decision without consulting. You are giving proud notice. Why? Any teacher of mine, sir, now one cast a power card, dear, where will be? Who are you for? We minister no could lie we should not know 6 a.m. to 6 p.m. e bidim de omunro and pa make say o just say omu de omunro how funny be omu de omunro and akọ. You see politicians, you don't know what happens in our homes in moments like this and kwadano the torture they go through, the trauma they go through, onyambe busa in enim anybody in any responsible position and your thinking is that all is well with you, all is well with everybody, no ja oyi the trauma. And because of how we have been reckless in managing their future for them. Stories upon stories. What do we do for these kind of people? Vulnerable people. What do we do?
1: I mean, my worry is that, say, your first time na air happen, you can excuse the system. But Yehudi, of course, we're Independence Square. Independence Square, yes, I 2 or 3 years. And we move the core regions, Nathol, Accra. We saw these things. How long would this thing happen here? And we say, okay, we have to please put in place a proper management system to manage the fallout of Sadiwe. Why do we have parents as the Easter Convention?
0: But that's what I told you.
1: Axim Zone.
0: That's what I told you. Mudiana, you know, Kaswak was everyone saying. Pentecost for a worship center, friends.
1: PCC.
0: The prayer center, been our friends.
1: A prayer center.
0: They be at Dalmokoya, Mami Amani, who, as you who present, Mama Woman, as you could, Honest Rose.
1: Pentecost Convention Center.
0: Hey, Mami Woman, you.
1: Talk on.
0: Hey!
1: I'm a cameraman. I'm a bony dear.
0: Mami Woman, you.
1: And a cameraman here, fast.
0: Hey!
1: No, this will not.
0: Don't you be one? Yes, I don't care. Where am I going to capture? I can't say. Oh, my goodness.
1: Oh, great.
0: It's Obi.
1: No, Charlie, listen. Honorable Harun Idris, Charlie.
0: And one of the critical things that I say, carefulness, Obi.
1: Cool.
0: I didn't say you push your share, ma, and your font. I didn't say where your category A is cool. Make a DBC, me who agree me. Because of the mindset, category A school, where I whatever I DC. And our four any abiding paying for should appreciate the danger ahead of us as a country. Or say, Just a minute. I'll say 313,000.
1: Yes.
0: 283 candidates selected category A schools as their first choice against only 76,000. 417 available spaces.
1: Can you imagine? It is better than a pressure, Emma.
0: In the category A, no?
1: And I think they should collapse our category. No?
0: Complete
1: and
0: then
1: school be because more and more say teachers say the same.
0: Ghana Education Service in the Ministry of Education. Sometimes almost more, they are not innovative enough. Me catch say fire service need prisons and they be used more. Their leaders should be up and doing because police for innovation, creativity, and it will be a fire now. Yeah, prisons now to us are buying sick and now they be able to overcome. There should be so much ways and means of it
1: innovation.
0: Yeah, no problem. I'm saying that there should be so many ways.
1: So we create prisons TV. Prisons TV. Say police TV. Fire service TV.
0: Obi.
1: The creative prisons.
0: Nakura, rent officer. Rent commissioner. Or the Uber Nakura Juma.
1: Oh, how?
0: Rent commissioner. Or the Uber. Rent commissioner. Or the Uber. A two we see. Now we call it for say chong. But rent commissioner. Any new. Rent commissioner.
1: And the office in the car.
0: The whole Ghana rent commission and your cars too. Now who can answer? 1896 BW forecast. I'm left over on my piano. Why rent commission? Commission Nankasa the Uber Neko. Commissioner Nankasa. No, see film crowds in the near Brab was because Uber Nankasa cry conditioning. Rent commissioner.
1: Oh, such a critical
0: rent commissioner
1: agency.
0: Rent commissioner. Now call baby on Motiti Cradia. And I hold the one we are or Bem Krabi Buam Jumano. Mamma Shia Papa no, why are there so that's all? Acting or by Jack or no idea with another only capre, only got a guy, yeah, by them to be. Because you can't believe it. Rent commissioner. Or the Uber Nakuajuma.
1: Oh.
0: Rent commissioner. She papa in Kenya Srunku
1: or the
0: back. The force from Kwa or their back at the consciousness, we are rent commission. Any Juma, as is a muye, as a tenants, Tias here, I say landlords, Tias here, I was saying you may call who do a monomoji discover a manonisi kemu hostels, ye chief fire marshal, share all the paper all over the place. All over. Oh, Tiuba Muni, Yajuma. Yajuma Magana. Into value for money office, no. Oh, the Tiuba and Kwa 1 month or rent commission, not in a baby 22,000 on Tias. Rent commissioner. And this month, advocacy for people to go and aid to the aid of the rent commission. In the end, as he being put up a huge edifice, a bit befitting the status of a commissioner. And on your slide, India. And on your OSP, and I saw your attorney general. Rent commissioner.
1: A very critical
0: role. Rent commissioner.
1: And I'm saying issues are a war if you fear be brave. Rent issues. Be brave. Charlie, we need to resource them to get them to work for us.
0: Rent commissioner.
1: Antonio Nukwenu say, now they only on one car.
0: Me may gana juma for me kanye. Una Antonio Nukwenu, yami ayo adumna, uye gana juma with your car. And no crano, a ye value for money office, no? As ye check, no? Because, oh, diana, wow, car now, diana. Maintenance, eh, wah, na say, eh, ye tiyo maintenance ma of the car. Because Antonio Nukwenu, oh, prado na, etuwa wisi yene, eh, also the KB ye juma. Environmental challenge for us. I see it. Say charge, you know.
1: But when you new VAT.
0: And maybe I'm in the office now, man. When your office, you know, man.
1: Now someone in the positions is.
0: Oh, then.
1: Or a presidential staffer.
0: Well, that's
1: in charge of greater
0: accuracy. That's in maybe on the car no more.
1: In the role, now quite a deputy.
0: Meaning, I'm going to say. Now, I'm saying, no, it's your by Jasun Semi. Ne Prado, a two Uzi. Please. Meneni ni na banka to banka idi hujuma.
1: Yeah. I don't know. Good afternoon. I hope you're doing.
0: I've been chatting with you. It will be me so on Brazil.
1: Yes.
0: Planet here. It will be our way here na na. Wajen. Did me so on Brazil.
1: Tio, Obi, your man is right. The rent commissioner came to our show with a Okada.
0: Don't wait a month here. What can I be a Okada?
1: So the Okada ne.
0: What's it?
1: Then no Uber
0: no
1: cry you.
0: Uber no ye. No be so untimi Uber no. Uber no call 1, 2, 3, 4. Almost about 3 minutes in so. Until you unya issue cry na a problem.
1: Rent
0: commissioner what?
1: Okada.
0: What Okada? Oma we ni um. Oma we ni ni. Iti odi mama mama yenyai NDC MPP. Me point ni say. I go by what Otiko Koso ahubrasimka. Ohini owosuno. ye nyina ye mo ano titiru mampanye wo so na ne sinto ne mmeyo ne na hoode ni baabi a obo no mo de ye nyina ye nkambom young Cambo, Nayan Piama, and Nisu, I didn't know your papa, eight me mum. They say eight me draw a tennis catcher and say, honestly, we disagree respectfully to the 24-hour market. Mampain, so I bet him, say, and Lucia Bequamano. Near Sabbath, so Mampain, oh, yeah, dear, and they, and someone come almost 80-90% complete, and Bibian and the Quaso, and they, a junior road, Bibian and the Quaso, and no show another conversation why we cannot adapt this military people in doing most of these roads a delay. Why can't we do that? What is the difficulty for us to do that? Say, as now for one of the less than few, maybe a quantitative way, a geocracy almost. Say, Sikana, I read it, yeah, and many me are, yeah, we just watch it, I'm marking, Maki, Bibiama, according to him, come on. Have we thought of all these things? So, it's on my teacher, you know, and you want to say, why bind it wasn't there, won't go out there. It's not true. I'm what, and this is phobia, no more sad, you know. I can't believe it, say, you are buying, only one bind it was. Did only the NDC people bring your party to power?
1: No.
0: It's not possible.
1: No.
0: Muntias here. Come on, go campaign, be. Every political party, especially the government in power now, and you won't call on what ding and how to buy it. Say, I won't call on what did ya, the open the cabinet my. But in between, you only pay a decided ma MPP NDC. Yeah. Move from say floating or undecided. That is why we are campaigner. We call every nook and look at the cranny and other day. Yeah. We try so every space be a dobiano over to my cover. Now you won't call for the antenna and call campaign ID. You don't call for me to am winning. You do call campaign ID. If you are car, some now, young cheap partisanship, name free home. Because when you come home, to say nano the MPP ni obel fia, make a kwa sema, or test me catch him say, Charlie, moon fire mu pa na crack master road nam, and I'm yin. Yes, and I'm yin and I'm kaze be fire mpa. Koto de send a bun a jet.
1: And men on me, I think, what does it? When you are in government, wunya a man for air chua dream,
0: yes,
1: in your maybe swa.
0: Yes,
1: munya no, you can't say. Disrespectful crowd, I can't say, oh, no,
0: and
1: you're
0: more quasso,
1: yeah,
0: you're the boo, and you need
1: you,
0: yes, and you
1: with respect, the necessary and need ye. Now, ye day can't, no, my, ye, who say, and Shada and we may not be the all wise persons, but at least we've been around for a while. Ye, who knew my beer, a course government be in the Chiwa Jin Essisua. When we have to praise, we praise. I mean, see, but now, ye praising Kofua, Mankofo Cross, I did attempt to hear, ye, boy, my ambassador. When we have to praise, we praise. But when there is, when we see the thing coming, what to me, who say, ah, this thing called 24-hour economy marketer, ye see 261 at a go. The end, you can see the end, sir. They will end, yeah, yeah. You can see it. You can see it. Unless the people who are benefiting from procurement gigs, but you can see it. You can see, sir. You may see a lot of these markets will be white elephants. And you are talking over 200 and something million Ghana cedis. 200 and something million, that's for one. Because in the budget, Abaika said, we're 100 million Ghana cedis. Sir, or the baby. Agenda 1-1 hospitals said 10 this year.
0: Yeah.
1: Year was September.
0: Yeah.
1: Year named the Anua Kwakusi.
0: Yeah.
1: But one of these markets, no, over 200 million.
0: Mm-hmm.
1: You know, Inti. See, honestly, and when you know, so some of the districts, no, doesn't have the viability to keep these markets
0: no,
1: running.
0: No, Obi,
1: nobody sees. You can
0: no,
1: see.
0: No, Obi, wait here. Yeah, Obi, na infant exam. You know, Inti. You know, and Obi, Penny Paba, Kwasi, Oti board, you know, so, great cook.
1: Okay.
0: Atina so mfie dodo na if I was on Tuesday.
1: Okay.
0: Now I know how the system works. Every project is supposedly checked from state entities to PPA through sector ministries and eventually the Ministry of Finance,
1: yes,
0: where they verify the phrase,
1: yes,
0: value for money.
1: Value for money. Sure.
0: Banks, financing companies all get verified.
1: Mm-hmm.
0: In spite of all these checks, there exist leakages.
1: Yes.
0: In the system, another bureaucratic shield called value for money,
1: mm-hmm,
0: will not end the rot, it will spread it.
1: Mm-hmm.
0: I didn't have to make a job.
1: I've said in the heads of if you've been around in Ghana for a while, you can predict some of these things and how they will.
0: Edina Mekacho, no.
1: Is that simple?
0: So, Edina Mekacho, no.
1: Yeah.
0: So, it's yesterday, it's David Prabh, I mean, on all.
1: David Prabh.
0: On all chairmanship, no, do you want to? Why not energy?
1: Me who on here in the public, I don't know. They will probably say, let's know. Yeah. I mean, say, no, my ballot in every year. I say, John Wedufa number one, and some of the other positions and so are very interesting.
0: Inti Obi, two more to just wrap up. Mate say, Ayalolu, at the 48 buses. Abeka, Amu fleet. No.
1: But what's the plan for Ayalolu? Ayalolu, what are they doing now?
0: Ayalolu is under local government.
1: But are they running?
0: Omo ye ba enye ife jina local government minister akaka se o dwini bibi hu se o de be kwa kwotu mpenfo nim se because of a rapid system no maybe any your honu dey a lot of motorbikes aba
1: yes
0: into a little buses this is omo kwani has been taken over no now they will give them
1: like motor
0: na papa papa papa papa
1: so as I say when there is this level of thinking
0: yeah.
1: you can see so, there is a thinking to solve a problem
0: indeed onu so raise a year sir and you say it will be very very a year into all you know which is very very important ana afi era a year your honu so me born abaso continuously what me who say when it comes to dealing with and you're criminals.
1: Yes.
0: So what I say.
1: And then you can trust
0: you him. You can trust him. Mm. Now, what's I say your boss say, baby, you should be an unino jai, and I own up.
1: Yes.
0: Oh, yeah, there, on my baby show. You're down in the team, you know, say, me, who said, I'm a man focus, and I'm posting, I'm washing out, my dear, and I'm posting, I'm
1: rasta.
0: They've been there long ago.
1: A long time.
0: Yeah, and maybe, now, you see, the propaganda, no, I'm a man, no. The NDC, when they saw such policemen during the days of Dampare. Who knew them? Who knew them? If I key amongst them, I'm a national chairman.
1: Yes. And then they're homophobia, macrophobia.
0: Homophobia, macrophobia, good policemen. Yeah. Key amongst them. It's the moment you straighten your conversation because, oh, quiet, baby, you.
1: To come back.
0: Yeah, yeah, baby, you.
1: Because then you will come to power.
0: Hey, baby, you. Yeah. Ah, now they anti Dr. Clement Park in Kao position. Mm. Or ranking education.
1: Ranking education.
0: One would the overkick eye. Say, and Dr. Park that way. And then they watch him. Watch him. So if we don't stop that kind of politics,
1: yes.
0: Where national conversation should be held, that sense of nationalism and patriotism, those kind of, and then, who sector minister communication? Wakasa or see, the NTA yenya challenges even with a network system no. Galam say, you're very worrying.
1: No complain yet,
0: man. Ma minya, at least you draw attention. A show the depth of at which Galam say na ya ka I could do. And it's an anime busa muse. So my way see yen to me in two Galam say I say. Nani pe binim be koswa ka said the fight against Galamse no e koso pa ayeye pa bibia dana kwema mi dijo mi jomu jenyame yeah mi jomu jenyame said ye nyina ye hui pa no a nebu apayo ma shita afa nkonfobia yonko a insu amenum kra mi so de bia me shaya kosa sa nkonfobi for no reason because anko fodo musem obi eju kwa o ma box be to be onum se onum se eye no eduro no why Galamse Galamse. It is a ye who say, a ye nipa binumu kasasa Galamse, a ye a bon homodi, and the minister might be doing fantastically well. This is a duca kayano.
1: Yeah.
0: Mamun jining in a embalming minister and so. Meet him in your shee. Mamun yai. It's a Galamse and baby, I do no. It's so worrying now.
1: The end, and apart from moons, you know.
0: Yeah.
1: So we network mu yet to treat. We call sign and call any idea. The communications minister has revealed to you, sir. Fiber optics are you lay, yeah. And what's the idea? Am I a network signal say strong near them? Galam say it's a teacher and on my percentage. And I didn't charm me on so crying, sir. Contractors are buying amount contracts or money a juman. Almost to chaff fiber.
0: I was you travel. I will be crossing that and the bus. I say, now more ECG for Kamu Hunty. And the debia, the air crying we are. When the Ghana waterfall,
1: and I would dig it.
0: Now my baby, Chemu Bassa, the Biana catch them.
1: And you're coordinated at the point. Well, isn't it like a buying our contract?
0: Ah,
1: a buying our alley fiber optic. Now a buying our contract, I say, I could chaff fiber optic.
0: Ah,
1: no coordination.
0: It is got the end of
1: no coordination. look what and it's been it who's NAMO. It's been there. It is as you say, oh, problems cannot be solved. You what you want to say?
0: Obi Mamimbo, a year abaya basu any a year omuya from the registrar a scholarship secretary from the registrar.
1: Asafoje authority. Ghana Scholarship Authority.
0: Okay.
1: It is Asafoje a director general.
0: Okay.
1: On your registrar.
0: Okay, or your director.
1: Yes, you're a director general.
0: Very good. Indeed. Nadaruma Anna Era John Mahama, His Excellency Nabaim. Now you know ha. And they celebrate all the time ritual about non-payment of Ghana for a kaiyadi yes in terms of scholarship so the good news is that Ghana pays $3.5 million to University of Memphis over scholarship debt.
1: That's USD.
0: So I just say, indeed, at least it's a bold step.
1: Which is very, very good.
0: Our massa, they be at the unya, unya course, na, yeah, the pressure be bring ever. So I just, indeed, you better not. Now feel so. Yada, contractor no war. I'm at some man's ass stretch, you know, Jack. The pacer.
1: So no, you're married, Puma, na.
0: Oh, yeah,
1: the accounts are women.
0: Yes, pacer. Yeah,
1: married, Puma.
0: Yeah, or they come off here. I'm saying, there's a bank soup. Yeah, sure, say, oh, provide funds. And then what I was expecting the Minister of Rules to do was say, yeah. But the Minister Minister said, oh, can't see me, Nanda Mekawa, or can't see me, say, say, me catch them, say, and I'm catching my officers, they say, me ba sa kuro we su ni project we ya anka meba no na machines e yeden esisi ha na asem o ye adwuma ama esi anse ma mo mon ka ye a me ba no on say you are exposed.
1: Been exposed,
0: so minister ti asie say then the team that you even work with, you know, reshuffle the team.
1: Yeah, or you be me the information
0: crisscross team, no, that's the first suggestion, crisscross them, unless maybe would we have omo koko. Now next time, no person can say there be say me who saw seen Tony Bima. How can you report to a minister say work is ongoing on a particular project? National council. How do you do that? And we've lived with this deceitfulness and lies for all these years. It's a public service for us, Obi. Say I'm sure na yani omo eni nkomo ya. And how baby ba or money komu ni nina no? You can't take away some public office holders. Yeah. Ah, your public service for no. It's yes, sir. Yes, sir. Wa ho brasem yes, stress. Unya akwanya de ho kuru aba adwumam. Na odi bia na awo no nyamie nim ne kure ni wa ho brasem. E di bia e won sunsanso a e betimi affect o man Ghana. Debi a e bi bia dan mesro.
1: Na
0: why careful.
1: I remember when twem say yenua penya, I think last week he did home come out Jefferson Saki.
0: Yeah.
1: E na woda.
0: Eh. The book ni ada ben.
1: I think launch near Monday.
0: Okay.
1: Edward Day name no launch or British Council Hall.
0: Okay.
1: And the happy birthday to you, Jefferson Saki.
0: Okay.
1: Formerly of Joy News. Okay. It's your birthday today. Happy birthday.
0: Jefferson, what you about saying?
1: They say baby face. So.
0: But me akola ni mo ba osa akola.
1: Yeah. I think 45 there so obebo.
0: Obeti me nya be 45 eh.
1: Yeah, I'm sure so obebo.
0: Na nukpenu was saying.
1: Nukpenu say onya sister obedi
0: o. Oh ho, nukpenu wa. Nukpenu am na banka de sister. Nick Penny, there's all with Mama and Bear 49.
1: Almost 50.
0: Yeah, Nick Penny. Now, what papa away?
1: And it's also been
0: published.
1: Yeah. So, you're calling a constituency.
0: That's our constituency. What's the latest update on it?
1: MP, no? I don't know.
0: Hey, now, are we responsible as a people and as a country? A Corona Casa or Free Hono Corano, what are they doing about it? Of course. They should push in paying form right to give updates. Because they are not more about it. The last time I checked, you know, finance, foreign affairs minister, I could say be the other name. This is a member of parliament. It is
1: and
0: how is this possible? Finally.
1: The challenge is here, when you stay out of proceedings for 21 sitting days without the knowledge and approval of the speaker and you declare seat in the vacant.
0: The
1: speaker has been notified.
0: You cannot
1: declare the seat vacant.
0: That's what we said the other way around. Selectivity too much. That same challenge now, former good year, ye kan di bo bi be aye kasa no. That same situation is still happening. So what kind of country are we? Abanfo for ba no abefo sanko for na so no no so aye sa. Why are we doing this ourselves? Why? Dominic, I better across the country or NDC or whenever we are doing.
1: Ah, aye. Oh no, yeah. PP deputy CEO.
0: Tete chai.
1: Ah, da nyina. PP on deputy CEO.
0: Me kwai mi number plate ni. Ati ye my refi. Tete chai. Ah, Dominic. Tete chai woni.
1: PP Public Procurement Authority deputy CEO.
0: Wow.
1: Oko oyente nka.

0: pictures bi say omako kata ulman e chika makama kama ntia man yako enye easy journey but onya me man that needed strength no na bibia ko kama mikrom ni na abey potential national
1: organizer
0: for the new patriotic party and also ko Oxford
2: Cambridge.
0: Cambridge. Or a lawyer.
1: Or a Cambridge trained.
0: Yeah. I'm far resourcing, bro.
1: Cambridge trained lawyer.
0: If you move from Cambridge, you have to have a practice on street.
1: So, Baba, post call, ever.
2: No, I did my.
1: So no, you didn't be a law. No,
0: okay.
1: Cambridge
0: okay,
1: was no law. Yeah,
2: okay.
1: I'm failed. Okay, okay. Cambridge.
0: Okay, let me be able to call you. In your name, but tomorrow, sir, baby, baby.
2: Yeah, sir, I've been about the other house, sir.
0: It's a bad one, homodin.
2: Oh, when
0: you're a poor modern boon, and suddenly,
2: and ya by Ubian, the bona dear September, dear boy, dead, the yen, and ya banner summer.
0: Baba, me by September, and a buffa is who?
2: A band beer was a body, but dear. Another day, never by January to December, but dear, Sani Coco rehabilitation program, not the buyer. January to December, you're not boy, dear ba. A band will buy a body, but then another than your madman, so I trust September, dear, so to pay the veto June, July, and
0: Tina was a seasoner.
2: A seasoner. Season, but not then lay intention at the like general.
1: No, I bay by almost 2 years. Bono Honmo, I quite be born way or Bono.
2: I'm seeing Guana Babono for the first time in the history of Bono region.
0: Let me put on record say, acquire a band we are here in the history of a year this a half for any Bono and a Bono East. A year do him
2: a crime bay.
0: I was oops. Me and Krum Crano, because you would just run a few better and a cocoa grand.
2: A crime bay.
1: Or started time
0: me.
1: Oh man, coffee job didn't start time me.
0: Minya box mo.
1: Oh no, me.
0: The cause of us too. I must say that. Watch it ever carry by me.
1: Further and better.
0: I say you are more quarter person.
1: I end up coffee job. I say you.
0: Anna,
1: but it slow down.
0: Yeah, Anna. New month first year in dollar not changing. Okay, Anna, we see.
1: But you see, they are Kenya.
0: Minya.
2: Kenya said that.
0: Come Alex, mama.
2: Kenya said that. Oh, but Kenya said. Kenya said Kwa Nanya this
0: name.
1: Anna, I'm saying. That's what I'm saying.
0: I appreciate. That was part of inside.
2: Aha. Come back, come back. Come back. Come back. Come back.
0: So, Alex, woman, and Totro Suni, sir. I'm saying that. Munyin Chum say it might not be the all, but at least the push in terms of votes in this particular administration.
2: I'm going to say, Obi, don't forget I'm turning the ridges though. Obi, big push on.
1: Ah, Eric, I just come kwa no mu yo. Round gold, so I say company the same.
0: Round
1: gold, so then.
0: I almost took that also.
1: I don't know how much you.
0: The sector minister has been there countless times.
2: Obi, be say if you want to be.
1: So how much you coin biya?
2: Omo go tare. Trust me, Opa Obi Frem as a host Mogu from Brekum Drobo Sampa. Mamma so be Kotara, Yungu Kotar Biao.
1: Ah, but I contract our crying so.
2: And the account about Mahu Kotar Biao, Omungu Kotar Biao crying so. Obi. I used that word just a few weeks ago.
1: I didn't make a who can send me for
2: how. Obi, I'm telling you. And maybe I'm a Canada, I say, because where I be seen Cosisunia, and you will come and come and be a crano.
1: Yes.
2: If trading in equity be equal and sell a go on your way.
1: Because I recognize them, I can't say Jai, or say lies now, pedal on air.
2: And the Elgadia catch a sample for the Omogu Kutaro. Sample chrome put to a bosampa for Neno. Elgadia catch a sample for and you're quiet. Hey, Elgadia. Obi,
1: is a contractor that can defend the wrong goal.
2: Oh, Obi, what's the contractor of Kwanzaa that's so bad? What's the idea so bad? Talam is a good quota, biya. Yen good quota, biya.
1: Pictures on the page of Mugu quota.
2: Obwa, yen good quota, but from Brekum to Sampa, yen good one meter quota, biya. 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
1: enti e kwan na Stuttgart se MP MP ye hwan
0: me
1: Stuttgart e be replace you no
0: oh be the doman na be me MP no
1: awo ye doman kom ye brekum
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0: e brekum west MP e no so mo gukwan wo le krumo
1: be ono ba ha se we rere mo ma buy the round gold abeto kwan so brekum sampa jene jene ema round gold se round gold gusu gidigidi ye adwuma gidigidi wo
0: obi be se be no kase ya meti hay ye ngu ko tara obrekum to say
1: ye ba say e wo say wo ye bibi ansa na wadru ko tara time say bi e no
0: mo obi o say e ga je so magu ko tara
1: enye the whole stretch ba we show pictures and just some omo gu asphalt tun
0: asphalt bi e chepins ya omo gu chepins kra oboa to start me e ga je so my asphalt o I support we he e ga je ozo my asphalt obo oba
1: Ekosi is saying high asempa 94.7 FM. Ma menfa we mu entwa eh.
0: Kodar kwa say o ma wori da da. We je no kra na asar kwa no mo ba. But ye ngu kutare bia.
1: Da be say momo start ba mo halt project no. E mo say kwan ni sign say bi.
0: I agree with you.
1: E no mo ba yo masiama rango akoso.
0: Na me say enye hwe the same thing. Obi ude mo bi amafo nkutwa mechro. I think say Ekosi said obi abet. Obi abi obi twa ba bechro. Say o ma kwota. Are ka je nja ja do yan. Sam ni group sampa. O e wi futru pa e bo sampa for na no me call. You wouldn't believe it. Futru. Futru.
1: Ekosi saying say high sampa 94.7 FM. Ili Ali Meiga and Moten and Kad Halidu SI Canada.
0: Be o my idea power bonus obi. 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
1: gold and e wo ho nyina na obi anya galamse o
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1: okay atoni demonstration
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1: Ekosi saying say high asempa FM ma yentie we ye ba mene Ali Meiga Halidu ebedin komo he wants to be national organizer of the NPP. We ask him why ansana no latest form say em fanto Ghana for enim say me pa chew mattress awoda so ehia enye mattress bia keke ene wose woda so obeda mattress so ada papa so de awoda so na sade e chewa enya afi na wo honam eba betutu na wo honam na obi bia bejina so kama that is what latest form guarantees you. 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Nyamia Domua, Ochina, and 9th September, Ochina, 10th September. 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Amazing stuff. Ma yenko tie wei emra yeba na yene the Honorable Ali Meiga Halidu Edinkomo, or a former member of parliament, NA or Prese MPP delegate in Twabamano, na omeye the party's next national organizer. We'll speak to him after this very, very short break. Stay with us.
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2: School for bio. Ne Legend Ghana say wo mo go so dwene wo ho. 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

0: coffee, wine, any tobacco, a camo sesono, a bamamo, Kel charcoal toothpaste. 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
3: 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It's a she knew shop.
4: Report no way.
3: Minya, summon him pursue ya. And so she knew but him.
5: Hmm.
3: Some for business will feel be more. I mean, ideas. Ideas are never cool. The Biani are for Frau. And so I'm on to be any. Also, be a dean say, and yes, some drain when you. Hey, yes, Gassam. Bills wo ho idea men ye comment na manchia bio ye wo a free emergency loan kwasi salary loan working capital ni startup loan bills se en strokra fa Ghana card be apply en ne ya fresh 0596 920 833 and now 0302 200 390 bills fa osika samu hau nyina be dan ye

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1: Masomo asempa 94.7 FM ekosi san dwumadie ne wasugusu a wutie no ma yenamu nyina asene yensan mo makwaaba emfa momra ekosi san so meden dio sei bonsu make say the honorable Ali Mega Halidu atnase ewo studio a former member of parliament and now a national organizer hopeful for the NPP honorable inti afi officially akwaaba
2: Obi.
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2: 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Yeri aho ana ne kuku tim sambe by 9:10 nasa. Obi ne wa not ho.
1: 1 PM.
2: No tonkuku. As an apartment crown sign. Obi are a whole room in Canada, Ghana for bread, a brepa.
1: Away, Brikuma, and I say Accra.
2: Accra, Hagina. Baby, oh, Obi, may say, oh, talk country, may talk Ghana, Obi. A row crew. Utim share between his ears. Obi, sometime Utim drew out his own chair crown and switching so. Tim Henny Pork, what him's a crown, why drop bottles of car bank crown tea. Obi are a whole crew in Canada. A row crew. A best man playing Mahama. What happened in the game, no?
1: Nah. For more, any Ali Mega Halidu, no? Ali Mega, yeah,
2: Obi, Ali Mega Halidu, just an ordinary person. Obi, me free, born origin.
1: Okay.
2: My mom, Benkasa, I this year, yeah, no, di Benkasa in Kumbia.
1: Oh, okay.
2: And I'm Papa so yeah, I Zamra money.
1: Oh, okay.
2: Di, and Obi by Kotna Doma, specifically in Kankanta.
1: Yeah.
2: One of my men and Papa Kobo brand, two and I Kotna. And the Mr. T, Miss Ku, same in our Kankanta. I'm going to Kankanta Islamic Primary. And I'm going to Kankanta Presbyterian HS. And I'm going to one of the best secondary schools in Ghana, Kankanta Secondary School. And if you hold by UCC, I can't answer.
1: You free? Can't contend by UCC.
2: If you can't contend by UCC, and I'm free. Can't contend. UCC is called University of Cambridge in the UK.
1: Acquire
2: MPhil.
1: So now be LLB.
2: And I'm be LLB no again. Pan and be LLM Olegon. And I'm in America. UCC. Acquire school of law.
1: And I say I call you to the bar.
2: I call him to the bar.
1: And I would be MP for how many terms?
2: Oh, one term per OB.
1: I would.
2: Doma West, yes. West. Yes, Doma West will be.
1: Oh, okay. NSCC, how much will be a national organizer?
2: Obi politics, I started at the age of 18. At the age, I'm a MPP ward secretary. So I started at the ward, and the police station.
1: Okay.
2: And I'm maybe a constituency assistant secretary. That's the Doma West in Abomo. And I'm a born half regional organizer.
1: Okay.
2: And I'm I'll be a national council member. Before, and I'm a member of the National Organization Committee, so that.
1: Oh, okay.
2: And I'm a member of Parliament. Mm-hmm. Obi, yeah, you're
1: called. Why a regional organizer?
2: Yeah, I'm a half regional organizer.
1: Time and boom means.
2: Time and name means about 29 constituencies. I was the youngest in the whole Ghana.
1: Oh, okay.
2: I was the youngest in the whole Ghana.
1: At the time, we need seats to be bringing the
2: seven. We added 7 seats. Now we're 13. We added 7 to the 20. Now they're buying. Now, you know, Chaman Brother was my youth organizer. I was the original organizer.
1: Ah, okay. Yeah. In the 2016 election, now we're a regional organizer.
2: Yes.
1: Oh, okay.
2: To be my Missy Mache. Ajumano, Maddy.
1: Meba, why you want to be organizer? But the many wooden common
3: on
1: Eric J. said, Ubo ni dinti, O Chem no di America, Abbas.
2: That be my money di.
3: Oh, I'm more handy.
2: Obi, what our cast, Eric J. say, it's never my own wooden di.
1: Okay,
2: that's right. It is a minty, or something I'm willing to about on sort of money.
1: Sir,
2: Ulrich,
1: maybe
3: you mean me.
2: Eric, Obi,
1: Obi, Meba, and meet my friend Alaji.
2: Oh, be Alaji, pa. Obi, be Alaji, pa. Come back out.
1: Okay, that's right. I wanted to be clear.
2: Oh, no, me Alaji, pa. Obi, me a kum kum pa.
1: Haji Ali Mega Halidu.
3: Obi, oye minya.
1: Obi, nya just 5 minutes.
3: Respond to
1: me pacho. Respond to oye one on one. And now yebe yeh discussion
3: seminar later. Obi,
1: road assembly round road the energy saying.
3: Di kai minya opinion no. Oko abato. They meet me akani say. Missing crying, uncle's no mona prone ye.
1: Yeah.
3: And all he said about the track record in the region. nokre obey regional organizer by then I was a party communicator in the region timekai no and e dey akunya fem no wo grand quantama ne could be 4 years
1: and I'm assigned to team
3: my coach but under the watch as organizer there that one I'll give it to him mekai said 2016 where to abanewi na resource if you region wo buy at least as a party there and so you lose a seat in the brave but and Adena Dani, and no call Bono region.
2: It's been to have a balance organizer.
3: Bono region, Bono East, any free moment, the chimney for Nitiomono, and I have a ten on Beca Bono
1: Bonon Quano.
2: Oh, you or the Cacorazamas over
3: here, kind of Bono proper. So can seat is 17 and making
1: the Bono proper. More seats,
3: you were 11. And
1: no more one.
2: Okay. But Obi, yes, you had 11, but you had one.
1: Yeah, sure.
3: Yeah, Tete, Bononi free movie. No, not MPP war 12, 11.
1: And I'm also more one.
3: And you were one.
1: Yes.
3: Banda.
1: Yes.
3: In this Obekaya, the election before the tune and tension see bandas are almost a small quadri bandana can hold no money at 12. In the time, Anna, or money war bandana. Now you know 11.
1: Ever the other one.
3: Now you bet you do. At the county, see, I'm no case.
2: Obi, Omo, you do
3: party. Are formidable in the region? The NDC.
1: West and
3: East. Yeah,
2: Obi, they all borrowed seat. Obi, they all borrowed seat.
3: Handy, medals, medals.
1: In the deep road,
3: I'm no know.
1: Yes.
3: Asem no kraya to sebe. A probo na obono. Dia o kan na be ma party for na to abanama. O si o nam kwa no su hu hwe o mantem ho. O ko sampa cho.
2: O si yego kutara sampa.
3: Mo kan rango asem.
2: Debi.
3: Mo ka sample
2: room. Obi say.
3: Obi ka say me say.
1: Yes.
2: Ya gu kuta. Exactly.
3: Obi ma send you video. Ya jene jene.
1: Okay.
3: Jene jene.
2: Ya gu asphalt o jene jene. Enya asphalt Obi.
3: Ah.
2: Ya gu asphalt bia o
3: jene. Ma send
2: Obi ko ya say asphalt.
3: Obi.
2: Ya gu asphalt bia o jene.
3: Kwan wo hu. U yi kwan ya. Adwuma no.
2: Asphalt.
3: Meba.
2: Elgaje.
3: Tie me.
1: Me dey send Benghazi.
2: Eh. O ko say asphalt.
3: Tie me. U gu kwan ya.
2: Eh eh.
3: Ye ye clearing. Ye do kwan no. And yet, that crop will be beside those questions in Nina. But also, a very
2: Debbie, Obi, ask specific question and address it. Also, we'll see you ask that Obi, my boy.
1: So now we'll say a quiet soon, you know, moon
3: or see one, even one. Yes,
2: exactly. Ask what you're doing, baby.
3: Obi, Mama video. Bekum kwe jene krum and sisiye MPP ni owo no mo bi nye video send o say asphalt e gu jene krum ba rango anase bi ni
2: obi anya asphalt e ka dubu
3: na ye den na ye
2: asphalt gu
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1: yes
3: and na
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3: saying aside that no me no ka sey okọ wanchi techiment to wenji to bamboya ma bo ma wokwan so nyawe wo so hu hwe ebiem okọ sampa etu duada so na ma wonduada so na metu
1: video na recently yin ni
3: rango and also rango or site
2: obi
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2: dabi dabi
1: me ba to hwe if it satisfies your curiosity
3: o se anya asphalt de no
1: this the video
3: de no e de na da hwe
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1: ba o se contract no mo de my answer na
3: oboa
2: ah
4: Rango
2: was awarded before the election. Rango, I think 2023 or baby, Jasa.
4: Oba. Oba. So boy, Ede Asoko ball from.
2: Can you imagine?
4: Fire any Rango contractor. 2025 August.
2: Oba. Obi, Odi Paro. Jasa. LKJ Jasa. Yeah, the map contract. Let me on YouTube say.
4: Hey.
2: Yeah, YouTube say.
5: No, in the way you're generating. Mama, name or crow when you're generating ampa.
4: Sugar crew. I want no.
5: Say, how you're generating?
2: Obi, there. My verify. Me move verify. No. Okay. Because maybe I be move videos.
4: We are contract documents in
5: it. That's fine.
4: And then they always.
2: Ah, Obi. Yeah. Obi. Yeah. I'm mobile, this road. Bedi akon Kasapen, I come down to
4: road.
2: No, I'm such as who say, na I'm prepared my contract. But mobile, mudi akon I big push, and I'm sign new contract. It doesn't mean say na it was an old contract. That's not okay.
4: Lawyers, me ba, lawyers. Sa buying any year ya any lawyer, I sign contract. Say your kwa mano. O si e buy no be so a big push into no. We dey call kan ho say a big push. Say so abi na ne contract me wa.
2: Exactly.
4: But what I am telling you ni say with Rango money ni inside.
2: Yeah, this time
4: I'm not crying.
2: Obi, I cry no kind in my first union last week after the whole Bono region. Yeah. Obi, Menoka say, Kota and Gube Pia or Wa.
5: And you also
2: intimacy, Obi, Obi, I'm feeling what I know about Bugudia. But in terms of being confirmed, my man, because I left the 3 weeks ago. But as I was touring Bono, cry no kind in a Kota and Gube Pia, Kota and Gube Pia. Oh, I said it, Obi, I said it. No, from the beginning, I said it.
5: Okay, that's fine.
2: From the beginning, I said it. Until the mayor.
5: Enti Ali Mega Opesaw be national organizer. What's the issue I identify with more national organizational structure no? Office and nunti also mama wo kwan na wo oba.
2: Obi one major term I identify in organization such as Obi won say the national organizer of the party more or less you know uno ye the engine of the party.
5: Mm-hmm.
2: More or less. Party organization, membership drive, growth of the party, BBI is so nice. In the Uya national organizer, Obi, constantly you must be on the road. The BBI, Unamu. But over the years, you know, our organization department, you know, I said, I make a communication. The boom was around a panel. Who's a national organizer, youth organizer, woman organizer, Nasara?
5: No, mu nyina ye
2: communication. Instead, say, kai nyina e betie si fam. To mo organize all ye ne de, Nasara ye ne de, youth na kwere PW da beka ho be bi o ye ne de. Nka, I national organizer no coordinate tika constantly Obi, you are on the road going from constituency to constituency mobilizing for the party. But over the years, you don't see it. In fact, that is why Ali Mega is coming in. Mm. To bring a complete paradigm shift to grassroots mobilization.
5: Mm.
2: Say, Obede Bia, Obede Transform, now I come. Obi, Adebakusa, I identify an MPP. And say, Obi, you say, Omo be a Juma.
5: Yes.
2: Now one trainer, a Juma, and a CCNR, will be a problem. Obi, tell you a lawyer.
5: Mm-hmm.
2: wo ko renew licenses kra na onye wo development cause be farm out mbwa e wo ha akwa akwa be capacity but obi ye party ne what I observe in say more juma we are anywhere we is in us 4 years to be called the capacity of even our party officers is a suspect inti as a national organizer so come we be say me ba na be tis from na ye tree no mu nyina ye na ye ye broad job come na obi nema hey, okay. Obi along the lines, I deba call man who named MPP and say, Obi, me I'm a Democrat. And I believe say Oka say who pin nomination, sir. Now catch every Mali Megan's a party for be a bit my could do BH. Obi an MPP a we could di BH in a winner. Obi if he's your party don't count. And T na me catch a party for and say, as he voting in Ayabuano. To win 2020, as he voting in Ayabuano. And so it might call 2 minutes 2028. In remember, we will visit, will be yeah, you know, free more or only even opportunity in the party because of so called AI and IBNOB, me domina member fee. Especially those who are really still a party members. Obi, another thing I say, yeah, as a political party, who said Juma is here, yeah, the budget 2028. Obi, 2028 is our victory is non negotiable. Well, the man playing my high media, yeah, and you're my ding. I'm a magic Ghana, Obi. I also move America Casual Crew, or the Cossack will be out to order themselves from Nano. I don't go on. In the Ghana, that's what the MPP. But Obi share a Juma is here. Now, yeah, the budget to me 2020. The judge back it wow. Even Obi to flip parliament in 2028. As a Koji base 60 seats. And on a crowd say, oh dear, 87 in our keep. So be lose who the any beer. That means your target should be about 65 to 70. There will be one election or quite 76. A head market wow. By a CIA, and I'm a boy. Now, who share even 2020-2024 two elections? You lose 80 seats, about 81. Now, you lose 81 seats, two elections, but the one election quite 70. In 10 years, head market wow. And if the national organizer is the pivot a Juma win in a Barber Revolver. Obi, you need a national organizer who is your roadmaster, who has the tactics, who has the strategy, who has experience, and know it all. Meme kami political career HRA. Obi, I have a national organizer. Obi, need our political life.
5: Obi, needs high experience.
2: Obi, any be. What I have told Obi, any be.
5: Obi, any regional organizer.
2: Obi, any, by what? Polling station, constituency, regional, and Obiano. I mean, quite I'm worse. I record no. And Obi, when say I do my age, you should Obi. Oti, say, Minika, na me a main campaign. O Lamborghini, our package, even my baby. And I'm Obi.
5: I wish.
2: Oh, so I can't. I know Lamborghini. And I Lexus. Obi.
5: Ali Mega.
2: Obi.
5: We are brutal.
2: Obi, same with Papa Bestre, and I'm what? So, I'm calling Miss Casa. I can call Obi, cancel with you. Miss Casa, I'm going to Petro. Now, Obi, be calling my hoddy answer. I'm going to call you. And I'm going to meet him. So, your national organizer should be somebody, Sebi. What demonstrate is over that energy to constantly be on the road. And Obi, how do you judge that? Fire and Nipane Faso, any campaign. I'm the only person who do consistency by constituency.
5: I won't cluster and call for.
2: Constituency by constituency. Sakwa Joseph Obi Minyebi. Obi, I go to who? Ona Omoa asked for a class of 7 constituencies. And they were like, oh, Ali will be dry there the next day. And I open by constituency address here. Thank you. There will be a constituency. Obi, I'll call you. I'll call you. Constituency. By consciousness. Now I've done 10 regions. Obi may say, to be a national organizer, your first test, and they say your ability to tour all the 276 consciences. If you cannot do that, you have no business
5: being a
2: national organizer. You have no business. Ah, no, we bow me, flag bearer and boo. Ope, flag bearer, one go baby. Now the open national organizer, what's your man from farm, let me share me. Obi, and you boom boo. Opa de will be wa. Obi nyo na kwenanzo. Out of respect, it's your kwenanzo and number. Now they need the command. Now they will out there will be vote. What our friend is there? Omra. Obi, no nantina say, in your position here, you never see any national organizers in the constituencies. Omonko, because no be a obi, all people should grow a maho, or in an obeba. Oma, an ameboa. But I'm demonstrating to the party for honest obi, I have the energy to tour all the 276 constituencies. And that's my first test, so I say, so talk about my limega. I'll come there and work. As a national organizer obi, you ever talk about 2028, you know. Now, on call questions, we are there. What you mark at least not four or five times. Every question is a visit. Now, all talk around, won't be visited. Over here tomorrow, we are not meeting. So, like I'm saying, the national organizer must demonstrate say, he has the energy. And to know that he has the energy, he said, during his campaign, he's turning all the 276 constituencies. Won't be in your bush and for Saturday, BCM, young Fanton. Because a Juma, I was a yeah. Na ye di koji to me 2028 no ebi obi enye da da bi adwuma o enye fanfe ena enye sabi ai evenezai ai samamu eye ground mobilization constantly going to the ground and meeting people talking to them telling them why MPP is a better option than the NDC.
5: And you be our own show sir energy no and what's a party for no ehwe na
2: of course obi ah, obi now koji 7 days is yeah, the koji. No, you are going to take 7 days. One election. No, you didn't have obo. Everything is easy, obi. So that clearly tells you, Ali Mega, I'm most prepared to do the job. Mm-hmm. Obi, I also have the strategy. Obi, say Ali Koji can. I took the most difficult issue on skirt and blouse. But I mean, strategy, I'm koji. I'm going to the party people. I've told them my strategy. And they know, say, oh, interestingly, they know, say, my strategy, if the, really the party wants to win 2028, Ali Mega is the way to go. Ali Mega strategy is the way to go. In fact, that's why, Obi, if I'm entering every region, I enter as underdog. If the crowd be drawn, I'll be feeling the crowd, say, oh, no, why? But by the time I leave the region, the whole region is behind Ali Mega. Obi, the guys, you can call Bono East, Bono, Ahafo, Western North, Western, Central, even in Greater Accra, call them. They will tell you, Ali my guy is a man to go. Volta region, Uti, and rather maybe Eastern region. When I was entering Eastern region, Obi Greg was now accordingly with the name no. But as I yesterday, when I was living Eastern region, Obi Jana sort is away. The whole Eastern region is behind Ali. And they talk about Eastern region, about 80 to 85% Obi. Meje.
5: Ali Mega Meje.
2: Meje Ninjana. Because one, I've demonstrated to them, say, I respect them by coming to their constituencies to talk to them. And two, to tell them that I have the energy to constantly tour the country when they vote for me. And number three, Obi, I have the strategy for us to win 2028 elections.
5: So, Bibu Sao, sir, with all the strategy, why did you become a first one-term MP? Obekade?
2: Obi, sir, I won it first. After I lose you, I won it. That's the most important. So my strategy worked. Obi unse, Obi dem kunja, Bibi unbe bro.
5: Yeah.
2: Unum sade.
5: Yeah.
2: Obi me two deputy minister. I buy your mama here. Your mama here. In fact, Bram me bray as a member of parliament. Obi I'm going to anini. But I don't want to disgrace it here. And even that, Obi, and that's it. No, unse area how many people win it out.
5: Sir Doma West, no?
2: No presidential candidate has ever won. Even when I won in 2016, it was Skate and Blast. Another loss, but I won.
5: Oh, okay.
2: Team Skate and Blast in AG. In fact, last election, we had me here about 2,000 Skate and Blast. 2,000 Skate and Blast. That was the estimate. Obi me here 3,000 Skate and Blast. But unfortunately, MPP side, you know, Yanko Twaba, that party not affected me. In fact, I would have taken the seat in 2024. I had 3,000 more votes than Baumia. Nanado, all the contests have gone to Nanado. Many more votes than him. It tells you,
5: popularity there.
2: And your popularity, but I will say Ali Mega or a skirt and blouse expert. Where you know how to get NDC votes.
5: Yeah.
2: Because if you go to a place where NDC is a parliamentary toma or presidential candidate, you find a way of getting his parliamentary candidate and get the seat for the party. And I'm aware.
5: Yeah.
2: And to clear changes at the crowd, you'll be in the quite was a Jumano. And I'm a grassroots person. Obi no bia me wo wie. I remember I tell me catch a party for say if you really want to win the election in 2020, it will be a new campaign. Mm-hmm. Communication here, TV is here. But we'll be echo form, add information, a comma form form. As you hear, pa, and that's the national organizer. And you must demonstrate that you man will be beating me by doing your campaign, touring all the consciences.
5: Michelle, list of aspirants for national organizer now. My ballot and order number 5.
2: Yeah, it will be yeah.
5: Good. And here will engineer Kwame Prempeh number 1, Ajenim Boati 2, Archibald Gamo Kwaleti 3, Nana K, Eda number 4, Ali Meiga Halidu number 5, Emmanuel Kwasi Buja number 6, and Daniel Ni Kwate Titus Glover, Eya number 7. So, we should pay a mabu undinia. How do you measure yourself against Sankofu?
2: Oh, we said to them, I make no my strength and I do be a munina, nobody can match me. So, but you know, I'm one day and Kaobi
5: and Kamun cluster Sanko.
2: Exactly. Communina, one day and Kadun cluster. Well, what do you know? They are all clustered. I love it. Oh, we said, Mr. Timmy campaign, Joe will be all the national aspirant. Mr. Timmy campaign, Joe will be
5: oh, sir.
2: Mr. Timmy will be but I feel my 10 regions. Maybe we have concluded. Five years. I saw one pastor that was shocked. 13 constituencies. Now, wow, person, you're a national officer of our party. Obi, Sakwa, the same way. Edicoded national officer. Obi, Sakwa, the same way. Edicoded national officer.
5: Strategy.
2: Obi, where their strategy? Obi, why can I create their strategy? Say, Opera, Okobe, national officer. You are clustering up to 13 constituencies. Eh? Omo yina afa measure. Obi me call don kokrom. Afam Plains. Afam Plains North. Me call don kokrom. Chairman Lika Sana was saying me. Or say the fathers will be aba. Eh, Tiase. A province out. Into omo de debia they have to come from don kokrom. Either meet them in Tiase. Ana se omi omi si omo Koko. Na meme de I've come there. Och so say at least me respect her more. Na juman so meet him. Enobi, why you lecture about my campaign? Baby I da o
5: muda constraints be and beko.
2: Obi, me start because dance wom. Refuse me choice because dance wom. I koda achim manso. Fia chim manso me koda I a friend is quota four.
5: Mm-hmm.
2: From quota four and I'm beda. So home. Me do some work na hotel as anti because that was him. From was him na me koda I very same so home. From so home na me koda I atimpoku.
5: Okay.
2: Obi what is it? So I'm sleeping in the well now Obi because Obi is a chairman na me executive now. Me me na tell say hotel. I tell them you organizer it should be Obi obeba ha e no obeya ejuma. Ade sir wan ka say chairman ma me tell say hotel ma me na. Na me ade chairman beto aso. Baby, I'm in your beer, my dobby, be more crowded by my quota hotel, but I didn't make them a potro frog pie or Ovi. Could you believe it?
5: A potro or them,
2: we do, yeah, by visiting Ovi. Next, I bet that and Pano, the others on Kuan, because who share bed and don't share bed sheet, as well. You have roofs, is Ovi, open baby identity. While I made that, baby, call me damn, came. You draw the hotel in a cheese, or miss a hotel in Iama. So yeah, nah, we got there too late. Yeah, yeah. Because yeah, our program is that say maybe a best start, you know. Yes,
5: okay.
2: And a chance you must start Ashanti region. And the minister and the former chairman of Ashanti mega is coming to your consciences. And the minister to Ashanti came out.
5: Yes.
2: And then and I do. Me no say we are. Me koda jaso. And to channel papa, I meet them. Then I continue.
5: Oh,
2: okay. That's what I do. The good Ruby, 2 a.m. We traveled. You really last between now, Bobby, at 11. So you have to travel like 3 hours and go and sleep. It was 2:30 a.m. Hotel, yeah. So we just parked at one hotel premises. And you die, come. My decision is coping so jarry. Then we continue. This is your national organizer who is ready to come down and work. Obi, what does it? Obi. Obi, and finally, you see, oh, yeah, national organizer. So, Obi, I saw you full package. I said, you see, you are more or less the engine and the Fred Marshall, ground trooper. In do good, baby. Now, I say, I do maybe I say, national chairman. Yeah, it's what team standing now. Yeah, I'm a boy. And I could do baby. Now, you may say, general secretary. Yeah, it's what team. Yeah, could be a joint. Be nice. You're more organized than I am. It's what team. Yeah, youth organizer na ya eso team ye nasara da ya eso team ye pw da eso team ye that makes your complete package as a national organizer obi mu we so nze bibia omi mu a street boy jungle boy nti get to guys in a meeting no makasa obi a lawyer cambridge scholar na former mp elite she a mekwa mekobi I'm you for 46 year old. Tibabu no kwa obi. I mako. Emaya isu kwa obi meet ma shedika kwa dey. Akodi echi. Alavwa. And that is the national organizer. I think the party needs looking at the situation you womb. You womb sisi ya.
5: That's interesting. To me, Honorable Ali Meiga Halidu and Aidin Komo opese obabe national organizer and wama reasons why he thinks the party should look at him. Very, very, very interesting stuff. And on a record as a party member, a party executive from the polling station to becoming a member of parliament. Or the Ninina Atrija Ede Amaye. Or messages will be to media brain 0548 443 523. You can come through with those messages. Na Yabomode et you na ya kain ama ubia uche so etumi. At TP. We say Obi, good day. Very good afternoon to Honorable Ali Meiga, the best candidate for the national organizer position. Great prophet, Ewo Aboko B. And Odiway Abre, great prophet, Edasi. Obi, good day. Ahaji has my full support. Obi, some of us know him very well. We worked with him back in 2012 and 2016, and we saw firsthand what he was capable of. He has worked, he has served, he has contributed immensely to the growth of the NPP, especially in the then Bono Ahafo region. He helped made the party popular and strengthened the grassroots. I know his work, I know his commitment, I know what he has contributed. So Alhaji, you have my support. Ranking member, former NPP Belgium branch secretary, and Odiwe Abreu.
2: Secretary of the Michelle.
5: Yeah. Ranking member. Ranking member.
2: I trouble for power.
5: Anthony Nukwenu said, Obi, Alhaji Meiga is on a blackmailing campaign.
2: Oh, Jarazo.
5: Wow. Ekosi said, but Usha, race Nensono. Mo amoye former MPs no moye mienu eh yone Titus Glover, do you see him as your direct competitor in this race?
2: Well, I'll say yes, because Obi said I wa kubida,
5: yes,
2: and I think this is the second time,
5: and the second time we're contesting,
2: and I missed this there my first time,
5: yes.
2: Into I think say if we do hear race the between me and him
5: acquire
2: two horse race but to me they come catch us and contra fee but I'll be over what then go jaden umra
5: Ahmadin.
2: Obi, yeah, don't turn for my uncle.
5: And I no any same.
2: Oh, yeah, say, or 60 years, and I'm over 45.
5: I know 60, and I'm over 46. Okay, that's a gap.
2: That's a very good, huge gap. And now, Obi, almost we're D minister, we're DDPT minister, we're DCU, we're DDPTC, why our bread? O don't tell you my via yes be in the post to be ever gidigidin kokwa di post number or ko ba bi na o ko to twede ko ba dwun ze me ma di minister da ba e di ndi bi da obi e hu fia em fa ho ala me ba e do de
5: what the MP na
2: e obi say MP ni minister there obi di face ala me but ko ba bi na obi na so tisi otisi ateche mukra na obi obi the shoes are whiter obi wa e de obi e white kra e be white che ba ko ji vote na ba to there. Why be on trophy? Now the man
5: called
2: you. Imagine called you to be number. Oh, they are about to be good pussy. That is any good to Jumano. Wow, oh, the good to see now. We are going to now they are about to be good pussy. And one we are Tiawa.
5: Very well. Ain't it? I believe, sir, Kasa Tintin and top on court. Ain't it? You have in this short time, no? What demonstrated what you want to do for the party and the reasons why officer was a party for the Eto amount. I would leave you in your concluding message, you know, language be out of your choice, you know, pitch to party delegates directly why they should vote for Ali Meiga Halidu.
2: Obi, I didn't tell Mr. Party for say Omontoba Mamini say Omonguze 2020 I'll say yeah bye bye. I said Dr. Mahmoud Baumia. Obi dem ko enjoy 2020 na sabi de wona ni suno ode be boa ai amaye we obi unu se doctor bamud ba omi se won media kun dia we 2024 2028 unu se na okko be 67 years and this is the time the mind is very sharp man of ideas bibia o papa the team and this is we owe Ghanaians a duty say papa no oba be di mpanye no na obetim aya ma mind no afa to for why why here money mu ya obi wa das here nti adwuma na yes here no yes here penkro for obi on ba be adwuma den takashi obebo adwia muda ho
5: yes
2: former obeti asi wa be adwuma no ama doctor mo ba ngod ba mi abedi ma mpanye ni eno ani yes here obi yekukuma se no mesre party for our only criteria for selecting a national officer should be somebody who's a hardworking guy. Ah, obi team ababeye adwuma no. Enye we are no. The only criteria, he has a strategy. He has everything to make Dr. Mahmoud Bawumia the president. Other than that, obi ya na yeboye ho abro. Hwe ye kọto ababi obi yeboye ho abro. Yebo Ghana for so abro. Ana me boa. Nti me stress say obi me dem ka say bawi ye na me stress. We are so for obi. Stress wa bompa ye mali mai ga. Kan babo ni. We are a kamunia. 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
5: Alhaji Ali Mega Halidu
2: Obi,
5: we are brutal.
2: What's over that?
5: We are brutal.
2: Obi.
5: Bibi, any ever say, we wish you very well.
2: Thank you, Obi. Obi.
5: But now we'll start here, Santa.
2: Obi, I told you, I mean, I'm not Santa for Mr. Chama, Monsieur McQuire, maybe Obi, we could do 8 days.
5: Oh, Santa,
2: really? If you do cover the 2 days, they pay. I'm going to spend 8 days.
5: And you tore all the 47 constituents.
2: I'll go to all one by one. Hey. And then I'm going to spend 8 days. I do 6 constituencies in a day. 8 days in Asante region. Obi be member be cash anti no
5: every time
2: may tour achim areas but akim as no the word is achim ndi I'm coming to Asante region not Ashanti region but the more for be for bad there I may ba Asante region
5: okay
2: sermo break for the union number Asante for ndi may ba Asante region Obi I'm going to spend 8 days okay. In Asante region constituency by constituency to demonstrate my level of energy, my commitment, and say my respect for the constituency officers.
5: Fantastic. Ali Mega, yes.
2: Obi, Mr. Madamasi. Nyamisha, Obi. Nyamin Tung Komati. Nyamia, Ushu with Obi. They be with you. Obi, Ushu, your brutal. I don't mind. Yadamasi. Nyamin Yamukese. Yabompai say, Ebeduna as Ambassador, I say BBC. Yadas Baobi. Nyamisha.
5: That's Alhaji Ali Mega Halidu, or a national organizer, hopefully. Kosi Saint Suni. Ainti, Yadani and Wabasi Metiawa, Yaba, the Honorable Kojo Edua Sariwood. Be here and Yebenya the Honorable Mike Okwe Jr. And so I want penny for me anyone a din come or any ewo echo see saying so discussion segment. Stay with us.
6: Obutent sim no. So say the what do
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0: 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A painful, a bad time, one more money for any quadra when you feel doing a drink.
1: Angel Rock Mixture, the Kasama, FDA, Aji, Jedi, and Kratoyasu.
2: Daddy, you know how I'm going to be a fashion designer one day? And you know how you always say money doesn't fall from the sky? And you know how much fashion school costs? I don't want you to say you don't have money when the time comes. So I have a plan. Ecobank Junior Saver account. You open it for me today. We put small money every month. By the time I'm done with school, the money will be plenty. Yes. So what do you say? Daddy, I want to hear yes.
3: Yes, yes. Open an Ecobank Junior Saver account with a little first deposit, no monthly maintenance fees, and competitive interest for children aged 0 to 17. Ecobank, the Pan-African Bank.

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0: Michelle Staff Asanso and the Honorable Mike Okwe Jr. Esquire, a former MP, a former parliamentary candidate for the NPP, a Dome Kwabena constituency, but a former CEO, a Free Zones Authority, and a former ambassador of Ghana to India, India Kwado, a high commissioner to India, His Excellency Mike Okwe Jr. Esquire. Ambassador pa chale.
1: Ambassador swagger.
0: Inti, as it depends for me, anyone ever be didn't come up at all. Oh, Adrincha 0548443523. Ubit me, Edward Jincha, and Abre 0548443523. Now, into me and Twasso. Your Excellency, Akwabana, et the same.
2: Oh, Namigo so shy and can't cry, Namigo so shy and can't cry. Be okay. Gada ye hon ready to get ready for October.
0: Yeah, October 3rd.
2: Yes, when mm-hmm. the national elections will be coming on.
0: Yeah.
2: On most of our WhatsApp pages, mm-hmm. no, what we say, amount for your
0: work. Yeah, campaign.
2: Just a campaign. And yeah, easy. Now we candidate. Now what we say, microphone experience. And so say, now we share. And we you don't get the creme de la creme coming out mm-hmm. because most of the senior people know.
0: Maybe ministers.
2: They will be yes, mm-hmm. ministers, appointees, presidential staffers. Swagger credit post near there.
0: CEO and a presidential staffer.
2: That's the CEO. Okay, into CEO, presidential staffer. Yes. Yeah, huh. Yes. Most of them are there, but your back opposition there. Say Obianam does it. Obianam free. Into yeah. no, you are able to get in and attract very senior personalities. Yeah. And because sometimes Krabbe wonder, say, will they have taken the party positions? But what me who say, Sana, now we who say, you need to come to power first before any position.
0: Yeah.
2: Signal no bar from NDC, so you wouldn't them. Share NDC here. Omo year, omo election this time. Not chairman, is it in Kitia? First vice, Azoka.
0: Yes.
2: Azoka, oh.
0: Yeah.
2: Na Fifi Kwete,
0: mm-hmm. secretary.
2: Chese, a former minister, a former MP,
0: yeah.
2: as general secretary. Then you go to organizer Yamin. Yamin Sudia, yeah, Yamin Sudio Diba.
0: Former deputy minister.
2: Yes. Mm-hmm. Wow. Na okuta pedigree no or sign chese minia Yamin Sutmi this money on Nimbibi.
0: To be bomb mafia.
2: Ah, na bande munam kona say, na chese. When you say no, when you are brave, they were bringing very, very senior and accomplished people because experience will be our or a young our experience.
0: Yeah, yeah.
2: We'll be so our we need our experience. We'll be so our any mood. We'll be so our and the custom or banner or catcher or say Jaya or crowd ferry and so on and so forth. What you say, various experiences now. Eba party room intermediate among miniaji because the quality of the people representing. Now, what share even first vice?
0: Yeah, first vice.
2: Nippon, we have 13 or so.
0: Yeah.
2: 1 to 13.
0: Yeah.
2: Ah, you and I know some of the names there. No? They may not have come to serve, but for the willingness and the fact that the party needs to put certain things in place. Maybe one thing I have a power with the previous thing is how people should adhere to undertakings.
0: Okay.
2: Because, Minya, say, you're coalition. Now, you agree. Say, you're here. You're being, you know, Obia be supporting. Now, after that, no, Amaswa. Is it not the job of the region and the national in the places where it didn't happen to follow it up?
0: Yeah.
2: But now, attention, no, echo onto other things.
0: Okay.
2: And yeah, I had never become certain things. But I'm just saying, say, these are things that we want the new executives to be to show us that they can enforce the law. That when they come and they are in charge of the party, region for no dear, national swear, we should be able to stick to the rules of the constitution a party member obey ye bibi in disrepute no else to me twena so because who need sa pedigree now betumi aye sa de na and they don't come because this is not a time for business as usual. We are in opposition. NDC in opposition, no, they were serious. They won't spare the rod. When we say that, we say that we leaders, no. Okay, sir, Haruna and Muntaka reshuffle.
0: Ah, yeah, Parliament.
2: She said, no mercy. Banner, dear, no money, no money, yeah, we. So these are the kind of things I was here to me share. Near who say, Omo Bano, Omo Mra with I read, no Omo Mra with dedication and ready to give us power and support. Look at election day in most of the constituencies. I'll add my constituency, for example. It's me election. Now, Krofo Beguha, bear 1,000. I'll have a cost problem. Omo she ballot box. Omo stoning EC car. Police or soldier. And the worst part is nobody could react because there was no intelligence.
0: Yeah.
2: So, they are not media. Oh, my intelligence. Now, seven, so me friend Krofo Beguha. Yes. But, Obi, in your history of Ghana, when have you gone to a collation center? Ah, Nipa, in the 100 Craig Water. Media, who be that? Dominic Abena, for example, the collation center, no? Unamwa, cool, free, because most of the tensions are the police stations. In fact, most people don't even know where the collation center is. But this time, no? A man is uncle, see, to me, that's our intelligence, no? Because, and Crawford, fresh from home. And I'm buy. So, now the party, no? Apart from being a leader, what kind of intelligence are you going to work on? Yeah. What kind of strategy? What kind of step-by-step way? How are you going to work with and also check the EC at the same time? All of these things, no, at your national level. Into your near prepa, into your more standing. Ali say me, who happened? I'm a fire, Mr. Ali. Oh, ba organizer, they're over organizing you. Bono say, dear, what say, BBC, sir? Because on no free Bono region.
0: Yeah, no free
2: Bono region. Cry there. If I check, we don't have anything there.
0: Oh, one seat.
2: One seat. I mean, how? What they are for? Any the other east? Then the names of cry there are confusing. Bono
0: east. Bono east. Cry there. Say, more one.
2: And I have
0: one or two.
2: And I'm what?
0: And I have four.
2: Yeah. The three make the old Bono. Yeah, the old Bono. We have to win some of the seats back because the people there, they like us, but they are not feeling our presence. So, and in fact, for me, you know, it was one of the reasons why I was very interested in Chairman in Team then. Okay. Because Chairman in Team is only so free that region. Yes. But a Drew campaign, you know, you have a special treatment of that area. Ne Jahoma, Esedun Ketiani, Hanabis, Yune, Collins Dowd, and Ninian, and Ninian, and all Shinkrofor after a winning election. Sanya Mawokai. We need leaders who can tell us that these things are going to be counted. Then when they bring the blueprint, then we sit down. Yeah, the airborne defense. We don't want to instigate any violence. But if the violence comes, we need to be able to protect ourselves from that kind of situation. It when we in our near your own messages, we want to see that you are coming up with new ideas, ways to handle it. Sir, one man, one vote here. Abba, we know, how we will work on it because, sir, we know, we know, say Supreme Court. I don't think they understand the depth of that problem. Apart from the money that it will cost, it's a bit complicated to enact. Okay. When you know, you perceive a leader, no share, normal mind, the best way forward for us to also be able to come to power in 4 years, to be able to show what we can do better. Finally, Dr. Baumia, me the debia me ba ne me chiano. Now, who need to pay Dr. Baumia Semba? Now, swagger or not here, or ye Mills Nipao.
0: Yes.
2: Okay, the political history of Krumha. Or yeah, Atamils Akwala. Now, one thing I like about Dr. Baumia, he reminds me of Atamils, especially some of the areas like technocrats. Ghana for Samu Kaipa. Dr. Baumia, one of his strengths, a technocrat. Secondly, so far, some day, oh no, to be sure, election on him say, me train na bibi, and so because I win him as some GNT. We may not agree with him in all the points, but at least it makes us know the personality he is as some GNT. Or you'll be a person, you'll be a technocrat, or no upper answers, and I'll call a hospital, or see what
1: can we do the FM.
2: So, I'll call gold reserves, I'll down, or see can we do the gold purchase gold program? Can we do this? Just say, oh, yeah, that kind of person. And I believe if Ghanaians were to try him, a technocrat, first one, unfortunately, he passed away. We couldn't see some of the things you do. we should try Dr. Baumia and see what he can also bring to the political arena and into Ghana. Of course, as for politics, NDC want to win, MPP want to win. But NDC, when you have 4 years since we're here, next year, four. You to me, year, now much the Musum Bay afterwards. So I think, say, okay, this is something we should look at in Ghana to go forward.
0: Who make it choices be so far?
2: Oh, that's a choice is my woman team. And the also, may say, because of my role in intending to run in future,
0: yes,
2: I don't want to be openly campaigning for people. Because my share made the confusion.
0: Okay.
2: Some of my executives cry, I be a poor B. I'm a poor B for it. Because some people are very emotional with the politics. And as a leader, I think sometimes you have to see it. Sometimes we say, oh, Kasawo Kukwemu, and so still, no, not a poor B. So you have to manage some of these things well. Now, I'm a problem later. Because one says sometimes in Toshio Sudia, when you're 2 years, we wish everybody the best so far. Mm-hmm. But may catch you competition in my head. Just a tarry. I'm telling you, by the day, because studio. Omo messages on the ground. So, na niyama omo catch you and crawford. Hey, ebi mo niyama mi omo catch you missing a ubeti aye. Ebi bu promises on beti an crawford kani niyama niyao.
0: Hey,
2: ah, enti crawford so I ready. So on beti akitia, but ebi mo so catch you missing unim. When you are doing politics, you have to sacrifice. It's voluntary.
0: Yeah.
2: If you come in with that thing, my mom example, also we are delegate. Obi mama 2000, right? But if you have power, mama, Obama and our baby police, I know be 7,000 a month for the whole 12 months. So you see that if you rather wait for the power, you will get more. Otherwise, you always get pittance and you are still in opposition or you are not relevant. Or a mass lock, we obi say, you qualify. So here is 20,000. Fakudidra, you are much better than somebody or 1 or 2,000. Serve them your delegate. So these are some of the things that we need to change the orientation of them and see how far we can go.
0: That's it. And you said the balloting has been done today. And the aspirants, no, OBN in Bibia or the Ocean National Chairmanship, Nisea, John Bueduda, number 1, Sammy Crab, number 2, Paul Afoko, number 3, Boache Jakon, number 4, on the ballot paper. General Secretary, no, Sylvester Tete, number 1, Eugene Boachienchi, number 2, Justin Frimpong Kodua, number 3, and a Dr. Charles Jamina, Edda, number 4. In the women, they are the two principal officers of the party. Obeshe, vice chairperson, they are 13 people. Mustafa Amid, the far number 1. And Bright Esilfi, far number 13. Banana Komiya, far number 12. Sampai, number 11. Nana B, far number 9. Richard, number 2, Kojo Bamba. Kojo Bamba.
2: Mukta Bamba di pebi anade. Ana different Bamba.
0: Kojo Bamba we di me name ni.
2: Okay, number 3.
0: Number 3 Kwabena Bankwa ye bo a former national treasurer.
2: Yes.
0: And a Richard Ahiagba fa number 4.
2: Mhm.
0: Masawud Muhammad bidin wa on ye number 5.
2: Mhm.
0: Utia Buaje number
2: Masawud say no one chairman Bugao.
0: Ah.
2: Aha. Buga. Yanko.
0: And Obaya Frimpong for number 8, you know, it follows in that order. Very interesting race for the vice chairman.
2: Obia had the terminology, now we see a Sroho, now we see a Seo, now we see Trinity, now we see Tushuo, now we say,
0: honorable Edwards, I remember, I think the final position by National Youth Organizer, it also interest Ewo Hopa. Number 1, Alfred Kumi Ababio, Adenta Kumi.
2: Mm-hmm.
0: Number 2, Vera Oye Bram. Number 3, Michael Osei Boateng Pope. Abanga Fusein fa number 4. Kwame Poku Siya, Clement Opoku Jemi fa number 5. And a Chris Lloyd fa number 6.
2: Chale, Obi.
0: That's for the National Youth
2: Organizer. National Youth Organizer, no. Another tarry area. It's tight.
0: It's
2: very tight. It's very tight. So I got men pray, so we can be way MPP. So now we'll bear mic now. Where you can't MPP, then I'm also with the other bar. We'll come out, we'll be on now. We'll bear mic. And then we'll be on our way to the transit.
0: So I want to
1: I wish all of them
0: the best
1: yeah. Because the internal politics here medical atia obi
0: okay
1: ministry of the lands and forestry and
0: lands and natural resources
1: yes director Joseph Osiakwan
0: Osiakwan
1: Obi, it's not 13 years, are they?
0: It's only a first right, top three years.
1: Hey, and I say, be a prayer.
0: Be
1: brave,
0: prayer. Be brave,
1: prayer. That's India, yeah.
2: No, in fact, our constitution, now we are even doing top three, and then we are going to...
0: And you appoint three more.
2: Yes, we are going to appoint three more,
0: okay.
2: And so on and so forth.
1: There are some new... Not necessarily from the...
0: No. This election will have to pick the three, and then the NEC will sit and appoint three.
1: Yeah, but not from...
0: No, not necessarily from,
2: but maybe from, depending on the dynamics and so on.
1: All right.
2: So, hey, some catch on say MPP as a moon, you would have a good
1: I'm going to be proud.
2: Maza,
1: I'm serious. Me boy, I be proud.
2: And then later,
1: I don't want to.
0: Don't want to put it on air.
1: But I think, my candid opinion is on Ken Sese. I'm opting for vice chairman at this point. And I'm sure by now, some of them, they know themselves. What I say?
0: Yeah.
1: They would have been better off hanging either where they are or where they were before. Okay. Or some other mid-range
0: position.
1: You know, because you see, Obi, truth be told, what the MPP lacks right now at their leadership level, that resolute leadership, you know, that one man who can say that this is the direction we are going.
0: We are going.
1: Ah, and you say, or you're autocratic, but
0: assertive.
1: What I say? As of now, they don't have that kind of leader.
0: What I say? Of obvious, because the national chairman is indisposed.
1: Kenya no assemble na meka. Say who be who and can we new one? Another one would have, you know, replaced him. But he didn't have it. It in trying to put things right. A hot and say Obiashe. What will give them that solid outlook to attract their very own members who have deserted them and others who may yet want to join be part them. Of them? What do I say? Especially for their chairmanship. And I was reading somebody's opinion, especially on the chairmanship, because it's beginning to look like a two-horse race.
0: A two-horse race between John Bwedu and Boachie Jaco.
1: Yes. And the person's opinion, the write-up and the client, or say, these two guys have solid, or they bring a very solid front to the party.
0: Okay.
1: But the two of them shouldn't compete each other for the same position. What I say? In his opinion, that are sharing, Bwache Japu
0: should be chairman.
1: Should be chairman.
0: And John Boyd, campaign manager.
1: Campaign.
0: Yeah, I think I've seen that right.
1: That's now. Right.
0: Yeah.
1: And it fits in perfectly for me. Because John, who doesn't know John and what the versatility he carries when it comes to field work? What's that? Chairmanship here, armchair business. Agrono, a waffle. Well, and the party's constitution, no, oh, chairman, no, amount. That just apart from calling meetings, nice, chairing meetings, nice, no.
0: But the latest amendment, Omoye, made the chairman the leader of the party.
1: Leader, no, yeah, all then, what are the, what is the, kind of saying, rules of engagement here, will he go on the field to do what an organizer?
0: Oh, no.
1: That's what I'm saying. Do you understand?
0: Mm-hmm.
1: Ain't you know, John would have fitted that space. And he knows the ground. John nim politics, Ghana politics. And on Ghana elections. Mm-hmm. Do you understand?
0: Yeah.
1: Uh-huh. So for me, that would have been, you know, uh-huh. But hey, Omo delegates, no, they have the power.
0: Yeah.
1: Omo never check the direction they want to go.
0: Mm-hmm.
1: I am only preferring my
0: opinion
1: on what I see and what I probably think, say, and but my opinion doesn't matter in the scheme of things. And that is what I'll
0: say. General Secretary, then, sorry.
1: General Secretary, dear, trust me. you know, I would have loved for someone like Eugene
0: Bwachienchi
1: to win. But the bastardization, I want Miss Romano, because I'm not for bastardizing too much.
0: Mm.
1: You know, antagonisms back and forth, just too much. But a party, he has a voice. And you see, people must learn to appreciate dissenting views
0: opinions,
1: and opinions. What I say, because party, they can't know who. What I say?
0: Yes.
1: Uh-huh. You may be allegiant to Nanado. Okay. But the debate in Siama will be out here Nanado on Nanado camp. Ababe Dani Niema. And then you'll be found wanting.
0: Mm-hmm.
1: What I say?
0: Yes.
1: It is just learn. What do you, nobody is saying that men Kotari will be one. But the Niema says, quickly realign. And that is what democracy means. Look at America. Massa, it can be a very heated year for very election.
0: Mm.
1: But I'm winning election here, far leader now. So, yeah. The American flag is the key supreme year of Modiachi. It, you know. That is how I feel, say, yeah, democracy, as I say, yeah, they back to that level. But I say, people pitch camp for life. We were wayside, into Minini Bew. We were wayside, Minini Bew. Masa. It's, you know, and also Kahuna Ama, but General Secretary, as I see it, personally, the balance sheet of the current General Secretary,
0: mm-hmm.
1: if you are looking at the results, I won't opt for him.
0: Mm-hmm.
1: I won't opt for him. Because I also want to know what different. Because look, he was presented with everything that should present. And victory for the MPP. Every damn thing. God forgive me. Forgive my French. But one deliver. So for me, if you say that place you want, and again the outlook, that confidence that people want to have in the NPP, in the general, secretary, and all of that, no, he doesn't carry that charisma. Wow. Iti, Sisiano, so no be winia. I wonder what the permutation will look like. How things will work out. Iti, we'll wait and see.
0: But there is Sylvester Tete in there, there is Eugene Bwachienchi, and Dr. Charles Jamina, Dr. China.
1: Sylvester Tete, you know, and you see, when you are going to go, please leave me alone. What I want
2: to say. Oh, baby, but you were being decent, Emma, but.
1: Please, what is what I have heard?
2: Because General Secretary currently.
1: Please, I have heard him over and over addressing people. Allow me to give my opinion. Otherwise, Mundu will make me mad.
2: And they do me.
1: So he should be measured. The candidate should be measured. Period.
2: And then I said, you can talk about Kuma down your general secretary.
1: Please. He should be measured. It's a canon and I mean repeat your amount. When you get to address people, you find people to address. Master, oh, kwa, carry your notes. Shania ma, amount for a shishet, na address. You understand? The NDC is not your current opponent. You understand? The NDC, answer now, and your current opponent. The current opponent, and your wow party.
0: Yeah.
1: So focus election. On him, yeah. On them, those who are contesting you. Don't make the NDC your target and come and make that bravado kind of when I meet me here NDC say. Also, you know, bad microphone because I reach their conscience and get to or no be fouls or Zulia and you who says I'm foul. Ghana, who wants to fight?
0: I said one can fight.
1: I'm
0: here in the interviewer.
1: Who wants to, like, who are you? Well, how many, your friends saying, polling stations can you be at a time? How many? Who constituency ground now who contest the election war? Granted, you have 25 polling centers. How many of them can you be at a time? Then can you even run through all your 25 constituencies in that one day now, yeah, election? Who needs our order? Who needs our capacity? This is reality. It, you know, let people.
2: What kind of people are saying? Cry.
1: But you see, intellectual Professor Mills comparison, why na?
0: And a technocrat.
1: That was the words he used. And then the kicker come back. Onye new to Ghanaians. It's not fresh. His friend say, hey, he is so fresh on our mind.
2: Oh, is he a technocrat or not?
1: Oh, please.
2: Oh, Samuel Namekan, any asumge? These two things.
0: Well, admit it, we can't say technocrat.
2: And asumge. That's all I said. You have to correct him. Have we ever tried Baumia as a president in this country?
0: As a president, no.
2: No, Atamils too as a vice president. We have never tried him as president. So please get the context. Mr. Dr. Baumia undi president. Or to say Atamil, sir, Asumje, vice president, and all the name technocrats for the buy in the Enche. Oh, swagger, Jai, sir.
1: Allow me to go my direction.
0: You say, Dr. Baumia, the Ghana.
2: You see, we all know him as a vice or president. And America.
1: Let me see. Yenina, Yehuni. Turn your tear data.
2: Okay. Debi.
1: Oh.
2: Okay, with your Mati.
1: Yeah, who send your tear data?
2: Nijaya.
1: Inti Jaya. na emre no so na ya ye mfa ni ayede ye ye de ne beye ye mfa ni nye me me preachi try to make a new image be out of him to us because if you go that tangent yensu ye beba di ayensu ye nimu no we will put it out. It let us all stay within that yina yenim no ne awa ba ba ye yenim ene ma wa keka enim a aba ye nyina ye ti ase se e ya wa ndi one ye ndi no kra ni sane mane man ne nyina wo ho. It let's don't try to paint him in a different picture na I look because when you do that we come and correct you with the facts as it faces us.
0: Very well. Ma yemfa eno ensi. Na yentie we mra ye ba computer
3: placement.
0: Ene honsensem. Ene se wuko most of the resolution centers across the country, especially the one in Accra, which is the Nut Hall. The scenes from there, not very pleasant. Why aren't we able to solve problems like these? Yebedi e Hong Kong and other issues. Ekosi saying suni. Ambassador Michael Kwe Jr. Ewaha Sanso ena the Honorable Kojo Eduasari and so ewaha. Yebedi San Common after this short break. Stay with us.

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0: shene so say memene da bia 6 p And bugger near approaching company.
6: Daddy,
7: mm-hmm.
6: You know how I'm going to be a fashion designer one day?
7: Mm-hmm.
6: And you know how you always say money doesn't fall from the sky?
7: Mm-hmm.
6: And you know how much fashion school costs?
7: Mm-hmm.
6: I don't want you to say you don't have money when the time comes. So I have a plan. Ecobank Junior Saver account. You open it for me today. We put small money every month. By the time I'm done with school, the money will be plenty.
7: Mmm.
6: Yes. So what do you say? Daddy, I want to hear yes.
8: Yes, yes.
9: 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Ecobank, the Pan-African Bank.
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1: egosi sign so ne ma munyina akwa ba bie we sign de moba dwumadie yi eso ya discussion segment ye de bremon panyifo mienu na wo studio ha ye ne won AD Nkomo ambassador Michael Kwe Jr. former Ghana's high commissioner to India Sanso ena the honorable Kojo Eduasare only a former member of parliament for Adentan constituency a former presidential staffer and a former CEO of the Youth Enterprise Support. In performing in a boy me a day yen komui apremo. Ain't he in a yen shannon sona o adjun chat 0548-443-523. O the wajin channel abre NIA National Identification Authority or much remua and se wudi juma se jumediene etre se anase esha wose oje gana kada. That Ghana card has to be verified. Na verification, I mean, yeah, Okla verification. Is that maybe many a share card? Na mi hu wenim wenim ne waso India yawo di ako dabi. NIA chemoa. I was say uteki card ni through a biometric verification. It is the principal means of confirming a Ghana card holder's identity. In the shannon somame. Na you only have to rely on the NIA approved biometric verification system. It men ko share card ne so enyu so physical appearance ni photograph your card ne so ne ade debi. Don't do a photocopy men scan men retain copies or images of the Ghana card or rely on Okla inspection alone except where permitted by law. Say one comply with this new verification directive Watumra and some 2,000 penalty units would apply for a body corporate and 1,000 penalty units for a partnership or other undertakings payable by each partner or responsible person. In the motion, so we institution I will say who verify amount for identity through Omogana Kada. You have to onboard onto the NIA's identification verification system platform. And also prepare your systems and your staff and comply with the new requirement before the transition period, which will end on the 2nd day of November 2026. Very, very, very important. And please take note. NIA, Yahira Koku Edano, and SEM Fawi and Tumanim Unti BBSA, Fre 0302-999-306, NIA, providing future solutions now. Very, very, very, very important. 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Your journey starts with us. Ain't he Shannon so MIA? Messiah Abba, Ambassador Mike Okwe Jr. Any school placement matters arising? Rabo.
2: Hey, Unia. Nah, I say, wait here. Wait here, there, my mocha.
1: Oh,
2: I'm not on the chain. Near Coso. Now, your response, yeah, near mom response.
1: Namo di Abba. Honorable Adwansare, it's fair, right?
3: It's
1: fair,
2: sir. I'm here because of what? Oh, say? What, Timmy? We want to know what is their education position as a government. Then if we have any response. But I may even side with most of it.
3: That is not how this program is structured. I'm not here to speak on behalf of the Ministry of Education. Almost man as PRO.
1: Yes.
3: What I said to answer questions.
1: Yes.
3: What I said. Also, we are picking back and forth, and we put it together, blend it, and we come and share our opinions on them. Anamba. Aha. Inti no. Upe se upnya the perspective of the ministry. And can you meet now? Name me because you would have called the. So if you have NDC, your perspective on any issue. Like and your policy matter.
1: Someone am a former government.
3: Yes, but and your NDC assembly. You understand?
1: Where government issue.
3: Your government issue. Into no government perspective, no. So what here?
2: Now, many now, MPP and NDC, who knows about government issue?
3: No. Nobody says you need issue, but your turn to speak. You don't wait for me.
2: Why do we have this problem? Also, besides, why is this happening?
3: Why is this issue of people? No, so speak on it.
2: I don't know.
3: Why do you want to hear from me before you speak?
2: Obi, over to you. But to be honest, I don't want to do remote mingling. Yes, say issue be all about 54,000 people.
3: Yeah, so what you know, say?
2: Inti, me name the inti Omunya place. I want to understand.
1: Omunya placement because in core math and English, Omunya 9. It is Omunya automatic placement. That's what government is telling us. They would rather be made to do self-placement.
2: So what are they doing about it?
1: I'm my self placement,
2: sir. Okay, we didn't say self placement. I mean, Tiasia. It's a beyond no
1: explanation. Automatic placement, the you know. Schools maybe will still have vacancies. In all those schools, they will still have vacancies, no? Omu Dean will be put up on the platform, and then students are in your place will go and choose any school of their choice. That's the 54,000 for no.
2: Oh, sir. You. Into no 54,000 for
1: yes,
2: Omunya placement. Into any Omu days is here, Omukonanti street two, Omukoya day. Sa self placement, right? Maybe to me, you will be self placement, no, so no, and ya, dear Omu betias you because Omono Omoka way with you. How many of them will even have access to computers and so on? Those who are in the regions, it's a make us a way, no, dear, meet to me in all fairness. NDC and on Bekache and said this is the problem, this is what is happening now. Maybe I'm a my response, oh, this one they agree because before net to say, but now say they mean to me, and honestly, I don't know what to say to him right now. With all due respect, it was able, so maybe you should ask him for me so that I can understand.
3: Obi,
1: you spoke
3: to the friend, say
1: the GSPRO,
3: yes. Born on tier near PR no kind. Based on that, we will analyze.
1: Okay.
3: Do you understand me?
1: This is what I will do.
3: Yeah.
1: Ekosi says the higher Asempa FM. In the I will go through the issues we put before you.
2: Right. Now, say no Obi, no we. Oh no, not here. Also, NDC, we have a crisis in the country right now of education. Right.
3: Who says so, I don't have? Who now say won't tear?
2: David, because I'm in tear. Maybe say me tear.
3: Because me yeah.
2: Maybe issue, you say.
3: Listen.
2: Obi,
3: listen.
2: This is my issue. Let me talk to the host. Yeah. Me say my issue is that I think that we should start with the position of NDC.
3: Why?
2: Before MPP can respond.
3: Why?
2: Because why? You are the one who is in charge of government.
3: No, why?
2: That's all I'm saying.
1: But government.
3: Stand out your program.
1: No. But Honorable Ambassador Mepacho, government has already made its position clear.
2: Yes. Where? Here. We but are here I told today you, to sir, talk.
1: I have interviewed the GES PRO.
2: And I said, sir, also we interview our committee on education. No, Musube Mao response.
3: Are they moving for government?
2: Yeah. That is the point.
3: No, we are talking about the government that official is the point. Response.
2: Whoa.
3: Which is official.
1: Government
3: akasa. That's a government akasa.
1: We know government.
3: So we should come and talk to you for what?
1: Government say, ombeye self-placement, they are masa anko for. Enti, what do you think? But still, as we speak, there are people at the resolution center. The whole place chaotic and all of that. What do you think?
2: That's all. That's all. I think about a lot of things.
1: Okay,
2: so I think, for example, it's a very bad policy.
1: Okay.
2: For example, that has led to that. Okay. I can make all the commentary I want, but it's all side. Because at the end of the day, you are in power. Why is it that 54,900 people are not in automatic placement positions? And you are telling parents and wards, some parents who have not even been to school, there are wards who don't even have access to internet, that they should go and do self-placement.
1: Worst of all, placement is not a recent phenomenon.
2: Look at these volumes. Look at this situation. Where everything has been sorted and then there's an emergency. Then even that, when they are directed to the schools, say, go and do it in the schools between this period. All of this time, it's not there. Look at, for example, starting with the amount of students between D7 and F9. 183,000. Why? And that's what I'm saying. I mean, I can sit here and give all the critique, but I don't think we are being fair to the listener. Say, or no listener, no. He should just listen to MPP ranting out of nothing. Because we must give a response to them. And when the head of GES was talking, maybe that person was not here. But since my brother is afraid to put himself up because on him said, I'll just talk about it generally.
1: Please and talk maybe about talk, it.
2: Yes. Look, Wasi, failure. About 2024, we named the amount of people who failed.
1: In Wasi?
2: Yes. 73,000. 200,000. This year, 180,000. So Ghanaians have a right to ask NDC, the educational, are you going back or forward? As the guy who says, Sakunta, when you're here, hello, when you're here, where are we going? It's like 3 steps forward, 10 steps backwards. And NDC, they shouldn't play with the education like that. Because, Sebi, yenina you were recently, and you're in America, and you're now account, so on also in the government. As a communicator, I talk for MPP.
1: Sure.
2: And the NDC formed the government. So it talks for government, even though it's not necessarily a spokesperson on a particular matter. He's a spokesperson for the government. What do you want to hear again, sir? How can we sit here for a minister to tell us that he was asking for clearance for about some 50,000 teachers?
1: Yes.
2: And he only got 7,000.
1: He got 7,000.
2: And you are not ashamed? You are not ashamed of the fact that we have this big gap of teachers? Our teachers, remember, as the year is going on with this measly 7,000, some are retiring. Some are dying. Some are coming out of the system. Our education system is in shambles. And that is why my brother here, Onukrano, Ososo Obeka, Nasem Fez, because he knows that he has nothing to present. And I don't want a situation where it becomes only MPP, NDC, is like he's responding to what I said.
4: That is what you want to do.
2: No! That's not what we want.
4: Share your opinion.
2: We want, no.
4: Let me
2: no,
4: share mine.
2: No, we don't it's have to share like opinion. We have to talk about the matter at hand.
1: Okay.
2: We have to talk about the facts. Say, look, this is the situation. There are some things which I agree with, yes.
4: That
2: this
4: will
2: is
4: be my opinion.
2: Then we look at it.
4: Who can have your opinion?
2: No, but because at the end of the day, we want education for the listeners.
4: Education, why opinion?
2: We want education. We empower banter.
4: It's
2: that's
4: your opinion.
2: That's not why we are here. We don't want banter.
4: Oh.
2: Me, if you studied my way I do my programs, I like to be able to give some education.
4: Who banter?
2: I like to be able to give some figures.
4: Yeah, but why not banter?
2: Oh, nah,
4: I've been sitting here talking and then you are bantering.
2: Oh, how am I bantering you?
4: Not now. Earlier submissions.
2: Oh, now no, it's about MPP. Who need MPP? What are we looking at in terms of our education? Because education, okay, it is the only tool by which we can build our human resource. If we are going to be able to even manage our resources as a country, you need human beings to be able to do that. So if we don't have qualified human beings, especially in the areas of math, English, science, now Enkrofo more than double the 2024 figure of 73,000 as at now have failed. It's a travesty. We want to know why. Is it that you're not managing the economy, the education well? Is it the case where, despite all these big things, NDC, Osoyanapa, Runenim, now,

0: minister. He's a spokesperson for the government. What do you want to hear again, sir? How can we sit here for a minister to tell us that he was asking for clearance for about some 50,000 teachers?
1: Yes.
0: And he only got 7,000.
1: He got 7,000.
0: And you are not ashamed? You are not ashamed of the fact that we have this big gap of teachers? Our teachers, remember, as the year is going on with this measly 7,000, some are retiring. Some are dying. Some are coming out of the system. Our education system is in shambles. And that is why my brother here, Onukrano, Ososo Obeka, Nasem Fez, because he knows that he has nothing to present. And I don't want a situation where it becomes only MPP, NDC, is like he's responding to what I said.
2: Want to do.
0: No! That's not what we want.
2: Share your opinion.
0: We want, no.
2: Let me share mine.
0: No, we don't have to share opinion. Mm-hmm. We have to talk about the matter at hand.
1: Okay.
0: We have to talk about the facts. Say, look, this is the situation. There are some things which I agree with. Yes,
2: that
0: this
2: will
0: situation.
2: Be my opinion.
0: Then we look at it.
2: Who can have your opinion?
0: No, but because at the end of the day, we want education for the listeners.
2: Education, why opinion?
0: We want education. We are banter. That's not why we are here. We don't want banter.
2: Oh.
0: Me, if you've studied my way I do my programs, I like to be able to give some education. I like to be able to give some figures.
2: Yeah, but why not banter?
0: I've been
2: sitting here talking and then you are bantering.
0: Oh, how am I bantering you?
2: Not now. David, my earlier submissions.
0: Oh, that's not it's about MPP. Who need MPP? Who need MPP?
2: I know you're banter.
0: Who need MPP? And I'll be here and I'll attack you in Crophony B.
2: Okay,
0: Kasa. I'm sure, but if you're now being too much. What are we looking at in terms of our education? Mm-hmm. Because education, okay, it is the only tool by which we can build our human resource. If we are going to be able to even manage our resources as a country, you need human beings to be able to do that. So if we don't have qualified human beings, especially in the areas of math, English, science, now Nkrofo, more than double the 2024 figure of 73,000, as at now, have failed. It's a travesty. We want to know why. Is it that you're not managing the economy, the education well? Is it the case where, despite all this big thing, NDC knew, Osoyana Power, who they now, beside to say, Abayin Etisaya, or see your dollar has come down, inflation has come down. Dollar has come down, inflation has come down. Okay, now dollar, no? Aba down, now inflation, so aba down. Now CD now appreciate it. Now inflation is a good figure. Why are children failing? That's the conversation we should have. Because me, I don't understand. If I had 100,000 in my bank account yesterday, right? CDs. And you tell me that the dollar has come down, inflation has come down. But with that 100,000 CDs, when I go to the market, in Suanameto, one CD, no? Nice, one CD, 50 pesos. Is the value of my money not less? So if the value of my money is less, how dare you come and tell me, say, dollar is down, inflation is down? Kokoasa economics. It's not going to work. So we need to be able to sit down and know, say, in our education, what are some of the things we want? Obi, are you aware, say, Yetia and Nei, because of some of their decisions? One, sacking some of the people who used to run the computer system. Have you heard about that? Have you heard about
1: in the rumor mill?
0: Yeah, well, then I don't want to talk about rumor mill, but you have invited me. I'll go there. There's no more rumor mill. They've sacked them, and even the director's been transferred. Because they feel like, when are we a Juma drawing a Duchum time in Tino? We are MPP, in Tiko, not NDC, Niba, Emra. Even to the extent that most of the system has been scrapped into a new system. Where problems that were lingering for 8 years that have been resolved today, those problems have started lingering today as we speak. Is it fair? Obi, is it fair? You there, let's put politics aside. Let's think of our education. Me and you sitting here, the only reason we are able to sit here is because of education. And your NDC is playing politics with our education. And they want us to sit there and watch them. What kind of behavior is that? It's so wrong. And that's the same thing they went and did with the cocoa. Cocoa, I'm buy up, hey, diet, we go MPP time, and now we transfer. And to the extent that later on, when they even call some of the directors back,

0: receipts. You remember that matter? Where people who knew how to trade cocoa were transferred. And so when now the cocoa was supposed to be hedged and the right time came for it to be sold and so on, the people there did not have the expertise. We were sitting here when all of this came out. And our own guy. Yes. So by the same thing too, they're doing with the teachers. Move this one here. This machine, way computer, are they? When you're trying to invite trouble because I don't understand. Because I thought we are going to work with systems. And if you come and meet a system, OB, and the system is working, when you came here, you had predecessors.
1: Mm-hmm.
0: There were certain things in the system which were working. Would you throw it away and start afresh?
1: No.
0: But the things that are maybe not working, that's what you change and improve. So something that is working, why are we now going back to square one? Where you can have a situation where a father can go see his son in Achimota in the morning, and then in the evening, his son is in, let's say, Bolibamboe, or maybe. Just say, why? Or Cospedro School. Now we now up and down and all of these problems. These are not things that we are looking at. That software that was used before. Look, I personally was involved in a small pilot where you should see the way the NCA, they were working with this, checking cybersecurity attacks, checking how some people could try and break into the system, and so on and so forth. All of these things have been done over years with checks and fortification. Making sure that the scientific analysis of the way the procedure should work will be successful.
1: Mm-hmm.
0: This has been done all over this period. Then NDC, you came and create a new one with the same teething problem. I can't accept that. It's not something that we should encourage in this country. Yeah? This same NDC, they came and told us again with education that they are going to cancel double track in 90 days. A patrol kai.
1: Mm-hmm.
0: 3 months.
1: Was it
0: 90 days?
2: Who say so?
1: I think I'm gonna say first year.
0: Baby! Would you tear the first one at present your mama kaya?
2: Please, please.
0: Oh, I can't me I'll find it.
1: No, what I remember is the first year.
0: Anyway, would you yeah man say first year, but it's not the case. I'll find it for you now.
1: Okay.
0: Are you aware that we are past the first year now?
1: Oh, sure.
0: Are you aware we are past that 90 days? Correct. And now they are telling us that the double trap 2029. You deceived Ghanaians. You told Ghanaians that's our double track system. No, you better say, within the period of 90 days or 1 year, as somebody is saying now. And if that is the case, why are you not telling us 2029? Why? So now you see the sense in the double track. You see that without the double track, we are going to suffer education-wise. And now you can't scrap it. It's like Galamse. You are telling us how you can get rid of Galamse within sit down on 90 days. We can do it like this. We saw ministers, Samjo, telling us what they can do. They'll bring the army. They'll bring this. They'll bring commando, 64 battalion. They'll remove Galamse overnight. And we are not kidding ourselves. We know our own people are also doing it, and then we can't do this, and we can't do this, and we can't do that. No. This is not how the thing is supposed to work. If our education is good or better because we want to educate more people, then at the rate at which even our infrastructure is, we need to do double track. And you know one of the things that causes a double track, Minya, is not even the availability of schools or is the pressure on particular schools.
1: Yes.
0: Because when you have the pressure on those particular schools, then sometimes the government has to give up. Because look, I had to say, Mutusu program, Akoye War Universities, Legon Ayama, Tech Ayama, Wea Ayama. But yet still, no, the rest of the people say, I would rather be a fee-paying student than to go to some university in some cupboard. It was that the university exists, but they don't have enrollment. I had to say, even schools today, with the upper, share schools to say Christ the King, Red Church Association, those kind of schools, oversubscribed, waiting list, but there are empty schools in the country. These are some of the problems that we have as a nation right now. in Ghana. We have all these places. And that is why the NDC, they must change tact. Unim ninja. Unim say, vacancies, eh, what Ghana ano? 859,000.
1: Mm-hmm.
0: And yet,
1: in all senior high schools.
0: Yes, yeah. In all senior high schools. And yet, the candidates were 623,000.
1: Yes.
0: That means that ordinarily, no, we shouldn't have this problem. Mm-hmm. We shouldn't have double track. But it is the pressure on these particular places, these particular cities. So when you are coming into power, they told us with this mass, say, vacancy no ever home. Into a mood of mobile, on between me, because now 623 candidates against vacancy of 859,000
1: a day.
0: 623,000, it fits in. Yes, so on paper. But now they've come and now they have seen the reality. Reality now, bomb, massum, citro. And a woman say, ah. Education, no, you can't have sense how. Education is not political talk. Education is a technical subject. I was able to share. Now, and that's why me, I like listening to people like Professor Anna Mwamensa.
1: Mm-hmm.
0: Oh, Omono, are you consulting them? NDC, you're not consulting them. San Crofono, no, mobile, and sa 4 years, never be on the city. 3. Because four, no, a baby, see. And look, I took them and not some years to go. Stop, some of them can't come here, Stop Academy, and then I'm kind. I'm not going to say Stop Academy, anyway. Education is fine, yes, Stop Academy. Education is something that you must follow and make sure. And you see, I want my brothers in NDC to understand that this is not political talk. Education is the livelihood of the nation because of human resources. And I'll come to even the fact of how it benefits women and changes our country and our future. Are you aware that the World Bank has just recently said that the best policy that Ghana has ever come up with since 1957 is free SHS?
1: One of the best policies or the best?
0: The best policy that Ghana has come up with is free SHS. And I know some people want to fight. I know that, yes, President Kwame Nkrumah did his, he did other things. But for me, that means that in terms of education, Nana Akufo-Addo is the greatest. You may not like him. You may want to say what you want against him personally. You can say all you want. But this policy, SHS, that was brought in, formidable, and ran all this time, while the teachers still were being employed, though, the World Bank has given its verdict on that matter. So, me, if I see a situation where now, oh, you scar. When you scan my at the person, at tennis carnival, now Aruna Idrisu, eh, Kim, or Kemusana, Obiaka say, Aruna Idrisu, na IBB. Now, who, Obi, Opa Juma, now we hear 2 microphones and 2 laptops, Eddie Ayajuma, near my 1 microphone and 1 laptop, until you are not able to turn, do the 3D, and do, who should we blame, you or the boss who didn't bring the money?
1: The boss.
0: Okay. The boss who didn't bring the money, and that's at the forcing. Well, first, can I ma? A Greek minister, Chris, by Nayan can't Greek intimate funny figures, no ma. Oh, Kim. But after all these so called economic indices, this is what is happening.
1: But so, when we sit down, finance ministry in Swiss issue statements, they talk about some teacher trainees who were employed, no, have not been paid, no. The finance ministry said the list they had, or more, no more clearance for them over 7,000. Everyone has been paid. Inti, ubi awo baby, I will say afau yinti awo kano. That is news to them. They are not
0: aware that there are teachers before these 7,000 cleared who have not been paid. We are aware.
1: You must say they don't have that record.
0: When I say they so that they don't have that record, how did the teachers enter the classroom? Were we not here when we were told how the teachers they work for 1 year, they've been paid for 3 months? And they themselves said they'll find money. Nurses, have we not seen it? Where they were paid only for 3 months. What they need to understand is that what you inherit, you pay.
1: Okay.
0: You have to take care of them. Because, you know, are you also aware that some of the students, they've got
1: you end six in a minute, my patcho.
0: 6 months.
1: Mm-hmm.
0: Then they have 2 subjects pending.
1: Yes.
0: I mean, what is this?
1: Are they?
0: Because we have to make a decision. Is it something that we are going to pass? We are not going to pass. We are going to visit. We have to make the decision before the results come out. But if his results has come and he's pending, how is he even able to apply to a school? How? Now we yet so. And so Benya NDC for have defended BBC. Ah, yeah, ma echo through a omobre. What kind of behavior is this? Look,
1: okay.
0: You know, Dr. Kweji Agri.
1: Yes.
0: One of the things he said about education, he said, education, what way? A dear ye papa, a my educator. And Grandfather Nimu and Gen Z in your my yaba, who say education, it was so granted. No. One of the reasons why education is good for the system, one, especially for the women. Oba wako school or titin about different.
1: Okay.
0: Oba wako school our page juma. A German born in yemebu or any different. Uncle yes any manu in that style. Obe page jume biye. Obe who said on also to be son in yemem. But all these people who are going to be self-placement here, who are not getting placement here, who have failed 183,000. Is there no way that we can find it to help them? And you've given me a minute, so maybe when I have the second bite, I'll show you some of the practical things that MPP put in place. And I'll also respond and give you the demands that we are making from the minority.
1: From the minority.
0: As for me, I'm MPP, and being here, I also speak for the minority.
1: For the
0: majority. But I'm also speaking for the minority because the minority has made certain demands. And we want to know, and we want to talk to Ghanaians, that NDC must respond to those demands, they must serve the Ghanaian people when it comes to education.
1: Let me hear Honorable Kujedu Asare. Honorable, indeed, that's where we are. I mean, issues here, issues there, issues everywhere.
3: Yeah, Obi, in the first place, you know. Aha, yeah, but what's sending? Yeah.
1: Issues
3: are in our yabba discussing. So, it is our duty to research around those issues before we come and sit here.
0: Are they being your research?
1: Sir,
0: I'm going to be making in our facts. I'm going to be my figures. Any dates?
3: We are in research around those issues before they enter your studio. You don't come, enter the studio, and then you want to hear someone else before you decide what to say. That's not the mood that we've been used to, at least for the past 18 years or so since I've been part of this show. And I do it.
0: And I mean, when they started, as Eric was saying,
1: pyramid.
3: So what are you saying?
0: Are they worthy?
3: And I'm a chair.
0: I wanted us to have an academic. That's what I was making a suggestion.
3: You don't need me.
0: I was making a suggestion. That's all.
3: Do the counsel.
1: Yes.
3: Yeah, but Obi, I can't answer. The way a person can what can? And then I'm here. Can I have a bit of answer? What can I do? I'm here. Me NDC. I speak where we come as assembly government. Where it's good, where it's not good, that is where my opinion counts. You understand? And yet, be our government here.
1: And
3: I'm a fuasso. If I find something wrong with it, sometimes we say it not to spite government, but to also, you know,
1: help
3: to reshape. Because instead of sitting there and let the opposition be the ones talking as if we don't even see anything wrong, that means we are being hypocrites. What am I saying? Because we too can see if something is not right, we can see it, we can feel it. Just that you can't. Yeah, but they best see the right place. Obi, before I come to this part of it, personally, I'm being sure, and the things I'm, you know, we all, the optics, and yeah, that's the truth. Doctors don't look good because you see, you're very receptive here. Then we don't need to
1: be doing the same thing
3: across over and over. And for me, to be honest, last year I sat in this same seat when this issue came up, and the very issues I raised that I got bastardized and whatever for no, they have repeated themselves. You understand?
1: Yeah.
3: People insulted me, went on my Facebook, blasted me black and white. You understand that I have to, you know, Pasha. We all want this government, NDC, President Mahama's regime, to flourish. Number Ghana for Nyas and Papankayan Fire. That's our desire. So if one part is not going well, somebody must say it. Or some other part, and yeah. I say so bitimika from within. You shouldn't always say yeah, bunting so for dear. Yes. But yeah, can't na acquire senia. What this of course you see we were here. We saw the Independence Square years ago. A crowd, you know, people collapsing, ambulance.
1: Yeah.
3: FFM Crawford Echo, we saw it. I even heard a minister say that yeah, NDC for now, because it's a and Crawford Abbe from Mumunoma said that collapse, and all of that. We've heard that. Well, it is a Mike Bertrand now or pontificates or righteousness. Demuha for me.
0: You didn't have a person of Bonard and I'm so Casafeso. My good team. Can I say? Because I can not tell. Oh, my glasses in now.
1: Yeah, not all.
0: I'm telling you.
3: I say, and this one has some profound and much that could have said it. We've had these things. It is to come and sit here and make it look like, and then the first time I would TBB say, Marobi, years later, from our independence experience, we saw an improvement. Let's be honest. Especially the latter days,
1: 24. 24, yes. There was a marked improvement from Independence Square.
3: Yes. Yeah. Into personally, me view, I expressed it last time, and I'm saying it again. If it ain't broken,
1: don't fix it.
3: You don't fix it. Do you understand? So if you have a system that is already working fine, why would you introduce a new one and let it give you the very same teething problem that has been solved in the past? So for me, as an individual, I'm not enthused about that decision. And I'm not alone with this. I think the Education Watch was said last year when it happened,
1: they said it.
3: This year, their position is beginning to shift. We name what is happening, but sometimes they also have to be consistent so that if it is policy, they are addressing. Now, you need me addressing here. Because I also want the success of the education ministry. So if there's any one ministry that is beginning to become the Achilles heels for the President Mahama administration, in my opinion,
1: education
3: is one of them. Because every now and then when we get to this point, it becomes chaotic. And same maybe Sukra yet assume I don't know any radio friendly.
1: Yeah.
3: So we won't share them.
0: Oh.
3: And then, oh, say.
0: Say, you have a baby. Oh, David.
3: Oh,
0: say, Crawford to me, yeah. Oh, dear, baby, drew me 10.
3: Oh, come on, sir. Yeah, we ask them, I don't come. And the two more money, yeah.
0: David Swagger, sometimes there was a miano, not or teeny, maybe as I say, oh, enkoye, aka. But now the solutions, you see, we have to look at the problems.
3: So, what am I saying?
0: No, people are stopped. The parents now will cast us same way. No, oh, bro. Would you say quality because hunger strike? Can't be our radio, so no be because it's not good. Children are going on hunger strike. Why should we be training our children to be doing fasting for problems?
1: Ambassador, Nyabutse.
3: And then they were mean you.
0: No, I just said, I mean, why should I come to you? Because Ghana children are suffering.
3: Obi, it's, you know, all I'm saying is that. Facing the facts, this issue, say ye Wayek, say ye GS, say ye ministry. they all have issues to deal with. In addressing this particular, if it's a perennial
1: problem.
3: It's becoming one too many. So, and you see, when a government will lose your friend is saying the credibility, it doesn't start overnight. It's like you are some of these things, it is becoming some issue, as I say, tackled head on. Wow, well, now, once we address it, say, of course, I know, say, plans were hot to increase the classroom.
1: Yes. Like spaces in schools.
3: That's right. But as we are saying, if the number of classrooms available right now, and the pressure on like those who have passed almost school versus number of a year available, there's a gap. What is creating that gap? It means the whole thing is tilting towards a certain number of schools to be sometimes. Let me say the whatever.
1: Category A schools.
3: Yes. What or how can we address that situation? I think those are the areas as I say yes. Well, because Ubinya Temasku also the Wesley girls were in a man of Temasku. They came to me.
0: Which aggregate?
3: Onya 10. No, 8. It's on my phone. 8. Onya 8. Onya 8. These three schools are of the DND or two, you know, or Salati, when they are. Well, Anna, I didn't go to Temasku. Minkasa Temasku is a bad school. Do you understand? But what will cause a situation like that? But now, because a number of 884. No? Bibri! Classroom now, what we get, you know? Indusa! So, what should they do? Are you understanding my point?
1: Yeah, I get you.
3: Omo enyi na nya 88 tankese so omo to me call no. Omo do so. Chain. Classrooms are available. Ti apia pre bebem. First come like is first come like unia yi na ho din eye your friend say no. Ono be ba be sin ako. That's the situation. It imagine say nipa 2000 na nya 8. And a space that will hold 1,200. They are all qualified. But there's a deficit of 800 people. I won't get to be found. Do you know what I say a paper before fraud or mokoshe. That is the truth. That's the reality. But when the parent also says, I'm in pain, because I choose, then they begin to call the politician Michael Kwe and Ku.
0: Only Afro. Only Afro. May be Afred. How many family to media? Only Afro, not Tamasco, is some money. Where protocol?
3: Who's your there? May I start it, Fred? Now, pressure no mountain on a mountain because yes, so two politicians, not the out. No, not I am. You understand? Protocols no cost will be behind.
0: But protocol, in all fairness, and yet just politicians, it be a soft opinion for a judge. I'm saying for you,
3: whilst that is going on, what will happen at NAT Hall?
1: Also, yeah, floor members, so be well.
3: That is the point. It is here, ne? Omo awo. Muscle no area. Yeah. What happens to those people?
1: We go here, Musa.
3: It is known as I say, yeah, shiny address. Those are the fact facing us. As I say, address.
0: Now, our government, no, one share no address. I mean,
3: please, am I talking to. Am I, we were government, I mean, to me, Kase, government, as I'm yet,
1: yeah.
3: Am I speaking to MPP? I'm not speaking to MPP. I'm speaking to the, my government.
0: And Kwala no ko hunger strike.
3: Do you understand? Yes. It, these are things we all should find ways to deal with. Otherwise, next year, September,
1: it will happen.
3: Repeat. Ako. Obi. And whilst he was at it, he veered into cocoa board. Cocoa board in sem and a sana cocoa and I ye say and a purchasing time do ye and I call her ye and I am tongue and a ye say ye see ye see. Mwa mu head ye tongue ye na mu ye then ye then ye then. What is the balance sheet? Pussy oh. What is the balance sheet? What is your balance sheet? Mu track record and say and your cocoa farmers. Mu ya mu profit are he mu losses are he and I'm jade too. You see,
0: it's must see farmers not to get profit.
3: It doesn't matter.
0: It matters.
3: It doesn't matter.
0: It matters.
3: But master, we must see farmers. So we must see farmers. So we good place, no.
0: You go baby, now farmers no must see cows. You go baby.
3: We good place, no.
0: Ah, do you know the job of cocoa board?
3: Mike, man, yes, sir.
0: They have to pay farmers.
3: Please.
1: But only me were 4 minutes per to end into.
0: Ah, ne a punk rah complete. Oh, when they ready ne angwe.
3: Nyabutre, ukasa mitra hadi mankasa. Oh, I'm for 2 minutes in Yeri. I mean 4 minutes. Allow me.
1: Nini na anya unkwa ode.
3: I hope you manu kasa 20.
0: Oh, Chaisa.
1: I'm on 1 minute pet to wrap up. Do that
3: twice. Obi, please, man, you're unfair to me.
0: Eh, if you don't want mankasa.
3: Ah, now one kasa 24 minutes. Mimi mankasa, I ain't a medu.
0: And you only have it in your uncle.
3: Right. Inti no, Obi, what they call fufafasa cocoa board areas? What? This is a place you messed up heavily. Ah, yeah, you see, what makes me a charming sumu? You see, I wouldn't mind, says Kabila, Bebabetra, as CPP.
1: Formerly CPP.
3: Formerly CPP.
1: Now apolitical.
3: Apolitical.
0: Is that all?
1: Yeah.
3: Now, we try NDC Adapa. I'll take it in full cost. The Nabla will say, why? Or tutun same gum by heart.
0: Nabila,
1: and yeah, by heart.
3: No, say or tutu gum anytime, be an everybody trivia, not your gum.
0: Everybody has an answer. Just a bossy kind of vessel, just why I know.
3: Oh, I know your own.
0: Oh, yeah, bossy, okay.
3: I know your own interpretation. Oh, be Alfino. The other son. Because on Barbermuda, on Dim near Coso, he's free to say what she wants to say and get away with it. But when this immediate past government people who are now in opposition, who have wrecked this nation to its knees, left, right, center, black and white, in all facets, in all sectors of the economy, what the economy called junk status. Now, junk status, yet to me, this is school, dying. But see, I'm to be Bobby. No fan crofon, bring one in Paukokrasika. I promise you, I must say, I'll be here in 15 years' time. I'll be here this 79. Who the 15 can we be cussing? I'm a woo. You come and sit in this studio. You want to pontificate some righteous piety be in this studio. Me, when I'm sitting here, it won't happen. Because you don't have the moral authority of any type, of any color.
0: To even reset education. Have you reset?
3: Please. You won't teach us how to reset education.
0: Oh, really?
3: You won't.
0: The Ghanaians will teach you.
3: You won't teach us how to reset education.
0: Ghana will
3: because
0: teach education.
3: Yeah, waha enam ye nyina ye hu emoa sie emoa ash your friends emboa edidim I aspire ye de emoa no agu riba ya ribagi as an common students no am pay education according to you. That is what you were serving.
0: Propaganda.
3: You were serving to students. Ah, we see more mass and Pasco. And now we see some students at the Troyza. To the extent that you
1: prepare the student.
3: To prepare with student. Who am I Pasco? Who goes school? Am I Pasco?
0: If your father will give you Pasco,
3: please.
0: And the government will give you Pasco to
3: learn. Please.
0: What's wrong with that?
3: Mokwasi sa Pasco and none had done syllabus. Ah, Moditi.
0: Because now, Midigaso at the passe.
3: Mokofa.
0: And you want to say, we are going to say, we are passing 73,000.
3: Pasco. And I'm Mokofa to the extent. Say, Afe Edu baby.
0: Obi, do you know Pasco is part of Lenin?
3: Mose, eh, Ghana proud.
0: Yes.
3: We shouldn't compete in
0: NDC.
3: Wasi. With other West African countries, you see, yeah, localized so that they can a bar can be dropped for everyone.
1: That's an allegation.
3: For their allegation, 39, they had schools to enter. 39, are they? Only Kromaha.
1: Yeah, but the policy was that nobody will be
3: nobody left will be left behind.
0: Free access.
3: Oh, him for school.
0: Now, bro, show me your answer.
3: Nobody.
0: Colombia, and then
3: please,
0: different
3: you
0: categories.
3: See, you guys, you don't have any moral. Place in this country
0: about 183,000 now we feeling beside such a big number. Then America say 183,000 from 74,000 is it not too bad?
3: Obi, so please, me pachopi.
1: Okay.
3: Let it be known. Say, yes, I have issues with what the
1: optics
3: the as it stands
1: from the
3: right now.
1: Centers,
3: but not anywhere near what the NPP. Ever India, whatever, to come and sit here and say, Royal Bank is saying, you have to produce those documents. Produce them. Where the
1: World Bank commentary on free SHS.
3: Mm-hmm,
1: no?
3: Yes.
1: That is true. As to say, I had the greatest policy.
3: Wonderful. Ever. And that is what? They are very good at superlatives. Very good at superlative. We are the best ever. Ghana is the DNDN. Yeah, we have leapfrogged. And whatever. We've had them all. At the end of the day, damn, Vice President Tiwenim Hao, I can't say, Walugu damn, so credible to become the next president, sat right in front of you and lied to you that your friend saying, I might lie. Whatever I'm saying.
1: I'm not saying a lie.
3: So you see, I'm talking about moral authority.
1: Okay.
3: People who have bitten into our flesh to this extent and gotten all of us rotten. Now say when you are buying, all of a sudden, now within 1.5 years, he's changing the narrative, he's placing things right. Now one or two parts beer.
0: Obi say or say men kan ye demands I know there ye be kan mama say be
3: I want demands I call him demands I know
1: e call him no which they say almost as am buying be
3: oh I know na e call him
0: oh the whole
3: minority way putting
1: the per 54,000
3: papa minority noise makers
1: in your school
3: noise makers
0: you know I wish say he could
3: noise
0: have,
3: makers.
0: I wish he could
3: in
0: have
3: parliament.
0: People could have seen it anyway. My man come ask him. You know,
3: but is that not what we hear from their side?
0: Me see, advice I make some who say, yeah, time no education. And many be why any intervention programs. Every public SHS remedial programs for wasi receipt. Free TVET, free. Across 186 institutions. And that is why no. First of all, Yes, see, we need clarification on the pass mark and the placement rules.
1: Okay.
0: We need clarification on that. Because most of the parents are confused. Omuk Freya, they are confused as to what it is. In fact, they don't know whether mass alone, or English, mass and English alone, mass and English. Okay.
4: That's fair.
0: Yes. I will also be fair. Fair demands. So, also, no, this activation of the 85 private free SHS schools, please, and then deploy teachers to these public schools are almost running with empty seats. Because we know why it's running with empty seats. We know the clearance that was given for 7,000 only. When the minister said he needed a certain amount to fill it. And no, he said it was a cut wheel. He had to come up with that, as Clement Apak said. Then we also need that the education ministry, they will publish region by region, trade by trade, how many TVET and apprenticeship places are open to these 183,000 failures. Okay. Because one, ABOB will have only academic strength. But ABOB to me, yeah, something to do with a kind of trade or to do with an apprenticeship. As you know, the Germans are very good.
1: Yeah.
0: They did that a lot in places like Benin, Togo, and so on. Into the more very good carpenters and so on. We started it like
3: and
0: that.
3: I'm producing we, in your time.
0: But
3: how many people do you produce in that category?
0: We said BB about the category schools.
1: Yes.
0: When you enter your mobile, you see before no, we choose a category school. We choose A. Now we choose B.
1: Yes.
0: Now we choose C. So in our time, say no, maybe choose Presec first choice. My second choice is Temasco. Then we have a third choice here. Something else I don't want to mention per se. Signing it here just 2 years ago. But do you know this year some people chose category A schools for?
1: They allow them to choose category A schools too.
0: Two.
1: One should be boarding, one should be day.
0: Day. Now, to, into two now, no, now a lesson of chances, no.
1: That's.
0: So now what they were doing is that they four, no, now acquire A and B. Now B more hard. They choose more category A schools. Yeah. Some of you went and chose more. I'm say they didn't know that it was category A. I mean, you know, press. So I'm just saying, say, yes, Remo, we education as and your propaganda as the NDC to. Oh, no.
3: But when you are reading these things,
0: they
3: shouldn't shout and give orders.
0: My brother, when we move from a fail rate of 73,000 to 183,000, it is alarming.
3: You shout.
0: And we have, no, we won't shout.
3: So you shout.
0: But it is the evidence. And we are saying that this should not be allowed to happen.
1: To happen. Medawase, Papa Ambassador. Medawase, Honorable Kojo Eduasare. And there is UEFA Champions League live action. Arsenal. Echo away to Napoli in the Napoli na Ebo home with Arsenal 7 PM game no Eshas here. Kejuan and Kasaya Crado. Eric Sia Dubu the live commentary Ebrim Yami had much na me Barcelona. Team Papa Pai Ba Kope. We are more than a club. Yani fair no Yasha almost saying. Five. Yes, sir. I was like, I saw 15. No, I said,
0: I said, I told to call Mozambique. Just say how?
3: Ghana footballer.
0: How? It's here now. My should be brave.
3: It cuts. You understand? Because of that, me support two team there. Approaching team. Me
1: and who they will cut off on him?
3: Oh, no, no, no.
0: Cut off on him now. Him play. Umbo player three, man.
1: That one they cut off on
0: there. Me say umbo three players. Oh, because player no here. Are there last season? I told
3: no. No, no, I am bad. Oh, no credit.
1: The president has himself had cause to complain.
3: You understand? It's not nice.
1: Cause or Casa.
3: Obi, you call a brim. You complain. What you say? And it was some pride. Be a war your teams. Has a bad. They had their second arrow.
1: So when they has a bubble, when you stadium 9 a.m. unya baby.
5: Masa.
0: I say to me be a free stadium. Oh. Anyama. Why do you do free stadium?
5: The field football, bo-cha-cha. And penny for net, tell no about the football, bo-cha-cha. Cha-cha, like, yeah, me team, Masa.
0: And all the football administrators own football teams. Where what to be that?
5: I think, sir.
0: I said, if you're Infantino, our team. Truth.
5: Facing the facts, as I say, yes, stepping in the way. Masa, your brain kasa, it's been so long. Your kasa trying the beer.
1: Our local football is in complete shambles.
5: It's been half the talent.
6: Arsenal match. Then you,
1: Mister Enra, me who yes, stadium here, Kotokoni baby before Kobo. When we entrance to the stadium, no, how that stadium was given approval? Say, more late matches for it. Unbelievable. Yes, it break him. The stadium is. Terrible. Hey, and club license for the crochet.
0: Bag no.
1: Say I'm on leak.
5: Oh, that's not crazy. Chale, this country. I'm sure I'm funny. Maybe in CC.
1: Eko CC.
5: Yeah, man, no one.
1: Yeah, did you ready? This is KJY.
0: I'm a good evening.
5: No, sir.

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1: Yes.

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We see you watching Wakwaba. 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Yes, yes, yes, the ultimate sports station. And then you may show your bar. The Champions League is back and run a chance here. Yeah. The results in 22 year. Benaba was on fire. And next year, Tuasso, there's another big game. And Arsenal. Last year, finally, Somunye. And next one, Montreal, Somunye, to me, I do that far. And this is how it starts. Napoli. Yen shese Massimiliano Allegri ne mrantene bitumai bibia.

In no time, you better see more and now play Arsenal and Liverpool, Atletico Madrid, Sporting Galatasaray, PSG. PSG, I got to be on my own park. And so, do you know who I'm going to

0: na me pa ɛne me super squad ne ba ɛ enti ɛnɛ me yade bi ensemoni nti ne mo bia ne din enti me mebɔ me din last enti papa bi temeni fa so a papa bo di e frozen
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0: yeah e frozen
1: ah me from king kaninja yeah
0: e di ama me de ma ono no
1: na eno ne ma me de ma no de ye den wa
0: anya udin wo boy maybe
1: me di ya king kaninja
0: eh
1: ya tu me di na oho
0: me ni me sa me
1: de eno ana ye me di
0: sa na no ye fat akradi ye young camp king kaninja wo ye bodin
1: ma bodin na ma frɛ wo
0: ti bi be
1: ya kukudro
0: okay nana oso so bodin
2: ah, your friend me Daniel Odro.
0: And the coach Daniel Odro so so in chain. I can't hear you if he's a in case of where's your friend Danny.
1: Yeah.
0: And I'm calling in case of your friend. Also now drive driving there. Say my friend.
1: Say me here could any acadia
0: and the area
1: could no no could any acadia no yeah the
0: oh, baby it's a police for the okay.
1: Yeah, sure.
0: Papa, no,
1: could any acadia no
0: please for. Two games already gone. Barcelona about Feyenoord by 5-1. Stuttgart above Viking by 3-1. Guys, mommy, I heard earlier games na fe yam rame hwe mene games den so ana said the ability na yen hwe bo bia fa ba ko ba ko Stuttgart above Viking 3-1 and a Barca above Feyenoord send me you na nyen wonwaken
1: no enye shocking results okay especially you know Wosham VfB Stuttgart they are very good team when it comes to the German Bundesliga. We all know the monopoly of Bayern Munich with Germany, but then again when it comes to continental games you can't talk about the German clubs on performance and leave out it'll be to say Borussia Dortmund, RB Leipzig, Mo, and Hong Kong. We all saw in the Europa League how fine Trent Frankfurt here they do and then this particular season VfB Stuttgart almost started on a Champions League campaign on a very good note. Eric Debia Mekase, you can always thank your stars when you're your parents now first game. Against Viking. Now we're saying but in front of your faithfuls our Germany there. I don't think there is a reward package maybe between their team here. Or make it appearance in the champions and then first go over home. Young man is such a team. What you say? Into what is a VAVs to get a trash Viking by 3-1 now. Any news, and of course, all the 4 goals in Inano, Eba in the first half. It shows clearly say they were in total control of the game. They decided to score the goals. Take a comfortable lead, calm nerves, settle down. Normal bomb, normal football. Into here, second half, no. Oma and Shadan, nyebi, bia, unhu, nyos, bia, o game, na amu. What do you say? Normal party, na, just to control the game and make sure, say, umbenya upper hand over the opponent. Inti, with

0: prediction Liverpool.
1: Well, Liverpool Atletico Madrid no mensu me predict a strong 2-0 or 2-1 win for Liverpool because social Liverpool are so far no. It has not been bad. Mm. But Atletico Madrid too this season they are not really finding their rhythm properly. Even though Liverpool too is also struggling, but I feel say Liverpool a stronger side compared to Atletico Madrid due to what is going on in their at their club. Mm. So I think say we are looking at Liverpool being the favorite with probably a one goal difference for a winner.
0: And Paris Saint-Germain up against Bratislava and official the Sporting CP in Galatasaray.
2: Sporting CP Galatasaray, you know, the Galat team for the past two seasons, you know, they've been driven by the passion and the motivation of Victor Osimhen. Mm. Since Victor Osimhen every Napoli joined the team and he did the Galatasaray, you know, he has been the face of the team. In fact, or the quality we're gaining and the experiences now from the Italian league having helped Timanidi at the Napoli winning our first Serie A title for the first time over about 33 years, you know, what you say, Oba, you know, Eric Wabua. But the biggest way, Galatasaray without Victor Osimhen, they look like a trash. Ambo.
0: As a straight wind.
2: Oh, and me assure say and they are mobbing the straight wind must.
0: Wow. Can also win
1: that. Oh well, I think Galatasaray be my Sporting a very competitive game. Maybe I'm looking for a draw.
0: A draw
1: from that.
0: Wow,
1: game,
0: and yeah. Of course, we can close our eyes to a to radio on a Bratislava Babayano.
2: Yeah. In 2011, Omushia Eric, na Europa League. Mm-hmm. And the first leg, you know, the first leg was goalless draw. Mm. Ewa Bratislava home. The second leg, Ewa France, you know, it was just a mere way at the map PSG. PSG won 1-0 pel. Na difficult for them, so may break it and did this Slovan Bratislava. Of course, I mean, if you look at the years in interval, you know, and as a Osha Gabonet, them what I say, comparing PSG team in 2011 and then PSG team in 2026, why wouldn't him say difference in a soon? What do you say? And then, so I'm saying a defending champion, a magic champion, select back to back into quality on the foot of play, almost standing tall, I'm winning by that humiliating margin, and a sense of quiet, you know, that. Tight margin of win at my PSG so and I'm looking forward to see Orani Dean at Yaya Touré same person who's in inside that team now shared so having played the qualifiers so their room with the group stay proper no may wrestle and win it because may sure say PSG might probably run away with 2-0, 3-0 be
0: Also, who is that?
1: Oh, well, maybe who is that? PSG, this is the moment, also from a momentum, because during the domestic league, you know, they've not really given us the performances I expected. So, this game, I think say, PSG will take an advantage of it and make sure say, they'll get back to winning ways.
0: Wow. Referee Bonapema, Yeti, came on as a chessor. Our Naples. Diego Armando Maradona Stadium and Napoli and Amaton Safre last year finalist Arsenal Amadeye Pimso and Afanu Ingina you can't say a share one more various leagues Diomwaya Sebaku Osro Chebaku and in the opening weekend in the Serie A Napoli Chiramu Babre Nasu Fio back to back in Koye. Pressure Kakreba. Pressure about the MSN away, Messia Kwas Nadia. Messia Toshrim, defending champions of the EPL. Etri Bibi Nabone. Or Chese. Adia Bakwa, Elu Dunu won history moon. And now to me, Ayabi. And answer a few to my AB. And it's over to me. Ajaye. The UEFA Champions League. A daunting task. That's a very sane Bessiaco. A bossman back one is Arsenal. Esheko Koko, Nadi Fita to Tunin Sani Fan in Benkum. Napoli Sea Blue. And a former year Fita. Nan in that. Gemini Mwadi. Kidwana Gasani Erika Siri Buddy. Yeah, the romantic commentary.

0: sumo ne niere sane won sam sitie ana kopiemu wal Napoli fo akachia Meratin post De Lorenzo on the right, on the left Oliveira Martine Romani number 45 Kevin De Bruyne Gilmore and Loboka one more on the ball and Fifi on the right hand side Politano Santos on the left Hoyland playing through the middle and on the Napoli the edge Ramone on the part of Arsenal in post here David Raya Ben White on the right on the left Hinkapi Magaiz and Konza 4-5 Omeni Mpene Declan Rice De Marino then of course Eze playing through the left Saka on the right when he got in the middle Jokeres up front we're in the lineup of Fanuri Chinemwene Utia Sempa 94.7 FM Kegwana Gassani Eric Kassi everybody 3 minutes Napoli 0 Arsenal 0 Napoli at the back Kinkrisa Wamu nim sɛ adwuma ne nna fam nti sɛ ɔmbɛgyeegye mo 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be at also aka ona nipa sehwe ese to the right hand side Ben White Still Arsenal. Declan Rice a Jemu. The afar line is also Saka. First touch now should that be. And what did Oliveira Makwankra Jia Twatwini throw in. They are approaching the 5th minute. Mikel Arteta manager the master on him said. Jumane Ding. Selbe Bwa go to the final of the Champions League you know. And yeah, Jumawa. To a Sancha CB Marissa Fibe for Arsenal. Napoli Achirosa, Odegaard. Saka, Declan Rice. 1-2. Arsenal, Saka! That's what they do about him. Saka about him. Still born in say it. Konza Berenimbi, pa. Pressure upon pressure. Arsenal 4-0 the pressure upon AC Napoli so 1-2 Napoli a clear so a clear they can rise a jip on a pia they make your cars up a queen a Cody Gardimum which I'm with him as a done of a finance with a pia and now it's a foul and fight a foul as they push numbers forward and I'll tease the man Rahmani 1-0 now Okoko Jina Bonus to a turn out to form the foul for Napoli because was an Napoli body beam the foul line so now so that be on foul listening to me uncle and this break goalkeeper the master David Raya one now bet your body but call and can't you go keepers to me boom so sana can David Raya kwan wako to the bench
1: because yes I mean as a on your lucky of a goalkeeper for the country we'll see a kind because at the time when you're in a prime, you know, that is the time maybe the Spanish national team then so there were different options when it comes to goalkeeping. But I think sir you should keep on keeping on and then pushing for the first slot. It was Spain team.
0: A bad day, 6 minutes in the air ball. Bianfa ball and Tony Young went to them. And Familia Falls. Highland only master for Sansona Oko Piemwa. De Bruyne has to be master for it. Yeah, where what they add to this team? Metimaya Buama Bibia Timia Kuyedia Mama. Declan Rice. Rice sends a long one away for line so. Mikana F Ben White Befana. Ofa Boba and so Piani will goalkeeper Betty Kyan. Goalkeeper me right. Ye go so koso amene okasa Galatasaray Ashes Sporting CP bako. A boba kwatum. Dani. Agora já
2: se so me catcho say we in your game me expect say Galatasaray be losing is I think said they are going to give Sporting CP a very strong game. Inti I'm looking for a draw. Say say amaka because Sporting CP o man in kosa.
0: Torreira na se goal now. Eze for Arsenal. Eze na sure be. Atwi atras here corner kick for Arsenal. Last year finalists. One more stress on Mittman starting a very, very strong. In someone prison. My young TSA. Moutier in someone prison. Nami Beremo. Why? You be a bear fine. Corner kick, Declan Rice. I'm going to change your mask now. Yen Trey, 7-5. Simon Wachiko. Verna Sports Water. Verna Sports Water. Declanier, Tintin, Korean. That's what that be. Napoli returning bottle. Asan Trashe, corner kick back to back. Massimiliano Allegri. Can experience at its best.
1: Yeah, experience at its best. But I mean, he has been quite unlucky about meeting English opposition. Arsenal team on Indonesia, this is the fifth time on Indonesia. The last four meetings on Indonesia, we win just one and we lose three. Nina, into about meeting Arsenal there in all competitions. Now, yana Arsenal opponent, regardless of team or coach, you know, yana Arsenal Monday mono every meeting.
0: And Fatia Faso, and this is Napoli, Mikan Efe, one by Remo Arsenal from Wasadi Brana, but I could have been Kosuasa, Kosre, who, Nasu Debi, Debi, Debi, Debi, Alisson. What time we're watching by being a queer bandit, you're not cheating is that? Sampofu, hey! We're so across the com, Danny Alpha.
2: Okay, I think this is exactly what Napoli persona. We should give no more bonus. Napoli wants to catch Arsenal on the break because Arsenal attacking with numbers, including the central defenders. Nina, it's Napoli wants to catch them on the quick transition. No, Senya Beya won't be to me a punish them. So I think that this is a clear example of the game plan and Napoli persona on Montreal. Yes,
0: yeah, yes, I'm to me at the ABBA. Arsenal, Ajebe, Sampia, Pia, Fia, Chino, Diapa, Konza. Ojemo dia Kosroza Mikanefe Nanso Sebeye Tintin Sana Sudapi Napoli a Pimbone Fiacino Oliveira on the Pimwe Abato Fombo Cordia Malison 1-2 Afa Nanso Omachiwan Musum Bobo Bono Bukamo Masubesi and I work coming Asta Nebano Penalty Box anymore Nanso Bim Napoli Yefio Napoli a year for and Alisson Oko Piemo Napoli wins so send a watch it inside yen hundred yet where the one star boy pa now we are on star boy now why me boshy na the other by your last night saying baby cross for number so that be up him Alisson Santos, what did he do? What did he do? A Brazilian. 23 years.
1: Yeah, you know what I found? 23 years. Now, if you know opportunity, away from now the mainstream Europe, or more Champions League, Edman Napoli, there, you will expect to say, or did that Brazilian touch, you know, ever count Napoli team? And you know what, sir, so far, for the past basic 2 minutes, that's a ball on the side, and a ball in the end.
0: 11 minutes in the air, Napoli, Shabby, Aston Shabby. Utia Sempana 4.7 FM. Kidwana Gasani, Erica City, where even the King Kaninja, and Italian Odro, and Yaji, Ayakwa, the live commentary, bro. Segalatasaray, Goldman, Obusukrim, Hona Guaba, Elion Bassa winning 5-1 of a final. Stuttgart, Abo Viking by 3-1. Quite a changed squad on the part of Napoli, Danny.
2: Yeah, and na make us say, we share a game your mobile CCIA. Napoli is very patient when it comes to the defensive setup because some of them team are friendly Arsenal. So we rush as a whole person and they release spaces behind yes.
0: Arsenal, they got certain. Next to the Debbie. Napoli up my fiat now. It turns again. Next to a Sanko Pimbium. Arsenal rebound. Arsenal appealing for the penalty. The referee says no. Bicycle kick ever top for Moko. Sabe Wami. Oh, go carries the Pequeco. Across the call. It turns. Next to the bicycle kick again. And the goalkeeper grabs it. Asnake Kemo Saka the ball basically kicking off. Look at that pass from Gokeras and non drop. Powers not too much behind the ball. The goalkeeper now shut down. Maybe Bresobeche Meret. On a goalkeeper, the man Napoli. On a name, what demo now. So far, Bonnie Ban was Chibia Frank. Selbert Machia, Cosia, Vieno, Vienna Sabano. Oh, and Manetti, Napoli Nebano. So also the Akonechi. Game in the morning. That's not for Naku Guechirisa. Now switching play to the back set, Corribel, the Asandia Babim. Napoli. Kikri Kikrisa. Almost asked them for the Madia de Bequetri. Come on, Sandia Sanko, Machia, Sandia Koba. Goodness. Still Napoli, 13 minutes. Napoli stringing passes together. Line is on Babidi. Allison Jamu Boko still if he feels out of board Edima Napoli in the last 1 to 2 minutes I'm going to have a board in the result maybe be so pass here pass here side no more ball hey pass here pass here pass here pass here. In last season's league phase, Napoli to also 30th. Ooh. And in the Champions League proper, well, we need just two. And a chance for Napoli now. So David Raya coming to the party. Watching if a fair punch it. Kevin Ibrana. Sign a driver now. Yehusano. A bon nice driver. Man, Napoli fans need hope. And Danny Emshad driver. So typical of him. And goalkeeper Raya. And to me, and delivered it one time.
2: That's it. This is a player who always wants to receive behind the box and then threaten the goalkeeper. It is a whole player a bit say Kevin De Bruyne playing against you. You need to make sure say he doesn't get to receive the ball right behind the 18 box because that is his specialty. Your bubble ball national. So I'm not surprised say Utumi police are we know on.
0: Obianya ball on target back so Napoli Kevin De Bruyne's pass. Oh, ball there, Mahiola, Nassau, and Fat. What is saying? A chance left to the beat. Raya once again called to duty. Napoli for Nikikamo. Look at that drive from the right-hand side of attack. Not bad at all from Politano. King Politano has sending the name.
1: Yeah, Matteo Politano. He has been one of the players. Watch out with Team Nimiyepa. Dris Mertens, Mufri, Team Nimiyepa, you know. Why a very constant figure at the amount team. So no wonder, sir. A do baby a name here no or to me a tar shot to be free and a clear indication said Sarsena funny Jage or Mwa Bob Etuniden at Tomonet. Last season they were the best defensive team on Mukonsidi fewer number of goals ever Champions League. But this season send a Napoli for them and no Kunedita Tomonet here. Also me a careful chair.
0: I saw me a careful Matteo Politano. 33-year-old. He's an Italian and Massimiliano Allegri will be backing his hopes on him. So experience, it won't be funny, BB. So far, both teams and have one or two clear-cut chances. The rest of the people are from my bar. Now, so we be on Shadda Mae. BBA Mae. Napoli, one more last 21 Champions League home games. And you're bad. Can and you're bad. Winning 12, drawing 7.
1: Yeah.
0: I said, well, Maradona Stadium had it. Omo nye bayana brewaju.
1: Yeah, but then again, the conversation and answer and question and confirm is no, his opponent Benna on any boy. Because this is a Napoli team, my best finish in the Champions League, you know, a quarterfinal stage, omo do in 2022-2023. And to say American kind, omo ni Arsenal, abo on four, and that's omo ni, and look like Mazi Milano Allegri, but the last time omo share Arsenal was 2013. What you are saying, that time, Gonzalo Guirado, Higuain, Jose Maria Calleon, Buimo, Dries Mertens, Mo, Goran Pandev, Mo. I mean, I know Musa can in that particular game.
0: There's a chance once again. David Raya Chino. Napolitano, Kekane, Wofi, Nifasuosa. Esa Asna, any Ebom also. That's a Nifasu, Onyu, Atiafasu, Asna, Neba. If you feel it, as a tenor, as a general cordial master, as a was the equity first war. Germany, Mamma Ten Odigat, Odigat, a Daniel of a fair first and Komasaka. I said, I be Saka to one for my rice, Saka Genesis, Saka new back to rice. Declan Rice to provide your manager, so as a Saka, you know, penalty box, Nano, Penfio, maybe a wire piano, Saka the appear, was a moment to a corner, go for the never great law, but I'm Martin Odigat, Captain Fantastic. Also, you know, so I was to the call, whenever, white in here, white to provide one, white, I was to the question, or about Declan Rice, penalty box, next year, Aston and Amosa, Nasto San and Napoli for the good watcher, we never be for call, may a pair quire call, may a pair quire call, may a pair quire call, Odigat, me, also Jumbo call, Celestan. Born on Apple anymore. Why never did you born? One of the room, Sasa Biama, Pampima Napoli for 2 years and get to Accra. Salasna, whatever my Conza, Conza Bernimbi, was a mammy of your creature and go for a big world. Hey, Conza, was the infant creature, you can rise at J, or such a play to the right. So Napoli for the judge next day, I'm with the hair. And there, if you mommy before crank your queen, ask us money away. And if I have a phone who says something, they rather rather so. Saka, Saka, the Aqua White, White, Sandia Bonachi, so I'm a bopunum, crank, crank, crank, crank, crank, and I born in you. Making up pressure, I'm a bomb. Ajay, as a near, plenty box, and fin, as a pequena call, may a pequena call, as a passing yet, poor pass, a wire man pa, the Brenner takes over, not to be a trendy Brenner to form, it's a foul. And the Brenner is calling for a yellow card. Danny,
2: yeah, I think it's a game, Nimoy, there. I am very, very interesting because we are seeing two things being done here. Now, which game no more was Sisiana? Asna is trying to make sure say, they manipulate the game through the right hand side because anytime the Asna Benya Bobby are they are attacking heat map, no, and you're on the right hand side more. Why are we saying that? Because who are player FN Odegaard on the right hand side, who are Saka on the right hand side, and I declare Rice name White, Omu now overload you right hand side, send a bear on between isolate left fullback, no more left hand side. So I think the Asna is trying to get through the right hand side to beat team IFN in Napoli. And I'll show team IFN in Napoli. So anytime Bia there will be a turnover and as a transition attacking transition Biano. Omu try so be execute your boss ne quick. Because as now a counter pressing team. So one yan in term of counter pressing at the ball.
0: And a while ago, nice pass come on Hell and Nasuraya by Bessie. That's not like Ken Can early on I said. And then Napoli for the ball be quite more. La Liga Madrid are both first go against Liverpool. Paris Saint-Germain stood about Quatum. Goes down Chassieba. And I think the Barca and Mo. They are more Chassieba. And I said, I'm going to be a crying. I said, floodgates in the near Nedia. Overs the Bebo. So I said, goes down Chassieba. And that's not. I considered the first goal of the season last Sunday against Chelsea. Yes, one bar back. Be winning 2-1. Still, four games normally really so far this season. Arsenal crossing in the one, Epim goalkeeper Piacino. Goalkeeper Chi Apie. Also, there be boy with you. Can I say, man, I'm going to go green. Watching this Epim. Oh, I told the boss, there be moving to Abun Arsenal for him. Oh, yeah, yeah, say, Piraco boy, Piraco boy. One bit to my drink. Sabi dia chedi ama goalkeeper. Abani bim dia chim. Meret. Meret. Alex Meret. 29 year old.
1: Bench na nyansam kutuwa
0: u. Asna depth in squad diye.
1: Obi timpano omu diti bench sano.
0: Right.
1: Bruno Gomeras, Calafiori, Martin Zubimendi. Hey, any Cholis. Sapa.
0: Aye. A chance for Eze. Eze. Sasa chance. And the goalkeeper grabs it. Beautiful. What a point from the goalkeeper. What a party ball up for Poliso. Kevin Brenner Bwafu. The brother cannot be a channel captain. Tell us again what you're saying. Look at this. In the header.
1: Nice reflexes from the goalkeeper. Oh, dear, Rocky Twebby and Kebukem.
0: This would have been a very beautiful
1: goal.
0: A header for the assist and header for the goal.
1: For sure. For sure. And keep the idea, pa, Meretti, idea on that score.
0: No one has a Kevin Ibrahim boy for the captain. Because what time will be Nitiama pass? I said, what do you mean by that? I said, for sure, the captain today. Corner kick for us now. Much in the back, the guy, the man, the clan Rice. Rice, the Pokoya, Rice in you. Rice, and go for today. Rice in the Gagana, and more. Odi guy, the new, Odi guy, the Pokoya, say Rice, and Sanya, the Nimabundi, and you want to Mabundi, my friend, a chance for us now. Because was the one across the Yakum, and Capilla Pie, Odi guy, the new, the Pokoya, Odi guy, the Pie, 1-2 near, and a chance. Bobby, no.
2: This is a ball Rice could have executed it better because it was a very good play, very, very perfect combination play by Tima Efe and Arsenal. For Rice to White to waste this chance, there,
0: faso.
2: I don't think.
0: Atiafaso, a chance. That's what they be a quack up him. Allison, beautiful run. Our left hand side. Napoli ball from left to right. This one quack position. And quack position. Pen White. A chance of pan when you walk in his anu.
2: A very feeble shot, pan.
0: Asante Afaso Hagio Keres waiting for the pass now. So the Napoli defense now. Yeah, Juma. What's all your fear, Chiraba? Power specialist hospital, Arabia. I guess a pen won't mean my inyano. Apart from so won't mean yano, Yaribi Yada. Waiting here, young one, Juma. Bono Kita Napoli. Now to the right hand side. Smart Yonumi and Sani Abo. Made all quarries also anymore. Paris Saint Germain lead Bratislava by 2-0. Liverpool Dafon Baku against Atletico. And the goals by Bami Nadal. Marcos Llorente. And our bully did the Atletico Madrid. Allison for Napoli. Allison at Chipona was on your question. Switching play to the right hand side. And our Bono Stolikita. Napoli. Oliveira. Ababiti and Finfinsa Rahmani. What's Allison in it? And a long one from the back, Gilmore. Was switching player, according to the first one, Politano. Politano, crossing a copy. Politano, Nyabona, and now Nihon Kepi, Yom Wajmapa. I am a guy. Yeah, too. What do you mean I'm here? Oh, that be Tobias, Tobias.
3: Professor, first of a castle and
0: coin. Conchabac,
3: yeah, Bakutum, either Astra or Napoli, Bakutum,
0: Bakutum, first of
3: the first
0: of the first of the Yanabe. And then you know, you'll be a really, Yafina, and nobody say go come.
2: Oh, no, I know you, Sophie.
0: You may have a papa maestro. Yes, you said necessary, man, a bear come up. Because then say a coypa, so I
3: don't trust you. Chelsea Leeds United. I'm about 12 minutes to be answered.
0: Throwing for Arsenal. Kevin Morty. Baby wa. Fiti weekend in the weekend. I travel. Kwanya ya chanya sam getwa. Na se me dear man sent me kwanya magica. Na se the traveling continues. Ajuma na diyo. Manati, papa, the chess, I'm a diamond for my manati. Put if you're not in my zip ball, one ana manati, but this is football. Last time, Samo, name, Melody Sundowns, name what day, the diamond see from. My Sundowns will cry if you want to be shame with you. Koyako Koji. 26 minutes. Napoli, Shabby, Arsenal, Shabby. Saka. 1-2 now so that be on fat. Marino, yes, so what's on the groom? Marino, I'm going to go to the form. Hey! Still Liverpool, Premier 4. Sporting Atenica. Sporting 1 Galatasaray 1 Danny.
2: Eriko asem we make catch say Sporting ni Gala match here. Definitely this match is going to give us a lot of moments, but I am looking at this match finishing with a draw, with both sides going away with a point.
0: My goodness. Yeah. Mr. Eric, good evening to you and my Catalonian brother King Kaninja. I'm hoping that Arsenal will carry the day. My name is Kwame Buedi Maggio. He's a team and a Bokobi.
1: Maggio.
3: Oye Bruta. Maggio.
1: Wakawase.
3: Maggio, they said this year, yeah, yeah, yeah, no, yeah, chef five. Say, yeah, chef, I'm going to be a bit to be on chef five. If it be easy, do I make me see?
1: Chasso, yeah, chasso.
3: Do I make me see?
1: Chasso.
0: Game on the Monday. 7 minutes in the Yabo. Pony Kita, Eze. That's what I be. Namponi Champe. Where's the win-win Liverpool? I'm Steven Abbe. From greetings to my friend Chumasi Michael inside at Chimota. Is it go straight for glory? That's it. Namun Champe. Goal kick Napoli. Game any more day. And here now golden fever. Man for up a goal I am there.
3: Comedy.
0: Yes. MC Ernestiano Ewan Koko. Number one MC in Po. Which yana nan you may papa. Tell me what two in a good one there. Ada say ne. And that's what China.
3: Yeah.
0: So China in advance.
3: Yeah. Miss me chair bankuche.
1: Nonsense.
0: 28 minutes near for Saka. Odegaard. 1-2. 1-2. Saka! Saka! Nesu Debbie. That's not building Remo and Aswafa. That's not boys look very fit.
3: The patience, the composure, the understanding, the interpositional change. You know, it shows clearly the team Arsenal team in the year. I mean, I'm a elite club. Arsenal is a top team now.
1: Yeah.
3: What do you have here? Want to mean more top five European teams currently? Every European football over Arsenal here. Mm-hmm. Arsenal is now an elite club. I'm a top class.
0: 29 minutes. Alisson on the left hand side, Napoli. Penalty box near feet. Alisson across the bum. A chance for Napoli. That's what they're being for. Arsenal dealing with it beautifully in the box. Taking over possession. Gyökeres. This would be one to me and control body. I'm not trashing us right here. A foul on Arsenal. A whoop before the referee says no. And Arsenal, and you're careful. Gonna defend a train of boxing him.
2: Yeah. I think that we're a game here. What's Arsenal? Once there's a turnover, and there was some money very, very smarter than alert, because Napoli for normal wasted time cramp on normal punish you, because only himself will be counter pressure. So it is very important that whilst Arsenal is trying to keep the ball and then find spaces to score, they should also be very, very mindful. Say Napoli nyabo no normal attack you.
0: Simadiasa Napoli Shebi, Arsenal Shebi. Utiasa Mpana 4.7 FM. Kidwara Gasani, Erika Siedubwedi. Menekin Kenny Janitani or Jordan and commentary at the April. Bono guitar, yeah, Arsenal at the moment in the half of Napoli. And 1-2 Declan Rice. With Jemu Makonza. When we say interpass, I see us happy interpass. Still Arsenal. And one can take it to Bono. The man, Gabriel, I don't want to put him in. What's it for us, man? For me. Konza J. Konza was for the man, Gabriel. Gabriel J. Jinasusa was for the man, Eze. J. Jinasua. On the back to, Gabriel, Magahes said that be my minion for my captain Odegaard. Odegaard just a German tempasso. What am I? Saka also Saka Elegova. Also tempasso and Odegaard. Odegaard a pequena. Odegaard says a beautiful one. It took him to the Bianfa. Napoli a Puma Fio. I'm a Pumia Kusiri. White up Pumia Gabriel. And Capi. Capi is sensitive. And the goalkeeper. No castle across the ocean. And the goalkeeper. Why are busy? Papa Merat. That's not pushing and pushing, knocking on the doors. Me pekwanya koko. Odi gardeni. 1-2. Still born to get to Arsenal. Declan Rice. Rice. Up 1-2. Looking for the pass back. Now to the Bianfa. Napoli take over possession. And Alisson. Imagine if a probably the amano. What ne just you know? Shots no abu bon sa akosro to who is right. And then it's in the way the jerry acquire a guy. Acquire a guy, papa. Alisson. To be said to say what tiku for, what tiku for, parents a gufo figana. Tinyang wants Alisson. Ofi Aye Brazil. Alisson to Almeida Santos. One 90 will be a Sporting CP and a Napoli Kofa and if he Atiafaso, Napoli near Astra could be punished here. Napoli. That's what about him. Bonnie say atrash here. A triatra corner kick. Astra should be careful him.
1: Yeah, Arsenal also may be careful with you because you can't close your eyes on the quality and experience bit is and as a player bit is Kevin De Bruyne. Rasmus Højlund before Beba Hanen, so now he was playing for Manchester United. So our fair idea what Arsenal can do on any given day. What you say? Until even with these two players in Kwano, they know the in and out of the Arsenal team. And I'm mentioning he did it Gabriel guys for the first time in about where say so many seasons are. You know, the preferred partner, Ewechiro, that is William Saliba, anywhere. And they also, as you consider, Ewechiro, also, yeah, careful because a man is there will be lack of communication, what you say, position wise, and then even the pattern of play with you. And you know, also, I'm here careful, Eric, and yes, I'm there. Maybe I'm saying, I'm the first time, no, I'm sure I'm in family.
0: Paris Saint Germain, botted goal, three goals, and then Ligue Nimu, the M. Fangina, Mudia, Bigun, Profuiso. 73 minutes, it's actually a mismatch. I mean, on any day, sir.
1: I know we.
0: I don't know, trying to cash out. I'm sorry. 34 minutes in the yabo. Be on for a bond to the York Quantum. Atletico still leading Liverpool by a goal. Paris Saint Germain about 3-0 Sporting. And then Galatasaray about 1-1. I had your goal in my. I saw the second half. Goose Bishop. Okay, Konza, Eze, Ojemo, Declan Rice, Rice to Saka, Saka, Opekoyako, Urban Kunsuasa, Saka, Wasson, Tempasso, Juan, and Tito, Wahiham, Nasuda, Bia, Kunina, Pija, Declan Rice, and Tyson, Shortono, Kunina, Pija, Ken, what was any Aston last season on team, Danny, last season on team, who, you know, if you're team, you do, or they can crash in. It may recall it, bless the be. You said, when you're from last season, you know, I'm back on you. You didn't make a sale to me. I feel for them. But the next year, names of France Abba. Then I saw you, I bet you saw my old influences. Then names of France Abba. Nah, every season you said.
2: And here is all my armor is here, a man painting crew. Oh, see, I'm a player, maybe a fan, so or season we are saying, was shiny. Next season, or change, say, be as a player, no, be more, Nanka, we fiano, or be, or be finance, player, and we took it. It's every day we are now trying to prepare and build new things. I think they are there hiding.
1: My goodness,
0: the Napoli goalkeeper, Mimunie. As a chairman, and worker, Mikel Arteta, cooling break, we found the boys, Nick Kassa, the Canadian trouble. Arsenal, Marcelino Allegri, Susu Yebi. Dia Chelsea, Nana, Nibraba,
2: Eric Anderson game we say Arsenal it to be my game we call a half time no man shake Anderson. I'll be surprised with them because I feel said they've been too reluctant to do any more no man. Arsenal has had most of the time in the final third of Napoli boxing. So I think say by now there was someone a bit sharp or more passes near more movement in a very slow around the box. If only they want to win first half, then they need to make sure say on the Jack a crab account so do final third on.
0: Napoli look like I'm more prepared to make a change in the goalkeeping department. I'm feeling your commentary, power, Eric Labi from Koforidua and Etiapa. Napoli, a chassis, if you're cheating, one hour, so it's my issue. Nasu Alfa. Game up. And here I go, Nifiba. Rabia will be out here. Oh, 37 minutes. Still born to be at him. Elsewhere, Manikian Bosodiama, Sporting 1, Galatasaray 1, Paris Saint-Germain 3, Slovian Bratislava 0, and Atletico Lady Liverpool by a goal to nil. Bona Kodibin Kumiso. Chelsea, check it, Chelsea, mommy. I say BBC or
3: 2-1.
0: Lisa said Chelsea 1.
3: First goal, and Chelsea will have to come from behind.
0: Asana Mamba, Napoli next to the be. My goodness, he had options. Nasoya saw Kosolo. Politano should have done better. The hold up play of Haaland, he is solid. Jason Wama pass near the Anya Barra Cra, Naso Tiafaso, Asan Ebaro, Odigada Pequeco, Odigada Jam de Maese, Odigada Dash if a pass in the back, Naso Eze, who's a Surwanda Ho, one air tight shot, Naso Namso Saka Kotiamango. I'm Lamte Rashid, listening to you live from Tema, Gulf City with my beautiful daughter Samira de Pabanda. Look at that. The Brian and Elder check all right. Second off and two man. Just one solo. One shot to end finish. Oh my goodness. And then you can see the reaction of the fans. Nothing. I'm gonna say, Kwee Padi and Wai. Ain't fun a go on the Befiaba. Ain't a go on the Befiaba. Game in my day. The runners up in the competition last season. Arsenal hoping to start well and early. Odiga crossing the Copenhagen team box anymore. Saka probably the Amano. JJ Nasuya trying out to form. Referee said, Master, may man ever born at Tiafaso. Mrika Baba Alisson on a trust center line or the call here. Arsenal from war. De Bruyne to the home. A 2-4. One ever. Yay! Nipanio Alisson. Watch out, one so Dodo. Oh, Alisson. Dodo. Smakola.
3: Nasinago. No, young Pablo. Some fools are the boy.
0: There
3: is a striker in the game for us.
2: Yes.
0: Asu leads LED Chelsea by a goal. Henry Ayif. EFL Cup. 40 minutes. You go to the Namswa at Arsenal last season. In 90 minutes, to me, Shano. To the tough side, Oma Sai, Abifi have scored. Until Napoli, say, we have chances we are. That's what I was saying.
3: Especially in the ABT as a Napoli team against this Arsenal team, a decision making. Also, I'm a chair of ball in him. And me, you know, a ball down to, you know, decision whether on hold on, whether on for passing into, whether on shooting at goal. And none of a Napoli team, if they are too you quick when it comes from a decision making.
4: Eze,
3: it's a bit dangerous.
4: Eze, Eze, so I can say bono. Counter attack, pa. And a yellow card. Referee, you the yellow card. Utimu say professional foul, pa. Kwe stop Eze. Oso ni mo ya usikite. Ah, kwe di gwa se mo. What size Eze musa? Kwa ni mrika na wakwa na manso ni mo anchina mechira. Ebe hajin, tu anchina bana chikra.
3: As an attack, you need to change so may your mom make me full in term. AS and
4: me, I'm me. Gilmore had the yellow card. And I was talking about Arsenal not losing in 90 minutes. Last season, Tiajuma, Ewa Hawk. We need 11 a draw for. Incredible team, Arsenal. Last season, we had more. So far this season, yeah, unbeaten.
2: They are one of the best teams with the best defensive record because of. How are Omu defending? Omu defending with physicality. Omu defending with force. So anytime they are when they are without the ball, who nipana, who team now kuta ball? Any show? Jinaye because some young bossy are bounce. So now one team be Omu dey bounce. No one can say don't say yes. So I think that is what has helped them keep that particular record.
4: Yes. Foul near two. Abedi Ben Kumusosa. Ball no kita Aston. Odiga. Sensing a beautiful cross. One ever. Go keep a punch up here. Goalkeeper punch up here. Thank goodness. And Aston last 30 Champions League group announced league face matches now. I'm a last 30. I'm a loser with me. Beautiful. He won 24 and draw 4. Conceded the fewest goals, 7. The most clean sheets, 9.
2: I think that with all this, the member has now board no credit because believing a coach like Mikel Arteta, what he can do and then what he could offer the club, Omunya has had patience, a man for all this while for him to build this machine now we're building. I think that is very incredible. It was the extra football aspect, so I think that team name management they've really, really done well by giving him that patience.
4: So, but man, when your patience and man time, not the age man so. Now, so we're pumping up manako. 44 minutes, I can 1 minute. Neither of any kind of butter, yeah, baby, Biawa, what's your cat? A romantic commentary pan in the prayer was a 4.7 FM. So, Kaifan and Kasaka Kajuan and Warrika, see everybody. 44 minutes. I can't refine the betoso. Tintin, Tiakodi, any more, so that I'm faster, I'm prima fio. I bet off from Bokwadi Amaodiga. Pass here. Saka bet me. I put the Arsenal in the lead. Saka! Oh my goodness. How oh, could you make this? Arsenal. Saka Kwati Amango. Saka Pedja Bono number Bikura. What a pass. What class pass to power from Odiga. Look at that. Oh no. Saka should have done better, Danny.
2: Yeah, I think Bowe Asaka said the defender played a very, very key role in it because Omanenya good balance. And secondly, Saka Tiwa from Tiwa into me and Yatam and Shekipa. No, Pedan, it's not Kipana Ben. But I think so with a player of his quality in India, this type of boss, he should be able to convert them very, very easily because Bowe is also a stronger foot. So Saka, this ball has let us down. I think so he could have done better.
4: Referee, 2 minutes now to so. Arsenal, I a dangerous or the announcer so Napoli Nguni won in Massey. Stella Tamfield, Liverpool 1, Atletico Madrid 1, Paris Saint Germain 3, Bratislava 0, Sporting City Galatasaray 1-1. Media, who called Gibbs Nina 1.5 what? Arsenal is saying about Matian Point, Matian Point, Matian Point, chance! What should that be? Konza Bunny movie pop pop pop pop pop pop pop. Konza Bunny Mabe Pimbi. And Arsenal per corner. Referee, I say yes, magic. What's the magic? Baby Pia, what's the anchor? Weekend in at the next Aston Pasta on Shasia was Empire from the Adum TV. Sunday, 8:30 p.m. And this is it. Saka sensing a long one. And the header, Arsenal can do it here. Arsenal, that's what that be. Goalkeeper Chinikyong, first half from the King of Mosen. Chances upon chances. Nanswe Ngosiri. And Cherefi, I'm going to bam me out of Freddy Kana, but I'm here. Napoli. One thing I'm more for sure, say I'm best shenan and say I'm last 24 Champions League home games, I'm a twatana. I'm 23, I'm a twatana. Yes, and that you bet to mess in tea, Arsenal saw him party. Well, me, you know, referee, Bonapay. I'm here, the Freddy Kenning, and I'm part of the Arsenal Shibby. Sanso Napoli's one Shibby. Danny Fair result.
2: Yeah, I think it's a fair result, but to me, Arsenal could have done better because this any I'm didn't can catch on. I feel say Arsenal had the maximum control over this game. The only thing they needed to do was to show a little bit spark in front of the pool or in the 18 area. Because when you look at this game, Arsenal spent almost like I won't lie to you, almost like 56 minutes. Of the time in the whole 35 minutes of the time of the first half in the half of Napoli, especially in the final third. So they just needed that player who is going to show you, say, I am here. Immediately the ball gets to me, I'm looking at the goalkeeper, and then I'm trying to do something special. But you realize they were all sluggish, and then they were just focused on enjoying the game. Ewo 18, I think, and also so I'm warm. And I wish a Napoli team now. Napoli to me has been successful this first half because Napoli himself, team Ayababe Shana, Arsenal, one, they are very good with the ball. Two, they are very physical without the ball. So Napoli, they are very patient. And Napoli himself, Arsenal players beat to say Odegaard, Eze, when they find themselves in central spaces, now John Munomuji ball now, Omobe disturbable. It is Napoli blocking central side. No, be a wide area and they man Arsenal phone. So Ubesha Arsenal phone, they were attacking through the right side more, trying to overload the right side. So I think that Napoli were very, very good defensively and attacking wise, but making sure say any moment of the game, any chance be on Ebiano, they were going to try and then threaten Arsenal. But I feel say one thing will make my best, they say coming into the second half, some more. Course our transitions now, it will be best said defenders name it for this to me push out joining Kaka. That is where they can also hit us.
4: Okay, fair result. First half 0-0.
1: No, I don't think so. I think it's between Napoli and Arsenal. No, one should have scored. I don't cause a goal yet. Eba. So I hear goalless, you know, if you say, and yeah, a true reflection of game now, actually, because there were chances created, but on the day, you know, strikers for the two teams, you know, and Ambom homebody on the part of Arsenal being the losing finalist last year, and here, me expect this is second half from Bema on game, so, and I'm expecting an early introduction of Abrenta Didi Kai Havet. Victor Jokares and still now, Arsenal Jenny, no fan yet. As a fan, I'm fan.
4: Or prove why, as a Dibiano. Your boy ahead of him.
1: Yeah, can have it.
4: Boy ahead have it. Boy
1: yeah, ahead. Yeah. And me assure say Mikel Arteta, your boss can have an inch, you'll be introduced to have it. Because can have it to bench, near amount this opportunity. No one, even a moment to even disrupt the defense of Napoli to send a signal to the technical bench of Arsenal, say, your mouth's opportunity, boy, I bet you are there. I bet you have one there. Eric, at this top level, no, you can't have all the minutes. What do you say? Hey, a few minutes. Let it tell me, tell me, tell me. They can't have the mount on you. You bet me, I did. You bet me, I did. On the part of Napoli, make us there is some sort of stability, Kakra, and one midfield. Because if you have Kevin De Bruyne in your team, you will play with that kind of experience in our expecting him and I'll carry the players along. One player I'm here disappointed in Rasmus Højlund. Maybe my expectation, and he is so huge on the part of Rasmus Højlund because it looks like the Højlund we saw in Manchester, Mr. Ani Biana, others who didn't know, and so much here. The next thing you have to change the decision of holding that play, but this time taking players on because you can be winning free kicks around the 18 yard box of Arsenal. What do you say? So, what do you know? We are good now to take players on now. Now, Obe cause problems, Obe cause fouls, Obe cow, no one opportunity, nothing. Maybe freaking Kevin De Bruyne, Obe to the Bonaide. Up to 19 minutes, yes, sir. Maximiliano Allegri so second half yi ono nso be tweaking information no kakra me yahwe how best Napoli for match okay. In the second half
4: right that's fine Sporting CP Galatasaray 1-1 said nya bad and right?
1: Say, yeah.
4: Paris Saint-Germain leading Bratislava by 3 goals to
1: be a defending champion
4: Napoli Atletico they had to go down before Liverpool Atletico and they said Liverpool come down and San Basan back then
2: yeah I think say na me catch up from the beginning Liverpool are looking strong but I'm telling you Atletico with all their problems they have they still have that particular DNA Atletico is a very solid side to beat so if Liverpool for no any very more careful and take on chances here it will be very difficult to get a result against team my friend Atletico because team my friend Atletico defensively they are very solid it's just said nowadays no more attacking side na elaki kakra but usher team my friend in Liverpool so on defensive side na a bit weak into this game nankasa and I'm not surprised with this result
4: okay.
2: Yeah
4: right 2-1 I want felt but Shadow Safa you make one ba na ya ba na to so Chelsea still out or just Chelsea da from back the ball 39 minutes there was some running yeah well we didn't catch one nankasa Erica City what it done Samson Akane, so I'm in China, the commentary, bro. Philip Otwiki for the 7-year producer. I'm in the sports crew now. I actually did the BPR, bro. To celebrate it, the PM Waba, the bar, the Tosso. Also, I tell some PFM. Now, Champions League, I shall see you on the Sano. If you knock on stage, you know, and you BPR on TT, or maybe a member starting register to see you on the BPR to me, I'm a hobby commentary. So, I'm
5: going to show you Shami Kiwa. In fact, I'm a governor. Mrs. Shami Dakunyam Nami Kiwa. In fact, I'm a Namu Kijua.
6: 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We are going to correct commercial break. We'll come back soon. Ino, pardon. Thank you, Ghanaians. We are going to correct commercial break. We'll come back soon. Ino, pardon.
7: Nice. Nami would GDS over family because what I want some Yamin Shadow. Nadia Bagosa, who must post the Emredo. What's comment to be my own Chimuan is almost your comical hospital, but they were all my comment to look at the human grand yading. I was only me, Kajua and Yamin Shadow.
8: Ellie, Obas Empire Femma. Let me through be a mina. But I bet you know, Miss Lamina, Diana, Uno, Ventia,
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3: 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Oh my God.
4: 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You took the line, eh? Now the same stew when they use cook the rice and then they go put them for top.
0: In music.
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2: 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Oh my God.
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6: Fue bio ne lechland Ghana se wo moku so dwene wo ho esiku fo e teacher fo ana wo fo se wo pe se wo be sesa wo na mu ni amanyina emri na ni ya ye sheshe papa bi amamu e wo ye air conditioners, TVs, 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
0: Anity, Tia Bruchenkomo, Aqua Manqua, Akuntejo, Eddie Bro was Sempa, 94.7 FM. So,
2: it remained that I see you and Muaman on it. You almost see a cra, you almost will hunu, yes, yatia, in your transia, yeah, cabum.
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2: Shannon, say a minute of beer, 6 p.m. Bogan near Abuja Company.
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1: 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Me sirimu. 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
2: Entemukura. 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
2: Right, I'm saying Sam Wakwaba, second 45 minutes. Napoli, I change. Waba Musa, that be sending now, goalkeeper now, Ayane Hono. Wapra, merit. Anya knock into a film. Menoka say. Vanja Milinkovic Savic. Utini Dia, wow, baby, your feet. Serbia, this is Napoli. Pekwanyako, Omo, Peso, Mushasiye. Nasu Depi, a chance for Napoli. A try drive, Nasu David Raya. Gyokeres, a drive in, sir. 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Rice, Rice to a German Odegaard. Odegaard to so Pekwanyako, Odegaard. A German Tempas to Samomi and Triaboni and Pribebri. And Arsenal seem to have confidence that a goal is coming. Arsenal Fimono also has a goal near Bantomon Prekra. Ben White. White a German Quache, Diama Odegaard. 1-2. Bonabedi Saka. Nasu da bisaka ko ba pem Napoli amako ma poto atwene ba bi kra Since the start of our 2025 Napoli Kones dia mo pe bopa Kones Tie na expect more in the second half And Arsenal make it up on Martin Odegaard Germany according to Faso. And again, has a folk at the end of Fatumwe. Now, I'm say, Abanisa.
3: Yeah, has a folk and also say, are resigning from the position as the MD of Accra has a folk and he's no more. Yeah, effective today. Effective today, he's no more the managing director of Accra has a folk.
2: Obi, yes, just season as here. Has a question in Nijabano. What could be the reason to your resign?
3: Has any dominion reason, sir? Would be
2: the call. Hey, sir, fine season as why recruitment and you work for coach Abba near day.
3: It's so sad, sir. Has the baby assembly.
2: Hey, we can send you a fine season.
3: No, sir, my back.
2: Nay, be a boom. We're into every in a boom.
3: Sir, my topic.
2: Oh, Martin Odegaard. Beautiful. This is Arsenal. Oh, my goodness, I can. business. Hey! Then in a way, you're born, you say no.
0: A very serious Asna. Look at the brilliant baller Odegaard, Edema, White. National baller, yeah, Primato Ama Hinkape, Fefe, just tap the ball into the net. The ball is just begging. Tap the ball into the net. Their concentration in front of the goal today is really, really poor. Asna needs to sit up.
2: As Asna sit up, on the last seven Champions League matches, I produce under 2.5 goals. Then someone said, go born and produce more than 3 goals. About 5 minutes. You know say? And then goes to the bar. And you know what? The air can't get a beer sense you are. Throw in Napoli. Napoli kit a port. Pass specialist about hospital. I can't tell you. Just say, where would Norman Timmy know? Bono kita Arsenal. And the man Konza Jemua from Finfin. Marino Diamantic Land Rice Odegaard and Odegaard touch is beautiful. What's for them? Ben White, Saka Tineho, a trap Ben White at all from referee set play on. And so Napoli Jayanko Sishi Aston Sante give a possession. Martin Odegaard Nepe Koyakono. Odegaard Yakoni Nifaso. What about Ben White? Ben White in here. We're Jamboko looking for Enze and Aswan Tumianko. Konza Bene Nima Sabeji. Aston losing possession. And Aswan Janadi. Ababedi Martin Odegaard. Beautiful 10 Marino. Marino Yakoni Bekuni Mahinkapi. Hinkapi Pe Widiaman Wasanema Marino. Marino Susuni. Nice pass. That's what it be. We got a common body agile. Piazza de Marino. Marino and Timia control ball. Massimino Allegri, who says towards the Sanema. My goalkeeping change. And I was a blessed in the brain. Now you warm up. Endurance.
0: Only
2: a physical
3: side. For that physicality. You go, you be pupil. Hey,
2: my goodness. Liverpool boss second goal. Paris Saint Germain chef 4. Goes Nasha Seba Konza. A boku moyama as an epequia corner as a gem of a fifi. Ariama Nini Pantem pass on our switching play. Abidi Ben White, Pesaka, Nisaka Saka, Saka Jambon, so Pobidiamana Saka, was the infant Pierre with Pianso, Ibian Wariama, Nini Power, Fifi, was Aster Bonnie Saka, Saka me, and Napoli at double numbers, no, what you know. Nasaka Timia, Kelly Romanus would be. Kukara sent to me a control. Napoli for Miana pass on Mane, quite beautiful play from Martin Odegaard. Odegaard to Saka. Saka is so drive Yakona Swanfa. Saka drive Yakona Swanfa. Indeed, it's romantic commentary about the single world class pass. Offensive out black. So OTN live offensive. And live on Asampa 94-7. They have about 53 minutes. Bianfa Bon to the young Quentin. Odegaard, Martin Odegaard, JJ Sosa. Good evening, Master Eric. In fact, your commentary is fantastic. I love you. Die. Arsenal is winning by 3-2. Nedi Odia Baro no Kidi. And now the FE, Budumburam Bae.
3: Master Eric.
2: What's in Mr. Eric? But watch your Master Eric, Master.
3: Master Eric, fit for Master Isa.
2: Master Isa.
3: No, missing for Master Kojo. No, we are Central. We are Mister.
2: Maybe I say.
3: I am Master. Master
2: Central, move fita. Me yabo kana.
3: Central, we are Kapi.
2: Yeah, Kapi. Yeah, yeah. Me bonga, me bongo ni yemi ni mama. Bono kitori gara, gara chuchi. Ori gara naso debi anfa. Tafuma ibono amakwa kura naso Napoli take over possession. In the last 2 minutes, that's number one in our Napoli here. Nasso Depi. Depi Anfa. Liverpool as if from Paris Saint-Germain Eko Bratislava Uza Hordino and Yepe. Now in the back of the chamber. This is understandable. Romantic commentary panier April Kevin De Bruyne on a Gabriel Yemu on a Gabriel Manekwan cry. Look at this chance. My goodness. A buffer Yemu cry.
3: And because Oye naturally left footed player, Sanka Amadekeke on the right, man, can the left hand of the ball but would have blocked the defender of the Napoli team, no?
2: Yeah.
3: From intercepting him, not calling right in a place. We're not
2: Napoli never. The Brennan's pass was beautiful, and so beautifully blocked by the Arsenal defense. Bona Babi, the Arsenal watch it all. Now, so I say, Napoli, Macron Cross, Maji, I have you in Yamamuni, Marino, Genasua, we defile them Arsenal. Wow. Haaland, Aquadipo. Rasmus Haaland. Aston and Trent Sokra. Saka. Odegaard in here. What's the player? Could he throw us out? Still Aston. Tight shot to be Marino. And so that be goalkeeper. What's that be? Oh, my team bench. My bubble. My man. Fabo. We measure me. Milinkovic Savage.
3: 60 minutes here. Close to our 60.
2: Machoka Samaiko.
3: Close to about 60 minutes in the say Mikel Arteta started to say a change.
2: Mm.
3: But in your monk one, I'm a petty point.
2: Yeah,
3: I'm on chess. Yes, you
2: hear the idea.
3: The reaction
2: star boy, I know. Wabre,
3: Wabre, I know. Talk one story.
2: One story, idea, Wabre. I say, hey, I said, get to our far listening at all. Wabre, what's in my cupani remo? But to trim back on or take a cat on a good to give me.
3: Yes, you can check PSG for you and
2: maybe. PSG abonum, the only mission you're giving me on the Shemua. But doesn't look good. Alice and Sandy Autobus soon on yet. That doesn't look good. But Combiana, so come on. Mudiano Chia. Are you in the multi anima?
0: Yes, and many surprise to say Bia when you sign Junior because social game no more bona. He has completed most of the runs on the flanks because game no Napoli is always trying to escape with a counter press against a counter attack against Team FN Arsenal. And Osha, he has been the main man in executing that particular role. No? So Ebanisa best stressing the muscles now and so stressing the joints. No? So I'm not surprised Ebia Ebanisa because he has to run attack and then join defend very, very deep. So sprinting those distances up and down for those minutes, no, it's not easy for such a player.
2: Massimiliano Allegri, are your changes? Massimiliano Allegri was it my new change I'm yes I'm here then why your changes Libby Tom Marable the attack in a future about and yes I'm get to all Bonnie Moetti Favasulia Bayi Politano and a Vergara Bayi Alisson Santos. Eze. That's what's me a control pony, Napoli and Infinity One. I want to hear that. Papa Mudido. Game on the Moya day. And he's not going to feed back. Napoli are holding us now. If you had it, one year be your bunny goal to us, me more be going on my mass now, Shibi. Game on the Moya day. Where is Eric? Where is? Person, when is your baby? I say, where is your baby? And I can person, where is your baby?
3: Baby, I will be doing no this.
2: Ah, where is your baby? Just say, baby, I'm doing.
3: Where is your baby?
2: Medin word, man. Six goals now. Paris Saint-Germain game. Bratislava team has shabako.
3: Yeah. Huh. Yeah, Bratislava to score, Crano.
2: Paris Saint-Germain.
3: As at this minute, you know, you're sure they do better for CBs. either 3 cities or 4 cities because of the strength of PSG. And maybe almost have a ball, a PSG for home. So investors, a banner, sir, almost mother chances, Slovan Bratislava,
2: but I can vision now for both teams to score on Kwanswa. Hey, you need now, Bakasna, you know,
3: both teams to score. Hey, you need now, but games in
2: Akasna, pe. My goodness, Mama Chelsea update. Now a nice pass to the right hand side. Saka, Saka, Saka, Saka. Person or Trinico. Right hand side. What's that? Now so they want to hear. Mane kwen kwa wa tough for my sorry. Now so Napoli sorry. Ah, now better now better far far bosso. 59 minutes above rest. 60th minute in one. Mirike Efe, Mirike Efe, Mirike Efe. Chelsea down by 2. Hey. And then Kofu Ejuma Bedin. Mama Ejuma Nete, Papa, Papa. Ya bought Chelsea too. Go 1.5 on Wato. Maestro, you're near 1.5.
3: I'll go 1.5.
2: Chelsea win.
3: I'm going to go Chelsea win.
2: And you agree. Ya bought how many minutes?
3: 48.
2: Oh, and yes, a time. Cup match here.
3: So Chelsea but Chelsea
2: United. Cup match. Cup match here. Or even equalize and send it to extra time.
3: Match from extra time. You know what? Get just straight to the US. Chairman Mugabe. La Croix mo ina de chiro. A champion.
2: Mhm. A champion mo.
3: Na what's ne backo no mda be number Chelsea team. What's ne?
2: My goodness.
3: Backo ne. And I
2: work at Jumani Mayate at Tiafaso. This could be dangerous for us now. Born Rikita, Holland, I let go over. Well, Peso born one day. Kono Bienu Abebuano or Boka Paddy Brenner was waiting, but on running into it, chances upon chances been wasted. Oh, the rope.
0: I think the boy, why engage the defender and watching the attention, all right? Keep taking the defender into the 18 box. For the arrival of your teammate. But we want my teammate, Nejania, all you do on the move, no, Aquacobos Adiri. And I'm not a Wahan. It's like he's a striker, yeah. Ever seen that, no, it's like he's not improving. Because any enemy from the Premier League, you know, San or Omayawa, because striker, the Encadis are the
2: Saka,
0: moment.
2: Saka, that's what I'm Saka, talk about him. 61 minutes in the Yabo. Game in my day. Yokeres. What's all the Amadi Clan Rise? Akotiamango. Kevin Brenner. No train pass in the pass one fa. And it's a tier first one. Kayako Mwakemu Echirano. The Brenner. On Nimasna pa. In the last 17. Games of our boy against Arsenal on Rankasa contributed to 12 goals. My goodness. Watch 8 goals at the Arsenal. Now that's impressive. And then up as well, Yibi. Make it run that board in back.
3: In Sporting City, are taking lead.
2: By 2 goals to 1.
3: Yeah. Taking lead, to 1 up. One up.
2: Game on the way, team. Oh, we're 5 points.
3: I
2: didn't say I am on your missile ball
3: because match here, you have to say either Arsenal win or draw. So Napoli chance, and I say, Kinasin to me, I'm here. A give back to the blue, you play 15 slips, a bit you bear 14.
2: Because I'll be able to ask to win over 1.5. Arsenal straight win.
3: Arsenal over 2.5. Both team to score. Eric. I didn't hear the cannons out to 20 years. You win your
2: bank. I'm going to do it. I'm a pavonish. Napoli 0, Arsenal 0. And here, a golden fever. Napoli now looking more lively. I bet it's De Bruyne out. Kevin has switched play to the far right. That's where Wadodo. What a typical pass from him. And the main player, Napoli, and Messi player, Scott McTominay.
3: Yeah, Scott McTominay.
2: Napoli got a woman who's a very hard game pass. Although also EPL on Nimunia there.
3: And we hear Napoli set up, you know, He plays more or less like a decoy to the main striker. He's always the second striker. He's always the next player to the ball when the striker and the MBC are. And until the most of times, we better say Napoli are shot 2-3 and Scott McTominay. That scoring sheet in the swing. I'm going to see the services of Scott McTominay.
2: Missing Scott McTominay badly. And when you have a heart problem, there's a quick surgery. Kakra. Made you. Mom, we exercise with the beans, so can. I'm a Bruno Guimarães, this tall is above.
3: And then play some predictions and catch us here. Now, we're training.
2: But the current is still on.
3: I don't know if I would be fair to use the word disappointing. He always disappoints me in games that you want to feel the presence of a better chaser. Yeah. So those games, you know, we had to move. No, cut off. Mm. But if you bench
2: him on bar.
3: I don't know whether it's a psychological thing on him.
2: Charito.
3: Chelsea
2: at Tenekabako.
3: Oh, and a 2-2, baby.
2: 65 minutes in the ball. Napoli 0, Arsenal 0. You're big in effect, my strategy. Game of the morning.
3: Hey, Sporting.
2: Sporting a shattered goal. Liverpool leading, Atletico by 2-1. Declan looking for Saka. Now, so Napoli, no more imagine, says someone share. Lalai to say Kevin, boy. Win Liverpool. Steven Abe from Pram Pram. Greetings to my friend Chumasi. I've done one, something like you are listening to Inside in Sound Prison. I think I've done this. Message is maybe celebrity encore.
3: It's an encore.
2: Really about the Chelsea down by 2. Yeah, Tom was it in here from Matibako. On Matibako, game anymore day. It is with the heavy hearts. After announced by the city to resign from a position as manager director of idea out of vote. Hey, that's a mini. It's not been an easy decision. Hey, Charlie. This is she here.
3: Still Anchilim.
2: Anchilim. Yeah, Brofuna. Brofuna. De Bruyne or Breba. De Bruyne or Breba is an atasi.
0: And Eric Wayade, he has carried the team very, very, very well. Today, I can say Sir Kevin De Bruyne has been the one controlling the tempo for the Napoli team.
2: Chelsea at Teneca 2-2. Hey, that's your same point. 56 minutes. But Tiasha in performance. They're cohesive in for you. 67 minutes of time played. Bonabiti right hand side. Still Arsenal. Declan Rice. 1-2. Ten. Looking for Saka. Now so Saka and Tumianko. Saka and Tumianko. Game on the air. Kanka Kwano. Kufu Pesomo Yamu. Draw. Omo Pesomo Yamu. Draw. Game on the Moya day. And here now going to feed by Yegusuwa Kemu. We saw Dede Akenya inside. And Arsenal, on the last 8 competitive away games. Masha won. Because 8 games, they moved 7. 1 goal pen on Mutimisha. It's a necessary born to them. It's an Anders, no Yabo. Our last 7 games in the Champions League, Apodusu under 2.5 goals. And baby, I can't go under 2.5 from her. You need about 3 goals. I have a bow to her. Looking at how they are playing. Thank goodness. I say, what free move? Sabre. If you feel why it is. Born to get to Martin Odegaard. Now Odegaard switches play. Yeah, fun, fin, sir. 1-2 Saka. Saka pekwanya ko. German tempa so dia kosoro wasa. One epim. No. Hey. Don't buy no. Charles no. Abusia short to be a kwana bono.
3: Only mo bo pa.
2: Bono ko wiem no.
3: Ni left.
2: Am I? Wotal short to the left and them wiem.
3: Yeah. The style of playing, the skill set, you know, is similar to Max Dorman. You know, so tibet into the mass. I said, I'm on bunk, man, I'm football, I'm done, and I'm
2: one.
3: And no, sir, yes, that you, yeah.
2: I can't say I'm going to be testing.
3: Oh, Simon.
2: Simon Moka.
3: For 40 can.
2: Oh, I'm a quando, I eat. Friend is saying, now could be checking,
3: Yeah.
2: Hey, and I'm sorry, as so, hey. And then you know, I'm quite testing.
3: We are playing, you know, and me, and my.
2: Hey,
3: I'm more, a bit one night.
2: To say online, oh, hold on, chat me online. Oh, if you are near the bro.
3: Yeah.
2: Come on.
3: And then you're going to buy them.
2: As you remember, you're going to be grail. That could be one North Kaneshi.
3: Yeah.
2: Brilliant. So, Brazil branches need to be resolved.
3: Oh, it's here Kaneshi Chrome BN. Kaneshi will call one man, one seat.
2: Ah, bah. Come on.
3: Yeah, is your mind because you trap pictures now?
2: Sir.
3: I wouldn't know what to trap pictures for. I went for pa.
2: Wow.
3: It is a Kaneshi Street in the city. I want to trap pictures. My hoddy, who wrote to trap pictures? I want to catch you because I said, who crazy?
2: Yeah, it's just stereo. You do what they are stereo. So many
3: five. Stereo pop.
2: Stereo in the five.
3: In the five.
2: Napoli 0, Arsenal 0. 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Paris Saint-Germain leading by 5-1.
3: I feel pop series. You see, as a stereo pop, so you have a fair shot.
2: Sir.
3: Into a 2-2.
2: Any other? Stereo 2-2. Champions League, they are by you. Game on your move, be a goal in FIBA, Nana Barella Danny and go Naira.
4: Go Naira because Usha game now or Mobona. One Napoli is currently controlling the game from my tactical view because Napoli are very patient. They are not trying to lose the ball easily when they have it. That's number one. And then number two, almost defending in a low blocker. They try to make sure say, they are defending in a 5-4-1 or a 5-3-2 in more or less like a triangular shape, which means almost preventing Arsenal from number one, shooting from the zone 14 of the 18 box. No, that is number one. And then number two, with that shape, no, Arsenal to me has a combination play, no, ever almost 18 in him. So that is what is making it very difficult for Arsenal to get a goal from here. And Arsenal, so ball, no ball, no shot. That is how they also want to attack. So I think, say, for ball, we say, you've been your goal, we move here. It will take something special.
2: It will take something special. The Premier League champions just can't find that killer instinct. Omuya, in fact, it's the entrance of Carabas de Bar. And Gyökeres, yes, came. Gyökeres makes way. Like for like. They are the two main guys Arsenal need them. So Madueke is also getting ready to come on. Kai Havertz, Madueke.
3: Hey, Chelsea.
2: Chelsea, Ashetere.
3: I could do it,
2: I catch them.
3: There's a big squad now. What for? What's the number?
2: It's the point.
3: When you're Chelsea for an elbow boy. So Chelsea, the academy for an
2: starting. Papa, my show, Michel,
3: and
2: Enumri.
3: And I've been preaching.
2: I'm not
3: sure you have it on you.
2: I'll be on you, that. On you.
3: But now they're
2: trying to kiss you anywhere, didn't you? 73 minutes of Pian Fabon, Tony Young, Quantum. Game on Allah. Nimaya Zing, aye. Sanya, if you fancy chrome, na yeba. Pity last week, you know, you fancy chrome. Tiala Yeni. Borikita Arsenal. Gabriela Bonanimbi. Declan Rice. So me and Quick Cremusa, Declan Rice, so I was on the court. Bonnie Wayne, the Arsenal, the Kita Bono at the moment. Pequayako. Odegaard, Wayne, Hosa, Salikoto, Kai Havertz. 1-2 Gomeras. Back to Odegaard, Mahusa Madueka, Teneo. Now should I be born, I could Declan Rice walk. penalty box na chisa Odegaard waje for Arsenal Odegaard e pekwa yako waje mwenye Madueke Madueke on the right hand side Komadi ah washai body eh wawoso 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Captain Fantastic! When the green gets tough, leadership by example! Odegaard! Gone was Nazu Shanwano! Wako Faba! Stage Bonium Saba Saba Gona Murana Fen Saba. No, my you as the first name. So Saba Saba Saba Gona Murana Fen Saba Saba Martin Odegaard. What a curl of a goal! Left foot, beautiful drive. Goalkeeper Kenny Mubiana Swamfa. So one class goalkeeping.
3: Yeah, world class goal, and from a player that I think wore a lot of quality, 103 touches so far in this particular game. He's the captain for the team, and of course, the position of Bono Okutam, a lot of workload from the Arsenal team because Ono and Obo as the deep line playmaker, that is the usual number 10, which is here. Awaje Bono and Danny Danao. So the moment a better is every game, you know, he leaves the opportunity on the bed, you know, to Abrenta and Gide Martin Odegaard, and rightly so, just in front of the 18 boss of Napoli team, you know, just look at the strike. Ooh. Out of nowhere, out of nothing.
2: All and all about
3: Obetumi share a special goal. And no one that's a goal, not bar. And yes, special goal scored by a special player like Martin.
2: My goodness. Danny, goal number.
4: Yeah, Abba. Abba. And just saying, I can't hear me. I go so okay. It definitely needed a special moment. And one key thing I make a choice, Eric. A player like Martin Odegaard, I don't know, but if they are able to realize this earlier, he can really give Arsenal the best performance Arsenal wants. See, Martin Odegaard has always been the creator for Arsenal. And then he always finds himself in
2: Arsenal is here. That's one for.
4: Okay. He always finds himself in some advantageous spaces. If he's so much conscious of goals, he would always be scoring. But my problem with Martin
2: on Pego,
4: that is it. And so I think Arsenal going forward need to work on this because they will need that magic aspect of Martin Odegaard when it comes to this type of game.
2: And sad news coming from Anfield. Bakola went to me and we gave him a limp payoff. Hey, yes, it.
3: No, but then,
2: baby, so I'm going to pay him 80. So, Bakola film. Game any more day. Here na go ni fee back on up. Go on up. Massimiliano Allegri, who said, but Jumana Yaya Day. Mama almost started this at Chess on the board to watch them to ask that moment in now. Omufia had the old banner bear rough. Unto me, my son found Totroton Cosa. Omania, she will go be there. Most of the time, somebody better.
3: But I can't one goal.
2: Yeah,
3: I can't one goal. I will match him.
2: But
3: I'm going to be a little bit.
2: go for the dinner. Tintin. Arsenal Apopono a fiachira on tempaso Napoli. Almost if you move a fiachira de coin. Yes, and the PM of Power Mom say yes. A grenade. Arsenal. Game on the Moai day. Adia Manapoli. I won't be Sasa Hippan. I go you be Fiaba. A Hena go to be Fiaba. I won't say in Kapia Tanasi. Because you won a soccer department if you saw she was a panyanyan. Game now, Abo. Every more 80th minute, Anissa. Abo Remo, 80th minute. Ahina. Napoli, Mwani Fiba. See, I saw Arsenal take over possession. The Chino's Arsenal, Ebano. Musa Konsa, what's on Tempa, so on Jamal Rice. Rice, I was talking to Binkumso. Kumarash, which may be Diana. Bono Kita Kumarash, or the Connie Binkumso. So Arsenal in possession. Arsenal could be Diamano. 1-2, Arsenal. Ah, Mubobi Biu, Arsenal, Bobi Biu, going back over. Nah, crossing up him. Nasuda Biatrobia. Madueke, so man entra. Madueke, Sabi, Jina Soboko. Noni Madueke. I was on Tempa, so they're questioning about Declan Rice. Rice passing the court, a cop him. White, a better name, Mabedi Rice, hope him. Rice in here. I was on Tempasso Martin Odegaard, a goal scorer. Odegaard, what Jinas on Tempasso, Piana Makai Avez, Avez Yama, Yamaduweke on the right hand side. Maduweke, the Akonechin Tempasso, Ben White, what's here? Who's in here? What's in here? 1-2, 1-2, 1-2, Asna Neba, 1-2, Maduweke, 1-2, Maduweke, Pekwans, Runa, Asna Bobby B, 1-8, short to no chance in here, Kumaras! Ha ha! Namusro. Not a bad try at all, Danny.
4: No, not at all. Says he see an omen who say, so my equine my embo combination in FEMA. Then we will try as much as possible shooting from behind. And I think Arsenal should have realized this earlier. Because if they had realized this earlier, first half they had so many spaces, even than what they have in the second half. So I think it's a very good thing. Say all my realize that now they want to exploit that aspect of it.
2: White a few mamas will be mendia bum. 81 minutes. Ben White Afim, Zubi Mendy, Ababe Bobby. Napoli. I'm on your bad in this game at all. Everyone wants to back up and ask now to me. I know what they. Bunkum Sosa. Sell Napoli. How much opponent string it passes together? And the goalkeeper.
5: That's some perfect
2: for Napoli, Jigna Bonus. When they move in here, grow a chill on Masubesi. Milinkovic. Jermu de Mahramani. Ramani said that BF from Di Lorenzo. Still. Bonabedi Marine. Marine, a German commanding goalkeeper, Milinkovic. Milenkovic Jakuni Nifaso. Still 82 minutes in the airbo. Napoli at JP and Swap and Impaye or Arsenal for more. Just Swap at Chilentan Paso, still Napoli. Oliveira, or Germany, and Di Bruyne. Di Bruyne saw German Tempaso. And your man in Nippon on the right hand side, Neres. Cicciano Obamu. Neres once again. Neres. Napoli a throw moment forward. So I said, they have nothing to lose. To John Benedict. Then it's a say, oh, Pia Asna Quachiri.
4: Yeah. And I think.
2: Abasa Suna Tifaswa.
4: Aha. Tifaswa, I want a problem, Nina, and ABP. But I wish I gave me so far. I think that Napoli meant, you know, almost starting to show tiredness. And with this one, if only they want to get a point. They need to make sure some beg Adam on my fight here because he and Ubo home. So you need to put in all the effort out between. But Arsenal so far has been good.
2: Arsenal, yeah, good. Sporting CP3, Galatasaray 1. Uti Adam 106.3, Asampanani 4.7 FM. And that's a serious foul. The referee says, play on. Mrikane Feka has bet 92 and now appears to the Madueke. Madueke should surely make it to Madueke. My goodness, on your quacho. Next one say, a chance. A cup in Biamo. Napoli falls on my boy in wrestling. Well, McClellan lines, what a way to prevent us now from scoring. Madueke pa. Hey. And I can't believe this.
4: I can't also believe it. Because a player of this standard, this level, and then you get this ball now, Kako, we
2: kill the game.
4: He even had almost like 15 meters to the goalkeeper. Togo. Just look for it. Just look for a corner and place the ball.
2: A planning yet the opposite.
4: Ah. This is a very, very, very poor decision from player Penny Madueke.
2: He could have even gone back to have it.
4: Yes! Just turn the ball goodness. To him.
2: Abusia Tifaso Madueke. And Connie goalkeeper. Nelson so Okobache. Rebound nearby Arsenal and Sanfa. Luca. Oko walk on Sasoko de Palma. Oji yellow card. No kwa Jesse Riso channel. Oh, Luca. How fun. 85 minutes. Bono Kita. Arsenal at the moment. Martin Odegaard, Kumarash Madueke, still Arsenal. Epe second goal Ashaya Nadia. Odegaard, 1-2, beautiful Madueke's back heel. Yakuri Kaya Veto. Havertz Asania, Sandia McLaren, Declan Rice. 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Madueke, Pekwanya Kwa. Me Pekwanya Kwa Madueke. Me Pekwanya Kwa. That's what he has saying. Kumeres, Pessoa Tashon, that's what Jemune Makai Havertz. Nifansu Havertz, yes, so cross Yako. Akwa Kopim. Uti, romantic commentary power, Sempana, 4.7 FM. So, we didn't kid one and Kassan, Erika, see you, Wendy. Yes. Game in one thing. Madueke ba munche. So Sania Kwe home in here. Boy. Wahome said tweet. About a shot to crowd the Modi guard. Connect kicking up any Madueke hobium. Obehim. Wahim a tabi. Then I'm on chain baby. Why? A bear corner kick. So far, corner kick in Libya by fine. Arsenal and your four corner kicks. Yeah, but they become fifth corner kick on the Baba Ball. I'm to the shot to cry. 1-2 penalty box anymore. That's what I've been Napoli Aclam Lines. Napoli Aclam Lines. That's the six corner kicks, I should say. Yes. Atiafa so Napoli near the Sudabi David Raya. Napoli have created some decent chances. Power game. Asta Samon Shaya Beshe. Kaves Nebano. Kaves in you. Nasudabi. Napoli achieve one thing. Odigan saw Manenko. Dinasu Akobasa and Yakoche. Great. Napoli. So I'm holding it. Wa Brantia Lucas Okode Palma another form. Kaveta Manekwa Bonekunui Nisrechi. Napoli Benya Kunya replied the attack in a few chilaba. Of course, Emuta Opa from the knockout stage, the Piako Pab, and a Pab series. To a Pab, we now perceive a commentary on what. Let us know 0249136744. Bonikita Napoli. Napoli De Bruyne. Oh my goodness. What was he thinking? Goodness me. De Bruyne knows he should have done better.
4: Oh yes,
6: he,
4: yes.
6: Why are you selfish?
4: Yes, yes. He thought like he could have had a player arriving at the second pool. Yes, yes. Because if he had just targeted the last pool and then just placed the ball to the last pool, he would have gotten a goal.
6: Yes, just opportunity. Onye ya pelos mami cross
4: from pool. Yeah.
6: Oji na ye up for first pool kwa kwa kwa nedi.
2: 75th minute goal. Odi Gasera ni egusu krem.
4: Yes, man. Ganjo is a giant. Okay, can you chop it?
6: Oh, go on. I said, question is a straight win for the dominating form.
4: And easy.
6: Paris Saint Germain 6, Bratislava 1, Sporting CP 3,
2: Galatasaray 1. 1-2. And the pass from De Bruyne once again. And Kwangu Sishi.

0: ball no one fa so sa Matuweke Odegaard Odegaard ni Odegaard jina mu dia korechi Bora babedi fifisa Arsenal controlling possession at the moment Tempaso Mahuse and the Adin Bia Bamuo Madueke Nifaso But what's up after Finfin Tempaso the ma Aye Ninuasa on yin pipi and some yen kwe That's a referee said foul 4 minutes and a referee atoso Referee 4 minutes atoso Popan as we mendy did he say yellow card anyanye ye de ne waji mama napoli anase omo baye magic results on over 2.5 from kwana bossa asan le say ade no tin tin tin na sofa asan straight win no baba Yes, sorry, Bibia, Bibia, Betwaso. In the next hour, Viper. Come on, DJ Viper is ready.
1: DJ Viper.
0: And DJ, I really coach.
1: I know, I really coach.
0: And yeah, really, honey, you know him. You got recorded today.
1: Oh, yeah, for sure, I'm coach. I'm coach, Viper.
0: My goodness.
1: Viper, I can't ask him, I can't ask him.
0: Yeah, I'm a Viper right now. Chelsea 5. Chelsea 5. Ah, I'm going to see from Papa. Come on. Give me my day. I had the embassy and Yanya and then watch him in Napoli. And this is Napoli. They could get a draw here. Napoli, the center line. I couldn't even say, Monsa de Bruyne at the home. One air pass here. I was on the Abassi as Kevin de Bruyne and Pat. What you? That's what they be. Hey, I'm waiting at Benji. I'm waiting at Neres and it's not the bench. Ah! As now, someone shy, Beshe. 1-2, Kai Havertz. Havertz, Havertz, I was off at 15, I'm a Martin Odegaard. Odegaard, the cost was out. It's an Arsenal back in the game. Let's go give a change. Rebound. It's an offside. Kai Havertz. No, Jina Ope. Off. You have about 3 minutes. Off for him. Passi it up by this time. I'm going to win that. Nami Diama qualify. Come up, Sanya will be to the Kobe Crop Bashar in the side of it. Ah, Unibim. 4 minutes in the Abu Baba. Napoli, last goal for Klose. Napoli, Pequayako, Napoli bench, no Bia Soreja. Aquabre, pass the goal to me control. Oliveira. Hey. Oliveira to be in control passing. Why is that? Adade. Liverpool up on.
1: Yeah.
0: Only 2-1 up over 2.5.
1: Yeah, no, I wish I had time and I'm posting 2-1.
0: Yeah.
1: Posting and now.
0: 2-1 up on.
1: Then you go Arsenal and everybody. But we say we share back. We come and then 2-2. Correct score 2-0 now. But.
0: Referee up on me, they are canceling now, but we are Napoli. You are better to me, Bian. So that be Martin Odegaard's goal and separating the two sides. Kevin De Bruyne with a glorious opportunity. Next one to me, and Fanya Reyes. What could pass it? Chances upon chances. But Arsenal got a better side over Napoli. Danny?
2: Yeah, I think obviously you expected Arsenal definitely will be winning game. But I think the wearing too match of their best, because I feel they had a greater opportunity or the greater moment in the game. As simple goals, Bianca Arsenal beat me as an mama. Kanija, he win a simple crown. So, with your match team, because also Sakane, you more chances almost says any in the Anaches and Yadia, a good. But all the same, no credit to Napoli. Because Omar Bobo, from the tactical point of view, no, however they wanted to contain us now, no, they did it. I think it only needed as unless something special. And then that something special came from that special player from Arsenal, a friend Odegaard. I think that so far the match was not bad. Whatever we expected came true. But I feel so kudos to Napoli because they did very, very well. Containing Arsenal with the form Napoli has in the Serie A, I think it's a very good game for Napoli.
0: Ah, my goodness, sir. Ken?
1: Yeah.
0: Here we are.
1: Yeah.
0: Good win, Arsenal.
1: Oh, of course, yes. I mean, at this stage, Nelson, yeah, away game, you know. These are the kind of results I'll be expecting. Napoli, they are one of the boogie sides in the Italian league. Interban is all kind of touching one. Mm-hmm. Extremely difficult. It's a game where Arsenal created a lot of chances.

0: blush red wine, Kingmaker cane spirit, ginger alcoholic drink, a heat wave rail, vodka. 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Ocean is so sama, me and my Japan, dia. Na de asempa stano e chassier. 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Na kwambiaso no Sunday at 8:30. It's in Pacho, Shannon Sosaf, mami. Na, what you must say, yes. Ha. Hey, a bad young boys, na ye what? 8:30 Adum TV, 8:30 on Asempa FM. 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
1: di one him se ne sumai ne da ntimi ko sporting cp se ne goals no e ye multi goals 1-3 she say
0: Hey.
1: What's saying?
0: Sporting CP share 3.
1: Some catch on Sporting CP. Won't mean share more 3 against Gala.
0: Yeah.
1: Some catch on. Or share 3. No. Me call Liverpool 1 up. And I'm a man. Arsenal. So, bebo multi goals. Arsenal goes between 1 to 3.
0: Russia 1.
1: And I'm call Barca match in the first half over 1.5. And I'm call PSG. So, I'm say 2 goals. Or no, I'm say 2. And I'm call she says. A boost in 10. So, I'm see for me. And say, Obia, we did the EBA. The patch.
0: Patch.
1: So, man, I'm a man.
0: So, man, I'm a man.
1: He says, "Suman with free to."
0: Hey.
1: Suman 18, 19, 20 di biye.
0: Eto eto.
1: Oh, where eto?
0: Eto.
1: Suman mi ano di to.
0: Eto eto.
1: Mimi Suman no pay 18, 19, 20. 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
0: Aye.
1: Mufa bi me
0: papa. 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
1: papa,
0: square the amount of
1: band.
0: As a patchimota, the 8-8 road patchimota, but him and Sorem Cola.
1: So be a quadra hospital, sir. She's one and maybe I was
0: jelly, jelly, jelly, jelly. I'm sorry, I do messy.
1: Yeah, Viper.
0: Yeah, Bibia Bibia to us live on us. Thank you so much for listening. Thank you so much, sir. Abrivia Mayor number one. It's been romantic commentary. Change something, you know. Yeah, the bro. Bassa 5, Feyenoord 1, Stuttgart 3, Viking 1, Liverpool 2, Atletico Madrid 1, Napoli 0, Arsenal 1, Paris Saint Germain 6, Bratislava 1, Sporting CP 3, Galatasaray 1. We didn't match the bar. So, Chelsea and Swansea from above 5 goes to 3 in the EFL Cup. And what's some running? Hey, Nyezu. 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DJ Viper Twasso. What?

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1: Bibia wo mu bisa traffic ne chia. 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

0: Yo, what up, my people? It's your boy SARKODRE Sako the Obede Pompid, and I'm here chilling, listening to DJ Viper. Keep the hits coming. To DJ Viper, keep the hits coming.
1: Them they waste my time. 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You don't know you listening to DJ Viper. Them they waste my time. When you talk about me, you listening to DJ Viper. 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

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Mami Fasina ma Benghazi and the Remo social media for Johnson Producer Show. I Max DJ and a banyu nina Mami Cha Aima International and also producer from afar. Mami Fasina ma team nina Abadia at the end of Swatche. Na a beautiful day, the company at Tumia Minumiano. Abadia share so from an opa. I'm a Sam Ramunin coming. Risk of money. Everything a coupon share so dia, now coupon. A share so mad, dear saying. Yakoda. Abadia now share so. Not a pebbing chain. They are said in a sudden at the amano. I'm fair, sir. Not Tama and Cassiano say. I'm crying. Send a beer home and myself. And yes, everybody, and in Ray. Utikemu, Equajuma, Ukofie, wherever you find yourself. Baby, be out, Shabia. Radin Kanwati. Not when I'm sorry, be a minute, I'm a bomb, Paya Mose.

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1: 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Anything that radical children say, I will remember you in my paradise. And no, yes, when you will, Viper, and you know me and when you. Now, me funny say, Sabon in our quay and AATA, me who so found the happen, Criano Matam. Prince Johnson, the other one of my fat. Benghazi, the other one of my tam. Minimo, Miriana, my car, sorry. My favorite, any son of some of my back, I tell you, the enemy, my fat. Then it's your pass, why you're born in on that channel. 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
0: And the simple be intentional.
1: And you know, so one could count and I'm walking around who are still you pay for it.
0: That's a bit controversial.
1: No, Viper, listen. Me and Fanny send me to way. I send me a better man also. I buy Rano on any sister Kunakoda.
0: Yeah.
1: Into on any sister Kunakoda, you mean you're saying any chin in Miano. Nin Miano Suda, you who or confronting in Miano, who saw only bear man and it's another. I could not uncano Kureda. I want to so by ever catching me who's a bearman and an eternal one another short run assistant in Yayo. I could learn and canoe credda and an assistant society. I'm so me fancho. Me need you be amable, but a real way as over bread.
0: Okay, sir, and only the womb and while pushing nipa.
1: But she refused to say the truth.
0: I say, Bonnie, you cost me pay a money pow.
1: Papa,
0: and yes, you go cool, been corner, ni pay a bonnie.
1: Papa,
0: na wouldn't go for and I'll call my catchers and my bonnie say.
1: Viper, what for money pan? What for no? Just go and make amends with the person. What for no? One pan in China,
0: because you'll be bonnie.
1: Now wouldn't him say,
0: I wouldn't need pan on quoi. And so,
1: and make amends.
0: One call the Radim Fancher.
1: David. Who you're three more than for?
0: A Radim Fancher.
1: Oh, Fancher. Now, say, Yanko Posa don't know, say, Unia. No, see, and therefore I created man in my own image. And if I permit to wait, I'm a team, I'm sure when you put your ass on my account. Now I'm a sorry, I'm a cassor, I'm a cocker, why I'm a cocker.
0: And I'm a say, woo, where you're born, no. Bible say, so woo, no, a pain will come upon ya. On your radin, Yanko Pong,
1: or who can saw the betchel.
0: Yes.
1: Also, no, who now you're there.
0: Uno enti ma e bi boni me no me ho ene ma be urade anim urade na de boni che na urade na de boni che me wa ana prophet
1: says that enye urade na de boni che
0: enye urade na de boni che ba eria coupon so man ba Jesus o me wunji
1: enko enye ne sa so
0: abra na ye boni
1: ye misinterpret sa de no
0: na enti sa
1: da bi
0: na te say
1: ye benya time a chere ye misinterpret sa boni ne me da bi am ka chere so obo man ni pani da so.
0: Mm-hmm.
1: So what you say? I say what dear dear we did not when you sad the no. And you are the sad when you be here. That's all one can't say. Viper, which way when you da honu say? Prince, it has say ye. What ko bona suma fanechi? And when you are ko akote kas nechi. Obi abomi. Adi echi abranti ye ni ahonu. And mu akoda home hospital. Good ni mister una obo ne ne show. Oto wa 3 years later asma ko asori ko catch resofu. Eh, and Uncle Four, yes, I am aware of Uncle Four, caught jail innocently. And then in the end, you will tell me you are sorry. In the end, you will tell me, say, Bonnie, I will be a man, sorry, I will be a man. Then you will be a man. I will tell you, I will be a man. You will be a man. You will be a man. You have to come to me.
0: Okay.
1: Yeah.
0: And the topic is anyway, but yeah, I will
1: be a man. And you will be a man. I will be ni awa fum no no kwa ne ho odio de sika nkuresi wa pempem you have done your best.
0: Okay. Enti asemo. 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Chris, you didn't listen right, a big shout out to you. Chris, maybe I will be a hype God. Yes, on a hype God. Hype muni na any hype player no. Ye nyame no no.
1: Oh sure.
0: O te juma din sabre. Big shout out to you. Ai. 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Nyakupon esuma ne ba Jesus Christ. Na ayade ayachro.
1: Yeah.
0: Se ne ban be ba be wuaje enkwa. 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A D4 ene nkofo bebre according to the scriptures.
1: Yeah.
0: Na omoye bosemba. Me ameti asasu yeso. Obi a oti me. Signs ben ene ni pade be wuse. Or your boss about? Prove this.
1: Okay, DJ Viper, me da se wo hono mo. When we say ebusue bia wo, eni pa ba ko a, ye de mantle na to no so. Ebusue bia ye ta so sesem ba ko wo. Enji sa ba ko no do during the birth ni nyina no signs ne be wo. And ye wo some specific five signs a wo hu wo ni pedwe ma wo se, wo ye promised child, a child of destiny. You carry a special mantle. I want to so bia wo ebusue ni. Number 1, hate. 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Won say to Joseph. Because of said the die so munti no ka kire no nuanu say me so die say. 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Once I know your special child, Nintino, Ninu, you know, you're free of Funumuno, not time or ho. 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Any Pemu, no dog, you will never be appreciated. 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A brabo be bochi.
0: And see, I don't know the day, no. Sa special child na abrabo bonichi onyamwa no oba be den obusua no mu
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0: Okay.
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1: 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Se wo face these circumstances a. Wo benya backlash. Me say, se wo nim say laptop when na your target, sometimes it very difficult for you to get that laptop. 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
0: Enti ya wo obi ese bisa.
1: Yes.
0: Osu nipa wo nyine se wo kwa bisa.
1: Yes.
0: E bisa de be kono wen.
1: Oh, wo betimi akwo nyame di fo ho. Baby, a wo so no, e lead you to you can go. Where so find out who you are. So what? Yes, any people in the world who are there are specific people, some special children. Sometimes you know, we bet me a huna. We be or catch us only once in the crowd when you need that. So catch us and name who you will explain. Tell you nobody will ever.
0: Let us say when you special child, untu in peye busia.
1: Oh, when you man telling us why you can't.
0: Okay.
1: Nyango pa wo the chosen ones or the two one mo. Eno mo sro mo tabre pa wa brabum. Yes, when you special child, who peye a obeto. 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
0: Okay.
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4: Hello, good evening, Viper.
0: Bibia.
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0: yes. Yeah, confession.
4: Viper, maybe I'm going to poison
0: you. What is that? Poison? Are they dear number?
4: Viper, many, I'm going to find me. Mean that the grammar
0: Nyamote, nyamote. 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
4: Ebane sen. Ibati ona mi ko school. Ki ebane se mi ko school bi ni nice and think time bi afa menu so ko ni anu na mi class 4. Enu anu. Na o mo se mi on family bi ati no ni ko hospital. 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Me bought drums. Now I don't use this idea. Make them picture, not their senior group, because of the one there. And we'll try picture, not the senior group, but only send it to an emulator. I can't claim any more. I got a hospital, test and I have prayed. A prayer in Viper, only every year, and anything to me, never wanted, I say, every year. Come see me, men, she had it. 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
0: Ah. 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
4: Me wa 30 years.
0: Na adi entina, what to me asusu anua from 4 years to 30 years. 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
0: ha all right yeah the number be to dwa be fre ni nyao number na edi nkomo why
4: ka choyo.
0: Hello, good evening. Good evening.
5: Evening.
0: Bibia, Bibia.
5: Bibia, Bibia.
0: Into your confession.
5: My English, my tea is not correct.
0: Can't hear Betty.
5: All right, is Prophetess there?
0: Yeah, she's here.
5: Tell him I've greeted her. And tell him my solution. I've been waiting for her for a long time. I didn't get it.
0: You've been calling him for a long time or what?
5: Yeah, I'll be listening to you for a long time.
0: Okay, for a long time, okay.
5: Yeah, but I didn't get her number anytime after maybe I'm too tired. So I just wanted to get her number so that I call.
0: We will do that after the show. Then you call. We will mention the number. So after the show, then you call. Okay.
5: Okay, because if I want to narrate my story, I think it should take time. Some people to put online, so...
0: All right, I hear. All right, thank you for calling. Thank you. Hello, good evening. Good evening.
6: Hello, good evening.
0: Bibia, Bibia.
6: Bibia, Bibi.
0: You ain't tell confession.
6: But for the past 3 days, but you be name here, Akakoda. But you mean, say, Minja or Banana, say, meaning that so in the in war.
0: Obini, we hear it, Ada. Who ye dena unhu ye?
6: Mbacho mko ejuma for the past 3 days. Mbacho mbe ba mbelema mpabwa ugu inside.
0: Bema?
6: Awa loki edaino.
0: Bema ne pabwa ugu inside?
6: Mbacho yo.
0: Okay, ite yo.
6: Ena, miye wad na mesi umbie mino si oye adie wo inside. Mbacho mifosu bo ura daino. The corner of the man where Damian Casa and Paso. And I'm afraid, never may say Umbra no Meshadi and a banayeno. Never managing and a banity say, then they see me for the past 3 days in Mendaf year.
0: Yeah, Puma, fair son number we are, naming Kumwai. Unkuan, who was some Namaker? What's the best friend number we are? Why?
6: But you.
0: You're no better also.
6: Bye-bye.
0: Okay, 0243-851-613. 0243-851-613. And no, any number, friend. Now, what about you? Confession time. Hello, good evening. Good evening.
7: Confession.
0: Bibia, Bibia. 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Bibia bibia.
7: Pastor
0: you. 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
0: Okay, so you have a point. Now about to ya. No one finish this uncommon why.
7: Yeah,
0: point here the sun na man be twa na what friend e din komo. Sisi are confession time. Boni a wodi. 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Hello, good evening. Sorry. Bibia. 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Yentio.
8: DJ Vepa. Again, the
0: person beside quick one, confession time. What is that? Now, you are you and why? Okay. Yet number better than one friend in whom why? Okay. For Siciano confession. Confession, no, upper so bastid you, na only a bedding como ha. Ye boo uber to me a friend number we are. Moa mope so bastid you, monimum ma screen so. Yet no bedding coma from confession. Confession if you are so bastid you. Hello, good evening. Bibia, Bibia. Enti abadam for saying on your mother.
9: Bajo se.
0: Abadam for saying on your mother.
9: Bajo evaku.
0: Oh, oh, bon, home by, and son on the da. What did you say? He now didn't die.
9: Bajo evangiana.
0: Come on, home by.
9: Bajo Devi.
0: Okay, we are in Pibo. Why? Enti ye the prophet is number be tuja no afre na ye no abompae why yes abrabo no e be bibia o ha ma pa badamni. Hello, good evening. Hello, good evening.
10: Good evening.
0: Bibia, bibia,
10: bibia, bibia.
0: Eye enti o minia.
10: How many
0: years you want masturbating?
10: My friend is
0: 2020,
10: but
0: between me,
10: 2 years.
0: Between me, 2 years. For how long? And I watch you, Bema. How long?
10: Okay, from 2016 to 2022
0: and then enjoy in our last year, but let them say, you can say the general.
10: All right,
0: your number to general for why? All right, 0243851613. You have a few callers now, fee, two callers be not you didn't come over crack. Need numbers no at 0243851. 613. Hello, good evening. Good Hello? Evening. Good evening.
11: Good evening.
0: Bibia, Bibia.
11: Bibia, Bibia.
0: Yeah, yeah, it's your confession.
11: Yeah, confession is there. One more, you won't tell me. And I am saying, you can't go to some pop, this can go. So, yeah, let me say, me tell me something.
0: Na uni bebi ya jisika drono?
11: Mi ni bebi ya...
0: Yada jamiasi? Se u ni muho, wae, unhiya mpaibo. Yada nama betu janu wafene di mkomo wae?
11: Pacho yu.
0: Alright.
11: Bye.
0: Hello, good evening. Hello, good evening, last caller. Hello, good evening.
12: Yeah, good evening.
0: Yeah, bibia, bibia.
12: Mesi bibia, bibia, adia ba kope. Profete... But then my two girls took her on
0: fire. I say, yeah, I'm on fire 1 hour time. 1 hour time. No, we do fear. And I say, Anopa.
12: Anyone at Anopa? Anopa, come
0: on, okay, maybe Sano. Why? Okay, yeah, that's it. So, Mamicha Minia Bema Roger King. Or Boise. Bro, I'm contesting for deputy communication officer for NDC in Obuasi. 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
13: 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On try no frɛ me back, definitely I'll answer.
0: Okay, so obi guess say prophetess the number ne tu dwa. 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
13: okay right for me that say when we say kakra me wa me kan say Ghana as oman no say say oman na say oman no etochima youth na adwene ehun omse so omhwe bo ne se is a normal thing enti no mesre 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
0: okay and no and the prophet for no man to twa e man na omutina confession for no effort. Quick one.
13: Okay, 0502.
0: 0502.
13: 330.
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13: 167.
0: 0502. 0502. 330. 360. 167. 167. 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

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What I say, na that day no, yadumbo kwechi. We will take you back, way back, back in the time. What I say, me ya wo koma de abra wo rahu, me fao don tete, heh, me diya don to ma pa, ne be frau, amba sem pabwa, ne be siyao, tum se yo, ma ye krado, me so guwano, ma wat se mwao, si oba peni, kwa mi sanseni, ona me chono, ye de mo back to back, back to back. Nyami adumwa 2nd October, ena jumadi eno ebaso. Tickets no single, aye 150 Ghana cedis, and a double, aye 250 Ghana cedis. Single, aye 150 Ghana cedis, double, aye 250 Ghana cedis. Adum FM Y2K Jam, back to the good times. And two bound, o bagino, baggage, so, prophetess, yako, catch ya, papa say, and ya, kill them one, and some toti kitty in the moon. Why I say, yako, a shep baggage, no. Near the name, Charlie, that day, no. La Palm Royal Dome. Our La Palm Royal Beach Hotel. And we'll be butu. Second October. Then we a Friday. Why we do it? Go back, way back. Back in the time. Friday, zing, no. And one day, it's Friday. That day, I say, as some to table reservation on near G20K, the Ama prophetess near Tony at Chile. All right, man. I am Benghazi. Am I? Hey, Skittles. I mean it. 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

0: Denyamiasu wa saa kwa ya webiye ama ya na yetimi ya ba mwenchayin. 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
1: Mekasa afa Yesu ya nchum gaino.
0: Jesus, our Passover lamb.
1: Yesu ya nchum egamano.
0: Passover.
1: Chum.
0: Lamb.
1: Gama.
0: Jesus Christ.
1: Yesu Christo.
0: Our Passover lamb.
1: Yen chum gamano.
0: I'll start from John chapter 1 verse 29.
1: Shasiye fi Yohani asempano. Tie di kan yimu edu.
0: John chapter 1 verse 29. The next day, John saw Jesus coming towards him and said, "Look, the Lamb of God who takes away the sin of the world."
1: Edu no enkro no ese. Na adechie no Yohani hunu Yesu se oba ne nchen na o se hwe onyankopon adwama a oyi wiase bone kronie.
0: Look the Lamb of God who takes away not the Asaba sins, but the sin of the world.
1: Monhwe onyankopon adwama a oyi wiase bone ekro.
0: He takes away the sin of the world.
1: Oyi wiase bone.
0: The sin of the world is our straying away from God.
1: He came
0: to reconcile us unto God. When you stray away, it can manifest in all kinds of evil. So we say sins, but the sin is one sin. Straying away from God.
1: So money free a radia quine one. You know what the awa dear bebremu and so yan canoe mbone ahudu ane mum. One man no a ye bonnet.
0: Behold the Lamb of God who takes away the sin of the world. Those days of the Passover, the blood covered our sin. But he, Jesus, came to take away the sin of the world. Scarlet threads or symbols of continuous plans of God's redemption weaves through scripture. Scarlet thread, red thread. Just as the scarlet cord saved Rahab's household, so the blood of Jesus marks those who trust in his
1: salvation.
0: Such prophetic symbol of the redemption of God is a lamb that was sacrificed.
1: Na onyankopon we yin sentreni edin sentreni bebre e wo apam dada animo na emuba ko ene Yesua wa ba be jiyen afri yemboni.
0: The lamb that was sacrificed.
1: Emuba ko ene odwama na wode no bo afori eno.
0: It was prophetic.
1: Na sa afori bo dwama o ye din sentreni
0: his son Isaac.
1: Abraham katre ne ba Isaac.
0: After Isaac has asked, "Where is the lamb for the slaughter?"
1: Brana Isaac ebisa se na odwama e de no koba afori e no owo hin.
0: Then Abraham said to Isaac,
1: "Ana Abraham o katre Isaac say,
0: the Lord himself
1: Awurade no ankasa
0: will provide a lamb for the sacrifice."
1: Obemma yen afori bo dwama.
0: The Lord himself
1: Awurade no ankasa
0: will provide a lamb for the sacrifice.
1: Obemma yen dwama ye den be bo afori e no.
0: I don't have a lamb.
1: Me ni dwama.
0: The Lord himself.
1: Nanso Awurade no ankasa.
0: Now when you are talking about the Lord himself providing a lamb, it was scarlet thread.
1: Now
0: pointing to redemption of Jesus Christ.
1: Now all cancer,
0: redemption of the world by Jesus Christ.
1: Radina Casa de Aforibo Jama Bebano. Now all Kia Green Sibribi so etese asawa huma kokoa and nam chromua ejna o diama Yesu Christo obeba be yi we as a bonnet.
0: Throughout the Old Testament,
1: Usha Apamda deni mwa.
0: A lamb was sacrificed at the altar as one. An act of worship.
1: What your grandma bought for you, and what for the mutiano so say, or sorry, adie.
0: 2, the means of atoning for sins. So I'm saying that the lamb was sacrificed for two purposes. One, as a Simba FM. The second reason is atoning for the sins of the people. The sacrificial lamb in the Old Testament was a substitute. The sacrificial lamb, I want you to pay attention to this. In the Old Testament, was a substitute. The sacrificial lamb was a substitute. Now what we mean is that instead of a man or a woman dying for his or her sin, God provided a lamb to take the place of that person. And the blood of the lamb paid for the penalty of their
1: sins.
0: So the sacrificial lamb in the Old Testament was a substitute, paying for the sin of others. So God instructed
1: Moses
0: to give to the Hebrew people. They were to sacrifice a lamb per a household. Now, each family was to take a spotless lamb. Now, pay attention to a spotless lamb. Now, they were supposed to kill the lamb.
1: Now, wait,
0: take the blood and put the blood on the doorposts of their home.
1: Now, we are what you
0: because there was

0: Egypt.
1: Na we no e besi e wo Mizrim asase no so nyina.
0: Because the Hebrews were also in Egypt, they were going to be affected also.
1: Sansa na Israel fo no e wo Mizrim nti na won so e beka won.
0: So Moses was instructed by God.
1: Onyakopon o she Moses said
0: that every household should kill a lamb.
1: On kanjira won na fidua bia mu no won kum adwama.
0: And mark the doorposts with the blood of the lamb.
1: Na won fa adwama ni moja enye won apunwa no
0: anes. The entire family was to stay indoors.
1: And when children abusia no nyina won hwe so bia betena fie
0: under the covering of the blood.
1: Na wetena fie na chese moja no apunwa na no na kata won so.
0: The angel of death sees the sign of the blood.
1: As hana jono wo bofo obetwam no so hunu moja no a
0: he will pass over that particular household.
1: Obetwasa fie no so
0: and that home will be saved.
1: Na fidua no obegi nipa wo mu nyina nkwa.
0: That fateful night in Egypt,
1: Sada and Ajubino,
0: those under the blood,
1: what?

0: died.
1: What does the death of a lamb accomplishes?
2: Asimba FM.
1: Three things.
0: Number one,
1: the wages of sin is death. So sin brings judgment. And eventually the judgment is for one to die. Number two, to be delivered from this judgment of sin, it requires death. It requires death. The death can be the death of a substitute. So pay attention. If you sin, you are supposed to die. If you don't want to die, there must be a death. But that death can be a substitute of anything at all. So pay attention again. To be saved from the judgment requires death. But that death can be a substitute. So God was saying to Israel, I will spare you.
0: Yeah.
1: I will deliver you from this judgment if there is a death of an innocent substitute. And the message of the Passover is that God delivers through the death of an innocent substitute. So the blood of the lamb that was slain was a substitute, and it delivered Israel from death. The lamb was a substitute. Hallelujah.
0: Amen.
1: Are we together? So I'm talking about Jesus, our Passover lamb. In the New Testament, we see how Jesus fulfills both prophetic symbols of deliverance as a substitute and as a covering. God has all the details. Jesus, the Lamb of God, was not born in a palace. The Bible says that they went to the inn and there was no space there. The place was full. So he was born in a manger. You see, if you are a lamb, because John says, behold the Lamb of God. The parents didn't know that they were carrying the Lamb of God. Mary didn't know that she was carrying the Lamb of God. So when it was time for her to deliver, she was looking for an inn, a guest house, to deliver. And then the manager of the guest house just came out and said, it may be true or may be prophetic. Because a lamb is not born in a hotel. He had to be born in a stable. In a manger. He wasn't born in a stable or a manger so the poor can have access to him.
0: wanwuno ewo emwadi dakamana se enwamuom se nebe ya nyafo betumi akọ
1: ehwe ne nko. You hear people preach and say that Jesus was born in a manger so that the poor people can go to him.
0: Etode bi ani ya kan se oh wo Jesus wo nyamuom anemwadi dakam se nebe ya nyafo akọ betumi akọ.
1: Jesus didn't die only for the poor.
0: Adofunum Jesus wanwu amahiafo nko a o.
1: He died for everyone.
0: Owuma obi biara.
1: So being born in a manger was not in respect to the poor.
0: And this wo wonu o enwanwu mu no enkyere se wo wonu mahiafo dabi.
1: The reason was simple.
0: We ni kire mu yetieti. Owunu ofini mame yemu bayi enkai bi ani ni ho pa.
1: It is qualified for sacrifice in the temple.
0: Na chese ye betumi na bo afori e wa so dem woman na yie.

0: So the shepherds watch. And then when they see a spotless one coming out of the mother, they held it with their hands. They held it with their two hands. Very precious ones.
1: Asempa FM.
0: And they rubbed it.
2: Now what then
0: with gloves.
2: What in to ma kama fufu chichirino.
0: That was to give it warmth.
2: Now wait, woman
0: when is. But when you see the rubbed one,
2: now who do you then to mana chichirin?
0: This is qualified for success.
2: A way or your strong obey to me the nabo for you.
0: So the angels told the shepherd. Go to Bethlehem. Go to a manger. You will see a baby wrapped in swaddling. Spotless lamb. Spotless lamb. Qualify for sacrifice. Qualify for sacrifice. Spotless lamb. Verse 15. When the angel had left them and gone into heaven, the shepherds said to one another, "Let's go to Bethlehem and see this thing that has happened, which the Lord has told us about."
2: Na eba se obofo no efri won chen ekosoro no. Nyanhwefo no keka kire won ho se, "Momma ye nko Bethlehem na ye nko hwe asem a aba awurade ayi a kire yen yi."
0: So they hurried off and found Mary and Joseph and the baby who was lying in the manger.
2: Now we call no and tell so na we kunhunu Mary and Joseph ni akokwa no say oda emua edidida
0: wrapped in swaddling clothes.
2: Awode ntuma achechire no ho.
0: Wrapped in swaddling clothes.
2: Awode ntuma achechire no ho.
0: Why does this matter?
2: I've
0: explained it to you to prove that Jesus is a spotless lamb for the slaughter. Now, one day, John 13 verse
2: 1.
0: Jesus makes a statement. As a lamb of God, Christ knew he came to die as a final sacrifice for sins. And that the Lamb of God must die on Passover day. As was the tradition. John 13 verse 1. It was just before the Passover festival. Jesus knew that the hour had come for him to leave this world and go to the Father. Having loved his own who were in the world, he loved them to the end.
2: Na twama fasha no ribe duro no Yesu nim se ne don edru se obefri wiase akọ eja no enchen na se odọ onora ne die a owo wiase no odọ won ko see asie.
0: Now, so Jesus knew who he was.
2: Yes,
0: he knew he was a Lamb of God. And then when it was getting to the Passover time, he knew that it was time for him to leave the earth. Matthew 26:1-2. When Jesus had finished saying all these things, he said to the disciples, "As you know, the Passover is 2 days away, and the Son of Man will be handed over to be crucified." So Jesus speaks
1: to
0: that, as you know, the Passover is just 2 days away, and the Son of Man will be handed over to be crucified.
2: Now,
0: as he was discussing with the disciples about the crucifixion, Verse 3 and 4 he was also talking about some plans people were making to kill him.
2: Verse 4
3: God has all the details. Then the chief priests and the elders of the people assembled in the palace of the high priest, whose name was Caiaphas. And they schemed to arrest Jesus secretly and kill him. But not during the festival, they said, or there may be a rout among the people. 2 days I'm going to die. Then this group says, we have to arrest him.
0: We have to arrest him
3: and kill him. But not during the Passover. This is a secret they didn't know. The Bible says that if the devil knew that killing Jesus will save all of us, he wouldn't have killed the King of Glory. Now, this group, they were just angry. They wanted to But taking his life was part of God's plan. But because they didn't fully understand, they said not during the Passover. But the lamb knew that he was going to die in the Passover. Now, pay attention. The night before he died, Jesus and the disciples gathered for a Passover meal. Then somehow, in a moment ordained before the beginning of time, Jesus took the bread and the wine and said to the disciples, this is my body. This one is my body. They were drinking the wine and the bread all the while. It was referring to the blood that was slain in Egypt. But it takes the bread. This is my body. That is broken for mankind. And this is my blood. Shared for humanity. I'm sure he was confusing the disciples. But that was the first time he was relating the Passover to himself. So that which was a sign, I am the reality. Now, after they have prayed, after they have ate and sang a song, now he moved them to the garden of Gethsemane, where the Roman officials led by Judas will come and who will betray him will arrest him. So they arrested him. The whole night he was on trial. Early in the morning, around 9 o'clock, he was crucified. But listen, Jewish tradition tells us that 9 a.m. in the morning, the high priest will descend and then tie the lamb to the altar. Then the high priest will go back. He ties the lamb a day before the Passover. So he does that on Friday at 9 a.m. the third hour.
2: And then whilst
3: the lamb is there, everybody knows that the Passover will be the following day. And that was a sign of the Passover, the lamb that was going to be slain.
2: And the bribe man obey unse. Ujama yebe kunu chama fashe muni yatichiri mrede na bo afori mukano no anasa afori adi ano hono nwa unse oh adi echi.
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3: When it is 3 p.m.
2: na obawa kudube ya nomi ensa.
3: The ninth hour.
2: Neche se donkiri enkuni muno.
3: The high priest will come and then kill the lamb.
2: A haste of penny nubeba. Nefe wabi kum. Udaman.
3: His blood is spilled.
2: Nwechi no wapiti. Gama imoja.
3: For the forgiveness of the sins of the people.
2: Na odia manipeni nina bwani fefri.
3: Whilst the lamb was tied there at 9 a.m.
2: Bra wachi chili. Udama no ewo hono nkunu wano pano.
3: It was that same time outside the wall. Jesus was hanged on the cross.
2: Sabrina mu don krona mu ana wuko krono manjenswa na wasen Yesu e wasen wiem
3: 6 solid hours.
2: Na sedia wa ye ojana wa de no farm aforimu ka no sa na Yesu de anso ye ye don hwirin tia
3: 6 solid hours.
2: Don hwirin tia.
3: He was suffering on the cross.
2: Na obre fi no krono
3: he was tied to the cross.
2: Wa chechere.
3: And then 12 o'clock.
2: Nefe dumye nu keng.
3: There was darkness.
2: Ana isum duyasinina.
3: 3 o'clock.
2: No miansa pepepepe.
3: The time that the high priest is supposed to descend and then go and finally kill the lamb.
2: Ebre pepepepe sese so penin ko na okoshe ujama na wachichiri no afori muka no nu okum nu no.
3: Jesus shouted.
2: Sabre ni muana Yesu tiam.
3: Eli, Eli, lama sabachthani.
2: Eli, Eli, lama sabachthani.
3: My God, my Father, why have you forsaken me?
2: Major, major, adeng ene wapami.
3: And the people said he's calling Elijah.
2: Nipani say, oh, wafre Elia.
3: He's not calling Elijah.
2: No, wafre Elia.
3: But he says that the Father has forsaken
2: me. And you can say, neja wapano.
3: You see, in Deuteronomy chapter 21.
2: Oh, yeah, Moses, ume tosu numunumuno tiadio nubakunu.
3: From verse 18 to 20. The Bible says that when anyone has a stubborn child, very incorrigible child, the parents can decide. They take the child. They take him to the elders of the land. That this is our boy. It's a very bad boy. No matter what we do, you will not change. Take him.
2: Fano.
3: Kill him. Then the parents will leave their child in the hands of the people to kill. And they will stone this stubborn child to death. Peter said,
2: Petro say,
3: Jesus Christ,
2: Yesu Christo,
3: was handed over to you by the will of God. God handed him over. Because the sin of the world was upon him. So he's saying that my Father, my Father,
2: and your cousin Major,
3: why
2: Major,
3: have you forsaken me?
2: Adain, anyway, power me.
3: He's questioning the Old Testament Father who voluntarily give the child for destruction. He said, my Father, you have forsaken me.
2: I say, oh, Major, what jammy?
3: Why?
2: Adain,
3: because of sin.
2: Bonin ti.
3: The Bible says that ampa.
2: He has carried our iniquities. The burden of our peace was placed on him.
3: So God forsook him. That he will be crucified. But one covenant.
2: Nobody didn't remain.
3: He
2: in
3: rose
2: the
3: again on the third
2: day.
3: For our redemption. This morning I want you to know that Jesus died. And because he died, he has become our substitute. He died the death That was required of us. Because our sin was upon him. The chastisement that brought us peace was upon him. And by his stripes we are healed. Jesus was an exchange. A substitute. This is the small Jesus we have today. This is a small sinner we have. This one
2: we
3: was to die. But Jesus has changed. Change. This one was to die. But the exchange position. This one was a substitute. So this one can go. He died for us. He set us free.
2: Yesu
3: in the Old Testament, the lamb was a substitute. Our sins can be forgiven. The judgment can pass over you by death. Today I want to announce to all of you that the spotless Jesus has been killed for our justification. We are no longer sinners because he bore it on the cross. He washed us by his blood. And the death that I was to die, he died in my place. He has become my substitute to give me freedom. This is what he did for us. The Lamb of God takes away the sin of the world. Go and tell everybody that Jesus died for me. If he died for you, then you don't qualify to live in sin. We must also rise as he rose from the dead into a newness of life. Let us hold this story with our two hands. And don't let us crucify Jesus again. It is enough that he died. It is ours now to live a life that will glorify the Father. So that when people see you walking in a new life, say,
2: change,
0: be transformed.
3: So this, you are changed.
0: Ah, what's such a
1: Asempa FM.
3: You have to tell them.
0: What can I tell them?
3: It's all because of the cross.
0: Ah, Asenua Nintia.
3: It's all because of the cross.
0: Asenua Nintia.
3: That man Jesus.
0: Yes, no.
3: Took my place.
0: Oh no, and we see my name.
3: He has given me.
0: Now, one mommy.
3: A new robe of righteousness.
0: Ah, bravo, fufra. Eh, trine.
3: That came from the cross.
0: Ah, if you Asenua no survive.
3: If he died for us.
0: To a woman, yanga.
3: We can also live for him.
0: Yes, you bet my tenacity, man.
3: I want to challenge you.
0: But some two inch.
3: If he died for you,
0: yes, woman, wa.
3: Let us be determined to live for him.
0: Then you are only tenacity, man.
3: As I end,
0: Bramede, come here, baby.
3: John Wesley constantly prayed a certain kind of prayer.
0: John Wesley's opening, no, there be no bomb pay be.
3: Say, oh Lord.
0: Or say, oh, Eurade.
3: Don't let me live uselessly. Oh God, don't let me live uselessly. If Jesus had died for you in a death like this, then don't live uselessly. Let your life count. Let your life prove to the whole world that Jesus came to die for sinners. And that you are a proof of that. I want to plead with you. that don't live your life uselessly.
0: Don't walk aimlessly.
3: Don't
0: live your life in the church as though you have no aim.
3: Let your life

0: all about the redemption story. Before we die, we should also see that our lives have been very useful. If you are standing at the back and you don't know this Jesus, I want you to know that your sins has been purchased for. The penalty of it has been paid for. Now by the blood of Jesus.
1: Now
0: I want you to give your life to Jesus. There is nothing you ought to do. All you need to do is to believe on the one that was hanged on the tree. You want to give your life to Jesus. Just walk through the aisles and come. And come and accept Jesus as Lord. Come.
1: Bra.
0: And accept Jesus as
1: Lord. If you
0: brought anyone
1: who
0: does not know Jesus,
1: encourage
0: the fellow to come and accept him as
1: Lord.
0: But my interest this
1: morning
0: is a young man and a young woman.
1: I
0: want every young man, every young woman to come onto this arena. The one who does not want his life or her life to be useless. I want anyone who doesn't want his or her life today to be lived uselessly to come to Russia. If you want your life to count for Jesus, as a young person from today forward, I want you to rush and come here. I'll be praying with you. That is the reason I came this morning. The people who will say that Jesus has come to save
1: me.
0: So I don't want my life to be lived useless. Come. Whilst you are coming, come praying. If God used John Wesley, he can use you. If God used the Makions, he can use
1: you.
0: Don't let your life be lived useless. You can build houses. You can have cars. But they don't have eternal value. They don't have eternal value. If you want God to use you, that when you enter into heaven, you will go into heaven with gifts, people that you have saved, with great job that you have done for the Lord. If you don't want to live your life uselessly, I asking you to come forward.
1: May
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0: There is no need to waste your life. You can be very rich with cars, with buildings, with great names, but they don't have eternal value. There are many who are dying every day and night, and God needs workers, people he has died for, to tell these people about the redemption story, but he is not finding them. Meanwhile, you are run. Why should your life be lived?
1: Asempa FM.
2: Why
0: do you accept Jesus as Lord and still be living in filthiness? Why? Don't you appreciate the cross?
2: So,
0: don't live your life uselessly. This morning, you have to cut certain friends from your life. And then decide in your mind and with your heart that, Lord, I yield to you. Lift your hands if you can. Lord, I yield to you. Lord, I yield to you. I'll request the area head to be praying for you in a moment. In a moment. In a moment. I sense the power of the Holy Spirit here now. I sense it now. Now receive the Holy Spirit. Now receive the Holy Ghost. Now in the name of Jesus. Now in the name of Jesus. Now in the name of Jesus. Now in the name of Jesus. Receive the Holy Spirit. Take it now. God is touching you. He's going to use you in a way as never before. God is separating you from evil in the name of Jesus.

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0: Na wo twen se revival prayer ebere no ebeso.
1: Amen.
0: Na wo do ho ewre mu. 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
1: Amen.
0: Na me kai etifuo nyina se anadwi yetumi live ewo Facebook.
1: Yes.
0: Yetumi live ewo Facebook. Amen. Papa Kwame Owusu. Facebook type Papa Kwame Owusu. 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
2: fa comment.
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0: Ebe she jumedi nase. 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
1: Okay. Pastor Mayamompaye.

0: guso and none of the ayampa when in a baby who bet to me as some assassins. No
1: more.
0: Well, yeah, and to when you should a year say, would you know?

0: Fortuna.
1: Yes.
2: 0240 0240 84 84 83 57 57 0240 0240 84 84 83 57 57 0240 0240 84 84 83 57 57 0240 0240 84 84 83 57 57
0: And I'm going to be as a woman in the no, as soon as you saw one at the winning.
1: Yes.
0: Eighty, a quino a ya prope.
1: Yes.
0: A quino a prope. And Utina, a yahunya say, ya kaina mema.

0: Yesu Kristo nko na ayeka kye se wono wono ne ekwan no.
1: Yes.
0: Wono ne nokre no.
1: Yes.
0: Na wono ene enkwan no.
1: Yes.
0: Obie no wa wobetumi akọ agya ne kye. Agye se wonam ne so.
1: Yes.
0: Wono kwa.
1: Yes.
0: Into kind the book of John chapter 10 the verse number 9 was say I am the door to the sheep whoever enters by me shall be saved.

0: wati do ewi ase yes. 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earth yekasi a world that a governing influence of a place
1: yes
0: a ruling authority mm-hmm. of a place

0: say what do?
1: Yes.
0: What do?
1: Yes.
0: Shen was to do the reason. Yes. Not what did ne doba kope eduma ye se obi biara obegi ne di obi biara obi biara enti wenyame ne do no enyanyimu

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0: kɛseɛ no mu.
1: Amen.
0: 0240 0240 84 84 83 87 57 0240 0240 84 84 83 87 57 0240 0240 84 83 87 0240 0240 84 83 87 57 0240 0240 84 83 87 0240 0240 84 83 87 0240 0240 84 83 87 0240 0240 84 83 87 0240 0240 84 83 87 0240 0240 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
0: The Bible say Adano yet Paul and Silas got to a fiasco. The book of Acts chapter 16. Acts chapter 16 from verse 13. Acts 16. 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

0: Na yon call ya waha. 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Ne hompo. And was a mumma kania.
1: Yes.
0: To sell for all that long widening na papano. What is sumu?
1: Yes.
0: Was a mumma kania. 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

0: 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The man, Jesus Christ.
1: Yes.
0: Sinidi.
1: Yes.
0: Na ubenya enkwaje.
1: Amen.
0: Ya one pair na gwi. 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
1: Amu chenda usho. Me pacho na uye juma. Okay, Papa. Anti comfort say, "I'm watching that dinosaur. Well, yeah, Juma, so Juma is swabber. The opposite already a million quaman or so for free. Bompire, my mom, as your mommy.
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3: Jesus.
2: And Rarusi, dear, I send out to turn up.
3: Jesus.
2: Your bompire, and Rarusi, and sir, and your mommy.
3: Oh, yes.
2: And I'm afraid
4: of
2: you. What did you phone Ed Jim? Empire Bons, everybody, page our own, sir. Tumi bela anso ye tena juma. Wo Yesu Kristo dinim. Ye kemo Yesu dinim. Ewa ni pafa hude mano. Ewa Yesu dinim te. Amen.
3: Amen.
1: Amen. Andi kwa ufot. 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Hello.
5: Hello.
1: Hello.
5: Good evening.
1: Mipacho, good evening. Elia. Eja mpacho ye fro say na wukase free hei.
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1: Mansoon Abuoso.
5: So for your coupon show,
1: Amen.
5: So for you, Manso, you are the uncanny.
1: Amen.
5: You get a couple of friends who are the uncanny.
1: Amen.
5: Mansoon Pano, Ayo, and Champa, Atomakuma, see me pop, pop, pop, pop.
1: Namisha, so for what time, Namisha.
5: And coupon, Usham,
1: Amen.
5: Amen.
1: Amen. Amen. Amen. Amen. Amen. Amen. Amen. Amen. Amen. Amen. Amen. Amen. Amen. Amen. Amen. Amen. Amen. Amen. Amen. Amen. Amen. Amen. Amen. Amen. Amen. Amen. Amen. Amen. Amen. Amen. Amen. Amen. Amen. Amen. Amen. Amen. Amen. Amen. Amen. Amen. Amen. Amen. Amen. Amen. Amen. Amen. Amen. Amen. Amen. Amen. Amen. Amen. Amen. Amen. Amen. Amen. Amen. Amen. Amen. Amen. Amen. Amen. Amen. Amen. Amen. Amen. Amen. Amen. Amen. Amen. Amen. Amen. Amen. Amen. Amen. Amen. Amen. Amen. Amen. Amen. Amen. Amen. Amen. Amen. Amen. Amen. Amen. Amen. Amen. Amen. Amen. Amen. Am

0: 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Amen.
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0: Amen. Amen. Amen. Amen. Amen. Amen. Amen. Amen. Amen. Amen. Amen. 0240 0240 84 84 83 57 57 0240 0240 84 83 57 57 Hello.
2: Also, Pastor, Mr. Stores, I'm facing my mom, pay mommy. 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
3: Everybody young point bompaye ja ya sister Esther edi bowe ni
4: Jesus.
3: Everybody a Tunisia one,
0: Jesus.
3: The empire boss a day a corner.
0: Jesus.
3: Everybody own to me and in a home.
0: Yes.
3: So a wonderful eating team in a song.
0: Yes.
3: And then you may wear Ghana to our
0: way.
3: The empire boss, I was so far the attitude and I said,
0: yes.
3: Now I in here.
0: Jesus.
3: Everybody pay down so.
0: Yes.
3: Now you a corner bonny finish so. Now pay found the man. Oh, yes, to Christ to the minty. Amen.
0: Amen. Amen. And yes, I'm so young, my young Casa with you.
2: Mate.
0: Your point, friend, I am Casa. Why?
2: That's you.
0: Everybody in count. Hello.
1: Hello.
0: Hello, Daddy. Good evening.
1: Good evening.
0: Daddy, Pacho, your frost is now because of free.
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0: Emmanuel.
1: Desmond, yeah.
0: Emmanuel Desmond, okay. Okay.
1: I'm a Samai.
0: Okay. Okay. Daddy, Pacho, my interview. Okay. Olofu Ima, yeah, Papa Emmanuel Desmond said Nejuma Sem. Aye basa Papa Bompaye man.
4: Pacho me Bompaye man. Papa ye Bompaye giant brave man the show and sound. To me be a son of Juma Moses. And he just to sell to me.
0: Yes, amen.
4: Amen.
0: Papa, I'm sure we pray. Is your dad? Hello. Hello. Hello.
6: Hello. Good evening.
0: Good evening, Odo. Mama Pacho, your friend was saying, "Nagaze free."
6: Yes, from
0: John Te.
6: Isau.
0: Isau. Isau. Okay. Mama, meaning kumo.
6: Pacho, I'm using kuna fu. 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
0: Uyu kuna fu. 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
3: Your bomb pie, a jar of friendly bow in
0: the years.
3: Wow, yeah, a crown for kuno. Now, I will see a jar.
0: Yes.
3: I rather, and now, or buy a grand 12. Oh, yeah, you man answer, and quee.
0: Yes.
3: The empire was so different, you didn't a juma. Ma a de a rewone say abanaso.
0: Yes.
3: Empire bon say pafa who did the man.
0: Yay.
3: Oh Yesu Christo dinimo.
0: Jesus.
3: Everybody kind of who Yesu Christo dimti. Amen.
0: Amen. Amen. Mama Yamishra Bibri. Yamishra. Amen.
4: Amen.
0: Amen.
6: Amen.
0: Amen. Yati mama. Yati mama. Radin Kahun. Yabakoswa Kayo. Hello, good evening.
1: Good evening,
0: sir. Your friend was saying, now, because you're free.
1: I'm patching
0: your friend with
1: Brakofi.
0: Brakofi? You're patching a Braka, sir. Free, eh?
1: Madina,
0: okay. I'm sure when you're papa, meaning Kumo. I'm not sure. 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Daddy Mpacho, good evening.
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0: Daddy Mpacho, my evening, Kumo.
7: Amen.
0: We shall.
7: Amen.
0: Amen.
7: There's some of one by my self.
0: Okay.
7: Some be a quiet man, no mamma of it, my uncle.
0: Amen. Adolfo, your papa say, we empire. Now I say, a radibish that Nejumaso, not Nebusianso, it be Ginay, Bompire, my papa mammy.
3: A radiant point, Bompire, you have a passion, son.
4: Jesus.
3: A radosa, when some shun a moony pair, no bread, mammy and Fabian.
4: Yes.
3: Awurade wadwane ato a the fire was say jana adwuma sham eson sa
4: yes
3: awurade bie kwa ma na adwuma
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3: e hwe na adwuma so
4: yes
3: e wo Yesu Kristo mo jere nti amen
4: amen
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7: namas
0: amen shaba onyami shaba bibri onyami shaba bibri ebre aso ye befa ofra itwatuo ye bre na so ye bre no aso ye do ofre nya bi si went me nyina so ye de ofre nyina bi si Mr. Yelqui, Ubitumi, Afrayan, it was 0240 0240 84 84 83 83 57 57 0240 0240 84 84 83 57 57 Yebreno Asso Yebreno Asso Yedi Ofre Nina Bisi Unyame Eye
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0: 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You know. Now what be hunu say ampa. A quaint for being no one has a year to Christian choir. Ya wada we bombard my Asia. Now we name and na so for so at the Fahudi and Wajia Ebemount.
1: Amen.
0: Papa Yada was say,
1: Amen.
0: And numerous so it will yes to the name.
1: Yes.
0: Yaja woman.